Well, that's a great song there from Rick Astley with Cry for Help. And that song was written by Rick Astley and Rob Fisher of Climby Fisher. And Rob Fisher passed on in 1999 at the age of 42. Spresso, Howard Hewitt before that with Call His Name. Also played you the Williams Brothers. And I just played you I Am Just Nobody, yeah, trying to tell everybody about somebody, yeah. Beautiful. Love it. Love that classic. I'm actually reminded of another song that they did, the Williams Brothers. I think it's called Sweep Around. Yeah, Sweep. You know what? I'm going to bring you that song pretty soon. You're going to love it.

0: will remind you of some of their greatest hits that they recorded over the years. All right. So you and I step into the third and final hour of the show. Here we go. That is on a Wednesday morning. And hoping as well that all is well this morning with you. If you're at work, still enjoying the company of Radio 2000, we appreciate spending some time with you and having you along. And for those of you as well who are driving, maybe you are tracking from one province to another province all across the country, please do take it easy, be safe on the roads. All right, you can as well connect with the show if you have the chance. Do connect with us and let me know where you're tracking to and how far are you. As you travel all across the country, so make sure that, you drive with maximum caution. Exercise maximum caution as you drive and be safe. Don't speed. And it's important as well, and I always say this, overtake when it's necessary to do so. And when it is not, don't. Please, let's be safe on the road. Let's be safe and let's continue saving lives. Because you remember, you've got other road users as well. And one thing you should remember when you are on the road, you are not only driving your car. No, you are not only driving that truck. You're also driving other trucks. So what you do, you observe. Absolutely, you observe and you check what other drivers are doing, how they are driving and all of that, and you will see you are going to avoid so many things that might happen on the road if you stay vigilant at all times. All right, the music continues. It's all about beautiful music on Radio 2000 Wednesday morning. The Midnight Paradise, it's addictive radio. We just love it in the morning. Bar imunati momiso. Kibuaka tulahanyo.
1: 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Your grace is our power. We celebrate every woman. 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One heartbeat at a time. 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

0: It is Radio 2000 that delivers some of your favorite classics. This one from Mike and the Mechanics with Over My Shoulder. And I just remember the video. And yeah, Paul Carrick and Mike Rutherford just sitting there and playing their guitars. Beautiful stuff. Espresso, the Bee Gees before that with How Deep Is Your Love. Also played you music from Genesis with Hold On My Heart. You and I kicked off the third and final hour of the show with another great classic, back to the 80s, Bruce Hornsby and the Range, with The Way It Is, only on Radio 2000. And I see Basil Nyokana listening to the show. He says, you just reminded me of the OJ's, that great song by... the OJs, when you played the Williams Brothers. And the song that I was referring to, that I think you and I should enjoy sometime next week, it's by the Williams Brothers. It's called Sweep Around. Came out in 1986. You're going to love that song. Beautiful. Basil Nyokana, listening to us from Kwadukuza. Espresso Goodwill says, good morning to you, Mr. Johnson. By the way, I'm trucking to Durban. And he says, thanks for the company. The Pillow Talk session. It's coming up shortly.
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0: Oh, that's right. It is Radio 2000, Our Music, Your Memories, into the third and final hour of The Midnight Paradise. It is Addictive Radio, and just about to bring you 20 minutes of some of the biggest R&B songs. Time for the Pillow Talk session. Do you know how beautiful it is? Huh? And I'm sure you know how beautiful it is to love one person and one person only. No stress, no problems. You know, there's nobody else but that special person. It's the one that matters in your life. The beauty of not sharing that special person with anybody else. It's him or her and no one else. That is the message for this morning as far as Pillow Talk session is concerned. The music continues. It's a continuation of A Good Thing. Radio 2000 delivers the finest in R&B. Let's kick it off now. Back to the 90s. Here is Tony Braxton. Good morning.

0: That's right, and this is how we wrap up the Midnight Paradise for this Wednesday as we deliver great music. That is on our Pillow Talk session with Vanessa Williams. This one is called Save the Best for Last. Shante Moore, I Am What You Need. Shante Savage. We played you For Your Love, Espresso Tony Braxton with A Love Should Have Brought You Home Last Night. So what happened? Yeah. What happened? Why did you disappear? Should have come back home. And then she wakes you up in the early hours of the morning and says, please explain. Tell me. Where did you go? Why didn't you come back last night? And you know those conversations that happen in the early hours of the morning. And you have to wake up. You have to prepare for work. Has it ever happened to you, Abe?
1: Not that I can think of, my friend.
0: And you have to prepare for work.
1: Uh-huh.
0: But you must solve this issue.
1: Yeah,
0: Talk.
1: Yeah.
0: Let's talk. And they wake you up.
1: Eish. And you have to talk. You have to.
0: I know, and I can tell it has happened to a lot of people.
1: Yeah, yeah.
0: In the early hours.
1: Well, yeah.
0: So. Please tell me, what happened?
1: That time you're vulnerable because you're sleepy.
0: Yeah. You want to rest because you've got another long day. Eh?
1: Yeah.
0: You will be tracking to Durban. But no, you wake up.
1: You can't even think straight. You can't.
0: What's coming up on the first line?
1: Like what's happening here, you know? Actually, that's the best time for you to have those conversations or to wake that person up.
0: Absolutely, absolutely.
1: Yeah.
0: What's coming up on this show?
1: Oh, my friend. So we do have the support circle
0: coming
1: up in a bit. And I can see our WhatsApp line is back on.
0: Yes.
1: So you can send through your messages with your reason for being up at this time.
0: There you go.
1: Yeah.
0: So that's happening between 3 and 6 this morning. My good friend AB coming up with First Light right here on Radio 2000. We're back tomorrow, midnight to 3, Addictive Radio. It's the Midnight Paradise.
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3: Let's talk about corporate South Africa. Let's talk about those toxic work environments. Let's talk about the fact that, yes, we are grateful we've got jobs. However, your mental health is compromised.
4: A lot of companies do not replace people. When somebody resigns, work gets spread amongst whoever is left in the company, and that puts big strain on people.
5: I was retrenched in 2022. I got a job, a full-time job. 2 months, I quit. I resigned. I was lying in my bed. I sent the resignation letter with immediate effect because the toxicity was unbearable.
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0: instrumental in this song. So beautiful, majestic, I tell you. Hypnotic, if you may, make sure me. Wagwan, Mideya Yano. Giving you the Scandinavian pop reggae, early 90s Scandinavian pop reggae. And you know, sometimes independence is just a show because one is afraid of commitment. And essentially, that's what that song is about. Ace of Base with All That She Wants. And before that, Michael Bolton, Can I Touch You There? Also played you some vintage Prince, Diamonds and Pearls. And we kicked it off with The Braids with Bohemian Rhapsody. It is now exactly 18 minutes after 3. It is a Wednesday morning. We made it to another day, Mechomi. Good morning to you. It is the 19th of August, 2026. You are listening to that show for the people, by the people, of the people. We call it First Light on Radio 2000, our music and memories. Of course, this is the soundtrack of your early morning. You know, I know it's only been 24 hours, but my goodness, I missed you so much. It's so good being back in your company. And also a big thank you to my good friend, Bumba Johnson. That man doesn't run out of stories, eh? Bumba Johnson of the Midnight Paradise. Totally enjoyed the Pillow Talk session. But otherwise, he's back again on your radio between midnight and 3 a.m. Now, just in case you are now connecting for the first time, you can call me AB Da Costa. But if you listen long enough, you'll hear many voice notes coming in saying, Mechomi. And that's what this connection is all about. So wherever you are, it's great connecting with you. It's great joining you. And it's all about enjoying some good music. It's all about companionship. And talking about companionship, you know, this is that show where you can just fully be. So what's your reason for being up at this time? We have a support circle that's coming up in a bit. So our support circle, the reason why I say you can fully be is because you don't have to worry about me mentioning your name. So this is our safe and judgment-free zone where you can share your reason for being up at this time. Because we all have different reasons. You know, there's somebody who's up because they are pushing their night shift. Understandable. There's somebody who's up right now because they are on the road going to a different city, a different province. Understandable. There's somebody who's up right now because they simply cannot sleep. Understandable. Somebody who's up right now because maybe they had a nightmare. Somebody's up right now because they are reflecting on life. Somebody's up right now because they got woken up by their partner to say, hey, we need to talk. Yeah? Just like Bumble Mansion. And there's somebody who's up right now because of anxiety. Somebody's up because of heartbreak or sadness. Whatever your reason for being up at this time. You know, that's what the support circle is about. And when you send me a message, I'm going to assume that you want to remain anonymous. Unless in that message you say to me, AB Mechomi, please mention my name. Or you mention your name in that message. Then I will definitely mention your name. That is the support circle. It's coming up in a bit. I'll do my best to get into as many messages as possible. But before we get into that, the support circle, expect to hear music from Robin Thicke and India Ari. We also have some more hypnotic music, Les Nubians, after this.
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This is Poloso from Deep Creek Story to Makai. I'm a first time WhatsApper. I like your show. I've been listening for a couple of days now. And I must say, First Light rocks, Makai. Thank you.

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somebody out there who's thinking to themselves, oh, Mitch Homie, you're fighting this morning. I hear this every morning, Mitch Homie. It is exactly 3:40, 20 minutes before we get into the second hour of the show. How's about the acoustic guitar in the song? Celebrating the black love, brown skin. I don't know where mine begins and I don't know where yours ends. Mahogany, you make me feel like a queen. Oh, how we love love on the show. Released in 2001, India Ari with Brown Skin. And before that, Robin Thicke, Lost Without You. Also played you Mark Alex with Hold You In My Arms. And before that, Les Nubians with Makeda. 3:41, First Light, Radio 2000, our music and memories as we usually do, taking it nice and easy. We're about to get into our support circle. So what's your reason for being up at this time? Remember, you send me a message and I'm going to assume that you want to remain anonymous unless you mention your name in that message. Then I will definitely mention your name. And if you're comfortable, you can send through a voice note as well. 060-584-2250. So what's your reason for being up at this time? This is our safe and judgment-free zone. It's a

You know, I like that you ended your message by saying you feel like you are finally getting another chance. And here you are, getting your second chance. I'm proud of you. Congratulations. And also keep me posted. You know, maybe after a few weeks or maybe at the end of next week, let me know. You know, how was your first week? I'm wishing you the absolute best, all right? Good morning, AB. I love my girlfriend, but lately I feel like we are together because we are comfortable, not because we are happy. And I'm scared to admit that. Okay. I get what you're saying, Michumi. You're talking about comfort. You know, sometimes we get so comfortable in relationships, you know, that we start questioning whether that relationship is for us. Not because of pain, but because we are comfortable. You know, comfort and love aren't always the same thing. But what I'd like to encourage you to do, Michumi, is to have that honest conversation, you know, before resentment grows, because it's very easy for resentment to grow in that comfort. And sometimes, you know, honesty can either save your relationship or it can give you clarity to let it go peacefully. But what is important is that you have that honest conversation, because if you don't communicate, then unfortunately now you're going to come up with scenarios in your head. You're going to start thinking things that maybe are not even there in the first place. Okay, so have that honest conversation. Okay, if anything, I feel like she will appreciate you more than you just, you know, bottling things up, you know, thinking about discomfort, you know, and maybe find ways to get out of that comfort zone. You know, you can decide that, hey, you know what, every 2 weeks we are going to go out on a date, or every month, you know, how's about we go to the park, have a picnic? How's about we don't even have to spend money? How's about we take a walk? And once we're taking a walk, we can race each other and I'll let her win. All right. But I'm wishing you the absolute best, Michumi. I'm rooting for you. Another message says, good morning, First Light family. My daughter got her exam result yesterday. I'm awake because I'm still celebrating. I raised her alone, Michumi, and seeing this moment makes all the sacrifices worth it. This is Pindintuli. Pindintuli, first of all, well done. Okay, well done. You deserve that well done. Congratulations. Not just to your daughter, but to you as well. You know, and this is a beautiful reminder that, you know, the sacrifices that we make today can become somebody else's tomorrow. All right? And also, please give that princess a big hug from all of us here, the First Light community. All right? Congratulations. Congratulations to you. You made it. All right? And hopefully very soon she'll be taking care of you as well. All right? Beautiful. I like reading such. All right. Good morning, Brother AB. This is Vuyo Mia from Beckville. Fetching our driver. He's going to park up a client at Vikela Safari Camp at 10 a.m. So we make sure we are always early. Have a great show, my brother. Well, thank you very much, Vuyo Mia from Beckville. And also, you know, big ups to your driver. I don't know if you're already with your driver right now, but if he's listening, it's great connecting. And all the best as well there at Vikela Safari Camp. So you wake up very early, Michumi. Eh? You wake up very early. But otherwise, I'm wishing you the absolute best, because you did say you're picking up the client at 10 a.m. But I guess, you know, better be early than late to pick up the client. I like that. All right. Good morning, Mr. AB. Let me be the first to say good morning to you and hope you're doing okay. It's still one of those nights. We are still on night shift until 4 a.m. I would like to thank God for giving us this opportunity to see this day. What's a weekend? And gave me a lot of O's there. This is George Kumalo in Middleburg. RMC Mine. George Kumalo, go RMC Mine and your colleagues. It's great connecting. You're almost there, just less than 15 minutes now. So it was great to spend this first hour with you. And I see there are more messages, and I'll do my best to get into as many as possible before we conclude this hour. But before we wrap up our support circle, expect to hear music from Maxi Priest and Dennis Edwards. For now, I want to take it back to 1986. A sing along for you, Michumi. Cyndi Lauper, True Colors.

0: on a weekday morning when you're looking for that companion on the radio. Don't look any further. First Light on Radio 2000, our music and memories is here for you. Oh, what a song this is. That bass line. You know, already when this song starts, you can feel that something special is about to happen. Released in 1984 by Motown Records, Dennis Edwards featuring Seda Garrett, Don't Look Any Further. Also played you Maxi Priest with Close To You, and before that Cyndi Lauper with True Colors. And that brings us to exactly 3:59. You are listening to First Light on Radio 2000, a music, your memories. Wherever you are, Mitchum, it's so good joining you. Happy Wednesday. I hope you're well, and I hope you are eager for the day ahead. So whatever your reason for being up at this time, it's such a pleasure being with you. Whether you're pushing your night shift, whether you're preparing to go to work, or maybe you simply can't sleep, or you just simply woke up. Whatever your reason for being up at this time, it's such a pleasure joining you. And we are about to wrap up our support circle. So what's your reason for being up at this time? You send me a message. I assume you want to remain anonymous unless you mention your name in that message. So here's a message coming in. Says, good morning, sir, AB. I am up praying for strength to get through this day. I'm not in a good space. Today, the 19th of August, it's my late husband's death anniversary. I'm still struggling. I'm patiently waiting for the gospel hour. I'm so sad, broken, and alone. But thank you for great company. I appreciate it. This is B from Nigel. You can mention my name. B from Nigel. Good morning, Michomi. First of all, I'm so sorry. You know that today carries so much pain for you. And you know, death anniversaries have a way of bringing the memories and emotions rushing back, no matter how much time has passed. So please don't feel like you have to be strong every minute today. You don't. So give yourself permission to grieve. Give yourself permission to cry if you need to. But also very important, remember to lean on God. You know, I'm glad you said that you're waiting for the gospel. It's coming up. And I hope when we get into that hour, you know, the music and the words of encouragement, you know, will bring you the comfort, you know, that you need, the comfort that your heart needs. You may feel broken and alone this morning. I understand. But just know that you are not alone. Okay? We are here with you. Not just me, but the First Light family, the First Light community. We are right here with you. And I do pray that God will carry you through today, one moment at a time. And I'm sending you a big hug. Okay? Thank you for sending that message, B. We are in this together. You have a family. You have a community here on First Light. All right, morning, Michomi. I was diagnosed with diabetes. This gives me sleepless nights and thinking of people that I've lost due to that. It's hard, brur. One recently lost his leg and I'm losing weight every day. Ish, Michomi, you know, I can actually hear and feel the fear in your message. You know, and when you've watched people you love struggle with diabetes, it's understandable that your mind, you know, goes to the worst place. But I want you to remember that your diagnosis is your own journey. You know, it doesn't have to follow anyone else's story. You know, and because you're losing weight, very important that you speak to your doctor as soon as possible. Let them know that, hey, this is what's happening. And I'm sure you are on a treatment, so make sure you take your treatment seriously. Take it one day at a time, and you don't have to carry the fear alone. All right, I'm praying for your strength. I'm praying for your peace, and most importantly, I'm also praying for your good health, Michomi. All right. Thank you for trusting the support circle with that. Thank you for trusting First Light with that. I'm wishing you the absolute best, Chomiak.
1: Hi, AB.
0: Hola, Michomi.
1: This is Bongani.
0: Bongani.
1: It's my birthday.
0: Ah.
1: I'm a first time WhatsApp in your
0: crew. Look at you, Bongani.
1: I just wanted to wish myself a happy birthday.
0: Okay, okay.
1: Wanted to know whom I'm sharing my birthday with.
0: Yeah.
1: Thanks. Thanks a lot.
0: Bongani.
1: Enjoy your show.
0: Nice one, Michomi. Glad you're enjoying the show, but also happy birthday, Michomi. And I'm sure there's somebody somewhere around South Africa who's listening to the show who's also celebrating their birthday today. But in terms of, you know, famous people that you might be celebrating your birthday with, let's see, Bill Clinton. You're celebrating your birthday with Bill Clinton. You're also celebrating your birthday with the rapper Fat Joe. Huh? So, yeah, some notable people celebrated their birthday today. But all those other celebrities, they don't matter to me. You matter to me right now, Bongani. So, happy birthday to you, Chomiak. I'm wishing you the absolute best, okay? May this be a blessed day for you. And just know that the whole country knows that there's a Bongani somewhere out there who's celebrating their birthday.
2: Salukufits. Good morning, 2000 family. Yazivukeni.
0: Awu, katalela.
2: Ngiyabavusa emzini bonke.
0: Sure.
2: Bavuke, hayi. Mna shifting ye baba.
0: Okay.
2: Ifunule. Ifuna ukungikhawate sama isama na iseduze la.
0: Asking.
2: Hayi nawa. 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Ithara.
0: I gotta push, man. Nice one, Sfiso. Mechomi says he's pushing his night shift and also, ish. He can feel the flu coming on as well. I think it's a change of season as well, so I think it happened to me, you know, at the beginning of this month as well. But otherwise, please do keep warm, Michomi. And I'm wishing you a speedy recovery. It's great connecting, and it's a pleasure to join you on that night shift.
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3: 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Sisendleleni, Mr. AB. 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
0: Awesome belief.
3: Umamzitha ishoba eFriday. Ngithi vuka ndlukulu kusile manje. Sharp, Mr. AB.
0: Hey, tada. Zita, great connecting, Michomi. Have yourself a great day. All right, so many messages. Unfortunately, I cannot get into all of them, Michomi. Let's see. One more says, Locha, AB. Ngusi Pomahlangu from Etwatwa, the truck driver at Cargo Long Distance. I'm up because I'm trucking from Denver to Goodwood, Cape Town. Mention my name. Sipho Mahlangu Mganami. There you go, Makwande. Sisigedlile nawe endebelele khethu. All the best with your travels there. Yeah, that's a bit of a long drive. I'm wishing you the absolute best, all right? It is now exactly 6 minutes after four. You're listening to First Light on Radio 2000. Our music, your memories. We still have our vintage rewind coming up. So if you send me a song request, guess what? You might be hearing that song as the vintage rewind. It's coming up in a bit. So unfortunately, yesterday the WhatsApp line was down, so I couldn't get any requests, but I do have requests from other days and other weeks as well. So if you've been wondering, Maraibi, why haven't you played my request? Maybe it might be the one that I'm going to play this morning. But before we get into the vintage rewind, expect to hear music from the likes of Marvin Gaye, Aretha Franklin. We also have some James J.T. Taylor. All of these coming up after this.
4: Your sister's cell phone just got pickpocketed. 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
1: 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Franz Braga from Severus Kaili, Kiagamo Kuelsberg, Kiagamo.

0: I'm getting all kinds of chills right now. What a sexy song. Some smooth new jack swing, some smooth rhythm and blues, if you may. Taking you back to 1991, the former lead singer of Kool and the Gang, James J.T. Taylor, with A Long Summer Night. And before that, Aretha Franklin with Wonderful. Also played you Marvin Gaye with Let's Get It On. It is now exactly 23 minutes after 4. You are listening to First Light on Radio 2000, our music, your memories. Wherever you are, Mitchum, it's so good joining you on this Wednesday morning. And we are about to get into our Vintage Rewind. So if there's a song that you want to hear tomorrow morning, run about this time, you can start sending me that voice note right now. So for the next 5 minutes, the only voice notes I'm receiving are voice notes relating to the Vintage Rewind. But also remember, when you send me that song request, don't just say, "AB, please play me the song." You have to give me a reason behind, you know, that song request. Whether your reason has to do with love, loss, a celebration, a birthday, a wedding, whatever the case, whatever the reason for choosing that song, we want to bask in that reason with you, so that this song becomes more than just a song, but it becomes a memory that we all get to experience. One, two, Adam, Mitchum. All right. So if you can send me a voice note right now for the next 5 minutes, those are the voice notes I'm going to be receiving. And who knows? Tomorrow morning, you might be hearing that song request together with your voice note being played on First Light on Radio 2000. A music, your memories, the Vintage Rewind.
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2: Good morning, my chummy. This is Jonathan Ramalima in Rotunda. My rewind song is Tracy Chapman, "Baby, Can I Hold You Tonight." It reminds me of my late brother, Philemon Ramalima. He knew all the songs. Oh, that Tracy Chapman. May his soul continue to rest in peace. Thank you, my chummy. Jonathan Ramalima in Rotunda.
1: The Vintage Rewind. A classic track. The story behind it.

0: Like, forgive me, forgive me. But you can say, baby, baby, can I hold you tonight? Baby, if I told you the right words, I drew the right time, will you be mine? Ah, the Costa. Into the tulis.
1: The Vintage Rewind, a classic track, the story behind it.

0: And it takes real courage, you know, to finally let your guard down and say, hey, I am ready to be loved, and I'm ready to love, and I'm ready to show you that I love you. Because remember, this thing that we call love is a verb, is a doing word. It's not enough for you to say, hey, I love you. You have to show it. And actually, that's the project that solidified his transition, you know, from a teenage prodigy into a more mature commercial powerhouse. Released in 1993, Tevin Campbell with I'm Ready. And before that, Monica, Before You Walk Out of My Life, also played your Vintage Rewind, which was requested by Jonathan Ramalema. Jonathan, I hope you're listening to me, Chomi. What a beautiful request. Tracy Chapman with Baby Can I Hold You. Magdalene Malefani via WhatsApp says, that song reminds her of 1989. And then she tells me that she lost her electricity. Askies, askies, Magdalene. Hopefully that power will be back on. It is now exactly 4:39. You are listening to First Light on Radio 2000, our music, your memories. Wherever you are, Michomi, it's so good being in your company. We are about to get into our wake-up call. So who do you want to wake up this morning? Do you want to wake up your friend? Do you want to wake up your husband, your wife? Do you want to wake up your colleagues? The wake-up call is officially open. And actually, you know what? I'm also going to take some calls based on what happened yesterday when our WhatsApp line was not working. So towards the end of the hour, I will open this up, all right, on 086002479. That's how you can call. But right now, before we get into that, you can send your voice note on 060584-2250. Our wake-up call is officially open.
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0: taking you to the mid 80s, 1985 to be specific. The Family Group, very talented family, a bit troubled as well, but definitely talented. Debarge, who's holding you now. And before this one, Puff Johnson with God Sent You. And I hope somebody can say this about First Light, to say, oh, this show is God Sent. Also played you KC and Giorgio with Tell Me It's Real. First Light on Radio 2000, our music, your memories. Wherever you are, Mitch, homie, it's so good joining you. And it's almost time for us to get into the recharger for the day. Almost 30 minutes of nothing but gospel music. But before we get into it, we have to wrap up our wake-up call. So who do you want to wake up this morning? 060-584-2250.
1: Good morning, everyone. Good morning, good morning. Wakey, wakey. My name is Mampinga from Sakane.
0: First time
1: on the radio.
0: First time.
1: Oh, love Radio 2000.
0: Yeah.
1: Love you guys.
0: Oh.
1: Thank you.
0: Nice one, Queen. And we love you too. Just for being a first timer, you deserve a Mahofi. Come on. Mahofi, Mahofi. Hopefully I'll hear more from you. You know, I'd love to hear that voice more often on First Light. It's great connecting, and have yourself a great day.
2: And to me,
0: okay.
2: Some may say,
0: yes,
2: it's crazy love.
0: Yeah.
2: Makes sense. I know you're my destiny.
0: Yes, you're my destiny, of course.
2: Mm. Brave.
0: Yeah.
2: And then I good morning to the First Light family.
0: Sure.
2: Mpoza wako mamelodi.
0: Nice one, Michumi. I know you can hold the note a bit, Mpo. I wanted to duet.
3: Good morning. I just want to wake up my son a little bit and say, wakey, wakey, my baby boy.
0: Okay.
3: Amen. Maria was a Duduza.
0: Maria.
3: And I just want to tell people that, you know what, start a day with positivity. Reset your mind.
0: I like that.
3: Be positive.
0: Yes.
3: Stay positive. Trust the process. Everything you touch or see today is going to be positive in your life. So I just want to say good morning.
0: Good morning, Maria. Great connecting, Queen. You must also start your day with positivity. You know, I don't think I even have to tell you, because I can feel that positivity in your voice. Have yourself a great day. Don't let anybody dim that light. Don't let anybody quench, you know, that positivity, or to destroy it. I'm wishing you the absolute best.
4: Good morning, Mechomi. I just want to wake up Milise Khabute, who's based in Centurion.
0: Hey, Joan.
4: Just want to tell her, who's Mende, word wakker.
0: Yes.
4: It's amper 5 ear.
0: Ah.
4: Tune into Radio 2000 so you can enjoy the post that I always put on my statuses. The word of encouragement coming from A.B. Da Costa. Michomi, Michomi.
0: Nice one, Joan.
4: A great day to you all. And I hope you enjoy the last hour of the show.
0: Aww.
4: This is Joan, phoning from Mamelodi, Manalidi.
0: Oh, Joan, I appreciate you. And it's great to hear from you. And I hope your friend is listening as well. So Joan says she posts the word of the day on her WhatsApp status. I like that. Thank you for that, Joan. So if you do the same thing as well, I appreciate you. There's actually a lady who comes here before I get into my word of the day from another radio station to record that word of the day. And I forget to post it sometimes on social media, because apparently there's so many people, you know, who'd like to have that word of the day on social media. But I'll do better, Mitch, for me. I'll do better, and you'll see it on probably on TikTok.
5: Good morning, bra AB.
0: Yeah.
5: Bra Tobetsa, man. Our Tobetsa, bra. And in the morning, thank you, bra AB, for the lovely music. Bra AB,
0: Sure.
5: Ke batso se majita me bra. Ke tso se bra se boke kana, Peu Musuwe, Gerald Poe, Chris Munchu Rakale,
0: yeah.
5: Jacob Madzebadela.
0: Okay.
5: Ke tso se Kenneth Marumo, ke tso se Kenny Malebia.
0: Sure.
5: Ke tso se Sugar Koma, le bo bo se majita me bra AB.
0: Yeah.
5: Utlwela Radio 2000, First Light, bra AB.
0: Ah, nice.
5: Ke Victor Lwata ka marang kwa zone 1. Thank you, bra AB.
0: Ah, Victor, nice one, Michomi. And greetings to the gents as well who keep listening to Radio 2000. The ones who are listening to First Light, I appreciate you. Victor just delivered that message, and I hope you're going to have yourself a great day.
6: 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Vuran Kabiam, Abavuraban, as bonger, Kabiam, Mavilagas, as bonger.
0: Oh, Mavilagas, if Voga Pel, Omapolova to Vogue, Mapolova, and your temple with an open lamp for it. It's great connecting. Have yourself a great day.
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7: Hey, Kitumi, Selma, with the bottle of 2000. Well, and when I am so to my name, Tabelo Free State. Ke first time was apa but ke dula ke ba metse Radio 2000 ke leboa ka mmino monate ke tso sa ba mo di bohle ba Radio 2000 ke leboa.
0: Oh, Hulebohan Naman Madika. So she's always listening to Radio 2000, but she's a first-time WhatsApper, I'm guessing, on the show. Welcome. Hopefully, I'm going to hear more from you as well. It's great connecting. Kudumeri Soleman, Egera Dumela. And also, have yourself a great day, Queen.
8: Exe, Obdebi, Chapu Zet. Love you, man. Dolly.
0: Sure.
8: Double D. Ah, man. Kinaluena. May Chomi.
0: Hey, Tara.
8: Kinaluena. Up until 6 o'clock.
0: Okay.
8: Kinaluena, may Chomu, untering lies, untering knives.
0: Yes.
8: Zegili busy, monarchy prepare la one to the school.
0: I like that.
8: No prepare la lunch, the breakfast.
0: Okay.
8: Stanley, more plumful tea.
0: Stanley, nice one, Mitchum. It's great connecting. And I'm going to hold you to that, Stanley. You said until 6, ne? We still have 55 minutes left of the show. All right, so Stanley will still be listening at 6.
9: Hi, Mitchum. Today I'm going to tell you the word of the day from Psalm 23. Psalm 23, the Lord is my shepherd, I will soar not run. He makes me to lie down in green pastures. He restores my soul. He leads me beside still waters. In the path of my righteousness.
0: Oh.
9: He put oil on my head. My cup runs over. Surely goodness and mercy shall follow me all the days of my life, and I shall dwell in the house of the Lord forever and ever. Amen.
0: Amen and amen, little one. Amen and amen. You just put a big smile on Uncle Abe's face, eh? You just put a big smile on my face. Surely goodness and mercy shall follow me all the days of my life. And this is what I wish for you. This is what I pray for you, little one. May this goodness and mercy follow you all the days of your life. And please, pass my regards to your mother there, Tise Tsang. And I'm guessing this because I can see next to the profile picture there, it says Tise Tsang. But otherwise, Tise Tsang, I appreciate you. And little one, Uncle Abe loves you so much.
10: Good morning, Braibi.
0: Ah.
10: And I put a very good morning to you.
0: Yes.
10: Voice agas and chava maban.
0: Isa.
10: Marita wo Braibi.
0: Itla wo.
10: Ereke batuše.
0: Batuše mi.
10: David Rankapole.
0: Yeah.
10: Magolongo anaga mutung.
0: Sure.
10: Malachili shabi. Mudivari seyo. Machava pala.
0: Yes.
10: Ebsa warra. Maena matiba. Tabiso kasoetu. 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Motoa ausife. Good morning, my friend.
0: Yes.
10: Paparazzi. Braibi.
0: Yes.
10: Show your for star.
0: I know.
10: Matsubani Machi.
0: I know.
10: Braibi.
0: Matsubani Machomi, great connecting. And I know most of those people that you mentioned are listening as well. And the last thing that Matsubani said was, Braibi, we really love this show. We are in this together, Michomi. I don't just call, you know, us a community for the sake of doing that. That's what it feels like to me. We are a community. And what an amazing community we've been building over the past few months. It feels like we've been doing this for years. Can you believe it? It's not even 6 months. But otherwise, great connecting. Have yourself a great day, Michomi. And please pass my regards to Mama Sita as well. Auskwena, I hope you're well.
10: Ebida Costa Mechumi Mechomi.
0: Kasta
10: Femeli.
0: Eita.
10: Send Bonani, Twabela, Huye Mor, Dumela.
0: Nice.
10: Labrador Lele was to all First Land Femeli.
0: I love that.
10: My name is Tibobo 26 Walukosi from Tembisa. Ebida Costa, Lenora Laga, Hobelo to Savatrava Jela.
0: But also Mechomi.
10: The special one, and Rajola Beloyaka, my everything. My day and night. Faith Mohawa, Karatam Saduaka, thanks for everything. Bichumizaga, Banavaka, Chigano, Chirilizo Mohawa, Garatama Fitu.
0: Yeah.
10: Prakopa, Pratelo.
0: Yes.
10: Aus McDelin, Tobin, Tobago, Bafet, Jovicho,
0: Jovicho.
10: Matovan, Jovito, Jubilisiasi, Subitu, Rajaka Mahal, and Rajaka Felaka Feed.
0: I can never get enough of that, Subilicious.
11: That's hey, what's Mr. Ebi Da Costa.
0: Yo.
11: How are you, my guy?
0: Ah, this is blessed good. To be here.
11: This is Lewan Sandawana here.
0: Le God.
11: From Madili Village, the frequency is 97.5. Can I say happy Wednesday to everyone in the house?
0: Yes.
11: Tuning in, you are playing a nice music, my man.
0: Wow. Nice one, yeah.
11: James T.D. Taylor, wow.
0: Long song, Summer
11: yeah?
0: Night.
11: Yeah. Shout out to Naughty and Noki.
0: New Jack Swing, that's what
11: yeah,
0: we call the genre.
11: Village, the Pim Brothers.
0: Yep.
11: Shout out to Sambi Ashen Muriselle and Nipu Muriselle. They are sure. Also the Pim Brothers.
0: Okay.
11: From Extension 1 in Soshanguve, my cousins.
0: Yep.
11: Shout out to Panki Salud, Kelo Kutenya Uza. Shout out to Jimiko Makau. Magoma Mati, Pago Harangua. Yeah, Rekofela, do what you do best, my friend. I'm enjoying the show. Bye.
0: Nice one, Michomi. I'll do what I do. You do what you do. And what you do is to make sure that you introduce other people to this amazing show that we call First Light. Legodo, great connecting, Lenyora Laga. Godfather.
12: Morning, Michomi.
0: Morning, Queen.
12: How are you?
0: Blessed to be alive.
12: I'm good.
0: Yeah.
12: You're speaking to Matumelo from Orange Farm.
0: Matumelo.
12: Until the last hour.
0: Okay.
12: Have a wonderful morning.
0: Yes.
12: Love you.
0: Oh, Matumelo, love you too. Have yourself a wonderful day, all right?
13: Good morning, Bra Ebi Da Costa.
0: Michomi.
13: Kea Bra Mwale Bagania.
0: Ebi.
13: Kamu Moloto Routu. 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
0: sure
13: ke leboga ka tjoke na first life caller ya o tsena mo WhatsAppung
0: thank
13: you
0: brae
13: Ebi Da Costa.
0: Well, you made it, Mitchell. Me, I know it's not easy, so welcome. Hopefully I'll hear more from you as well. And also a very good morning to Linda, who says, good morning, Michomi. I'd like to wake up my daughter. She's 15. Tsoha Nana. Linda's daughter, Tsoha Pe.
14: Good morning, Bra Ebi. This is Charlotte. I'm with the kids. I'm with
15: Luandile.
14: Yes, we'd like to say that we must cast our burdens onto Jesus, for Amen. He cares for us. And then
15: we would like to wake up the Tlongwane family.
0: Beautiful. I love that. You know, I love that this show is a family show, you know. I love hearing from the children as well. I love hearing from the kids. It puts a big smile on my face. But otherwise, mention me, unfortunately, I cannot get into all the messages. I think there are like 200 voice notes I haven't played. It is now exactly 11 minutes after 5. Now, as we usually do, in a bit, we are going to get into our recharge for the day. It's almost 30 minutes of nothing but gospel music. For the next 30 minutes, you're not even going to hear my voice. We'll introduce the recharge after this.
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0: Otiaga Yeri voiceover. Thank you, my man. You know, this is that show for the people, by the people of the people. You have to say it like that. First Light on Radio 2000, our music, your memories. So, as I mentioned, Michomi, as we usually do on the show, for the next 30 minutes, you're not going to hear my voice. But, of course, in between the gospel music, I am going to be playing your words of encouragement. So, your word of the day, if you may. So, if you have any words of encouragement for the First Light listener, you know, especially for that person who might be going through the most right now. This person is going through some challenges, affliction, you know, losses, whatever the case. I'd like to encourage you to send through that voice note, and you never know. Your words might save a life. You can start sending that voice note on 060-584-2250. And who knows, in between the music, I might be playing that voice note. And as the music plays, I'd like to encourage you to surrender your worries and to fill your heart with praise and watch God renew your strength. because you are giving him your first moments. That's what we do on the show. And I pray for his grace to cover everything that you're facing. And just in case you are this person who's going through these challenges, maybe you're going through some losses, I hope the next 30 minutes is going to remind you that you're never alone. You are never alone. And whatever it is that you might be going through, it too shall pass. But you need to hold on to the faith, because something has to break. Welcome to the Recharge for the day.

0: Morning, AB the Costa may show me hashtag first light. I just want to talk to a friend who's experiencing hard time. I just want to say, concentrate on your healing. It's all about laughing again, going outside, enjoying music, making memories, trying something new, being around people who make you feel special. Focus on fixing yourself. You don't need any validation. Experience happiness without any validation. Let's all have a wonderful, blessed day. Makoma Matipa Moharang Kwazun 21. Danko.
1: 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Timotlati Mangaliso, Mobloefontein, my show me. Word of the day, my show me. Stay positive and make peace. 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Mudimukyo.

0: morning, new morning, good morning, beautiful kings and queens of First Light. What our beautiful lekker gutter king able to go on this lekker day. God bless this word. My chummy chummies, time is the only thing nobody has enough of. You can't get it back, so don't waste it on things that don't matter. Every moment is a choice. Use it to build the life you want, not the one you used to. Don't wait for the perfect time. It doesn't exist. Start now with what you have. Spend time with people who add value to your life, not those who take it away. Slow down enough to enjoy the little things, but stay focused. In the end, it's not about how much time you had. It's about how well you used it. This is your Kimberlite in Pretoria. I pray that God blesses all with an awesome, successful, peacefully healthy day. Salute.
1: Bra-Evi. My word of the day. Ke thank you. Ar leboheng. Thank you. 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

0: Morning, morning, my person, and the first light listeners, the early birds on the graveyard show. The choices you make today will determine your future. 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It's Magdalene.
1: Good morning, the early risers of First Light. Ke re modimo ke yo ba re dikele di ka ofela di tlo phumulwa. 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

0: AB. I haven't heard this song for a very long time. Praise the Lord. Right? I'm very late today, my friend. Marao sala pizza is all right. Kai toro we're not there, so we're a shoot at the same time. Borata ke na thata from Manana. Let the Radio 2000 listeners. My family.
1: My chomi. 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Message is coming from Daluxolo Mkedlana, all the way from Eastern Cape, Zwelitsha. Thank you.
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0: Across the yo, this song is reminding me of my grand, the late grand. 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Yeah, thank you, Amy. 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
3: Siyo sumi nyembezi novufa nezinzizi aibala iminyanga. Mukwera maichomi, my friends, watawambleza. It's a day that the Lord has made. Let's be glad and rejoice in it. Love the show, love you. We need those little memories.
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Radio 2000, our music, your memories. You are listening to the show for the people, by the people, of the people. Kickstarting the day in the best way possible by recharging our spirits, by recharging for the day ahead. And dedicating our first moment to our Maker. Kickstarting the day with some praise and worship. And I really do hope that the music that you've been hearing, Mechomi, for the past 30 minutes, and also the voice notes, have reminded you that you are not running on your own strength. Isaiah 40 verse 31 promises that when we place our hope in the Lord, He renews our energy. And just in case you are listening to the show this morning and you've been feeling tired, you've been feeling weary, you've been feeling challenged or just overwhelmed, I'd like to encourage you to do your best to shake it off, because you are about to soar on wings like eagles. Take a deep breath, Mechomi. Lean into His power. And whatever you do, just keep moving forward. The worst thing that you can do is to give up. Give up on yourself. But most importantly, to give up on God. Don't do it. And I know there are a lot of voices that come, you know, to our heads a lot of times, you know, that are telling us that it's never going to happen for us. Whatever breakthrough that you might be waiting for, you need to hold on to the faith. You need to believe that it

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1: 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My word of the day is we must respect one another. This is Tsenulo Mfokeng from Sakhile Standards and Kink.
0: Tsenulo, that is very important, and Tsenulo. And you must continue respecting your parents, Tsenulo, all right? Just know that Uncle Epi loves you so much, and I'm wishing you a great day. Ne, Tsenulo? Tsenulo, ke ho rata rati.
2: One major major me, about it a bit.
0: My own boy. Oh, okay. Major me. My bad.
2: Get a body more at a ratam.
0: Yeah.
2: Come how, Major Bertolin. Come how, Ryan Mirago Nagui.
0: True.
2: Come how, Major me.
0: It's all by grace.
2: Baltawam Hele Mohau.
0: Yeah.
2: Mohawa Putin.
0: Amen.
2: Putin more at a ratam, Major me.
0: Yes.
2: Gratosa, Bana Bolt, the familiar Tamashish.
0: Sure.
2: Yeah.
0: Thank you, Michomi. Enjoy your day. Tebs, a nice one. Enjoy your day as well. So, Tebo is saying, you know what? God loves us and we are awake because of His grace. I like that. Tebs, Michomi, have yourself a great day.
3: Mr. A.B. Jacosta.
0: Hola, Michomi.
3: Amen.
0: I'm
3: feeling so emotional, Jalamash.
0: What happened?
3: Nge second year lenyanga AB bengqaba unkosikazi wami Eastern Cape bra usweleke nge 19 ya ka July wayedagonzwe cancer in 3 years ago.
0: Hey sir.
3: Hey AB, I'm trying to be strong, buti man. I'm trying to be strong, but yeah, ay.
0: Sure.
3: Ngishiya nabantwana ababili buti abancane, umntana wami uqhawekazi una 8. Then he boy on a 7.
0: Okay.
3: Yeah, man. Hey, me boss is over, man. Hey, tell an intender that I pay.
0: Yeah.
3: Luzogo in Cape Town.
0: Luzogo, me told me I can actually, you know, hear the pain in your voice. And you did say that you are doing your best to be strong, Michomi. And, you know, that's the best thing that you can do for those little ones. And I'm truly sorry. You know, losing your wife just, you know, a month ago. You know, while suddenly having to be both, you know, a grieving husband and a father to the two young children, it's an unimaginable weight to carry. But what I'd like to encourage you to do, Michomi, is not to feel like you have to be strong every moment. Yes, you have to be strong. And I know you've been crying, and it's okay to cry. You know, if you want to continue crying, then go for it, Michomi. It's okay to grieve, and it's okay to ask for help as well. And I do know, you know, that the First Light community will definitely be praying for you. And we are definitely praying for your children as well. And this morning I pray for God to give you strength for each day, you know, to comfort you in those moments when the house feels too quiet. And also to surround your family with people who will carry you when you're feeling tired. And like I said, Michomi, it's okay to feel, it's okay to cry. You know, you're a human and you're here on a human experience. Take it one day at a time, Michomi. All right, you don't have to figure out the rest of your life today. All right, and thank you for trusting First Light with that. And just know that there are people all over the country who are thinking of you. And you are in our prayers, Michomi. All right, I'm rooting for you. And yeah, keep us posted. Whenever you're feeling low, you know, this show is here for you. You know, whether you're listening at 3 a.m., 4 a.m., 5 a.m., whatever the case, we are here for you. Okay? So in a bit, we are going to get into my First Light message. So we are going to wrap up this beautiful show with my word of the day. We'll get into it after this.
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5: 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AB Da Costa.
0: Daniel Tiagari voice over. It is that show of the people by the people of the people. If you know, you know. We call it First Light on Radio 2000. Our music, your memories. And we are about to wrap it up for this Wednesday morning. What a beautiful show this has been. But, you know, I say this every morning. And I say it because it is. It is. All right. So what is my First Light message for this morning? You have not seen your best days

yet. That is my word of the day. You know, Mechomi, sometimes we look at our lives and think, maybe this is it. You look at what you've lost. You look at how much things have changed. You look at your age. You look at your circumstances, your mistakes, and you start believing that maybe your best days have already passed. But what if? What if they haven't? What if the life that you've been waiting for is still ahead of you? Think about that for a moment, Chomiak. You know, there are people you haven't met yet who will love you in ways you didn't know that you needed. There are opportunities that you haven't even discovered. Places you've never been. Prayers you haven't even thought to pray as yet. And God already knows how they are going to fit into your story. Isaiah 40 verse 31 says, those who hope in the Lord will renew their strength. Key word, renew. That means God can give you strength that you thought you had lost. He can give you hope where disappointment left emptiness. He can bring purpose to places that once, you know, felt pointless. So I'd like to encourage you this morning not to romanticize your past so much that you become afraid of your future. Yes, I do understand we have beautiful moments, and chances are you've had beautiful moments before. But that does not mean the best is behind you. I don't know who this message is for this morning, but I really do hope that you receive this. Maybe you're simply in the part of the story where God is preparing you for what is next. So what I'm trying to say to you, Mechomi, is that it's okay to keep your heart open. Keep your heart open. Keep believing. Keep making those plans. Keep getting up. It's not about age. It's not about time. It's never about that. It's always about timing. And His is a divine timing. Keep getting up. Because there's still a version of your life you've never experienced. And maybe your best days haven't even arrived as yet. And that is my word of the day. You haven't seen your best days yet. And that's where we're going to leave it for this morning. What an absolute pleasure it was being in your company. Of course, I'm going to leave you in the company of the funny breakfast show. Man, I enjoy listening to this breakfast show. The big breakfast show with DJ Smooth, Nati and Lelo. And they must stop picking on my guy Lelo. You know, I'm going to call in next time. Yay! Yay, Lelo, I'm here for you, my man. I'm here for you. So they're going to be with you from 6 until 9 a.m. I'm going to leave you with the sounds of Huma Sikela, Mamandoro. Now, just in case you and I were connecting for the first time and you've been wondering, Mara, who's this guy? Everybody keeps saying Mechomi, Mechomi. Well, my name is Evita Costa. Those who know will tell you, I love radio. I love music. And I love you. But most importantly, your maker loves you. Let me get out of here for reals, man. God willing, you and I will do this again tomorrow morning, Mechomi. Have yourself a great day. Hey, Sbu, we run. Skantwara, Sbu, man. Sbu, Skantwara, man.

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1: Thanks, AB. The top stories: Adams to testify at the Madlanga Commission and NPA to withdraw charges against seven crime intelligence officials. Good morning. I'm Evelyn Dongwani. The National Coloured Congress Member of Parliament, Fadil Adams, is expected to appear before the Madlanga Commission of Inquiry in Pretoria this morning. He will face questions about his alleged role in the investigation of seven senior crime intelligence officials, including the head, Dumisani Khumalo. The commission is also expected to focus on the Section 27 affidavit that Adams had submitted, which became the basis for the investigation into allegations of wrongdoing, including corruption in crime intelligence. Sibahle Mota reports.
2: Fadil Adams' testimony follows evidence from the investigating directorate against corruption officials who have raised questions about how the investigation into crime intelligence officials was initiated and conducted. Adams, who was scheduled to testify last week, did not do so after submitting his sworn statement and supporting documents at the last minute.
1: Meanwhile, the National Prosecuting Authority, NPS, says it hopes to conclude the formalities of officially withdrawing charges against these seven crime intelligence officials this week. This follows the National Director of Public Prosecution and Mutibi's decision to review and set aside the charges. NPS spokesperson is Kaiser Khanyago.
3: The matter was already in the process of being withdrawn, as the NDPP had already instructed that the matters be withdrawn. It was just a matter of formalizing this issue by going to court and withdraw it officially in court, because the instruction that was given about 2-3 weeks ago, and then now the formalities are about to happen.
1: And in other news, the trial of a woman accused of the murder of her son is expected to resume in the High Court in Johannesburg today. Tiffany Meek allegedly murdered 11-year-old Jaden Lee Meek in Vlieuhof, west of Johannesburg, in May last year. The state is expected to call a new key witness, possibly Jaden Lee's scholar transport driver or his teacher. Their evidence is expected to shed more light on the timeline of the boy's disappearance. Sibahle Nhlapo has more.
4: The case has attracted widespread attention since Jaden Lee's disappearance and subsequent death. The state has been building its case around the events leading up to the boy's disappearance, with the next witness expected to provide further insight into his movement and whereabouts at the time.
1: And in further field, a court in California in the U.S. has heard allegations that technology company Meta intentionally hooked a generation of children on Facebook and Instagram in a trial that could shape the future of social media. Nearly 30 U.S. firms are seeking changes to the platforms. They are also demanding financial penalties amounting to hundreds of billions of dollars. Meta has strongly denied the allegations. The BBC's Lily Jamali reports.
5: During opening statements, California's Deputy Attorney General Megan O'Neill accused Meta of hiding the truth about the potential harms posed by its platforms. She drew a contrast between Meta executive statements reassuring the public on safety and what their internal research showed about just how widespread problems were. Meta's lawyer, Paul Schmidt, sought to paint the company as an honest broker, which had been transparent about potential issues.
1: On the markets, the rand is trading at 16 rand and 23 cents to the US dollar, 21 rand and 96 cents to pound sterling, and 18 rand and 79 cents to the euro. On commodities markets, gold is trading at $4,396 and platinum at $1,751 per ounce, while Brent crude oil is at $91.30 a barrel. And finally, your weather this morning: Pretoria 927, Johannesburg 627, Mbombela 1023, Polokwane 726, Mahikeng 927, Bloemfontein 628, Kimberley 929, Cape Town 1218, George 918, Gqeberha 1125, Kokombo City 1527, Durban 1825, Richards Bay 1728, and Pietermaritzburg 1329. And the top story at 6, the National Coloured Congress Member of Parliament, Fadil Adams, is expected to appear before the Madlanga Commission of Inquiry in Pretoria this morning. For Radio 2000 News. I'm Evelyn Dongwani. Headlines at 6:30. And Lilis next with sports.
6: Thank you, Evelyn. A very good morning to you and yours. Making sport headlines in this hour. Dr. Ivan Khoza explains Maduma Dlala's long tenure as acting PSL CEO. While you wait for president, that's the vice president, Laura McAllister, has condemned FIFA's dismissal of chief operating officer Kevin Lamoir. And golf's hardworking finalists, they have been recognized out at the SA Sports Awards nominations. I'll give you details of these and more at 6:30.
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11: 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It's time to lace up for the Hollywood Bets Durban 10km road race on Sunday, 30 August. 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

0: 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Slap bang, middle of the week, 22 after 6 o'clock. Get up and go. Brand new day. 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The bills are on your neck. You do know the bills are on your neck every day, every month. So you gotta get up and go and hustle, yeah? Get up and go hustle for those kids of yours. It's the party, Busta Rhymes and Jhonay and Mace and Total. What you want on Radio 2000. It's a Wednesday today, and I'm excited because every Wednesday evenings, I've got those property webinars that we do between 8 and 9 p.m. in the evening. 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I'll send you a link, or go to sonyamogeseng@gmail.com. She'll send you a link so we can talk property investments tonight in the evening. I'm not alone. You know, I'm always with my team.
1: You know, it's interesting that you're talking about people about his badges. You need to wake up. I was watching people as I was driving to work. Jogging. And just like a thought crossed my mind, one of these people actually don't have to wake up. They've decided to do this in the dark, in the cold,
0: in the morning.
1: Every day.
0: Yeah. Because they care about their health. Health is wealth. You can have all the money you need in the world, but if your health is not healthy,
1: it's commendable.
2: It's a wonderful thing. It's a wonderful thing. I don't jog. I cycle at night.
0: Yeah.
2: And it's my sleep quality is much, much better.
1: You see, it's different to people who wake up in the morning and go jog.
2: That's why I don't
1: do
2: wake up in the morning.
1: Before you sleep.
2: Nah, that's why I'll never do it in the morning.
1: Versus leaving your warm bed at 4 o'clock to go jog before you go to work. That's like a different level.
2: Well, I leave my bed at like 3 o'clock in the morning
1: to get paid.
0: So understand when you
1: you
0: see
1: are not them. On the same level as these people. Stop trying to be.
0: So understand when you see these people looking good in summer, in their clothes, in the beach. When you start khaleling them with wow, they look good. It's because they put in the work, they sacrifice. And when you were sleeping in your warm bed, they were vugging.
1: Oh, we'll be judging them. We'll be on some good and
0: nga. Yeah.
1: That time you spent as I'm salamis is a
2: katin.
1: How would you know about me, Bambo?
2: When you hug a person, you can feel rati
1: going. Yeah, bosses. He's used to slipping it off. Before he goes to cycle at night. Did you guys see the story? This very like disturbing story of the 16-year-old in the Western Cape. Is it Mummelsbury in the Western Cape? He's been arrested after an international investigation linked him to violent on-crime networks that exploit children. So he was arrested for accessing, possession and facilitation and downloading of child sexual abuse material. 16 years old.
2: That was a terrible story. When I heard about that, I was like, that is terrible.
1: Jeez.
2: Terrible.
1: So it's basically, so this arrest of this young man who's doing funny, disturbing things on his phone has sparked a broader conversation around, do parents know what their children are doing online? Do you get what I mean? Yes, it's a gadget that you've bought them, but are they safe online? Do you see what apps they are using? Do you see who they're having conversations with? Or have you just given your child a phone and you trust them to make good decisions on their own?
2: Something that is good for some parents and some kids is that you must randomly just say to your child, hand over this phone, I want to see what's going on in there.
1: Really?
2: Yes.
0: Yeah,
1: but
0: you
1: doesn't
0: must.
1: It break the trust between you and your child? Because now if I'm just random, like it's like a random drug test, right? I just bust your door open and say, sabi phone yako.
2: Yeah.
1: Am I not violating?
2: No, not violating.
1: Your privacy as a parent?
2: Nope.
1: How do you even approach that as a parent? How do you check
0: you can do
1: what's
0: it,
1: going
0: you
1: on?
0: You can do
1: on
0: it in a good
1: phone.
0: Way, in an unsuspecting way.
1: How?
0: In a friendly way.
1: How?
0: Mina, for instance, I used to play with my daughter a game called Roblox.
1: Yeah.
0: Then I started finding out there's other characters that are actually controlled by other people that you think are kids, but it's actually adults behind those characters actually in the game. Little did I know that I didn't know, but I started finding out because I'm playing the game with her.
1: Yeah.
0: And then I started finding out measures on how to protect her from other adults who are pretending to be kids online. So you've got such instances where your kids are playing games, but they're not playing with other kids. Or maybe they're playing with other kids, but one or two of those people are adults. And that's the way in how they get to lure these young people into whatever, right?
2: Pedophiles.
1: Hick sick.

0: control.
1: Good morning, team. Sizwe here from Cape Town. Guys, when it comes to cell phones, technology is advanced now. The technology is advanced. Abanona bam, they all have access to their phones, but whatever app they use, e approval mama wabo. And they ask Baba in Zanjani, but whatever apps they are using, mama wabo approve. Bonge ba less than 16 years old. So passing abandon, are you going to ba umdana was a downloader, is a phone downloader? No, it doesn't work like that. Danko.
2: SABC News. Independent and impartial.
3: Thanks, team. Good morning. I'm Evelyn Tongwane. In the headlines, a suspended police sergeant Fanny Nkosi is expected to be back in the Pretoria North Regional Court this morning, and the National Coloured Congress Member of Parliament, Fadil Adams, is expected to appear before the Madlanga Commission of Inquiry in Pretoria this morning. And finally, the SARP says its officers discovered four firearms, ammunition and various paraphernalia at the house of a man that they shot dead in Robertson in the Western Cape at the weekend. Details at 7.
4: It's interesting what the gentleman was saying on the voice note, right? Where he was saying he has kids, but you know, his wife will check on the apps that the kids will download on the phones, right? Yeah. I find it interesting because how do you manage that? How do you approach that? Is it when you buy your children phones, do you say, listen, there are T's and C's connected to, attached to this, right? So because there are dangers associated with phones and internet activity and whom you can be speaking to online, it's not going to be a raid. I'm just going to be doing sporadic checks on what you are doing on your phone to check that you are safe. So I need to, from time to time, come to you to check what apps you're downloading, who you're speaking to, instead of just like randomly upon, you know, as a parent deciding you've got shady behavior, all of a sudden when you are on your phone you're hiding, now I want to check. I don't know if you get what I'm saying.
5: I get what you're saying. How I approach
4: how do you approach it
5: is that we have an agreement
4: when you give them the phone.
5: Yes, that's the agreement. That's the T and C.
4: Yeah,
5: that we're gonna have to agree on this and this. The phone must not be lit at night. You need to go to bed, and of course the random checks are going to be in place.
4: It's not just going to be like random and you know, an ambush. You get what I mean? It's not an ambush. That seems,
0: because you want their buy-in
4: and you want them to know that I'm not trying to violate your privacy. I'm trying to make sure that you're safe online and in what you're doing with your phone.
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5: Ting! Let us kick it off with some football news, where Premier Soccer League chairman Dr. Ivan Khoza has publicly addressed why Mamato Madlala has remained acting CEO over a decade, despite questions about her dual role as a chairlady of Lamontville Golden Arrows as well. Khoza said that Madlala's institutional knowledge is vital, stressing that she understands the club's struggles because she lives them daily. Now, he explained that the PSL's governance structures prevent the CEO from having unilateral power with the decisions on fixtures and finances, requiring consultations with clubs, broadcasters, as well as executives. He also argued that continuity and safeguarding the institution outweighs the risk of outsiders who may pursue personal agendas. Khoza insisted that Madlala's background in football ensures decisions are made with the collective interests of all clubs in mind. Now, on the continent, former Arsenal and France captain Patrick Vieira has been appointed as the new head coach of Senegal's men's national team. The 50-year-old replaces Pape Thiaw, who was sacked out in the wake of the country's last 32 exit at the FIFA World Cup 2026. Now, born in Senegal's capital, that is Dakar, Vieira will now manage the country of his birth, having moved to France aged 8 before later winning over 100 caps for Le Bleu and lifting the World Cup out in 1998 and the European Championship. This was back in the year 2000. Meanwhile, UEFA Vice President Laura McAllister has condemned FIFA's dismissal of Chief Operating Officer Kevin Lemoine, calling it a deeply troubling message for those seeking reform. Now, Lemoine was removed weeks after criticizing President Gianni Infantino's aborted plan to sell stakes in competitions to private investors. Meanwhile, in the Sports Awards news, the cycling administrator Sonia Schultz admits that she was caught by surprise when she learned about her SA Sports Awards nomination. Now, the dedicated official has been nominated for the Sports Administrator of the Year alongside Gauteng Land CEO Jonathan Lee Wright and Tennis South Africa's general manager, that is Anthony Morutane. Now, even though Schultz says that the nomination still feels unexpected, now she is, however, looking forward to traveling to Sun City for the Glittering Awards ceremony. This is happening on Sunday evening.
0: I'm actually surprised. Unexpected. Unexpected nomination, but yeah, I'm super proud and honored to be nominated in that category with everybody else as well. I think I'm proud.
5: Meanwhile, when it comes to the awards there, the 19th South African Sports Awards are themed Crowned by Greatness, celebrates the country's sporting champions and their achievements. Catch the prestigious awards live from Sun City Super Bowl. This is going to be on SABC 1, Sunday the 23rd of August from 7:30 p.m. Hashtag IsinjaZeGame. And finally, in tennis news, fifth seed Mira Andreeva advanced to the round of 16 at the Cincinnati Open after defeating Janice Drin 6-1, 7-6. Now, Andreeva held her nerve there, converting her fourth match point to seal victory and set up a clash with either, that is, Marta Kostyuk or Sloane Stephens for a place in the quarterfinals. And for the best digital experience, you can go to www.sabcsport.com for all of your breaking news, match data, live games, as well as competitions. In the name of the game, right here on the Big Breakfast Show, I am Lelo Mzata.
6: Shout out to the book club, guys. 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Or you can email sonyamukhaseng@gmail.com. 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Let's have these discussions.
7: 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Honey, that kettle and toaster with worn out cords. 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Haibo. 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
8: 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Casual day, yo. One beat, one time, hear the sound. Let the rhythm move around. Beat is one, rhythm.

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4: Of the R102 at the Mzumkulu River Bridge. That road now closed until 5 p.m. Sunday for some bridge jacking works. If you remember a few months ago when they closed the bridge, it was quite heavy at morning and afternoon peak times, with that volume having to use the alternative route out towards the end too. So if you're going to get from the north of Port Shepstone inbound, or from Port Shepstone going northbound, you normally use the R102. Just factor in plenty of time, particularly morning and afternoon rush hours, to get through that. Closer to Durban, a stationary vehicle after the Chatsworth exit. So it's up by Cement Factory on the N2 running northbound. Ashburton, Pietermaritzburg in that section of KZN. It looks okay. Pretty clear run. Pretoria N1 south this morning. No sign of any overrunning overnight roadworks around Montana, so that looking good. There is a breakdown on the N1 south to watch for at Olifantsfontein. Watch for some perhaps slowing traffic as you come into that part of Midrand. And Cape Town this morning, pressure on the M7 out of Mitchell's Plain, queuing traffic towards Highlands Drive. That could be a traffic light issue as you leave Mitchell's Plain towards Phillippe. With your traffic update,

Sumenza Kenken Money. Ah, Lelo, I'm with you, my brother. If only you know, maybe nje uyicheke ungonakele lutho unganiki ne-warning. 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

0: isilende samakhathaloko hey wabona le ubile you just wonder hore my why is this person running why is this person gymming mara bana le body so smart rena ba rena le budget ya ho sleeping
1: morning BBS team yeah Bidos Gimopeli. Yeah, speaking of this young ones with the phones and the apps, everything, you know, there are some apps you can get through your child's phone, but there are some apps that you can hide, you know that.
2: What? Yeah, yes.
1: They can
2: yeah.
1: hide certain apps.
3: Yeah. Yeah.
1: When you check the phone, you only see the recent apps you see.
4: It's called the spy app.
1: The
4: spy
1: others, app. They need a PIN code and everything. You know, that's technology.
5: I had no idea.
4: You can spy on your kids, basically, without even them being aware. You get their phone, and then you put in that app. It's called the spy app. It's actually made for kids, for spying on your kids, but other people end up using them to spy on their better half.
5: So wait a minute. Do you install this app on that phone before you give them the phone?
4: No, you take the phone.
3: Yeah.
4: You must have the phone in your hands first to install that app.
5: Oh, okay.
2: But there are also apps that the kids can hide in the phone.
4: Yeah, the kids do that as well.
5: Can you pick it up with that spy app?
4: I'll tell you just now.

0: ke tsaba mo tshetsane wa a buto na bua o ka app control ke mama gago wana mo happens if o rekela ngwana phone if you buy your kid a phone you dira parental controls so whatever app atlo zama go tsena mo yone it will ask a parent in person so gore o kgone go e approve it's either via email it's via email or in person. In person, it means that phone we approve.
1: Good morning, breakfast team. I negotiate a figure in the way we negotiate, we want to keep them safe. Can I look into Nati. Later when Maliam, now I must negotiate. Kanjani. No, guys.

0: This is for safety of my children, and I will do anything that I want to do with that phone. 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Nam I will go through that phone for as long as this person is still my responsibility to look after them.
1: I love that.
2: Good morning, BBS.
3: Morning.
2: Now with my child, before she can upload, install, I mean, any app, she needs my permission first. Because when I bought the phone, they did ask me whether you want your child to control your child's phone. Then I say yes. Mm. So, yeah. Each and every app that she downloads, I have to confirm it. Thank you, BBS Perpetua from Pretoria. Bye.
4: Bye-bye. Hey. Have a great day. Love you.
5: Morning, morning, BBS.
4: Morning.
5: I hope you're grand.
4: Siabonga.
5: I do the same also. I approve whatever apps that they are downloading. Secondly, I randomly take the phones. I don't request. I bought the phone. I'll just say, call the phone.
1: You.
5: Then they give me the phone, go to WhatsApp, check, I even go to the archived messages, check, TikTok, I check inboxes, like I go through the phone, like it's my responsibility until they are 18.
1: Yeah.
5: Have a good day, guys. Love you.
4: Have a good day. Love you too.
6: Good morning, the Big Breakfast morning. Team. Yeah, this topic that we're talking about around control, I had a solution, it's called Family Links. 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This is in Tatlana Tawia Mariri from Mamelodi.
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1: Do you know the problem I have?
4: Yeah.
1: I have a 4-year-old who loves YouTube, right?
4: Uh-huh. Yeah.
1: And I don't know how to download YouTube Kids.
4: Yeah, YouTube Kids.
1: So,
4: yeah.
1: Wait. So, I wanted to know two things from parents who obviously know how to do these things.
3: Yeah.
1: One, if I don't have YouTube Kids, is there a way that I can filter out content that I don't want her to see on the normal YouTube? Do you get what I mean?
4: Yeah.
1: Is there content I can restrict her from accessing? And where do I go?
4: Yeah.
1: And also, how do I get YouTube Kids?
4: Yeah, there is. I'll show you. Just download YouTube Kids. Very easy. But I'll show you on how you can put in an age restriction on some of the things, content they can watch or some content that they can't watch. Because even us creators on YouTube,
1: yeah,
4: it asks us when you're uploading content, they're good. Is it content that is eligible to be watched by kids? Yes or no?
3: Yeah.
1: Oh.
4: Yes. Yeah. But I'll show you how. Anyway, it's 7 minutes before 7 o'clock. Let's get into speaking to the founder of Mohau Debt Counseling Services, Mohau Mutaung. A lot of us have been on the credit bureau. Some of us have had judgments before. We know the pain and the struggle of not being able to buy a house. So you can't buy a car, or you can't do anything just because you're on the credit bureau. Yes, you're on the ITC. And then again, for you to clear your name, it's not just an easy process as a SABC. But then again, there's people who are earning over 50,000 rands. You know, you can just think somebody's earning 50,000. You find that when you look at their bills and what they have to pay to live in South Africa, to make a living, it's not as easy as you think. Because somebody who earns 50,000 rands plus need at least 103% of their salary to service their debt. How crazy is that? Debt Busters Q2 2026 debt index found South Africans earning more than 50,000 a month would need 103% of their take home pay to meet their debt repayments. Mr. Mtaung.
3: Yes, sir.
4: Si se a e ni Mr. Mtaung. Ha ha ha ha ha ha.
3: Yo.
4: How are you doing, sir?
3: I'm all right, and you. Thanks for the call. Yes.
4: If someone needs 103% of their take-home salary just to survive or service their debt, how are they supposed to pay tax, rent, food, a bond, transport, entertainment, basic living expenses, Mr. Mtaung? Expenses.
3: Amen. Amen. Thanks for calling me for the call and having me. I would first want to start by saying thank you for listeners who are listening to our show right now. Yes, man, 103%, you have no money. You have no money for food. You have no money for entertainment, not even entertainment. You can't survive. We have moved from that position where you are financially stressed into structurally unsustainable position, terrible position, unfortunately.
4: Now, does this suggest that many South Africans, particularly higher earners, are living beyond their means, or are rising living costs forcing people into debt simply to maintain their standard of living?
3: I would think it's a little bit of both. I'll tell you, first thing I would say, life inflation, you know, as people earn more, they upgrade their cars, their homes, they start thinking of holidays, education, and general standard of living. And then also, there's this issue of available credit. There's too much credit available for those people. Unfortunately, we cannot only say people are reckless or they don't do things properly, but availability of credit is a big temptation for them. And then remember, they really have to take care of their life and maintain their standards. So unfortunately, it's one of those things that they have very little control over if they are not careful enough. They might then end up living way beyond their means and paying, getting debt from somewhere else to service the other one, unfortunately.
4: And why are high income earners increasingly turning to personal loans, payday loans, and even multiple credit agreements, despite even earning what many would consider a really good salary? Because even the example I'm making, 50,000, a lot of people consider it a lot of money in South Africa.
3: I would think the situation is such that the credit providers are also to blame here. Remember, if you apply for a credit, one lender will assess you based on the amount you are applying for.
4: Yeah.
3: Maybe they'll say, no, this man wants to pay 10,000. We can afford it, we give it to him.
4: Yeah.
3: Then another one on the background approves another 8,000. Another one approves 8,000 for a car. Another one approves the credit card, 5,000. At the end of the day, it's not affordable, but looking at it piece by piece, it looks like you can afford it. But really, if you were to break it down, you cannot afford it. So people get trapped in this thing without really thinking and seeing it. They find themselves already there.
4: And they live a cycle of robbing Peter to pay Paul every month. Sometimes you go quickly before your credit card. You take the credit card to pay the other debts and you try, you know what I mean? And it's actually putting you in this cycle where you end up even getting into a problem with your credit score as well. And what are some of the warning signs that someone is entering a dangerous debt cycle? And what should they do today if their debt repayments are already consuming too much of their income?
3: Yeah, already, if you can see your loans are somehow 1 month or 2 months behind and you're relying on paydays, you know, those payday loans that you talked about, you cannot save anything, not even a 100 rands. You are paying a minimum on your credit cards. You are starting to receive calls from credit providers and SMSs and letters. And then you can see that you have a problem. Those are signs, and really, they should say something to you.
4: I get you. Now, if you could give someone one practical 30-day plan to break the cycle of borrowing and start regaining financial control so they can self-rehabilitate their finances as opposed to before they even go to any debt counselor. If you were to give a practical 30-day plan, what would you tell them to do first?
3: Yes, I'd say the first one, no new loans, no payday loans, no new credit cards, no borrowing to maintain existing lifestyle. And then work from there, and then try to get the balances from your creditors. Check your installment, check your interest rate. Suddenly develop a sense of knowing how much you're owing. Because if people are beaten dead, they don't even know who they're owing. Yeah? They just pay the minimum and they say, let me just get off me. As long as they are not calling me and they call me, I pay the minimum, I'm okay. But if you really want to put your house in order, start wanting to know. Develop a desire to want to know how much exactly is your balances. How much is exactly it's your interest rate? And when is exactly the pay date? You know, don't miss a day by one, because then the credit bureau will assume you did not pay. All those type of things. Check how much are you in arrears. How much is the remaining term? How much is actually your installment? And then those type of things, you know. And then late step number two, I'd say you separate the needs from the wants, you know. Then you realize this one I don't need anymore. And then speak to someone before you defaulting. If you have that place, that arrangement in place, before you default, just speak to someone. Speak to us. Speak to somebody. Say something to somebody, you know. And then find a way to build your financial structure. I know it's not easy, but try to stick to it. You know, create a situation where you bind yourself, even if you might not really have to, but create something, start somewhere.
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3: 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We'll help them.
4: Say that number again.
3: 083-634-4338. WhatsApp, SMS, or a call.
4: Thank you, sir. Have a great day.
3: Thank you.
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10: Thanks, Boo. The top story is a suspended police sergeant returns to court and Adams to testify at the Matlanga Commission. Good morning, I'm Evelyn Tongwane. Suspended police sergeant Fanny Nkosi is expected to be back in the Pretoria North Regional Court this morning. Nkosi, who was attached to the police's organized crime unit, was suspended in March this year. He was arrested after a SAPS task team searched his home in Pretoria North. Nkosi is facing charges of theft, fraud and defeating the ends of justice. SPM Kize reports.
11: Police say they found several firearms, police ammunition, cash and official police dockets at Nkosi's home. He faces several charges linked to these items, as well as a separate case in Limpopo, where he is accused of taking marijuana from police custody. At his previous court appearance, the two cases were formally brought together. Nkosi remains in custody after his bail application was denied.
10: And the National Coloured Congress Member of Parliament, Fadil Adams, is expected to appear before the Matlanga Commission of Inquiry in Pretoria this morning. He will face questions about his alleged role in the investigation of seven senior crime intelligence officials, including the head, Dumisani Khumalo. The commission is also expected to focus on the Section 27 affidavit that Adams had submitted, which became the basis for the investigation into allegations of wrongdoing, including corruption in crime intelligence. Simahle Mota has more.
12: Fadil Adams's testimony follows evidence from the investigating directorate against corruption officials, who have raised questions about how the investigation into crime intelligence officials was initiated and conducted. Adams, who was scheduled to testify last week, did not do so after submitting his sworn statement and supporting documents at the last minute.
10: Meanwhile, the National Prosecuting Authority, NPA, says it hopes to conclude the formalities of officially withdrawing charges against the seven crime intelligence officials this week. This follows the National Director of Public Prosecution, Ndimibis' decision to review and set aside the charges NPA spokesperson Kaiser Khanyaho elaborates.
13: The matter was already in the process of being withdrawn, as the NDPP had already instructed that the matters be withdrawn. It was just a matter of formalizing this issue by going to court and withdraw it officially in court, because the instruction that was given about 2-3 weeks ago, and then now the formalities are about to happen.
10: And in other news, the SAP says its officers discovered 4 firearms, ammunition and various paraphernalia at the house of a man that they shot dead in Robertson in the Western Cape at the weekend. It says the officers also found a journal containing extremist views. This follows a standoff on the farm in the Bowland after the man randomly shot at his neighbors. A police officer was wounded during the incident. Here's Provincial Deputy Police Commissioner Bongani Maqashalala.
14: I'm not going to get into the details of the channel because it has got a number of names. We don't want to scare people. Some of them are from Western Cape, Mpumalanga, Gauteng, and I think there's one from Eastern Cape as well as in KZN. It is the thing that we are going to follow. We are going to engage counterintelligence.
10: And finally, on the markets, the rand is trading at 16 rand and 24 cents to the US dollar, 21 rand and 96 cents to pound sterling, and 18 rand and 81 cents to the euro. On commodities markets, gold is trading at $4,355 and platinum at $1,718 per ounce, while Brent crude oil is at $91.64 a barrel. And the top story this hour, suspended police sergeant Fani Nkosi is expected to be back in the Pretoria North Regional Court this morning. For 82,000 News, I'm Evelyn Tongwane. Headlines at 7:30. And Lilo's next with sports.
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15: Megasport headlines in this hour. Dr. Ivan Kwaz explains Mamato Madlala's long tenure as acting PSL CEO. Former Arsenal and France captain Patrick Vieira has been appointed as the new head coach of the Senegal men's national team. And cycling administrator Sonia Schultz admits that she was caught by surprise when she learned about her SA Sports Awards nomination. I'll give you details of these and more at 7:30.
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23: To the Gentry North and the pressure this morning got queues from Elan through to Van Buren through the normal roadworks and then a crash further up the other side of Galulis up at Modderfontein Road to the run passing Edenvale. Very slow this morning. Mike One Boyson's up to Oxford Road in the Parktown area. That's super bad early this Wednesday morning. And a reminder, if you're coming out of Pretoria's Mamelodi area on the top routes, Whakamakato towards above Janspoor, there's an unusual backlog going on there. Durban Hunstetman Highway from Klaarwater all the way through towards the M7 is heavy today. Normally a queue at Wheelchair, but this morning extending queues beyond that up towards a stationary or jackknife truck on Hunstetman at the M7 on ramp, and that's very slow. Wakesley Road coming up from Salia towards the M7, very busy conditions there this morning. And Cape Town Baden Powell Drive running along the coast towards Muizenberg, slower than normal, quite a heavy backlog from Strandfontein. Crash on the R300 going north at Stock Road, slowing up through Mitchell's Plain, and locally no lights. M7 Highlands Drive causing delays that side of Mitchell's Plain as well. With your traffic updates, I'm Rob Byrne.

Thanksgiving, most moon ninja and buffet. My people, in the morning. I love you guys. Yazi ukuthi ngingena nje manje ngiphuma kuyo gym. 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What is happening vele? What is going on? 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

0: Yes, besides the spy app, there's the family link app from Google. Good morning, BBS. Grand Rising Elevator Awakenings. I'm back. So, the family link app, you download it on your kid's phone, you download it on your phone. It links the phone with yours. You control all the apps they download. You control at what age YouTube they can watch. You restrict them. It's a restriction app. You can delete apps, you can lock apps, you can lock the phone. Most of us have phone, I've been using phone or a tablet left. You can lock it. So, yeah, there are measures, there are control measures. Yeah, well, yes. Thank you. Great show as always. I'm just giving you a good to just go. Hola.
1: Good morning. Big breakfast show.
2: Good morning.
1: Guys, it's Jimmy Lou. I'm going to mna ndijimela so that andifuna ukunxiba guys ngesam andifuna ukuzifanela ndinxibe i-track suit nezikipa ezibhegi. I want to wear vests, I want to wear my shorts, and I want to be comfortable and looking the way I look in summer. This is why gym. This is why every day 5 o'clock in the morning in the gym.
2: Sure.
1: Every day 5 o'clock in the morning
2: in the gym.
1: So that I can what? I can be as little as possible in the 40 degrees heat of Kimberley Galok and as a stunning gorgeous mother of two.
2: Nice.
1: Sanukuti is lenders Jima. Sasing is lender of. Thank you guys. Great show.
2: We love you. Jima when I see Jima when I see Sungazolebelu Togan and Mbambo.
3: Breakfast, the Matthew, Mom the Jilbeck. And now, opinion, I got more in this whole thing. What I can say, Gore, kids are clever than parents. So kids will download an app by Spanish and then by delete phone. They are already done with whatever they will do. And besides, I heard the other guy saying the mother is the one who monitors the phone. The mother will go to Facebook and WhatsApp and more Instagram only on social media to check uti umntwana akagangi na akajoli, but the rest she won't check. She won't check ama apps angawa understand it. She will think uti my games. But yeah, kids are clever than parents.
2: And kids are clever, yo. Kids are clever.
4: Morning, guys. It's my first time.
2: Morning.
4: Welcome. So
2: morning.
4: I just wanna add on apps on kids' phone. So when you buy phone for your kids, you have to set up an account for your kids using your main Google account.
2: Mm.
4: So you also set age limit. You also set which apps your kids can download and which apps your kids cannot download. Or you can set something like every app your kids want to download, they will ask you for permission. And also you can set which time they can spend on certain apps. Be it YouTube, be it whatever app they download, you can set them a certain time. Yeah, just my thought. I just think that I can just add that. Because some people, they don't know about this family link, which is on Google. It's a very useful tool.
2: Simple, I'll show you.
1: Atong, morning, BBS.
2: Morning,
1: Pretoria.
2: Hello, Sipon.
1: There's no negotiating. With what? For who? When? When I want the phone, I take it. It's mine. Everything in the house is mine, including the owner.
5: Including the owner.
1: There is no negotiations when it comes to my kids.
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9: So excited for the Radio 2000 FemFest. Why are we not talking about it enough? Why are we not? Are you guys excited?
2: Because the guys are irritated that it's only ladies. It's ladies only.
9: Well, ladies, we are going to Hardy's on the 30th of August of this month. August 2026 of this year, rather. Radio 2000, in partnership with the Hardy's Boat Company, are presenting the first ever Her 2000 FemFest Getaway. 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Her 2000 FemFest happening on the 30th of August. But although it's 7:25 on Radio 2000 and we're getting into business to business, and we're shining the spotlight on a man who is turning education, skills development, and opportunity into real pathways to employment. His name is Thabiso Tsotetsi. He is the founder of the founder and CEO of Black Child Rise, an organization that's focused on empowering young Black South Africans through education, professional development, and employment opportunities. Good morning, Thabiso.
10: Good morning.
9: How are you?
10: 100%. Thanks for having me.
9: So let's start at the beginning. Who is Thabiso and what inspired you to start Black Child Rise?
10: Thabiso, I'll take a look. Grew up in Soweto and grew up with both parents. And my objective has always been simple, is to empower the Black child. But how did I come up with this? I used to live in the US.
9: Yeah.
10: So the idea was, I want to go
9: back. Why
10: don't
9: you have an accent?
10: Ish.
2: Everybody who goes to the US comes back with an accent. So tell me, sorry, tell me.
11: Jongoba.
9: Chomiako from our neighbor.
10: No, man. In my case, it was a bit different. But the idea was, Mangwele Lokshilo, when I come back to South Africa, the idea is to empower the Black child.
9: Yeah.
10: So I remember my dad say, why do you want to come back? Why do you want to come back? I said, no. I want to come back because I've got a plan.
9: Yeah.
10: So the plan was very simple, you know, and obviously I've also experienced unemployment, so I had to bridge the gap to say, you know what, whatever I'm going to do, I'm going to make sure that the Black child is empowered in the context of their employment.
9: Okay, so for someone who's hearing about Black Child Rise for the very first time, what exactly does your organization do?
10: So we provide financial training. It's called RE5 and RE1.
9: Yeah.
10: It's basically a license that you need to work in the financial industry. We're talking banks, insurance companies, brokerages, and so forth. So we offer the training, and then post the training, we'll assist you with job placement. So we provide free acquisition to these financial services. So we don't charge you for it.
2: As you always say, with the sponsor, we told everyone to understand.
10: 100%.
11: Yeah, okay. No. Puppy, man, first and foremost, your plan is working, because I was in the parking lot just now and I saw your machine. I'm like, it's got a zonke. Now tell us about tell us about how you actually started this.
10: So I used to go to Alex, and I used to provide sanitary pads, food. But there was one instance that I remember in particular. There was a girl who was raped by Alex, and I saw on Facebook people started tagging my name, because people from Alex knew the work that I used to do. So then I went to Alex to assist this young lady. Now, people used to call me Mr. Black Child, Mr. Black Child, Mr. Black Child. So it started as that foundation of assisting people. But then in return, then I started working around the financial training and providing training for RE5 and RE1. Then in that concept, I turned that into a business model.
11: Mm.
10: So it didn't start as a business. It started as just me actually doing the work that I'm doing.
11: Yeah.
10: Then in return, it switched into a business model.
9: Okay.
10: That's how I started.
9: I want to understand, and I don't know if you answered this question. You mentioned this RE5 and RE1.
10: That's
9: right. Why are these qualifications important, and what career opportunities can they possibly open up?
10: So firstly, RE is not a qualification.
9: Okay.
10: It's a license.
9: Okay.
10: So it's like a driver's license, right? A driver's license allows you to drive your vehicle.
9: Okay.
10: RE allows you to work in the financial space. Now, it's a regulatory exam. So what does that mean? It means you need to be competent. You need to be compliant to provide financial advice. So we're talking about career path. You can be a broker consultant. You can be a financial advisor. So all these institutions are governed by a specific act. It's called the FACE Act.
9: Okay.
10: So that law governs you and how you need to conduct yourself and how you must engage your clients. Therefore, it allows you to be regulated. So we provide that training.
2: So let me just say something very interesting. First time it happened in my life that I meet somebody and they read my book. Within 24 hours, he read my book, right? Because he came
9: in 24 hours.
2: He came to the book signing and meet and greet. I think it was it last week or the week before.
10: Ne? Yeah, last week.
2: Last week,
10: 100%.
2: And then he
9: in Rosebank.
2: Yeah, in Waterfall. In Waterfall.
10: Yeah,
2: yeah. And then he posted a video that he's halfway through my book. And then I was challenged. Good, I've got his book. I need to read it as soon as possible too.
11: Yeah.
2: So I read your book in 24 hours. And let me say you've got an interesting, inspiring story, my brother. Thank Coming from Ekasi, you've achieved some amazing things. And you're doing incredible work. You know? I mean, you've assisted over 300 young people. That is incredible.
10: Thank you.
2: How do you make money out of that?
10: So the money comes through the financial training. Right? So the students that come in, they enroll for our training. So we train for the later exam. So RE is not an easy exam. I failed it twice myself.
9: Okay.
10: So it's quite tricky. So oftentimes students, in fact, probably 80% of people that go to the exam board, they'll fail the exam. So we come now, the incumbent of students that are coming into our classes, to train them. Then post the training, they must go to the later exam board, which is called Moonstone. That's where they write the exam. So we don't get paid for assisting with jobs. That's just us saying we're adding a value proposition to our students.
2: How do you make money?
10: Our revenue comes through our students paying for the training.
2: Okay.
10: So that's where we get our revenue.
2: Okay, I understand. Okay,
10: so we get our revenue. But I also have a full-time job as well. I hardly talk about it, but I also do have a full-time
9: job. What's your full-time job?
10: So I work for another company based in the US. But that's why I wake up at 3 o'clock in the morning.
9: So okay. You get paid in dollars?
10: Yeah,
11: pretty much.
9: Let child rise, son alarm.
2: By the way, guys, I have to urge people to get your book. You've got such an inspirational story. The only comment that I'll make about your book is timelines. Yeah. You don't mention timelines. So a lot of the times as an author, you must always mention a timeline, either a song that was big at the time or a big event that happened in the country at the time or a political event. Like, you must give people timelines so people can tell, oh, this was in the mid-80s or this was in the early 2000s or this was after the World Cup.
10: Yeah.
2: Like, you must mention timelines. Your book says an amazing story, but I think you skipped that because you're not a professional author.
10: 100%.
2: But not being a professional author, I think you've delivered an incredible book. Congratulations. So no, next time on your next book that you're going to write,
10: definitely
2: consider timelines on giving people the time at which things happened. It was in the 80s here, it was the 90s here, it was early 2000s here, it was before the World Cup, it was before COVID. You know what I mean? Give people timelines when they read about your story in the book.
10: I appreciate
2: congratulations.
10: That.
2: And how much is the book? How do we find it? And what are your social media details?
10: So the book is R300. I'll be launching it soon. It will be on exclusive books as well. On my social handles, excuse me. On my social handles, it's papilu_ or papi_lu on TikTok. On Instagram and Facebook, it's Black Child Rise. And yeah, man, once the book is launched, then people will be able to access the book at exclusive books as well.
2: Tabzin, thanks a lot, my brother. Proud of you. Congrats.
10: Thank you very much.
2: And Ta for helping Abanyabandwana. That's the amazing work that you do.
10: Yeah.
2: Continue doing
10: Thanks for having me.
2: The book is called Black Child Rise. Go get it, guys. I've read it in 24 hours and I'm so impressed with this young man.
10: Thank you very much.
12: SABC News. Independent and impartial.
13: Thanks, team. Good morning. I'm Evelyn Tongwane. In the headlines, more than 50 illegal structures have been completely destroyed in a fire at a hijacked building in Jimston, Ekurhuleni. And suspended police sergeant Fanny Nkosi is expected to be back in the Pretoria North Regional Court this morning. And finally, in further field, Mita's lawyers say social media addiction does not exist, but have acknowledged that some young users have had negative experiences. Details at 8.
12: Frontline action on your dial. 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
11: Ting, let us kick it off with some football news, where Premier Soccer League chairman Dr. Arvin Khoza has publicly addressed why Umamato Madlala has remained acting CEO for over a decade there, despite questions about her dual role as chair of Lamontville Golden Arrows. Khoza says that Madlala's institutional knowledge is vital, stressing that she understands the club's struggles because she lives them daily. He explained that the PSL governance structures prevent the CEO from having unilateral powers with decisions on fixtures as well as finances, requiring consultations with clubs, broadcasters, as well as executives. Now, he argued that continuity and safeguarding the institution outweighs the risk of outsiders who may pursue personal agendas. Now, Khoza insists that Madlala's background in football ensures decisions are made with collective interest for all clubs in mind. Meanwhile, the South African Football Association Vice President Ulinda Gazwane says that controlling one's ambitions is one of the most important things for someone in his position and to take care as the president there. Now, Zwane will be finishing his term as VP next month and still is aligned with SAFA's president, that is Dr. Denny Jordan, after the Football Transformation Forum.
14: I always think about these things and say, I must not be tempted to do things that are not supposed to be done. My view is that if you are a vice president, you must behave like a vice president, because there's incumbent, which is the president. Mm-hmm. Take cue from him. You are not going to go wrong. And if you have ambitions, you must control your ambitions. Mm. Because people fall in the trap where they are unable to control their ambitions, then they end up. I don't think the president eats VPs. It's not my view.
11: Meanwhile, on the continent, former Arsenal and France captain Patrick Vieira has been appointed as the new head coach of the Senegal men's national team. The 50-year-old replaces Pape Thiaw, who was sacked in the wake of the country's last 32 exit at the 2026 FIFA World Cup. Born in Senegal himself, then in Dakar, Vieira will now manage the country of his birth, having moved to France aged 8, before later winning over 100 caps for Le Bleu and lifting the World Cup in 1998 and the European Championships back in the year 2000. And of course, when it comes to some sports awards there, cycling administrator Sonia Schultz admits that she was caught by surprise when she learned about her SA Sports Awards nomination. The dedicated official has been nominated for the Sports Administrator of the Year alongside Gauteng Lions CEO Jonathan Laitwright and Tennis South Africa's general manager, that is Anthony Mohutlane. Now, even though when it comes to Schultz, the nomination, she says that it still feels unexpected and it caught her by surprise. However, she is looking forward when it comes to the awards. In the meantime, the 19th South African Sports Awards, themed Crowned by Greatness, celebrate the country's sporting champions as well as their achievements. Now catch the prestigious event. This is going to be on SABC 1 on Sunday, the 23rd of August from 7:30. Hashtag Izinja Zegame. And here is Schultz.
15: I'm actually surprised. Unexpected. Unexpected nomination, but yeah, I'm super proud and honored to be nominated in that category with everybody else as well. I think I'm proud.
11: Meanwhile, when it comes to some tennis news, the fifth seed Mira Andreeva advanced to the round of 16 at the Cincinnati Open after defeating Janice Chen 6-1, 7-6. Andreeva held her nerve, controlling her fourth match point there to seal the victory and set up a clash with either Marta Kostyuk or as well as Sloane Stephens for a place in the quarterfinals. And for the best digital experience, you can go to www.sabcsport.com for all of your breaking news, match data, live games, as well as competitions. In the name of the game, right here on the Big Breakfast Show, I am Lelo Mzadi.
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0: Good morning, guys. Sabanya Pira. I mean, I can just imagine the conversations that are happening in the cars right now. Let her lay your phone. Let her. Before Sethala, let her lay your phone. People are grumpy in the cars right now. I can just imagine. Linda Wayne Pretoria. Good morning, guys. Nintanda, me. Oh, Nati. Oh, Nintanda, Kosia.
1: Hello. Hoi, hoi.
2: Oh, morning, the big breakfast show.
3: Morning.
2: How's Buddha?
3: Hola.
2: Lelo. Now, this is Nati. You know, we as parents, né, we like wasting time. We are here now having a meeting about kids that are not here. These people are smarter than us. Kids don't download apps, people. Like, apps is so 1996. These people go straight into the internet. They go straight to the internet. They do incognito. Whether you locked it or you didn't lock it, they view things. They stream things. So you guys are here now. We are talking, put the app, put the locks. It doesn't help, guys. The only thing you can do is to educate your kids about the dangers of these things. That's the only thing you can do as a parent. Great show, guys.

0: Big Breakfast Show. My name is Letu Zonzoslas. I have twins, age 10, and their big sister also. Regarding the phone issue, I usually, when I buy the phones, I install the Family Link app, and then in that way, I can control whatever they download. I have to approve it first, and then even their screen time, I do control it. And if it's during the school holidays, then their sleep time, at least it's a little bit, maybe until 9 o'clock. But then during school days, I can just switch it off, and I can lock the phone remotely, all of that. Yeah.
1: Good morning, breakfast team. Mpo from yesterday's in Pretoria. To the gentleman who just sent a voice note now saying there's no privacy anymore, we're even talking about sex on the radio. I mean, he should understand and he should know that our kids are exposed to adult things at very young ages, from the ages of 5. I mean, there's people whose children are 9 years old, 13 years old, 10, who are exposed to Ukansi. And honestly, if we do not discuss it, then they're going to discuss it elsewhere with other people and then end up doing it. Thank you, team. Nice show.
2: Hello, guys. YouTube, even if you restrict it, somehow it pops up. I've done it several times until I had to download YouTube for kids, which is better. But the normal one, somehow it pops up. But it's not reliable. It's just there for record purposes. So they have that option, but it's not effective.
3: Good morning to the BBS team and to your guest, Tabiso. Wow, look at you. You came to the book signing without RSVPing to the event. You just came and took a risk. And look where you are now. In less than a week, you're on air. Sbuda.
4: Yebo.
3: And Nala, you meant what you said.
4: Siabon.
3: Big ups to you guys.
4: Siabon.
3: My guy, good luck with your book. I still want my copy. This is Joan, phoning from Mamelodi, Monaledi.
4: He's brilliant. Tabiso is brilliant. Host Joan, thank you.
5: Oh, the disadvantage with Family Link is it's up until 13 years. I've used it, and all of a sudden, 13 years, it delinked. I should have thought maybe we can increase or decrease the age limit of the kids, because now they are both over 18, and you know, I cannot reverse and close it again and change the age limit and everything. A 17 and a 14 year old is difficult to manage them on the devices.
6: Ukujima akusu wakabani nobani. 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
7: Kwakabani nobani.
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7: 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Mzansi Nzwile. 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It is a date.
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8: 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Why the 36?
9: Because it's everything in your body. 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
7: So it's taking you 3 to 5 minutes to analyze Mom Skebeng's health condition currently.
9: Yeah.
7: How do you feel, Mom Skebeng?
8: Depressed. Did I not tell you I'm depressed?
7: So he told you what's wrong with
8: Did I not just tell you I'm depressed?
7: So he told you what's wrong with what?
8: He told me what's wrong with my heart. He told me what's wrong with my kidneys. He told me. Basically, everything is red. Everything is red.
7: Nah, it can't be everything.
8: Let me ask, Dr. Nabil Adams? Yeah.
10: Let me ask you, Doctor. How credible, though, is this machine?
8: Because it's not even invasive.
10: Resonance. Yeah.
8: It's not even invasive. It's not like a blood test.
9: Yeah, so there's...
10: Yeah, I think it's more than a blood test.
8: It's more. It gives you way more.
9: That's why it's so good. So that's why I started doing it. So 5 years ago, another lady introduced me to the machine. So me, as being a medical doctor, I just went in with an open mind just to test. I was also like just a normal guy going in and be like, what would this machine... Why would just a machine in 1 minute tell me everything about my health? So I just went in with the open mind. I tried the machine and everything was accurate about my health because I did a blood test before just to see. And I went in, I did the test, and I seen all the results were exactly the same. We're also picking up certain results that blood tests are not picking up because sometimes you get a false positive, false negative on a blood test. Also all depends on your timing of your blood test.
8: Mm. Yes.
9: So this one, it picks up all your issues, even further more issues than what you can pick up sometimes on the blood test, because people usually come after blood test, they say, no, we're still having this XYZ issues, but they can't find the solution, and then we actually find the solution on from the scan.
10: Yeah, and I mean, you are a former professional footballer.
9: Yeah.
10: So now this machine, can it actually help when it comes to doping tests in sport?
9: Not actually doping, because that's like finding drugs in your body.
10: Yes.
9: Yeah, like obviously banned substances. So that's just something different.
7: But what can it do?
9: It can enhance their abilities, like get them to their fittest, because it shows you your lung function. And you know, as a sportsman, you need good lungs.
10: And a good heart.
9: Good heart, your kidneys, your liver. Everything needs to be on point.
7: So don't tell us the results. What did you check on Mom Skebeng?
9: I checked everything. The heart.
7: Yes. Everything is what?
9: Heart, digestion, liver. Let me go through all the whole
7: Please
9: list.
7: Do. Sure.
9: So the heart, digestion, liver, gallbladder.
10: Heart.
9: Gallbladder, pancreas, kidney, lungs, brain, bones, bone mineral.
8: Bones?
9: Yeah. 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
9: 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Heavy metals coming from outside factors. 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
8: I am.
9: Allergies, skin, thyroid,
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8: is ready.
9: Basically, breast for a woman, menstrual cycle.
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14: Thanks, team. The top story is a fire destroys illegal structures at a hijacked Jameson building and Sergeant Nkosi returns to Pretoria Court. Good morning. I'm Evelyn Tongwani. More than 50 illegal structures have been completely destroyed in a fire at a hijacked building in Jameson Agrilani. Emergency services personnel say residents who don't have electricity are reported to have been using alternative sources of energy for heating. One firefighter was slightly injured and taken to hospital. And suspended police sergeant Fanny Nkosi is expected to be back in the Pretoria North Regional Court this morning. Nkosi, who is attached to the police's organized crime unit, was suspended in March this year. He was arrested after a substance team searched his home in Pretoria North. Nkosi is facing charges of theft, fraud and defeating the ends of justice. Spiwe Mkize reports.
15: Police say they found several firearms, police ammunition, cash and official police dockets at Nkosi's home. He faces several charges linked to these items, as well as a separate case in Limpopo, where he is accused of taking marijuana from police custody. At his previous court appearance, the two cases were formally brought together. Nkosi remains in custody after his bail application was denied.
14: And in other news, the National Prosecuting Authority, NPS, says it's treating matters involving crime intelligence and the suspended National Police Commissioner Fanny Masemola as urgent. NPS spokesperson Kaiser Kanyago spoke to the media on the sidelines of the authority's briefing of Parliament.
16: We are going to look at all the cases as part of the reset of IDEC. And therefore, we are talking more than 40 cases. But at the moment, the matters of crime intelligence are the ones that are being reviewed as we speak, including the one of the National Commissioner Masemola. Those ones we are busy with as we speak. And then we will then look at all the others in the 6 months that we've set ourselves, the other remaining cases.
14: And in further field, matters, lawyers say social media addiction does not exist, but have acknowledged that some young users have had negative experiences. This is a court in California in the U.S. is hearing claims that Meta intentionally hooked a generation of children on Facebook and Instagram. Nearly 30 U.S. states are seeking changes to the platform and financial penalties amounting to hundreds of billions of dollars. The trial could shape the future of social media. Geneva Davenport is the Attorney General of the state of New Jersey.
17: During opening statements, California's Deputy Attorney General Megan O'Neill accused Meta of hiding the truth about the potential harms posed by its platforms. She drew a contrast between Meta executive statements reassuring the public on safety and what their internal research showed about just how widespread problems were. Meta's lawyer, Paul Schmidt, sought to paint the company as an honest broker, which had been transparent about potential issues.
14: And finally on the markets, the rand is trading at 16 rand and 24 cents to the US dollar, 21 rand and 97 cents to pound sterling, and 18 rand and 82 cents to the euro. On commodities markets, gold is trading at $4,343 and platinum at $1,713 per ounce. Orenco oil is at $91.48 a barrel. And the top story at 8, more than 50 illegal structures have been completely destroyed in a fire at a hijacked building in Jameson Agrilani. For Radio 2000 News, I'm Evelyn Tongwane. Headlines at 8:30 and a list next with sports.
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10: Making sport headlines in this hour, former Arsenal and France captain Patrick Vieira has been appointed as the new head coach of the Senegalese men's national team. UEFA Vice President Laura McAllister has condemned FIFA's dismissal of Chief Operating Officer, that is Kevin Lamar, calling it a deeply troubling message from those seeking reform. And cycling administrator Sonia Schultz admits that she was caught by surprise when she learned about her SA Sports Awards nomination. I'll give you details of these and more at 8:30.
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0: Molweni kwa 2000 ndiyathemba niyaphila wonke umuntu mama sigebengu oh wena msisindini favorite yama kwa kulo show yabona la madoda the irony of this conversation here phones is that I take my kids to school and khona nowele nabahlobo bami nibathathayo. So one of them had a similar situation nabazali bakhe where they confiscated their phone. So you guys having brought about le topic namhlanje kind of helped her understand ukubana this is not just her mom, because apparently according to her umama wakhe is uyamsukela. I understand. So now that the topic was heard apemotweni, she felt like, oh, I'm not the only one. Yeah, and ngengoku I had already told her ndokubana even my kids I'm using the same app, so you're not the only one. But sometimes vele bengathi ngithethelela abazali if I do that. So thank you for the topic and have a great day, Feather, and a good morning.
1: You too, my brother. Great job, by the way.
2: The BBS.
1: Morning.
2: The big break.
3: I'm a
2: great
3: man, I'm a sister.
1: Ah, you guys are big.
3: That's that name.
1: You guys are big.
3: Naganja.
1: Buddha.
3: Hola.
1: Nelo. Nandi. You guys are big. Do you guys realize how big you guys are?
3: God is great.
1: Umusa. That's who you guys are. Love you guys.
4: We love
1: so
4: you too.
1: Much.
4: Love you too.
1: Man. Keep up the great show, guys.
4: Thank you.
1: Great morning.
4: Thank you. We love you too. Have a great one.
5: Good morning, BPS.
4: Morning.
5: I think that machine the doctor is carrying, if he come with that machine to KLHI in Cape Town. I think the machine is going to jam itself. It's going to be contaminated with what we are carrying here. Oh, my goodness. Actually, in townships. If Mama Skebeng, the one who's living in Ngobindaba life. No. Thank you so much. I think that machine should be easily accessible to all of us in townships, so that we can know who we are. Thank you so much.
3: In case you're not listening earlier, we're hanging out with a doctor who's got a sophisticated machine that he can basically use to analyze anything and everything in your body, and then he can tell you,
6: yeah.
3: So let's say I come to your practice, right? And I want to come for a consultation. What are the first things that you're going to do? Let's say I just want to check myself. I want to check if I'm okay. Remember at the beginning of the year, that's what we're talking about, having to test everything in your body. How often do you test as a human everything? If I come
6: and
3: to
6: I
3: you?
6: Never do.
7: So initially, we're going to start. We check your height, we check your weight, check your pressure, if you're feeling the pressure or not. And then we go on to the machine, we test everything. From there, we get a report. I suggest what we need to do, treatment, diet, what sort of exercises you need to do, because everyone's having different issues. And also there's certain foods and things that people need to stay away from, especially people that are diabetic or insulin resistant, or to people that are suffering with their hormones. There's a lot of different things you have to see with diet. So from there, we take that analysis, we go through a program, I suggest some natural treatment for them, and then you come back after 4 months and we see where you're at.
6: And he's just, first of all, the most traumatic thing was my weight. I had to go on a scale. And then he took...
7: Well, that's the thing for most women. I think they hate being on a scale.
3: It's not only women.
6: I want to share.
3: It's not only women. Even us, bro. So each time you jump onto a scale, it doesn't show you what you want to see.
6: Yeah, so I'm going to share some of the... The doctor's going to share some of the things that he found in my body.
3: Yeah.
6: Okay. So we're going to start with what? Cardiovascular, doc?
7: Let's start with the cholesterol is high. Yeah. Yeah. So with cholesterol, because it's in the blood, we cannot see it. That is the problem. And with cholesterol, there's no side effects. People just have heart attacks. People just have strokes. And it builds in the blood, fatty particles.
3: So what must you do?
7: So now we have to change our lifestyle.
3: In terms of diet.
7: Get on the eating, the sleep, exercise.
3: Okay.
7: Stress management is another important one.
3: Okay.
7: Because that causes inflammation in the body.
3: So going on holidays does not help.
7: Going on holidays is going to help you, but eating in that holiday, that's the thing that we don't know.
6: How do I sleep with an
7: Because that's going to help with stress.
8: No, but it's not the problem, because she goes on holidays all the time.
6: No, I don't go on holidays all the time.
3: Like, you were just in Dubai last week.
6: Come on. I was not in Dubai.
3: A month before you were in Cape Town.
6: My gut health?
7: Yeah, so that one is the important one. Is your second brain. That also is not great at the moment.
6: Yeah.
7: Because of the breaking down of your food, your absorption, even in your small intestine, the breaking down and absorption is also quite poor. So we have to fix all of these issues.
3: What does she eat? Can you see what she eats?
6: Then? Can't.
7: We can see, like, on the amino acid parts, like what she's eating, a lot of red meat. We can see some of that.
6: Yeah, a lot of carbs.
7: Yeah.
8: Nyama.
7: Yeah.
3: Okay.
7: Nyama.
6: He said, can I tell
7: too much chisa nyamas.
6: He says, I must cut down on my, in order to get some of, you know, getting my body working optimally, I need to cut down on meat, red meat. I can only have red meat once a week.
8: You're not gonna. You're not gonna live,
3: bro. Without red meat,
6: the
7: problem is your kidneys are gonna be getting damaged all the time. That's how it's acidic meat. So people, it damages their kidneys. So
3: is it
7: uric acid builds up? People get gout. If you guys heard of gout,
6: yes,
7: it affects your joints.
3: So you mustn't have a lot of red meat.
7: Yeah, not a lot of red meat.
3: So you must have like maybe once, twice a week.
7: Yeah, maybe once, twice a week is good.
3: Okay,
7: yeah.
3: Not a lot. Not every
7: yeah.
3: day.
7: Right? Not every day. That's
3: okay,
7: a
3: let's
7: bit
3: continue.
7: Too much. Yeah.
3: Nice.
6: Let's see what else I'm comfortable with you knowing. What else is bone disease?
7: Right, so the bones, we see the calcium is low and it's also breaking down. And also with pregnancy and stuff like that, obviously you're feeding two people, so you lose a lot of minerals.
6: Yeah.
7: And obviously the foods these days that we have, like the fruits, the chickens, they injected, so there's not a lot of vitamins as they used to in
3: back in the day.
7: Yeah. So also with that, that's why we need the supplementation.
3: That's incredible, bro. And where's your practice?
7: Based in Greenside.
3: Greenside, yeah.
7: Yeah, in Marantia.
3: That's not far.
7: Yeah,
3: from
7: just right here, yeah.
3: Just right here.
7: Yeah, yeah. I also do home visits for
3: okay.
7: the scan.
3: All right.
7: So I've been traveling around South Africa as well, like to different places, Rustenburg, Polokwane, Newcastle, all over KZN, you name it. Also out of South Africa, Zambia.
3: Nice.
7: Yeah.
3: And how much is your first consultation? Like
7: so the
3: first one
7: for it's 1,000 for the full scan,
3: thousand.
7: The report.
3: For the full scan, like what you've just done here now, 1,000.
7: Report, suggested okay. treatment.
3: Hold on, let him explain.
7: It's cheaper than a blood test. Because a blood test is 1,000 something just for your basic ones, like your cholesterol and a few vitamins. So this is your full body, 1,000, investing in your health. You know where you're at, you know where to go from there, and you're done.
3: At least then you're able to give them some sort of a diagnosis of some sort?
7: Yes, guideline on everything that's happening in their body, the state of all the organs, vitamins they're lacking, hormones.
3: That's brilliant.
6: I want to ask. So once we do this, right,
7: test,
6: and then you give us a plan, right, on how to tackle the issues that are in our bodies,
7: yeah.
6: How long does it then take for the body to start working the way it should?
7: It just depends on you, because now it depends how quick you're going
3: to
7: change your lifestyle.
3: If you're sticking to
7: the plan,
8: we
7: obviously.
8: We can't exercise on your behalf.
3: We can't exercise. As
7: and
3: Candace
7: eat on
3: Owen
7: your behalf.
3: Says,
7: yeah.
3: We can explain to you, but we can't understand
6: guys,
3: it for
6: I'm
3: you.
6: So traumatized.
3: On your behalf.
7: But it's not
6: so
7: about
3: we can't train on your behalf.
7: It's not about being perfect though.
3: Yeah.
7: It's about doing better.
3: Yeah.
7: That's
6: so
7: the most important thing.
6: If after this test I don't do better, what will
7: it's just going to get worse.
3: Oh, you can hear.
7: Just going to get worse.
6: You're not a doctor.
3: So
6: will it mean that how much life
7: you will think about me later? And you'll be like, I should have listened to that guy before.
8: Yeah. So funeral come. Funeral
3: come. I've got Desmond Dube's numbers. I can give.
6: I rebuke that in the name of Jesus.
3: Even if Mam Lilian Dube's number.
6: Fire. Rebuke in the name of Jesus.
3: Doctor, thank you. How do we find you?
7: So you can get me on my social media. It's Doc Med Savvy on Instagram.
3: What is the Instagram?
7: DocMed.
6: Sure.
7: SA. Double VY, and you can.
3: Sorry, I'm opening it again. It's Doc.
7: Okay. It's Doc Med Savvy, DOC.
3: Doc Med Savvy.
7: Yes.
3: SAVVY,
7: yeah.
3: Double
7: VY.
3: Or Doc Med Savvy.
7: Yeah.
3: Doctor Medical, who's Savvy. Your Savior. I'm on your Instagram page.
7: Yeah.
3: Nice.
7: And then also my phone number.
3: Also, you're followed by a lot of celebrities.
7: You know.
3: Oh, you're
6: you can tell that he's a celebrity doctor. Look at him. Look at him.
3: He's a cool doctor.
6: You can tell.
3: We are born with that. No, love your life. Your life, your life. I will your offer.
6: Your life. Your numbers, Doc?
7: Yeah, and then my number is 063-399-8353.
3: Again?
7: 063-399-8353.
3: His Instagram is Doc Med Savvy. Savvy with a double V. Thank you very much, Doctor.
7: Thank you.
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14: Let's talk about corporate South Africa. 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Let's talk about the fact that, yes, we are grateful we've got jobs. However, your mental health is compromised.
15: 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When somebody resigns, work gets spread amongst whoever is left in the company, and that puts big strain on people.
16: 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I got a job, a full-time job. 2 months I quit. I resigned. 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

0: Morning once again. Spura, Mamus Kebe, Nati, and your guest. You keep us awake.
1: Nice one, Sisonke. The doctor did say that his consultation is 1,000 rands. Just the consultation, you said, right? Am I wrong?
2: Yeah, definitely. Just 1,000 for the full scan. The report suggests a treatment and diet.
1: Okay.
2: Yeah.
1: All right. 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
4: Thanks, Boo. Good morning. I'm Evelyn Tongwane. In the headlines, the police say they've arrested a high-profile suspect in connection with a recent shooting in Westbury in Johannesburg, and the public protector advocate Koleka Caleka has raised concern about the challenges that NSFAS-funded students are facing. And finally, in further field, Meta's lawyers say social media addiction does not exist, but have acknowledged that some young users have had negative experiences. Details at 9.
3: Frontline action on your dial. 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
5: Ting! Let us kick it off with some football news there, where former Arsenal and France captain Patrick Vieira has been appointed as the new head coach of the Senegal men's national team. The 50-year-old replaces Pape Thiaw, who was sacked in the wake of the country's last 32 exit at the 2026 FIFA World Cup. Born in Senegal's capital, Dakar, Vieira will now manage the country of his birth, having moved to France aged 8, before later winning over 100 caps for Le Bleu and lifting the World Cup in 1998, as well as the European Championship in the year 2000. His first matches in charge of the Teranga Lions are expected to come next month. They're in the qualifiers for the 2027 Africa Cup of Nations. Meanwhile, UEFA Vice President, that is Laura McAllister, has condemned FIFA's dismissal of Chief Operating Officer Kevin Lemar, calling it a deeply troubling message for those seeking reform. Lemar was removed there weeks after criticizing President Gianni Infantino's abroad plan to sell stakes there out in competitions to private investors. McAllister praised Lemar as a principled leader and warned that his sacking weakens FIFA's administration. On the home front, the South African Football Association Vice President Linda Zwane says that controlling one's ambitions is one of the most important things for someone in his position, and to take a cue from the association's president. Zwane will actually be finishing his term as the VP next month and is still aligned with SAFA President Denis Jordan under the Football Transformation Forum.
6: And say, I must not be tempted to do things that are not supposed to be done. My view is that if you are a vice president, you must behave like a vice president, because there's incumbent, which is the president. Mm-hmm. Take cue from him. You are not going to go wrong. And if you have ambitions, you must control your ambitions. Because people fall in the trap where they are unable to control their ambitions, then they end up. I don't think the president eats VPs. It's not my view.
5: In awards news, cycling administrator Sonia Schultz admits that she was caught by surprise when she learned about her SA Sports Awards nomination. Now, the dedicated official has been nominated for the Sports Administrator of the Year alongside Gauteng Land CEO Jonathan Leetwright, as well as Tennis South Africa's general manager Anthony Murutane. Now, even though Schultz says that the nomination still feels unexpected, she is quite excited. Now, she is, however, looking forward to traveling to Sun City for the Glittering Awards ceremony on Sunday evening.
7: I'm actually surprised. unexpected. Unexpected nomination, but yeah, I'm super proud and honored to be nominated in that category with everybody else as well. I think I'm proud.
5: In the meantime, the 19th South African Sports Awards are themed Crowned by Greatness, celebrate the country's sporting champions and their achievements. Catch this prestigious award live from Sun City Super Bowl on SABC1, Sunday, the 23rd of August from 7:30. Hashtag IZinjaZeGame. And for the best digital experience, you can go to www.sabcsport.com for all of your breaking news, match start, live games, as well as competitions. In the name of the game, right here on the Big Breakfast Show, Umzato.
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0: The famous rape of Lomzanda. 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Timothy Malazo do from Lamelodi, bengishot behind the Cape City, sharp of it.
1: 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Hey! Hey! Hey!
2: Hey, good Wednesday morning, good Wednesday morning. The PBS DJs, Udo Maloya, hoi ho, Ilelomzaka, as well as Mama Skibidi Gesh Bafetu. It's Mr. Wayne Senegal from Tombo Section, Bafetu in the gym session with Mugadimi Masuiz, as well as Hanini Swahila. Guys, thank you so much, Bafetu, for bringing in DJ Lady Chalk on the ones and twos, Bafetu. I subscribe to analysts. Kiva, kiva, kiva, kiva.
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4: 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Amazing, dope, awesome mix, my sister. Appreciate you. We're out of here. Up next, and don't be miso. Broadcasting all the way from Firm. Because the event is happening at the end of the month, guys, yeah? It's for females only. Hare gents.
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7: Thanks, team. The top stories: police arrest high-profile suspect linked to the Westbury shooting, and public protector concerned over challenges facing Lesfas students. Good morning. I'm Evelyn Dongwani. Police say they have arrested a high-profile suspect in connection with a recent shooting in Westbury in Johannesburg. Four people were killed after unknown suspects fired inside a flat on Saturday. One victim, a school learner, was wounded in the suspected gang-related incident. Johannesburg Metro Police Department spokesperson Xolani Fihla says the man was arrested yesterday.
8: In a significant breakthrough against gang-related violence, officers from the Johannesburg Metropolitan Police Department Tactical Response Unit arrested a high-profile male suspect in Lanesha South on Tuesday afternoon, 18 August 2026. While on high-visibility patrols, TRU officers received credible information regarding a suspect linked to recent gang violence, specifically a tragic shooting incident in Westbury over the past weekend that resulted in four fatalities.
7: And the public protector advocate Koleka Caleka has raised concern about the challenges that NSFAS-funded students are facing. She says the challenges include differences in allowance amounts between institutions. Advocate Caleka briefed the media in Pretoria yesterday on her office's preliminary findings of an investigation into NSFAS.
9: There are poor living conditions, unsafe accommodations for students. There are evictions that students are experiencing that are caused by the delayed payments. There are unequal allowance amounts across institutions, and there is, in general, a lack of effective coordination between NSFAS institutions and accommodation providers.
7: And in other news, more than 50 illegal structures have been completely destroyed in a fire at a hijacked building in Jimiston, Ekurhuleni. Emergency services personnel say residents who don't have electricity are reported to have been using alternative sources of energy for heating. One firefighter was slightly injured and taken to hospital. And in Featherfield, Mita's lawyer says social media addiction does not exist, but have acknowledged that some young users have had negative experiences. This as a court in California in the U.S. is hearing claims that Mita intentionally hooked a generation of children on Facebook and Instagram. Nearly 30 U.S. states are seeking changes to the platform and financial penalties amounting to hundreds of billions of dollars. The trial could shape the future of social media. Jennifer Davenport is the Attorney General of the state of New Jersey.
10: During opening statements, California's Deputy Attorney General Megan O'Neill accused Meta of hiding the truth about the potential harms posed by its platforms. She drew a contrast between Meta executive statements reassuring the public on safety and what their internal research showed about just how widespread problems were. Meta's lawyer, Paul Schmidt, sought to paint the company as an honest broker, which had been transparent about potential issues.
7: And the top story this hour, police say they have arrested a high-profile suspect in connection with the recent shooting in Westbury in Johannesburg. For 82,000 News, I'm Evelyn Tongwani. More news at 10. Up next, Better Together.
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13: 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Celebrating our nation's creative excellence.

quiet strength in every storm. The architects of our homes, the pioneers of our future, the heartbeat of our communities. We celebrate the courage of women who paved the way and the fierce grace of those lifting us higher right now. To every woman who leads, nurtures, and inspires, your strength is our heritage. Your grace is our power. We celebrate every woman. Thank you for changing the world, one heartbeat at a time. Radio 2000, all music,

0: Good morning to you. You know what? Life is not that bad. And I'll tell you why life is not that bad. Because I am broadcasting live from the Hartie's Boat Company. And I am stationed at like the right location where I get to see the Hartie's Dam as well as three beautiful boats. I'll give you details about these three beautiful boats because all roads lead to Hartie's on the 30th of August. And that's because we are celebrating her as Radio 2000. And when I say her, I mean you. Now, on the 30th of August, Radio 2000 is celebrating her with the inaugural Her 2000 Femme Fest, a woman's lifestyle experience designed to connect, celebrate, and inspire the women of 2000 at the Hartie's Harbour. Now, the station has partnered with the Hartie's Boat Company to bring listeners a day filled with meaningful conversations, networking, wellness, entertainment, as well as memorable experiences, all against the beautiful backdrop that I'm looking at right now, the Hartie's Dam. My name is Undombi and I'm not alone. I've got Ntabi Mamabolo, who is dressed accordingly in a beautiful two-piece linen. And she is right on theme because we have decided that, you know, let's have a theme, man. Let's wear the Radio 2000 colors. And green is one of those colors. So that is Ntabi Mamabolo. Then there's Sylvester, making sure that you hear me nice and clearly in our Auckland Park studio. And of course, I've got Utemba, who is snapping away at the moment, taking pictures so you get to see exactly what I'm seeing right now, right here. Thank you so much for choosing Radio 2000. The Big Breakfast Show will be back again tomorrow. Same time, same place. Sit back, Mdagama. Relax. I will be your eyes as well as your ears, basically giving you details about what you can expect on the 30th of August. Tickets are available. And to the gentlemen who I know love listening to Better Together, I think this is the perfect gift to give to your wife, to give to your sister, to give to your mom, to give to your granny, because it is going to be a beautiful gathering of beautiful ladies. Okay, we have something called the foreplay, hashtag your foreplay on Radio 2000. This is where we get to play four of your favorite songs. And I love this one because they've literally called me by my full names. Morning, Sister Ndomgayise Elizabeth Piri. My name is Nicholas from Elim in Limpopo. Can you please play me the following songs? And hopefully the Radio 2000 listeners will also enjoy. Thank you so much, Queen of the Airwaves. And the four songs are as follows. Keith Washington, Don't Leave Me in the Dark. Christopher Cross, Sailing. BB and CC Winans, Two Different Lifestyles. Really looking forward to that one. Al Jarreau, If I Break. Those four songs are coming up back to back, uninterrupted, just for you. Good morning.
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0: It's Radio 2000 All Music, Your Memories. Mr. Al Jarreau, If I Break, there's a song that I absolutely love. It's Not Hard to Love You by Al Jarreau. That's definitely one of my favorites. Please send four of your favorite songs to this number, 060-584-2250. And I promise to play your four songs maybe tomorrow. Hey, tomorrow is what? A Thursday? Let's look at some Afropop vibe. Bontando, Mafikizolo. Something like that, Robbie Malinga. How does that sound? Send your four songs to 060-584-2250. That was a suggestion, by the way. You don't have to listen to me. Send your four songs to this number, and I will gladly play them for you tomorrow at around 20 past 9 o'clock. We just enjoyed a fantastic, fantastic foreplay featuring Al Jarreau, If I Break, Christopher Cross, Sailing, as well as BB Winans and CC Winans, which happens to be one of my favorite songs, a song called Two Different Lifestyles. And let's not forget Keith Washington, Don't Leave Me in the Dark. These four songs were all thanks to Nicholas from Elim in Limpopo. I'm waiting for your four songs. Send them right now to 060-584-2250. I am broadcasting live from Hardee's, actually at the Hardee's Boat Company, looking at stunning boats. I'm looking at the Alba. I'm also looking at Danny Boy, as well as Doroyami. These are the boats that are going to be out on the dam while we do our thing inside. Now, when I think of a boat cruise, I always think of Star White, because that's generally the theme when you go on a boat cruise. Radio 2000 said, man, let's do things differently. Let's use our Radio 2000 colors as part of the theme. So that is the theme, ladies. Wear any one of our Radio 2000 colors. There is red, there's blue, there's green, which is my favorite color, by the way. There's also yellow as well. So choose my ketela, right? Maybe you can do all red or all green, like in Tabi this morning, or all blue or all yellow. Ha! Oksalayo will be on the boat having the time of our lives. Tickets are available on our website, www.radio2000.co.za. And I've got a challenge. Let's sell 100 tickets. Let's get 100 sales by the end of the show today. So we've got about 3 hours. I challenge all corporates. I challenge the WhatsApp group. I know there's 10 of you in that WhatsApp group and you're looking for something to do this August. May I suggest you come join us at our incredible Her 2000 Femme Fest, which is happening on the 30th of August. Kuzoba mnandi bafazi. Good morning.
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2: Durban, the promenade is calling and the purple wave is taking over the East Coast. It's time to lace up for the Hollywood Bets Durban 10km road race on Sunday, 30 August. 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Catch all the action live on SABC 2 and SABC Plus from 7am on Sunday, 30th of August. 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

It's Radio 2000 All Music, Your Memories. Bilimo Nama with Mo Africa wa Mokgati, a song called Elusive Freedom. You need to see Bilimo Nama live so you get the sense of the genius behind this incredible guitarist. It's Radio 2000 All Music, Your Memories, coming to you live from Hartdees. We are actually currently stationed at the Hartdees Boat Company, and I'm looking at three stunning boats. I did give you their names. We've got the

0: Alba, we've got Danny Boy, we've also got Doroyami, and all of this is all part of her 2000 Femme Festival, which is happening on the 30th of August. There are different prices, and so if you want to get onto the Danny Boy, which judging by the three boats is the biggest one out of the three. The price there is 800 Rand, and it is absolutely incredible. And there's different time slots, by the way. You can get on the early morning boat cruise, which is at around 10 o'clock. So while while it's still nice and cool and there's a nice morning breeze, you can then go on to your cruise. But if you want to do it in the afternoon around 12:30, there's also a slot there. And then the other boat, which is Doroyami, it is cute, it is petite, it is stunning. That will set you back 800 Rand as well. And the duration of the cruise there is 1 hour, 30 minutes. And yeah, it's absolutely beautiful. Also, you've got two different time slots. There's a 10 o'clock slot. There's also the 12:30 slot. And then last but definitely not least, the Alba, which will set you back 900 Rand. And also two different time slots. There's the 10 o'clock one. There's also the 12:30 one. We've got a target. We need to sell 100 tickets by the end of the show. So you know the prices. Go to our website right now, www.radio2000.co.za, and purchase either one ticket for yourself or maybe a group situation. Bring the girls, let's have fun. And joining us in the studio is a person who makes all of this possible, makes sure that this establishment runs smoothly. His name is David, not to be confused with our own David Mashabela. David Siale is the back of house and catering at Hardy's Boat Company. David, good morning.
1: Good morning, how are you, Sissy?
0: I am ducking lovely, Papa. It is such a beautiful day, and I can imagine that is the type of weather that we're going to experience on the 30th of August, crossing my fingers. Now, what are you most looking forward to about the Her Femme Fest?
1: Thank you so much
0: to you
1: for that
0: Radio
1: question,
0: 2000.
1: My sister.
0: Yes.
1: Happy Women's Month.
0: Thank you.
1: All the ladies, all the mothers, they are so special. Please come to join us to Hardy's Boat Company. Thank you for that question. Now, what I'm most looking forward to is seeing women come together to celebrate each other in such a beautiful space at Hardy's Boat Company. We don't just host events, we host experience. And Her Femme Feast is about joy, connection, and empowerment on the water. I'm excited to be part of creating those memories with our team.
0: You know, I like that you mentioned memories, because our slogan is our music, your memories. And we try very hard to create beautiful moments and beautiful experiences. And that's why we're here. Yes. Now, what goes on behind the scenes, David, to make sure guests are well looked after on the day?
1: Wow, it takes a lot of planning. It goes in before anyone even step on the boat.
0: Yeah,
1: our back of house team starts early, menu planning, preps, food safety checks, making sure every station is ready. On the day, it's all about timing, teamwork. Then from the kitchen to service to hygiene, we coordinate closely so that guests can just relax and enjoy experience without worrying about anything.
0: I just had the most delicious cappuccino, and I see there's a cocktail menu there for the ladies on the day. There's the mojitos, there is strawberry daiquiri, there's the Zanzibar surprise, there's a pink Hawaiian, right? Now, what can guests expect from the food, the drinks, as well as the catering experience at Her 2000 Femme Fest?
1: 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We are curating a menu that is both comforting and celebratory. Think of the quality plating, great flavors, and options that keeps people energized for a full day of networking, music, conversations, and of course anything served with Hardy's is hospitality.
0: And is the food going to be served buffet style, David?
1: It will be buffet style.
0: Fantastic. Yes. I love it. What is your favorite item on the menu? Something that you enjoy food-wise?
1: Captain Basket.
0: Oh, explain the Captain Basket. Explain it, please, David.
1: If you love meat, ne?
0: Aha.
1: If you're a meaty person,
0: yeah,
1: definitely you will get your ribs there, vorst there, chicken there. Samosa is there.
0: Okay.
1: So you will enjoy.
0: Okay.
1: That is what I love.
0: That's wonderful.
1: Yeah, that's what I love. Yeah.
0: That's wonderful. Now, what role does good food and hospitality play in creating a memorable experience for guests? I mean, already the captain's basket is something I want to try on the day.
1: So, food and hospitality are at the heart of any memorable event.
0: Yeah.
1: So now you can have a great music and great views, but people remember how they felt. Good food nourishes, but great hospitality makes people feel seen and valued.
0: I love that, David.
1: Yeah. So for her feast, Femme Feast, we want every woman to feel celebrated from the moment she is served. That's how you turn an event into a memory.
0: I love that. In closing, David, what do you think makes the experience at Artie's Boat Company special for an event like this? Because we do want to give our listeners a premium experience.
1: If you've never been in Artie's before, the location speaks for itself.
0: Yeah.
1: Artie's Boat Dam is stunning. Yeah. But what makes Artie's Boat Company special is the combination of the scenery with our service. We bring premium hospitality onto the water. So it's intimate, it's unique, and it allows for real connection. For an event like Femme Feast, that's about the sisterhood celebration, there's no better backdrop than this.
0: Absolutely spot on. David, thank you so much. You're a busy man.
1: Yes,
0: you've got a whole boat company to run and make sure that we are taken care of. So I'm going to release you, Baba. Thank you so much, my sister. You'll get to see David's wonderful friendly face on the 30th of August. He will be here making sure that you are taken care of from the minute you walk in, the cocktail that you're going to sip, the ribs and samosas that you're going to eat. David is going to make sure that you are well taken care of. Go right now to our website, www.radio2000.co.za. 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You look good, you smell good. I am challenging all the ladies right now to buy a ticket, not only for yourself, but buy a ticket for your friend, because it's not just going to be boat cruises, but we're going to come together as women and we're going to share our experiences. There's going to be a panel discussion where we share. It's a safe space, Bafazi. 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I did say I've got a target. I need to sell 100 tickets by the end of the show. And I know we can do it. I know we can do it. Go right now to our website. Good morning.
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0: Let's talk about corporate South Africa. Let's talk about those toxic work environments. Let's talk about the fact that, yes, we are grateful we've got jobs. However, your mental health is compromised.
3: A lot of companies do not replace people. When somebody resigns, work gets spread amongst whoever is left in the company, and that puts big strain on people.
4: I was retrenched in 2022. I got a job, a full-time job. 2 months I quit. I resigned. I was lying in my bed. I sent the resignation letter with immediate effect because the toxicity was unbearable.
2: Life should not be a solo ride, because we are better together.
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6: Thanks, Ntombi. The top story is that Ramaphosa objects to propose the impeachment committee evidence leader, and Adams testifies before the Matlanga Commission. Good morning, I'm Evelyn Tongwane. We start with breaking news. President Cyril Ramaphosa has objected to proposed impeachment committee evidence leader Advocate Thanda Zani Madonsela. We'll have details in our next bulletin. And the National Coloured Congress Member of Parliament, Fadil Adams, has started to testify before the Matlanga Commission of Inquiry in Pretoria. He's facing questions about his alleged role in the investigation of senior crime intelligence officials, including the head Dumisani Khumalo. Adams submitted an affidavit accusing the officials of corruption and misuse of secret service funds. The affidavit triggered the IDEC investigations, which the commission has been scrutinizing. Adams was at pains to explain why he did not respond to the commission's emails.
7: What I said was I observed an email asking three questions. However, I expected more questions, therefore I did not respond to it. But I've had, and I put places on record, and you can summons the IT guys from Parliament here if you want to, that I have had numerous issues with my laptop. And though this is not an excuse, yeah. I'm just trying to explain to you the situation I was in.
6: And police say the high-profile suspect they've arrested in connection with the recent shooting in Westbury in Johannesburg is facing charges including the possession of an illegal firearm. Four people were killed after unknown suspects fired inside a flat on Saturday. One victim, a school learner, was wounded in the suspected gang-related incident. Johannesburg Metro Police Department spokesperson is Colin Fittler.
8: During preliminary questioning, the suspect led officers to a second location in the same street where a submachine gun and live ammunition were pointed out and seized. The suspect was immediately placed under arrest and detained at Lanesia South SAPS. He faces charges related to the possession of unlicensed firearms and prohibited weapons, with further investigation underway regarding his involvement in the deadly Westbury shootings.
6: And in other news, the DA student organization DASO says it's concerned that institutions of higher learning are being run like a business. The organization's comment comes after the Cape Peninsula University of Technology shut down all its campuses and ordered the evacuation of student residences following arson attack on its Bellville campus. The move comes amid growing tensions over proposed financial clearance and registration requirements for 2027. DASO's federal chairperson Gilbert Munanyana elaborates.
9: It's quite shocking because it's clearly a repetitive section, or I don't know, something that is not new to us, because if you can remember, just late last year, the University of Fiesta had a similar situation where it changed its criteria to how students could register, which left a lot of senior students not being able to finish the academic year. So we've always said that NAFSA has a significant problem.
6: And the public protector advocate Kolega Galega has found that NSFAS has only recovered 2 billion of the 5.1 billion rand it has spent on undeserving students. The special investigating unit made the finding after investigating the scheme. The chief operations officer in the public protector's office, advocate Nelisiwe Ngabende, says that the University of Free State has recorded the highest recovery. She briefed the media alongside Galega in Pretoria yesterday.
10: The University of Witwatersrand, with more than 450 million rand that has been recovered. The University of Pretoria with the 400, and the University of Johannesburg with more than 300 million rand, and the Fort Hare University with more than 277 million rand that has been recovered.
6: And finally, on the markets, the rand is trading at 16 rand and 21 cents to the US dollar, 21 rand and 96 cents to pound sterling, and 18 rand and 80 cents to the euro. On commodities markets, gold is trading at $4,356 and platinum at $1,716 per ounce, while Brent crude oil is at $91.40 a barrel. And the top story this hour, President Cyril Ramaphosa has objected to proposed impeachment committee evidence leak. Leader, advocate Thandazani Madonsela. For Radio 2000 News, I'm Evelyn Tongwane. Next update at 11.
11: Mom, a million here, and yes, I am a millionaire. 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
12: Mavis, I wonder if I should sell my car. I'm not sure where to go.

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3: Aha! Mwanyanaka, we damn it! My tuck and lovely. Yes, girl, we damn it. Umoteng right through. Thank you.

shining. It's Radio 2000 All Music, your memories. This is Ntate Hugh Masekela with a song called Marketplace, an evergreen, if you ask me, a classic. If someone doesn't like the song, then you're not a true jazz appreciator. And welcome to the second hour of the show. You're listening to Radio 2000 All Music, your memories. My name is Ntombi, coming to you live from the Hardee's Boat Company. I've got a target. I need you to buy 100 tickets. And the tickets are starting at 800 Rand. And it is basically us celebrating her and closing Women's Month with style. It's going to be a beautiful femme festival that will be starting for the very first time this year. And I believe it's going to continue for many years to come. I think the Radio 2000 listener is very important, especially the women that listen to Radio 2000. I know they call in, they support us. And we thought, hey, let's bring all the beautiful ladies into one venue so they can experience the true Radio 2000 flavor. And we've decided to put together the Radio 2000 Femme Festival, which is going to be happening in Hardee's. Like I said, tickets start from 800 Rand. And what the ticket includes is a meal, a complimentary meal, as well as a drink as well. So you're not just buying a ticket for 800 Rand and then you're going to pay for other experiences and other services. No. A boat cruise is included as well. And the duration of that boat cruise is an hour 30 minutes. So while you're in the boat, what's going to happen? You're going to be dancing, of course. We've got Radio 2000 DJs that are going to be entertaining you, playing you all your favorite songs, your sing-alongs, and all the Radio 2000 classics that you know and love. 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There are three packages. There's the Elba, which I'm looking at right now. So let me just try and describe the boat to you. It is covered. You're going to get like an indoor-outdoor vibe. And then there's the other one, the Danny Boy, which is like it's a two-story situation. So there's first level, second level. And then there's Doroyami, which is also like a slightly smaller boat, also double levels, two-story vibes. But if maybe you're just like, Ntombi, what are you talking about? I actually want to see these boats. Go to our website right now, www.radio2000.co.za. Also go to the Radio 2000 social media pages to view all the boats. Listen, they are ready. They are waiting for you, Mdagama. 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I've got a target. I need to sell 100 tickets to you right now. And I think we can do it. We can definitely do it. Speaking of, women, incredible women, at around 20 past 10, we're going to have a fantastic conversation with an incredible woman. It's hashtag We Celebrate You. And we're going to be chatting to Lydia Nemafohoni, who is a vegetable, fruit and poultry farmer from Limpopo and a chairperson of the Gonanani Disabled People Primary Agriculture Cooperative. Now, a wheelchair user as a result of childhood polio, Lydia has turned farming into a source of income, empowerment, as well as opportunity for other people living with disabilities. We're going to have that wonderful conversation with Lydia in about 5 minutes' time. Let me throw a song. Kudu Melody. Do you like that song? Well, here it is. Enjoy.

0: It's Radio 2000 All Music, Your Memories. Proudly South African music on a proudly South African station. We're counting down the days to Her Femme Fest, proudly brought to you by Radio 2000. It's happening here in Hartdies. And I want you to go right now to our website, www.radio2000.co.za, and get your tickets right now. We're celebrating incredible women who are doing extraordinary things, you included. And that's why we've put together this incredible, incredible festival. Let's go for a short ad break. When we come back, we speak with an incredible farmer who is breaking boundaries. That conversation is happening after this.
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0: It's Radio 2000, All Music, Your Memories. Our next guest is basically breaking boundaries, barriers, and kicking doors open in spaces where males dominated. Her name is Lydia Nemafohoni, who is a vegetable, fruit, and poultry farmer from Limpopo and a chairperson of the Konanani Disabled People's Primary Agricultural Cooperative, a wheelchair user. As a result of childhood polio, Lydia has turned farming into a source of income, empowerment, as well as opportunity for other people living with disabilities. She joins us on the line. Good morning, Lydia.
5: Good morning, Nimba. How are you?
0: I am dark and lovely and really excited to have this conversation with you.
5: I'm also mad.
0: That's wonderful. So let's start here, Lydia. What inspired you to get into farming and how did your journey begin?
5: You know, when I grew up, I told myself that I don't want to sit down and prepare a CV to go and look for a job or do the interviews. I just want to be the boss of myself. That is why I find myself into farming. So when I am into farming, I feel like I'm somewhere because into farming, I can create anything that I like by the time I like. So that is why I took myself into farming.
0: What I love about you deciding that you want to be your own boss, in charge of your own time, and not anyone telling you what to do, you've then created opportunities for others as well. Now, your cooperative creates opportunities for people living with disabilities. What impact has it had on the community?
5: This project. I started it because I have seen that many people in the community, they don't recognize us. They just see us as people who are so dependent to others. So I just want to prove the nation and the community as a whole that even we as people with disability, we can create something that can bring something. We can promote the economic of the country. That's exactly why I created this project.
0: Now, Lydia, I always say there's nothing bad happens when you give women money, and financial freedom is extremely important for women. How has agriculture helped you build financial independence?
5: It helped me a lot because, you see, when we came, we cultivate and then we harvest, then we sell, and then we get money. Today, as I'm speaking, I have a doctor who's doing master's in psychology.
0: Wow.
5: At the University of Venda. You see, as I speak now, I have my older son, or my firstborn son, has already graduated using this money from farming. You see, I can do anything that I like because of the money that I generate from farming, you see. And no longer dependent on disability grant, no longer dependent on someone or relative or even a friend. I can do anything by myself.
0: Now, Lydia, we want to support you. We want you to have lots and lots of money. How do listeners purchase your offerings? Because you're into vegetables, you're into fruit, you're also into poultry as well. How do we support you, Lydia?
5: What I need is, from now I'm struggling, I need a transport to transport my vegetables. I want to transport my broiler chicken to different places. So now I'm struggling because of the transport. I have to hire someone's car and then deliver the poultry and deliver my vegetables and the fruit, you see. Even I just need money. The money that we've been started with in 2010, it is already out and it is finished. But we are struggling, but we are still finding ourselves in a good position of running the business. But we still need the money.
0: Yeah, of course you do. For those individuals that want to partner with you, that want to maybe give you funding, there's a grant out there for women in farming, especially women with disabilities. Where can they get a hold of you, Lydia?
5: They can contact me using my number or contact me at my email address, which is makulu49, which is makulu49@gmail.com, makulu49@gmail.com. And they can contact me on my number on 0768270141. That is where they can find me.
0: Lydia, I want you to say those contact details slowly, sis, because there's someone right now who's grabbing a pen and is trying to write down those contact details. And I think you ran fast when you said that. Please give us the number again.
5: 0768070141. 0768070141. And then the email address is makulu49@gmail.com.
0: Wonderful. Lydia, in closing, what needs to change to make farming and economic opportunities more accessible to people with disabilities?
5: Many people, they just under money eyes, looking that we cannot go in the fields and plow and do that and that. But people must start knowing that even if I am on a wheelchair, I can do that. And even the government, they must assist us with those special needs that we need. When we ask them, they must give us, they must assist us so that we can go on and on farming. And you see, and people must start to see that farming is not just a farming like those old days when people just do it just for supporting their family, just for living, just like it's like culture. No, they must start taking farming as a business. Farming is a business, not just a cultural thing.
0: Exactly, exactly. And you are a successful businesswoman in farming. And I have a feeling that your number is going to be ringing and people are going to be calling you left, right and center. Lydia, thank you so much for giving us your time this morning.
5: I would like to invite you to come to our project and see what we are doing. And I would like to invite you on the 24th, on the 17th of October, I will be having my soccer tournament. You must come and see what I do.
0: I would love to. Plus, October is my birthday month, so I can definitely make a plan. Thank you so much, Lydia.
5: Thank you a lot, and be blessed, my dear.
0: Thank you. You too. My goodness. She is absolutely just wonderful. Her name is Lydia Nemafohoni, who is a vegetable, fruit and poultry farmer from Limpopo. She's also a chairperson of the Konanani Disabled People Primary Agricultural Cooperative, empowering others to, use the skills that they have, the mind that they have in order to make a living for themselves. Lulu Tikana, life and death. I've got a challenge, Mtagama. I need to sell 100 tickets to the HER 2000 FemFest. You can go right now to www.radio2000.co.

0: It's Radio 2000 All Music. Your memories, the Degana sisters are extremely, extremely talented. You can tell that this thing runs in the blood. It runs in the DNA. It's Lulu Degana with Life and Death. It's Better Together, coming to you live from the Hartie's Boat Company, where we are just, you know, setting the tone and preparing for the 30th of August, which is the first ever her 2000 Femme Fest, which is basically us as Radio 2000 giving the ladies a premium experience, a cruise, lovely food, and just wonderful conversations that are going to be happening here. And I want you to buy your tickets right now, www.radio2000.co.za. Now, what I love about this place is the people. So we got an opportunity to meet David. We also got an opportunity to meet Justice, who, by the way, is the top waiter, and he is serving us right now, just giving us delicious cappuccinos. And Rachel is also a friendly face. When we walked in, she welcomed us, and that's the type of welcome that you are going to get on the 30th of August, of course accompanied with a little cocktail, so you can just, you know, enjoy the beautiful scenery. Rachel is joining us after this short ad break.
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0: It's Radio 2000 All Music, Your Memories. 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And there's a target on my back. I need to sell 100 tickets before the end of the show, which is 12 o'clock. There's still plenty of time. And we get more from Rachel Engelbrecht, who is the sales and marketing manager at Harties Boat Company. You are in the studio. Now, I am in your neck of the woods. And if we were to compare who has the best view, you win, Rachel.
9: Oh, thank you.
0: You win because this is absolutely stunning. And I can't believe that you get to work here every single day.
9: Listen, you know the cliche where they say, love your job and you never work a day in your life? Honestly, I believe this. Look at my office.
0: It's absolutely beautiful. Now, Rachel, what are you most excited about as Harties Boat Company as we get ready for the HER 2000 FemFest?
9: I think it's mainly the event itself, which is insane for women. It's a networking event. It's for yourself. If you're an individual, if you're a business owner, if you're just a group of friends, come and meet people.
0: Yeah.
9: Come and enjoy it. But then secondly, I think it's just to come and experience something different. Get out of the city, come see Harties. Just see, it's very close to Joburg, very close to Pretoria. It's a different experience. It's opening up people's, just eyes to what there is to do.
0: And their minds as well. Because, I mean, we've heard of the let's do a spa day, which is cute. Let's go out and have some lunch at a cute restaurant, which is absolutely nice. But a boat cruise, now you take things up a notch, right?
9: Exactly.
0: So what can guests expect from the Harties Boat Company experience on the day? A boat cruise, I can imagine.
9: Yes, please. Please. And then music.
0: Oh, yeah.
9: We are all about vibes. The best service that you can imagine. But still chilled. Nothing is rushed here.
0: Yeah.
9: And then as well as food. Mm. We want you to come and experience everything to the fullest and just take it back home and you want to come back.
0: Absolutely.
9: That's what we
0: want. I mean, leave the kids behind, man. Leave the husband behind.
9: Please.
0: Come, girlies. Let's come together. Look cute. Take beautiful pictures and enjoy beautiful food, wonderful music, and just a beautiful boat cruise. Rachel, talk to us about the different boat experiences on offer on the day. I mean, I'm looking at the different boats. Absolutely stunning. But I can imagine it's all a different experience, right?
9: Yes. So we have three packages, which is the Alba. Mm-hmm. So we have the Alba, we have Danny Boy, we have Toriyami. What makes it different is the Alba Cruise is a more of a VIP service. So you'll have your three course finger food snacks that are served at your table. It's being brought to you. It's just a VIP experience once you get on the boat because it feels like a restaurant on water.
0: Lovely.
9: That one is a 900 per person, which is a lovely package.
0: Yes.
9: And then with Toriyami and Danny Boy, they are packaged the same. They're a double-decker open cruise, more party vibes.
0: Yeah.
9: That is 800 per person. But it still includes finger food snacks on the boat, which is delicious, and it's a self-serve. So it's same service-wise. You'll get exactly the standard from Harties Boat Company on all cruises. It's just, which type of vibe are you going for?
0: I love it.
9: Yes.
0: I love it. You know, so you've created different boat experiences for different vibes. So if you want a laid back, sit down restaurant on a boat, then the Alba is for you. But if you want to do the Vosho and dance, the Danny Boy as well as Toriyami are the boats for you. Now, where can we go and buy the tickets?
9: So you can go onto our website, which is hartiesboatcompany.co.za. You go to book now, you'll find the FemFest options, which is Alba, Danny Boy, or Toriyami. You can book online. If you struggle to book online, you're more than welcome to send us a quick WhatsApp, which is on 078-586-3883. We'll assist you directly and immediately.
0: Fantastic. Rachel, what does an event like HER 2000 FemFest bring to a destination like Harties?
9: Oh, just color.
0: Yeah.
9: I think with our theme, with our Radio 2000 color scheme that we are looking at, it's just going to bring life to Hartibeespoort Dam.
0: Absolutely.
9: And
0: amazing.
9: Like you said earlier, I mean, you can still do the spa here. You can still do the cocktail. You can still do all of that. But come do it at the harbor and do it on one of our boats.
10: I remember when we had the interview in studio and you were telling me about the names of the boats, etc. I think it's different when you actually see them. Exactly. and you walk into the boats and you experience it. It's different than when I was in the studio and you were explaining everything to me. And that's why I would encourage our listeners to go to our social media platform so you can see the Alba, you see Danny Boy, you see Doroyami as well. In closing,

0: and purchase tickets.
1: Perfect. So it's at hartiesboatcompany.co.za. You go on to book now. You'll find the different options. You're welcome to book online. Or alternatively, if you also want to see some pictures and videos, I can share that on WhatsApp with you to help you decide.
0: Yeah.
1: It is on 078-586-3883.
0: Rachel, I can't wait for the 30th of August. I can imagine when this place is packed and there's music playing. It's a completely different vibe altogether.
1: Is your outfit ready? My question to you.
0: I don't want to lie. No, I think I'm going to have to buy something.
1: Me too.
0: I want a brand new outfit.
1: I have to have one. Like, it's not, I have to have a new one. This is the opportunity to go shopping, ladies.
0: Yes, it is. Ntabi's already on theme, my content producer, wearing green. She's ready to climb onto the boat. And yeah, I need to get my outfit. Ladies, let's go shopping because we need a cute outfit for this cute destination.
1: And for the gram.
0: Yes. Rachel, thank you so much for your time.
1: Thank you. And see you soon.
0: Fantastic. I am looking at the boats. They are absolutely stunning. Go right now and get your tickets. www.radio2000.co.za. I have a goal. I need to sell 100 tickets. What's happening? I see ticket sales are going up. Yes. Ticket sales are going up and inquiries are also happening right now. Ladies, look cute. Oh, I've got an outfit to buy. Hey.
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1: Thanks, Ntombi. The top stories is that SA data points to a fall in consumer prices, and Ramaphosa objects to proposed impeachment committee evidence leader. Good morning, I'm Evelyn Tongwane. We start with good news. Consumers can breathe a sigh of relief as data from Statistics South Africa points to a fall in prices. The latest data shows that inflation has cooled from 5% in June to 4.3% in July. Contributions to inflation in the period came from housing, transport and insurance. And Parliament's Impeachment Committee has confirmed receiving a letter from President Cyril Ramaphosa in which he's raised objections with its recommended evidence leader. The committee is busy with administrative work, including appointing an evidence leader and finalizing its terms of reference. This is after the Western Cape High Court ruled that the committee's hearings must be put on ice. At its last meeting, the committee recommended in its correspondence to the Speaker, Togo Didiza, that advocate Thandazani Madonsela would be its evidence leader. Ramaphosa has cited two instances of conflict of interest. Parliament's senior legal advisor, Sue-Ann Isaacs, elaborates.
2: The Speaker has signed up on the political authorization for us to appoint an evidence leader. But subsequently, late yesterday evening, we received a letter from the President, Mr. Ramaphosa, indicating that he has an objection to the person recommended by the committee to be appointed as evidence leader. As we received that letter quite late yesterday evening, we have not had time to apply our minds and discuss this further, but that is the development.
1: And in other news, the National Coloured Congress Member of Parliament, Fadil Adams, has started to testify before the Madlanga Commission of Inquiry in Pretoria. He's facing questions about his alleged role in the investigation of seven senior crime intelligence officials, including the head, Dumisani Khumalo. Adams has submitted an affidavit accusing the officials of corruption and misuse of secret service funds. The affidavit triggered the IDEC investigations, which the Commission has been scrutinizing. Adams was at pains to explain why he did not respond to the Commission's emails.
3: What I said was I observed an email asking three questions. However, I expected more questions, therefore I did not respond to it. But I've had, and I put places on record, and you can summons the IT guys from Parliament here if you want to, that I have had numerous issues with my laptop. And though this is not an excuse, yeah. I'm just trying to explain to you the situation I was in.
1: And many Cape Peninsula University of Technology students are heeding the call to vacate the institution's residences. This follows days of students' protest linked to dissatisfaction over CPUT's financial recovery plan and concerns around student funding. Academic activities have been suspended and all the university's campuses closed until further notice. This engineering student is from the Free State.
4: Since the deadline is 4 o'clock, I will not leave because I have a work to do. I have work to attend to. So I'm not leaving. I don't know what's going to happen, but I don't have money to leave. So I'm staying.
1: And finally, on the markets, the rand is trading at 16 rand and 21 cents to the US dollar, 21 rand and 96 cents to pound sterling, and 18 rand and 80 cents to the euro. On commodities markets, gold is trading at $4,356 and platinum at $1,716 per ounce, while Brent crude oil is at $91.40 a barrel. And the top story this hour, consumers can breathe a sigh of relief as data from Statistics South Africa points to a fall in prices. For Radio 2000 News, I'm Evelyn Tongwane. Next update at 12 with Modupi Makgalemele.
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0: They're the quiet strength in every storm. 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To every woman who leads, nurtures, and inspires. 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Thank you for changing the world. One heartbeat at a time. 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
1: it's and Radio 2000 All Music, your memories. Welcome to the third and final hour of the show. Teddy Pendergrass, Mr. TP, When Somebody Loves You Back. This is the kind of music that you can expect on the 30th of August. We are going to take you down memory lane while you enjoy a boat cruise coming to you live from Hart D's Boat Company. And we are preparing for you on the 30th of August, where we'll be hosting the first ever Her 2000 Femme Fest, which is happening, like I said, on the 30th of August. And I've got a goal. I need to sell 100 tickets today. And I know we can do it. We are better together, ne? Go to www.radio2000.co.za. I am currently sitting literally close to on the edge of the dam, to be honest, and I'm seeing the boats that we're going to be experiencing on the day. There's the Alba, which is a very sophisticated VIP area. Prices there, 900 Rand. Now, you can expect entertainment from David Mashabela as well as DJ Ngosh. Now, they are going to be on the Alba. Then there's Danny Boy for Abu Majaivane. So if you want, like, you know, wind in your hair and you just want like a party club vibe, well, Danny Boy is the boat that you need to get on. That will cost you 800 Rand. Guess who's going to be there? DJ Ismail as well as DJ Sbu. Hey! Then, last but not least, we've got Doro Yami, which is one of the boats. And DJ Cleo is going to be entertaining you there. So you pick your DJ, you pick your vibe. And yeah, if you want a more laid-back VIP experience, may I suggest you get on the Alba. Just go to www.radio2000.co.za. Tickets will set you back 900 Rand. And if you want to go on the Danny Boy as well as Doro Yami, slightly cheaper, 100 Rand cheaper, that is 800 Rand. Go right now, Mdagama, to our website, www.radio2000.co.za, and get your tickets. Let's get back to the music, shall we? I've got the Movers with a song called Crying Guitar. To my lovers of old school music, you're going to enjoy this one. Good morning.

0: Ay, girl, jealous down. 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

0: It's Radio 2000, our music, your memories. This is Rahsaan Patterson with a song called It's All Right Now. I'm looking at the Alba. That's one of the boats that you get to experience at the first ever Her 2000 Femme Fest. And you know who's going to be on the Alba? David Mashabela, as well as our very own DJ Ngosh of the Sunset Soul Session, who happens to join us on the air. Mtakama, good morning.
1: Morning, Tommy. Thank you so much for having me. I've always wanted to be a part of your show.
0: Listen, I couldn't think of a better person to, you know, tell us about what we can expect and also to create a music vibe, because you and I have been on the same lineups because we DJ, right? And
1: yes.
0: We're on the same lineup, and sometimes I get to see you live on stage. Your music knowledge is on another level. The vibe that you bring to events on another level, and you're going to be doing that on the 30th of August. What can we expect from you?
1: Oh, 30th of August. I think I'm probably more excited than the listeners. It's going to be such a beautiful day of soulful R&B music. And as we can see, the day is already getting warmer. So being on a boat is going to be amazing on the 30th of August. The weather is going to be great. I'll be on the Alba, which is one of the boats from the Hartis boat company, with David Mashabela. There will be other boats as well, where we will have the likes of DJ Smooth, DJ Cleo, and Ishmael Ibrahim. So just expect a great day with all of the Radio 2000 personalities and an amazing, entertaining day after being on the boat, with lots of surprises of different acts that will be there. So people need to get their tickets as soon as possible. It is the Her 2000 Femme Fest, the first of its kind. So people should want to be part of it, as in the first time it happens, to be able to tell people I was there first. So everyone must just run to the Radio 2000 website to get their tickets. Amazing day to bring out your friends, to bring out your mother, your sister, you know, a lady that you think deserves this ticket. Do get it for them. And we're all just going to be looking bright in all of our dresses and outfits, because the theme is Radio 2000 colors, of which it's all your bright colors, your orange, your yellow, your red, your blue. So I simply cannot wait to meet everybody and just entertain them with amazing, soulful R&B music.
0: Speaking of orange, there was a little number that you wore the last time I saw you. A beautiful, lovely, short skipizana dress. Outfit-wise, do you already know what you're going to wear, or are you still going to go through your wardrobe, or better yet, buy something new?
1: Wardrobe. It's the first installment of the Her 2000 Femme Fest. I think it deserves a new outfit. So I will go shopping.
0: When it comes to music, we can definitely expect a 10 out of 10 from Ngosh. When it comes to appearance, looks, you name it, we can also expect a 10 out of 10. So please go right now to the Radio 2000 website and buy your tickets to experience DJ Ngosh on the ones and twos. And if it's going to be your first time, Mdagama, you're in for a treat. Thank you so much, Ngosh.
1: Thank you for having me. Can't wait to see everybody on the 30th of August. Thank you so much.
0: That is DJ Ngosh from Sunset Soul Sessions. And listen, we are ready. Get your tickets right now. Here's Bill Medley with a song called Loving on Borrowed Time. Good morning.

0: It's Radio 2000, Our Music, Your Memories, and Dada Tepotola with a song called Hulukile. And before that, played you Bill Medley, a song called Loving on Borrowed Time. It's still coming to you live from Arties. I mean, life really isn't that bad. I mean, if you get to work in this place and this is your view every single day, surely you always pinch yourself. You can't get tired of this view. And I'm excited to have a conversation with Chantel Lameni, who is head of reception here at the Hardy's Boat Company. So when you walk in, she's the first face that you see. And my goodness, what a beautiful face it is. Let's quickly go for a short ad break. When we come back, we chat to her.
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0: 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Now, there's a song that Mom Yvonne Chaka Chaka did back in the day that asks a very important question. Wema Dlamini, uphum qomboti. And I've got Chantel Dlamini, Uma Dlamini, who is head of receptionist here at the Hardy's Boat Company. Sissy, good morning.
4: Hi, unjani.
0: Ngiyaphila wena unjani sithandwa sami.
4: Ngiyaphila
0: manje. I am so excited to have you here because you are head receptionist at the Hardy's Boat Company. And what a beautiful face it is to welcome us here. Sithandwa sami. What can women expect when they arrive at Hardy's Harbour for HER 2000 FemFest?
4: Okay, so first and foremost, once again, I'm Chantel Dlamini. So what they can expect is when women arrive at the Hardy's Harbour, they can expect a warm welcome. From the moment that they check in, our team will be ready at the reception to assist with registration, any questions that are going to be there. and guide the guests to the event area. Mm-hmm. Expect good vibes, beautiful views of the dam, friendly staff, and a safe, comfortable space where you can relax, connect, and enjoy the day.
0: Fantastic. Now, yeah. As the first point of contact and the first face that people will be seeing as they enter the Hardee's Boat Company, what are you most looking forward to about welcoming women to the event?
4: Well, I am most looking forward to being the first smile and friendly face and the guest that we'll see. I love making people feel comfortable right away. I'm excited to welcome so many women, build rapport, and set the tone for a day of celebration, empowerment, and fun, you know?
0: I love that.
4: For me, a good check-in makes the whole experience better,
0: Yeah. Now, what has Hardee's Boat Company put in place to make sure that guests feel welcomed as well as comfortable throughout the day?
4: Okay, so we've put a lot of thought into the guest comfort, from clear signage and a dedicated check-in team at reception to friendly staff throughout the venue and clean, accessible facilities. We also have a beach bar, lounges, and event team on standby to assist. Our goal is for every guest to feel safe, seen, and looked after from arrival to departure.
0: Lovely.
4: Yeah.
0: What would you say to a woman who's actually still deciding whether they want to join us on the 30th of August or not?
4: So I would say come and experience it from yourself. And her 2000 Femme Fest is more than just an event. It's a space to connect, be inspired, and celebrate women. The atmosphere at Hardee's Harbour is beautiful and relaxing, and our team is here to make sure that you feel welcome, comfortable, and yeah, man, you deserve a day just for you.
0: You definitely do. Yeah. They deserve it because they do so much. You know, women juggle a lot. We deserve a day where we're just on the boat and we're not thinking about our problems, but we're having fun. Now, lastly, what are you personally looking forward to on the day?
4: So I'm personally most excited about the energy and the connection. Seeing women come together, support each other, and have fun in such a beautiful setting is really special. I'm also excited to meet new people at the check-in and be part of the creating a memorable, uplifting experience for everyone.
0: I love that. Now, you're a modern-day Madlamini. Instead of umqombothi, you're going to be serving or mojito,
4: cocktail,
0: or strawberry daiquiri, or pink Hawaiian. What else is there? Pina colada. That's the umqombothi that we can expect on the day.
4: Yes, definitely. I'm an astropane.
0: I love it. Thank you so, so much. You can actually go right now and buy those tickets, www.radio2000.co.za. Come see the beautiful face and the beautiful smile that Chantel will definitely be wearing on the day, as well as just, you know, the beautiful vibe here at Hardee's Boat Company. Sthando sam, thank you.
4: Thank you so much.
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0: Monday to Friday from 12 to 3 p.m. with David Mashabela. 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

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I'm talking about the Hardee's Boat Company, because not only can you get to experience a boat cruise, but you also get to experience a delicious meal. 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I had a target, 100 tickets. I did not meet that target. However, I'm very hopeful that David will continue, encouraging you to buy tickets to the Her 2000 FemFest. There are three boat cruises, boats that you can experience. There's the Alba, there's the Danny Boy, there's also Doroyami. And each boat has a different vibe, right? So the Alba, more VIP style, where there is sit-down.

fine dining. That's what you can experience there. DJ Ngosh as well as David Mashabela will be playing beautiful music there. Then there's the Danny Boy, which is a bit of a party boat, if you ask me. If you want to listen to DJ Smoo as well as Ismail Abrams and have all your favorite sing-along R&B tunes played for you as you dance on the Hardy's Dam, well, that's the Danny Boy is exactly that boat. 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The Alba will set you back 900 Rand. That includes a complimentary meal as well as a cocktail. Danny Boy, 800 Rand. That also includes a complimentary meal as well as a cocktail. Similar to Toro Yami, you can experience the same hospitality, a complimentary meal as well as a cocktail. Now, you can go to your WhatsApp right now and send a WhatsApp, whether it is to inquire or also maybe just to purchase your tickets. The number is 078-586-3883. That number again is 078-586-3883. Look at it from a girls' trip perspective. You guys haven't gone out this year, and summer is around the corner. Why not end Women's Month in style? Get your tickets right now. Here's Max Hoba with a song called Nodoli Wami. Nodoli, I want you to look good on the 30th of August. Come dressed in our Radio 2000 colors and let's have fun, man.

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2: The top stories this hour. Inflation drops to new lows and Ramaphosa objects to the proposed impeachment committee evidence leader. With the news at midday, ke modupi makhalemele. Inflation has cooled to a five-month low on the back of lower food and fuel prices. Stata says newly released data shows that food and non-alcoholic beverages fell to their lowest level since 2010. This was on the back of lower rates on cereal products, maize meal, white bread, and beef. Stata says Juan Pierre Terblanche.
3: The headline inflation rate cooled for the first time in 5 months, declining to 4.3% in July from 5% in June. The monthly increase in the consumer price index was 0.2%, down from 0.7% in June. The slowdown can be attributed to three main factors: softer inflation for food and non-alcoholic beverages, lower municipal tariff increases, and a decline in fuel prices.
2: Parliament's impeachment committee has confirmed receiving a letter from President Cyril Ramaphosa in which he's raised objections with its recommended evidence leader. The committee is busy with administrative work, including appointing an evidence leader and finalizing its terms of reference. This after the Western Cape High Court ruled that its hearings must be put on ice. At its last meeting, the committee recommended in its correspondence to the Speaker that Advocate Thandazani Madonsela would be its evidence leader. Ramaphosa has cited two instances of a conflict of interest. Parliament's senior legal advisor, Sue Ann Isaacs.
4: The Speaker has signed off on the political authorization for us to appoint an evidence leader. But subsequently, late yesterday evening, we received a letter from the President, Mr. Ramaphosa, indicating that he has an objection to the person recommended by the committee to be appointed as evidence leader. As we received that letter quite late yesterday evening, we have not had time to apply our minds and discuss this further, but that is the development.
2: Suspended Police Sergeant Fanny Nkosi's case has been postponed to the 15th of next month in the Pretoria North Regional Court. The aim of the postponement is to facilitate the disclosure of the dockets. Nkosi, who was attached to the police's organized crime unit, was suspended in March. He was arrested after a SAPS task team raided his home in Pretoria North. The NPA's Lumka Mahanjana.
5: Fanny Nkosi appeared for his first appearance at the regional court here at the Pretoria North Magistrates Court. The matter was postponed to the 15th of September for the disclosure of the docket. This is very important for the state to disclose the docket to the defense before the trial commences, so that the accused can thoroughly prepare for the trial.
2: And Liberia has agreed to take in more than 1,000 third country deportees from the U.S. over the next year. It's one of the biggest deals that Washington has agreed so far as it continues its clampdown on illegal migration. An initial group of 20 is due to land tomorrow. Liberian officials say that the arrivals have been screened, with most having committed immigration-related offenses. Looking at your latest financial indicators now, the Rand is trading at 16.21 to the US dollar, 21.96 to the pound, and 18.80 to the euro. Gold is trading at $4,356 an ounce, platinum at $1,716, and Brent crude oil is at $91.40 a barrel. The top story at midday: inflation has cooled to a five-month low on the back of lower food and fuel prices. For Radio 2000 News, Kemudupima Khalemele, Ola, the Royal Playground.
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10: The quiet strength in every storm. 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The pioneers of our future. 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

It's Gugu Radio 2000, our music, your memories. 11 after 12. Good afternoon and welcome to the Royal Playground. It's Soul Culture starting the show for us today. You know, it's a Wednesday. I hope all is well in your life. I hope you, you know, with all the struggles of unemployment, there are good stories today where somebody at least got a job in the last, 2 months, 3 months. It'll also be a pleasure to hear stories like that today where you just say, yeah, I managed to solve this little problem that I've had for many, many years. So I invite you to, as you're sending us voice notes today regarding you searching for work, do also tell us about a job opportunity that you got, you know, a gig that you got, you know, a slight change in your life. Maybe these positive stories will spread and make some of us realize that it's not all doom and gloom. There's still a possibility of your life changing. So do send those voice notes. We truly, truly appreciate it. But of course, throughout the show today, we connect with different employment agencies. We connect with different people who have job opportunities from ATA staffing, to workforce staffing and all of these companies. Do connect with us. Send us those voice notes. We truly, truly appreciate you saying, this is who I am. This is the job that I'm looking for today. I will give you some of the stats as we go regarding this unemployment problem. It's not going away. Not anytime soon. We certainly hope that one day shows like this won't be necessary, or would be doing a show like this once a month, you know, just so we are all aligned in terms of the job opportunities. But do share with us whatever job opportunities you have. Share with us. Mkhosi, you are spanning, you know, Department of what? There's this thing that's coming. Do tell us and guide us in the right direction as well. Because we, if indeed people get jobs because of connections, you be our connection. Be our connection. Connect us with all these job opportunities. Tracy Chapman is live in concert today. And you know, you pick the music between 1 and 2. Start calling us this very minute so you don't lose out on a chance to hear the song you've been wanting to hear for a while.

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1: Hello, Tiam.
0: 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Unjani?
1: Ngiyaphila njani, Tiam?
0: Yeah, we are speaking with Themba Mathibela from Kwandebele, Kwamhlanga. I'm looking for a job. I'm an excavator operator. I'm an ADT operator. I'm a forklift driver. I'm an scaffolding inspector. I'm a basic rigging and slinging. Anyone who got a job for me, you can contact me on this number, 079-785-3129. 079-785-3129. Thank you, Pram Teva.
1: Hola, Skoko.
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2: 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My number is 075-278-6162. And my email address is danielemartins@gmail.co.za, all with small letters. I'm willing to relocate. I am available immediately. Thank you, Kim Deva.
1: Hola, Tiago.
3: Good day, King Dave. This is Precious here. I'm looking for a job as a safety officer. I've got experience in mining, in construction, as well as in power stations. I'm willing to relocate. I'm currently in Mpumalanga. I hold a national diploma in safety management, and I've also got other supporting OHS certificates. I also assist with small companies that require a part-time safety officer or any OHS related assistance. I'm available at any time. You can call me on 067-231-6737. Thank you, sir. Lovely show.
1: Thank you so much.
4: Good day, Mr. Mashabela.
1: Sure.
4: You're speaking to Victor.
1: Hola, Vic.
4: Look, man, I'm looking for a job, specifically on food manufacturing, because I worked quite more than 15 years there. I was a process leader, I was a data capture, I was a supervisor in different areas. I do have business computing, driver's license, code 10. I do again have an N2 and entry of confectionery baking. So I would love to have the opportunity to work for the company. Currently, I'm staying in Pretoria. I don't have a problem to relocate. I can start with immediately, currently, because I'm not employed. So I would appreciate if anyone can give me this opportunity, whether it can be an intern or a training intake. I will appreciate anything, because currently I'm employed. My cell phone numbers are 082-441-9695. I will appreciate if I can be given another chance to come in the industry. I love baking. I love working with people. And I'm a committed man. I always do my job. Thank you, Mr.
1: Thank you so much. I'm sold, eh? Yeah, you know, man, you know, that it's the last bit that described his character that really got me. So do keep those voice notes coming. We have Tracy Chapman live in concert today. And, of course, between now and the end of the show, you'll hear all sorts of job opportunities from different companies and organizations. So do tell cousins and friends to gather around the radio. There are jobs on this show today.
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9: Let's talk about corporate South Africa. Let's talk about those toxic work environments. Let's talk about the fact that, yes, we are grateful we've got jobs. However, your mental health is compromised.
10: A lot of companies do not replace people. When somebody resigns, work gets spread amongst whoever is left in the company, and that puts big strain on people.
11: I was retrenched in 2022. I got a job, a full-time job. 2 months I quit. I resigned. I was lying in my bed. I sent a resignation letter with immediate effect because the toxicity was unbearable.
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0: Good afternoon, Deva. This is Anisa Dingiswayo. I am looking for a job in the sports industry. I have a diploma in coaching science. I'm currently completing my degree in sport coaching and human movement science. I have been a football coach for about 3 years for both male and female. And I've been a sports coordinator for schools, high schools. So I'm looking for a job. You can contact me on 078-043-1017. 078-043-1017. Thank you.
1: Thank you so much, ma'am.
2: Hello, Radio 2000. My name is Homo Lemo. I'm based in Mamelodi, around Pretoria. I'm looking for a job in any industry, office work, general work. I've worked in hospitality, I've worked in reservations. Yeah, so I'm looking anything in that kind of industry, hospitality, office work, general. I'm willing to work in any of those positions. I don't mind relocating. My number is 066-59-29-886. If anyone is interested, please hit me up.
1: Thank you.
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0: student at the Mashabela. How are you?
1: Hope you're doing good, my good sir. You're speaking to Lefo from Mashabela.
2: Lefo.
1: Yeah, Mr. Mashabela, I'm looking for a job. I've had an experience in industrial cleaning, especially Eskoms. I've been working there. I've got an experience of 14 years, 13 to 14 years. I worked as a supervisor for industrial cleaning and also as a driver, code 14 driver, Mr. Mashabela. Anyone who's interested in my service, can you please allow them to use my number? It's 0789871244. I'm willing to relocate. Thank you.
2: Thank you, Tiak.

0: Ah, the table starting to ten. I wonder, hey? It's a song by Tracy Chapman talking about a revolution. It's 19 to 1. We got news coming up at 1. Before that, I'll share with you job opportunities. And we still have Fast Car by Tracy Chapman coming after this.
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4: 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I'm available at any time. Thank you so much, Brother Dave. 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Bye.
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6: 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Closing date, Monday, 31st, August 2026. We wish all applicants the very best. Thank you.
5: Thank you so much. Keep those coming, eh? Also, if you have job opportunities at your company, by all means, share with us. Here's to more of Tracy Chapman live in concert. Fast car. Maybe we may.

0: Stick around. 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Here, these are jobs, entry-level jobs. So call the young ones to make sure that they know what's going on. There are job opportunities, entry-level jobs. Very often, they are in retail and call centers and jobs similar to those. Keep listening after this.
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0: Hello, 2000 ke nna Katlego Matthew Smolotse, ke dula mo Bloemfontein in the Free State. I'm currently unemployed at the moment, looking for a job in the Bloemfontein area. I am willing to relocate if the opportunity presents itself. I have a Code 10 driver's license, and the phone numbers where I can be contacted for any job offers is 063-404-4178. They're both for call and for WhatsApp. Thank you.
1: Thank you, Tia. Here are the jobs from SA Youth.
2: Hi, this is Blessing from SA Youth. SA Youth, it's a national pathway network that is 100% free to use. It offers young unemployment people in South Africa the opportunity to access available earning and learning opportunities through various sectors within their areas. Here are the following opportunities we have for you. We have the social media and UGC trainee in Cape Town. You must have a degree, confident and comfortable being in front of the camera, good communication, presentation and storytelling skills, creative mindset with ability to generate fresh and engaging content ideas, good understanding of reels, stories, UGC, trends, hashtags, and social media engagement. The second opportunity that we have for you is the sales consultant located in Roodepoort, Gauteng, and the closing date for this opportunity is the 21st of August, 2026. You must have matric or equivalent qualification, strong communication and interpersonal skills, ability to work independently and manage time effectively. The other opportunity that we have for you is the You Belong agents located in Kagiso, Motlhakeng, and the closing date for this opportunity is the 31st of August, 2026. You must be between the ages of 18 to 28 years, matric, well-spoken, good communication skills, independent worker, and self-motivated individual. The other opportunity that we have for you is a retail wholesaler learnership that is located in Benoni, Gauteng, and the closing date for this opportunity is the 30th of September, 2026. You must have a matric, passionate for customer service and retail, good communication and interpersonal skills, willingness to work flexible retail hours, including weekends and public holiday. The last opportunity that we have for you as the NYS opportunity for social change, Dlala Ntombazana Sports and Administrative Retail, located in Kwaggafontein, Mpumalanga. The closing date for this opportunity is the 1st of September 2026. You must be between the ages of 18 to 35 years, have a matric. Candidates from the following areas are encouraged to apply: Thembisile Hani, Gert Semani, and other surrounding areas. To apply for the above-mentioned opportunities or any other available opportunities, work seekers are encouraged to log in on the sayouth.mobi platform, which is data-free to use. We also have our toll-free number, which is 0800-727272. We also call all the employers with entry-level vacancies to log in to info.sayouth.co.za so we can partner to make those opportunities visible to all work seekers through South Africa.
1: Thank you so much. That's a blessing from SA Youth. We connect with them every single week. They bring us all sorts of job opportunities. I hope that was worthwhile for you. Here's Joe Thomas. He takes us to the news. If I was your man.

0: connect with the newsroom. When we come back, we have Jobs from Pomozo Maboho at CSIR. She'll share with us what she has today. Studio 2000, our music, your memories. It's 1 o'clock news time. You're on 2000.
1: SABC News. Independent and impartial.
2: Thank you very much, Dave. The top story is this hour. The impeachment committee to consider its legal options and Angelique Kidjo honored in Hollywood. With the news at 1, Ke Modupima Khalemele. Parliament's impeachment committee says it'll seek legal advice after it received a letter from President Cyril Ramaphosa objecting to the evidence leader the committee has recommended. At its last meeting, the committee recommended Advocate Thanda Zanima Tonzela as the evidence leader. Committee Chairperson Magashule Kana announcing the ruling.
3: So what I'm appealing to the committee, we give a legal space to consider the options. And if they come and say, no, we believe that the committee is still within its correct, we can then proceed with the appointment. But if they come with another option, then we have to consider it. But we will be failing if we do not fully apply our mind to this.
2: Parliament's Police Portfolio Committee has begun its inquiry into gang-related violence with a summit which it describes as solutions-based. The summit brings together, amongst others, communities from gang-affected areas, victims, civil society and policing stakeholders. Committee Chairperson Ian Cameron says the inquiry must go beyond short-term interventions such as the deployment of soldiers and focus on dismantling the criminal networks driving the violence.
4: What do we do when the soldiers leave? Operation Prosper may create some breathing room for a family that lives in the middle of a shooting war, but the SANDF is there to support the police and not become the police. If SAPS, broader crime intelligence, detectives, forensic services, prosecutors, and courts cannot use the space to weaken the criminal networks behind the violence, then that calm will be temporary.
2: Inflation has cooled to a five-month low on the back of lower food and fuel prices. Stats SA's newly released data shows that food and non-alcoholic beverages fell to their lowest levels since 2010. Here's Stats SA's Juan-Pierre Derblanche.
5: The headline inflation rate cooled for the first time in 5 months, declining to 4.3% in July from 5% in June. The monthly increase in the consumer price index was 0.2%, down from 0.7% in June. The slowdown can be attributed to three main factors: softer inflation for food and non-alcoholic beverages, lower municipal tariff increases, and a decline in fuel prices.
2: And singer Angelique Kidjo from Benin has become the first Black African to receive a star on the Hollywood Walk of Fame. The five-time Grammy winner was honored for a career spanning more than four decades. This happened at the ceremony in Los Angeles, where she celebrated Africa's contribution to global music. The BBC's Camilla Mills has more.
6: Angelique Kidjo marked the occasion in characteristic style, singing and dancing after unveiling her star. The 66-year-old told the audience that Africans often failed to recognise just how much they had given to the world. Kidjo has worked with artists including Bono, Alicia Keys and John Legend. The Recording Academy said her music had connected cultures and crossed borders.
2: The rand is trading at 16.24 to the US dollar, 22.01 to the pound and 18.85 to the euro. Gold is trading at $4,366 an ounce. Platinum at $1,729 and Brent crude oil $92.10 a barrel. The top story at 1 o'clock, Parliament's Impeachment Committee says it'll seek legal advice after it received a letter from President Cyril Ramaphosa objecting to the evidence leader the committee has recommended. For Radio 2000 News, Ke Modupima Khalemele. Hola, the king.
0: Oh, Tiaga.
2: Shapur Randat.
0: Kishap, when I'm.
2: Ah, Stel.
0: It's grand. Hey, man, wait, I'm listening to the story, Sir Angelique Kidjo, name.
2: Yes.
0: And I'm conflicted, man.
2: Why?
0: Ish.
2: What's Allah?
0: I am conflicted by how our value is measured, you know.
2: Okay, tell me.
0: By
2: more.
0: Americans.
2: Mm-hmm.
0: You know, where when they put us in their walk of fame for people to walk all over us,
2: yeah.
0: it's something we celebrate. And I am conflicted if that's worthy of a celebration, you know,
7: okay.
0: because we don't celebrate ourselves as much. And it's only when the Americans look to us and say, amongst all billions of you Africans, we'll choose only one,
2: okay,
0: and put her on some tile there for people to walk all over, and that's worthy of an African celebration.
2: So how would you like to see this happening? Or why? What's the conflict? You want more Africans on the Walk of Fame, or you want the Walk of Fame in Africa?
0: On the contrary, I have no interest in the American Walk of Fame at all.
2: Sure, okay.
0: I have complete interest in Africans being proud of being Africans and celebrating ourselves, where we have the Walk of Fame in Johannesburg, where we have the Walk of Fame in Kigali, where we have the Walk of Fame, in Nigeria somewhere.
2: No, absolutely, 100%.
0: And if we never make the American Walk of Fame, well, that's fine, because our measurement of our success is different.
2: Yeah, okay.
0: We think we are great. We think we are special. And we think those amongst us that are more special than others, we will acknowledge them like that. Those who put on effort in their lives and they do things, we'll acknowledge them. And if Americans never see us, actually, maybe that's a good thing, because their measurement of success is different
2: from ours. Okay.
0: You see, so that's why I'm conflicted between whether this is a nice thing, it's a great gesture, maybe it is, but all Africans.
2: Yeah, well, it is a nice gesture. Yeah, you know, I understand
0: your conflict.
2: I understand your conflict. But, you know, I think also, you know, there's nothing wrong with honoring Angelique Kidjo. You know, even if it's not by us, it's by the other side. You know, the West is honoring something. They're seeing something great and they're saying, hey, we see you. You know, I don't think that's something we should shy away from or feel funny about.
0: Let me feel more funny then. maybe they should say, we have made a big mistake as the Americans.
2: Mm-hmm.
0: We should have honored great Africans long ago.
2: Oh, absolutely.
0: It is the first thing that bothers me.
2: Okay,
0: the one and only African. Maybe if they were to say, here are 100 Walk of Fame Africans that we should have done many years ago, and we are doing them all at once.
2: To
0: fix this thing that we have that says Africans have very little value. Of all of them, we will only acknowledge one after so many years. Maybe I'll acknowledge, but for me it's like,
2: I get you. I totally agree.
0: Because I'm not special.
2: Yeah.
0: So if you're not arkikrend, that's fine, but whatever.
2: Okay.
0: I'm willing to move on.
2: What you are saying, sorry, I don't mean to drag on, but what you are saying is, you know, it's Africans who need to acknowledge Africans.
0: The point the finger I'm pointing at us.
2: Yes. No. Agreed. Totally.
0: And then I go on further to say, it is when Americans look at us that we think we are special, but we've always known we are special.
2: No, absolutely.
0: It's
2: absolutely.
0: Like, lima American, I'm born, I know.
2: Yeah, okay, no go at all.
0: Marona, go Mamelodi, go A1, Kaleruvo, Norukrend.
2: No, for sure.
0: Yeah.
2: For sure. Mar doesn't mean Twanzeraskam Tabela, Angelique.
0: That is fine.
2: Yeah. Okay.
0: Mar Taber Fitegapi.
2: Yeah, no, for sure.
0: Erluki, say hey.
2: Exactly.
0: Go on.
2: Spot on.
0: Shabout Yang, Tabualit. It's great.
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0: Modes on my boho in a little bit. Yes, there's all sorts of job opportunities. I see there's a job for a senior practitioner in parliamentary relations that's taking place. Go CSIR, and as an internship job rather. For Earth Observation. This is in their Next Generation Enterprise. So keep listening to Radio 2000. All that's still coming in a bit.
1: Good day, Mr. Hope. All right. You're speaking to Sandra from Pretoria, Mamelodi.
0: Sure, Sandra.
1: 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I'm willing to relocate. I'm in Mamelodi, Pretoria. My contact number is 073-6189-223. 073-6189-223. I'm also using this number for WhatsApp. Thank you.
2: Good afternoon, David, and to the listeners of Radio 2000. This is Phumuzo Maboho from the CSIR. Today we have the following vacancies. The first one is a senior practitioner, parliamentary relations, and this is in our parliamentary office in Cape Town. The candidate will maintain relationships and facilitate the provision of relevant scientific and technical content between the CSIR and Parliament. This in order to ensure input into the legislative and other parliamentary processes. They must have a bachelor's degree in public administration, science communication, or any relevant field with at least 5 years of working experience within a similar space. We also have an internship role. This is in the Earth Observation for Ocean Applications. It is a 12-month contract. This is located within our Next Generation Enterprises and Institution Cluster. The purpose of this internship is really to provide graduates with an opportunity to gain practical work experience in the geospatial machine learning and remote sensing for the ocean or any other earth observation related topics. They must have an honors degree in geoinformatics, geomatics, or any related field. We also have an internship within the mechanical engineering space. There are two roles there, and these are located within the business excellence and integration portfolio. An 18-month opportunity for graduates to gain practical work experience through operational and project-based work, and they will be working under the guidance of management and engineers within the cross-functional teams. And lastly, we have back-end software developer. This is in our Next Generation and Enterprises Institutions cluster. The incumbent will be responsible for designing, developing, and contributing to the systems architecture, leading to the implementation of operational systems. They must have an honors degree in geoinformatics, computer science, engineering, information technology, geomatics, or any related field. 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All the best tonight, David. All the best, Rutina, for you guys. Cheers. Bye.
0: Thank you so much. She's talking about soccer. Don't be distracted there. We stay focused trying to look for jobs here. We'll be talking one of the principal engineers at CSIR in a little bit. It'll be touching on women in science, specifically in defense. We'll touch on the role of women driving scientific discoveries and innovation, and also women researchers and contribution to national development, specifically also in the space of defense. So keep listening. there are opportunities at the CSIR of all sorts, and there's a lot more coming in that regard. I'll go for a quick ad break. When I come back, we picking your songs. You know how you choose a song, we play it, and we say if it's nice, we play it twice. I see I have Thabo, Israel, and Richard. Where are the ladies today?
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2: Tabo,
3: Kim David,
2: Shabuzet, Sganga.
3: How's it?
2: Nick, it's all on, man.
3: Yeah, I'm fine like that, student.
2: You're trying your best?
3: I'm fine like that.
2: Ah, that's it. That's awesome. Thank you. Tell me a song. What do we play you today, Otiak?
3: Bruce Holby and the Red. The show goes on.
2: Hey, we're at the Hiles, gang. They'll be blaming us.
3: Whatever happens in life, Mudeva, the show must go on.
2: Hey, I'm afraid to ask, eh?
3: Don't ask. Don't even go there, man.
2: This guy touch us, gang.
3: I can't complain, Mudeva, you.
2: Ah, no, gang. Thank you so much.
3: Nice to you, Solish.
2: It's coming, my man. Let's see. Who do we have? Baba Masilela, hi.
4: I'm Tabo, you man.
2: Nyapi, Lujan, Bab.
4: Good, man.
2: Awesome, thank you. Tell me your song. What do we play you?
4: Shall it be Busy Masasola Weeping, please, sir?
2: I have a feeling, man, man. Am I right?
4: I take that as a compliment, man.
2: I have a feeling Utkoga Gash. Lama Chita, act Koging, am I right? If I'm not, you must tell me. Am I right to say that?
4: No, you're very right. I can send you my photo where I am now, man. Hey, I'm quite looking good.
2: Wow, I can tell, man. You look good, man, all the time. Nyabong.
4: Good, man. God bless you, Baba.
2: Thank you so much. Israel, hi. Tate Mashabela, good
5: afternoon.
2: What say, Easy?
5: If you are whole, like a jig on the Mashavero, sort of 55 years, and I get about what Kavava now Gargale Donganyan, a very Jorikin, 55 years from today.
2: Tell us about the pain in your body. What pain are you experiencing?
5: Mashavela, Ogara, come on, back pain in Sweri, Mashavela.
2: Back pain,
5: every day, Guru Twaga, back pain, Mashavela.
2: Easy, man. Bona. Utome u exercise man Otiak, Galaboga, is you exercise in Milutra Eleman? As Oscadula fell, easy man.
5: Thank you,
2: easy. Richard, hi.
6: Hey, David, how are you?
2: I'm great, thank you. How are you doing, Richard?
6: Nah, I'm okay. Gabolanji, I wanted 3 points. Pumuzo is wishing you luck tonight. You're not going to get 3 points. It's fine, Marumoka in Kae.
2: Are you saying I don't want it?
6: Yeah, the only thing is like, you don't care about those 3 points.
2: We care, comrade. We are just. We are fixing. No. I never say things like that. I walk with humility and respect. I say may the best team win. However, we come with the greatest intention to score at least 3 goals. Wabon.
6: Yeah, okay. Yeah. And
2: we intend to not let Marumo score even a single goal. You see what I mean? Yeah, so that's our intention. However, we approach it with humility, with respect. That's it. Nothing more.
6: That's good to hear that.
2: Wabon. Play me. What song do we play you?
6: Play me as Evan Roger. I want to be your man.
2: It's coming. Thank you so much.
6: Thank you so much, Vivi.
2: As Shab can vote for any of those songs. It's 27 after 1. Remember what we do. Because we say if it's nice, we play it twice. You determine the last song that's going to play on this show by voting for any one of those songs, whether it's Bruce Hornsby, Vusi Mahlasela, IPCC, or Roger Trotman. We'll find out from you.
1: Yeah.
7: If it's nice, we'll play it twice. Play it twice.

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2: 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My show is released.
1: Thank you so much. Keep them coming. 060-584-2250. I told you we're talking women in science with CSIR in a little bit. Here's Ntate Vusi Mahlasela. Are weeping? You want to hear it again? You vote for it.

0: 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Radio 2000, our music, your memories. We still have Joko Ya Hao by IPCC still coming up. So be on the lookout for that. You're on 2000.
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0: Radio 2000, our music, your memories. We have with us a principal radar engineer at CSIR, Dr. Kiara Blau. How are you doing?
6: Hi, David. Doing well, thanks. And you?
0: Thank you so much for making time. Today, really, the conversation is about women in science and specifically women in technology and the efforts that the CSIR engages in when it comes to this particular subject. Give us a role that women are driving, specifically in science, discovery and innovation.
6: Oh, well, thanks for having me. And I think the role that the CSIR is playing is really impactful. Myself, being in the defense and security environment, I think one thing to say is that defense and security is much broader than what you think. The whole idea is that we want to make an impact through science, technology, and innovation. And it's when you think of defense, you might think of military context or weapons, but it is much larger, and it incorporates the whole science engineering domains. I mean, it can be radar, as the field that I'm working in. It can be comms. It can be things in space technology, in remote sensing, in data science. So it really does span a significant amount of domains and fields. And yeah, the impact is really impressive what the CSIR and what my fellow researchers and colleagues in the country are doing in these fields.
0: Do we see an increase in women participation in this regard? And if so, what seems to be driving it?
6: So I would say in general in engineering, there's definitely a bigger uptake from females and women in general in engineering. In the defense side, I think the uptake has been a little bit slower, not necessarily because people aren't advocating for it or there aren't opportunities, but maybe, as I said, when people think of defense and security, it's an historical view of, oh, it's the military. But it is, it's a massive field. So it's good to show women that, I mean, it's a really exciting field to be in and that you can be an engineer and do work in defense and security. You can be a data scientist, you can be a researcher. So there's so many opportunities, and I hope to see more females stepping into the defense and security domains. But generally in science engineering, there has been much a bigger
0: uptake
6: of yes, of females.
0: And the importance of diversity, because you know, it's one thing to be engaged in the exercise of diversifying the sector, and you find that it contributes nothing specifically that's different, where there's more women in the space or more men in the space. What do you think is the importance of really diversity in this regard? I imagine different perspectives will give light to that, but what do you think is the real importance of this diversity?
6: So I think, I mean, that is very crucial, especially in South Africa. We are such a diverse country, and I think we have to feed off people's strengths and build on people's strengths. And the more diverse a team in terms of your gender, your culture, or where you came from, that enables and unlocks different views, different perspectives. And I think utilizing that, together we can form better science engineering teams, we can make our team stronger, we can have better innovation, because everyone brings different perspectives. Mm-hmm. And I think in the end, we can make a bigger impact. And I think an important thing to just mention is that you don't have to look like the other people that came before you, or maybe the people that are in the room with you, to know that you are there, you can take up space, and you actually belong in that room.
0: What do you want to say to a young lady that's listening to the show, that has always been thinking about science and research and innovation as a career path, but for some reason, you know, life is leading them in a different direction, and you want to encourage them and remind them of why it's so important for them to play in this space?
6: Oh, yeah, for sure. I think something really important is you don't have to necessarily feel completely ready to do something. Sometimes just taking that step is making you ready for an opportunity. Mm. So it's really important to reach out to people that you admire or that you look up to, or to attend technical symposiums or exhibitions. Speak to people,

0: Thank you so much, Kiara. I truly appreciate your time.
1: It's such a big pleasure. Thank you for having me.
0: Thank you. It's Dr. Kiara Blau, who's a principal radar engineer at the CSIR. We go for a quick ad break. When we come back, you'll hear this song.
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5: Hi, Mr. David Mashabela. This is Sibuyile Mfeka, Mtobatoba. If it's nice to play twice, the show goes on. Thank you, Mdeva, for the great show as always. And good luck to Masantawana tonight. Thank you,
0: Mdeva. Thank you so much.

0: Deiza, this is Lerato from Altridgeville.
1: Hello, Lerato.
0: It was nice. You played twice. Nakopela, Roger Trotman, I wanna be your man. Nice show as always. Thank you. Bye.
1: Thank you, man. It's coming next, eh?
2: Good afternoon, Mr. Mashabela.
1: Sure.
2: I hope you are doing well, my good sir.
1: I'm great, thank you.
2: You are speaking to Dawood Mashakeni here in Altridgeville Extension 90. If it's nice, we play it twice. Bruce Hosby and the Range. The show goes on. Na kensa tatana mashavela.
3: Kunjani mteva. If it's nice, we play it twice. Nivotela. Bruce Hosby. Show goes on. Danko. Ntanta Mamelodi East.
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4: 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Kukupa Fusma Sate Matasel. Thank you, Roman.
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5: 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My name is Richard. I am 39 years old. I am based in Johannesburg, north of Johannesburg. 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It's for calls and WhatsApp. My email address is trmuleya, trmuleya, 88@gmail.com. Thank you. Enjoy your day.
1: Hola, Tiagam. Thank you so much. This is Roger Trotman. He says, I want to be your man. It takes us to the news. You're on 2000.

0: Good day, Radio 2000 family. My name is Elvis Ramusebudi from Soshanguve. I'm looking for a cross-border or truck driver a job. I have a code 14 driver's license with valid PDP for dangerous goods, general goods, and passengers. I also have a UNISA short course certificate in customer service management. I also have a HASCAM for to convey dangerous goods by road. You can contact me on 064-012-6682. I'm looking for a code 14 driver's job. Thank you.
1: Thank you so much, Altiak. Let's find out what's happening around the world. It's news time.
2: 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Independent and impartial.
3: Thank you very much, Dave. The top stories: Asawa Adams points an accusing finger at Parliament's Police Committee, and the UN laments the number of aid workers killed last year. With the news at 2, Kiumudupi Mahalemele. The National Coloured Congress MP Fadil Adams has accused of Parliament's Police Portfolio Committee of failing to hold the SAPS to account. He's testifying before the Madlanga Commission. Adams says when SAPS officials appear before the Portfolio Committee, they avoid questions or rely on standard responses.
4: On a previous occasion, I asked the National Commissioner how many members of his family worked in his office and whether those persons had gone through the proper appointed process. On the 18th of September 2024, I asked the National Commissioner, General Fani Masimola, to explain why Lieutenant General Dumisani Khumalo had been permitted to purchase a redundant cell phone grabber.
3: Parliament's Impeachment Committee says it'll seek legal advice after it received a letter from President Cyril Ramaphosa objecting to the evidence leader the committee has recommended. At its last meeting, the committee recommended Advocate Thandazani Madonsela as the evidence leader. Committee Chairperson Makashule Kana announcing the ruling.
5: So what I'm appealing to the committee, we give a legal space to consider the options, and if they come and say no, we believe that the committee is still within its correct, we can then proceed with the appointment. But if they come with another option, then we have to consider it. But we will be failing if we do not fully apply our mind to this.
3: The case of the alleged mastermind in the murder of Warwick Stock, popularly known as DJ Waras, has been postponed to the 18th of next month in the High Court in Joburg. Victor Majola, who is charged with the premeditated murder of DJ Waras and conspiracy to commit murder, appeared briefly in court this morning. Acting Judge William Garam presided over the matter.
6: This is a final postponement in respect of his legal representation of the current attorneys representing him. The court did, on the last occasion, request him to, quote unquote, get his house in order with regard to legal representation. And the court informs him that the court is giving him a further opportunity to do so.
3: And the UN has warned that aid workers are facing record levels of violence, with more than 900 killed or injured worldwide last year. The world body commemorated World Humanitarian Day yesterday. A statement from the UN's Office for the Coordination of Humanitarian Affairs says Gaza has remained the deadliest place for humanitarian workers for a third consecutive year. 186 were killed there, followed by Sudan with 71. Your latest financial indicators have the rand trading at 16.25 to the US dollar, 22.02 to the pound, and 18.85 to the euro. Gold is trading at $4,368 an ounce, platinum at $1,733, and Brent crude oil $91.64 a barrel. The top story at 2, the National Coloured Congress MP Fadil Adams has accused Parliament's Police Portfolio Committee of failing to hold the SAPS to account. For Radio 2000 News, Ke Modupima Khalemele, Ola.
1: You know, Fadela, I was watching his testimony earlier, where he kept on saying, I'll be going to Madlanga, because we know how we refer to it as just the Madlanga, the name Madlanga all on its own. We don't say Madlanga Commission.
7: Yes.
1: But he's making reference to it like he's talking to his buddies. And at that moment, he's talking to the very man who holds that name, Madlanga.
3: Yes.
1: And so Madlanga said, this is not mine. It's not a Madlanga thing. It's a commission. Because the doubt really at that moment was, are you taking this thing seriously at all, in all your efforts? And he said, it's you and my father whom I'm most afraid of. So yeah. I guess that alone demonstrates that he takes it seriously.
3: Oh, absolutely.
1: But his behavior has been half-half in that regard. Yeah. Well, we'll see. Hopefully he'll spill the beans. There's a TV screen about 50 meters away from me.
3: Yeah.
1: I see there he is still testifying.
3: Yeah, I see that too.
1: We hope for big names, you know. We always hope for a show, isn't
3: we
1: it?
3: We can always hope. We can always hope. Let's hope he dishes out. If he's got things to dish out, we don't know.
1: That's the question. Because you see, if people must put envelopes under his table. Under his
3: door, yes.
1: And if you know something, my door is there. Throw it in there. The problem with that is, even those with sinister intentions will throw them under that same door. And then he'll take it as important.
3: Of course.
1: And then he'll act on it. Anyway, that's the problem.
3: Yeah, and he's pushing the wrong agendas for doing people's work for them.
1: You see, then that becomes a problem.
3: Yeah,
1: when you're sent, then you're not even aware that you're sent to do the wrong thing.
3: Yes.
1: And there you are, running. What are you doing? No, I'm fixing the country. You're fixing someone's problem. See what happens today. I intend to beat Marumo today, Otiag.
3: Kang.
1: Argaing.
3: Marumo.
1: Galen Ziman.
3: Oh, okay. Pela rnal marumo y newsroom. I want on Shabilet. Okay.
1: I didn't know that. There's a person called Marumo there.
3: Yes.
1: Umotoruma taten today giamutrapa he.
3: Okay. So no, good luck to you, man.
1: We only hope for the best.
3: Yeah, no, you must come there. You'll be just underneath us there. Yeah, where you belong.
1: Tell her, young. Ali Jil. Hey, Ali Khotsi. Tell her. Push up, we'll talk.
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0: Nomkanga Radio 2000, our music, your memories, 14 after 2. 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
1: 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I'm seeking for employment and I do have a driver's license. My number is 0703-772696. 0703-772696. 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
0: Thank you. Keep them coming on 0605842250. And remember also to vote for either Bruce Hornsby and the Range, Vusi Mahlasela Weeping, IPCC Joko Yahao, or Roger Trotman, I Wanna Be Your Man. It's 17 after 2, you're on 2000. Here's Brian McKnight.

0: Hi, Deza. Chris Mobitori, if it's nice, we play it twice. Kopela IPCC. Jokoya, how this song reminds me of my late mom. She used to love this song. Thank you, Deza.
1: Thank you so much, ma'am.
2: Hey, good afternoon, Deva.
1: Later.
2: If it's nice, we play it twice. The show goes on, Hotma. The show goes on. The show goes on. Have a lovely day.
1: Thank you so much.
3: 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My name is Pindile from Pietermaritzburg in KZN.
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3: 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My number is 074-3525-814. Thank you.
1: Thank you so much, Ms.
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5: 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I hope you're all okay. Truly from Soshanguve Extension 14. If it's nice, we play it twice, Deza. The show goes on that day. The show goes on.
1: It does.
5: Thank you.
1: Thank you, man.
6: Hey, bro, I'm Deva.
1: Sure.
6: I do a mupe, Boswa. The show goes on, Boswa. Bruce, Rotuali, and Boswa. I tara. I do a matrix.
1: Thank you,
7: Tiago. Hey, Tati Mashavel.
1: Hola.
7: Que armani moleto animo. Bon, if it's nice, we play it twice, my bro. IPCC has some belief. Hey, we see Tata, we see Veg and that. Oh. Yeah, ne. Awe.
1: Thank you so much.
8: Waradeza, wale sandawana, lele hulu. Bare hele wosere, wushileja utiaga. Jogo ya hao, ewo wewe. IPCC. Matsubane Matiba kama shows on 4.
1: Thank you, Matsubane. You know, in no time at all, we're going to connect with an organization called Global Student Support Network. Find out more about it. It's the type that puts together, you know, bursary opportunities for all sorts of students. So you'll hear more about it as time goes. Keep listening to Radio 2000.
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0: Afternoon, David. Yeah,
1: Hola.
0: you are speaking to Solly Bartin Kutso, man. If it's nice, play twice my day. Bruce Hornsby and the Range. Oh, what a song, my brother. Hey, Tara.
1: An absolutely big song that I can tell you. Here's this week's soon to be famous. I don't know.

0: Radio 2000, our music, your memories. Hey, I'm a bit distracted by the birthday lady. Yeah. Hey, yes. Yeah, I want to. Une birthday, manje.
1: Yes.
0: Use Eli.
1: Yebo. Melek bonagale. 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
0: Spizi lati na siyasebenza.
1: Sebenza nami angisho ngikhona.
0: Ama patients ayagula, asifanele siyathend kuma patients.
1: Uzoncedisa. 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
0: Then ufuna ukukhuluma nge birthday Spizi la. Spizi nge
1: patients. The patients will leave feeling better.
0: No. Hey, that's distractor. Spizi la. Anyway, let's focus. I'm going back to what I was doing. Is that okay? Please email reception.
1: Just say happy birthday first.
0: Happy birthday.
1: Thank you.
0: Enjoy
1: David.
0: It. We have agreed that it's a meaningless birthday because it's not 21
1: well,
0: or 20
1: you,
0: or 40.
1: You've agreed
0: or,
1: with yourself, but yeah.
0: Yeah, enjoy it. Yeah, Mari, please smell a reception's chais. Please.
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0: Ntate Mashabela, good afternoon. It's Amokelani here.
1: Hello, ma'am.
0: 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Thank you.
1: 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Is it? It sounds like a shorter number of words. Let's play it again for you.
0: 10.
1: There it is. There it is.
0: May they please reach out on
1: 010-5000-736.
0: Thank you.
1: 010-5000-736. They're looking for a somatologist. Make sure you take advantage of that opportunity. These come all the time on the show. That's why we do what we do every single day here. And rather on Wednesdays, so you can get these job opportunities. Don't miss out. And don't say we did not tell you, because that's what happens on this show every single week.
2: 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Thank you.
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3: 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Thank you.
1: Thank you so much.
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5: 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You are speaking to Ruth here. 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
10: When I look back at the big game of the weekend and the man who was in commentary for that game, Brian Mofokeng. Did the game live up to expectations for you?
11: I think it's too early, Tabiso. You know, it's just like the derby. You know, the derby always comes in midway the season when everybody has warmed up and they're looking quite good and sharp as well. Chiefs are playing their fourth match. Sundowns are playing their third match on the season. So, yeah, I think it was just a bit too much. And also, too technical for my liking. Way too technical.
10: What did you make of how the Chiefs coach firstly approached at the game? Because when we saw that lineup, everybody thought he doesn't want to lose. He's playing it safe.
11: He was playing it safe. I mean, Udo Modi was not able to impose himself more as much as, you know, we can do so. Play more as a fullback and always like trying to attack when they go over the center half. You look at the three players in the middle of the park. You had Mabuya and Jovu as well as Sam Tetwa. So you knew then that when they wanted to dominate the middle of the park, and once they did that, it was always difficult.
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1: It's Bruce Hornsby and The Range. The show goes on. It's very popular today. Vusi Mahlasela, Weeping. It's the song I thought will win. Or this one, IPCC Joko Yahao. That means your votes can still influence this. We still have 15 minutes. Roger Trotman, I Wanna Be Your Man. Radio 2000, our music, your memories. We say if it's nice, we play it twice. Owam Mkoza, who's Operations Associate at Global Student Support Platform. Afternoon, how are you doing?
12: Good afternoon, sir. I'm good, thanks. And yourself?
1: I'm well, thank you. Please explain to me like I'm five. What is the function of the Global Student Support Platform?
12: So the function of the app, Global Student Support Platform, is an app whereby we plug students with available bursary opportunities. We plug them with internships, scholarships, work-integrated learning as well. So what we do, the team and I, we do the research, and then we vet out the information that we find, some of the bursaries that we work with as well. We manage certain programs, but we also plug in other available bursary opportunities that are there and internships for students.
1: So at your core, you don't arrange these bursaries. They already exist. Yours is to connect the student with the bursary that's suitable for them. Am I understanding that correctly?
12: Yes, sir. Yes, we do the research. It's like you can think of your LinkedIn, your PNET.
1: That's it.
12: But in one ecosystem.
1: Askies, it's the word plug, man. Mina ngimdala. Mawuthe plug, ngathi senzadlas. Faki plug. Don't you worry. So that's really what you do. And how long have you been in existence?
12: The app has been functioning for the past 2 years.
1: And in terms of the efforts and the students that it's already plugged, give us a sense of how it's gone so far.
12: So far, the numbers are doing really well. And our turnaround, I would say 85% of the students that utilize our app, they do see the results and the impact as well.
1: Yeah. And what are some of the lessons that you're learning from the students that are applying, and what they're getting wrong, what they're getting right? What can you tell us?
12: Most students, in most cases, they are not aware of the funding opportunities that are there. You can think of your marginalized group, right?
1: Mm.
12: So most people, when they think of funding, they think of NASFAS. So now what we are bringing to the table is to make you understand that, listen, there are also other bursary opportunities that are there, companies that are able to fund you as well, you know, and you just need to make sure that you read the requirements and see if you meet the criteria, and then you can go ahead and apply for those opportunities. Same as work integrated learning, in an instance whereby you are in university, in tertiary, and you are waiting to complete your degree, and only to find that there's an opportunity, work integrated opportunity, that you can put on your CV once you finish with your qualification, and you can get vacation work as well while you are still pursuing your studies.
1: Got you. You know, bursaries generally have a tendency of being divided by sectors. You find the mining sector is looking for engineers and so forth. Is there a type of bursaries that you specifically look at, or you just all round?
12: We are all around. We are not focusing on a specific field.
1: Yeah. And is there a field that, based on your lessons, your learning so far, that is always ripe with a lot of opportunities in that regard?
12: Pardon, can you repeat your question, sir?
1: I'm saying, is there a field, a sector, that is always looking to sponsor, to give bursaries, to give opportunities? Is there a sector that is always looking for more than other sectors?
12: Yes, mostly I would say the STEM sector is mostly looking, and your commerce sector as well. Okay. They are always open in most cases.
1: So tell us how one can get in touch with the service that you offer, ma'am.
12: So you can download, you can find the app on your App Store or your Google Play. 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
1: I can ask something personal. How do you guys make money from this?
12: So the app is our CSI.
1: Yeah.
12: I work for the company.

0: that's totally fine.
1: Awesome. Thank you so much, Oam. I truly appreciate your time, ma'am.
0: Thank you so much, sir.
1: There you have it. 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We are on Instagram.
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10: Yo, I'm Deva. Maro kile ba itla show goes on mo statante ma especially le dikoli soul session bona yet o drobe whatever the subject matter we tsoreng ka ntle o bitswa ke le tshwile ka hare as a result ha le monatera e peter show goes on is planning from Pretoria.
1: Thank you, man. She's asking me a question. She's asking a fundamental, an important question. She's asking if I've ever had a show goes on when it starts. And really how it goes. She's asking that question. Because the way it starts, it makes you drop whatever you are doing outside and come and be a part of the celebration.
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11: 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Bye-bye. Thank you.
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12: Good afternoon, Mdeva and the listeners. This is Mandisa from Farcom. If it's nice, we play it twice. Moshito Trela Bill.
1: The show goes on.
12: Thank you, David. I'm feeling okay today.
1: There's a song.
9: They're the quiet strength in every storm. The architects of our homes. The pioneers of our future. The heartbeat of our communities. We celebrate the courage of women who paved the way. And the fierce grace of those lifting us higher right now. To every woman who leads, nurtures, and inspires. Your strength is our heritage. Your grace is our power. We celebrate every woman. Thank you for changing the world. One heartbeat at a time. 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

0: 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Thank you, David.
1: Thank you so, so much. There you have it, eh? Yes, Bruce, it made it. It beat all the songs today. You voted for it, and here it is. Miss Mvula is on standby with a DC crew. Arring, arring, arring, arring.

0: I didn't know that Nisi knows this song. I didn't know he connects with soul and R&B like that on a personal level. He walks in with delight. And look at him. Him Nisi. You make it sound like it was playing around me. I had no choice.
1: I mean, the show goes on. I mean, this is a classic.
0: It is a classic, eh? So give you a how.
1: You must have been fed this by uncles, parents.
0: Well, you didn't have a choice on the matter.
1: Even grandpas.
0: Hey.
1: It's one of those that will forever be there instilled in one.
0: Yeah. Arey malait.
1: Yeah.
0: They normally like this bit, the beginning. One of the youngsters.
1: No, it's
0: not reacting. Nothing happened in her life. Not a single thing.
2: Sorry, what was that?
1: Exactly what we're talking about.
0: Sorry, what was
1: that? I have no idea.
0: Hey, what about the cabs are the small? Where's even no cap? Even no cap, Balabi. So
2: it's. Have these two old people.
0: Put no cap.
2: Yes.
0: For those cats are amazing.
1: Hey, why don't you take the quellas? Quella.
0: Hey, dog. Where are those cats, dog?
2: Yeah.
0: Let's connect again tomorrow. Enjoy your birthday, Lonwabo.
2: Thank you.
0: It's grand. See you, buddy.
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4: The top stories this hour. Police issue a photo of a wanted suspect in the DJ Waras murder, and Israel opens bidding for settler units in the West Bank. With the news at 3, Ke Modupima Khalemele. We start with this news just in. Police have issued a photo of Hlengiwe Buthelezi, a suspect wanted in connection with the murder of Warwick Stocker, popularly known as DJ Waras, in December last year. Buthelezi is believed to be the girlfriend of Victor Majola, the man police say was the orchestrator of the assassination. The National Coloured Congress MP Fadil Adams says KZN Police Commissioner Nhlanhla Mkhwanazi was provocative and describes him as an apartheid-era police officer. Adams testified before the Madlanga Commission that he took exception to comments made by Mkhwanazi in Parliament regarding former MK cadres serving in the police service. Adams described Mkhwanazi's comments as offensive, given the sacrifices made by struggle veterans who joined the police after the advent of democracy.
5: I found it provocative because the MK cadres were referred to SAPs. To my knowledge, were people like General Jeremy Vieri, General Andre Lincoln, General Teo. These were men that sacrificed their prime to fight for me. And what I have is an apartheid commissioned police officer criticizing them.
4: The Global Initiative Against Transnational Organized Crime has warned that gangs are increasingly recruiting children as 7 or 8 for gang activity. Speaking at Parliament's Police Committee Summit on Gang Violence, the organization's Mark Shaw says children are being drawn into criminal networks partly because they are treated differently from adults by the justice system.
6: Sadly, and I don't need to tell this audience this, is that gangs increasingly recruit children. They do that for a variety of reasons, to bring them into the gang ecosystem, to let them conduct crime because they are not treated by the criminal justice system in the same way as adults. But this has major implications for us as a broader community in the longer term.
4: The AU has sent condolences to Zimbabwe following the deadly boat accident on Lake Kariba. AU Commission Chair Mahmoud Ali Youssef says his thoughts are with the families of those who died, as well as the survivors of the tragedy. Over 90 people were killed. And Israel has opened up bids for the construction of more than 1,000 homes in a strategically important area of the occupied West Bank. This as the government seeks to end any chance of a Palestinian state. The BBC's Yolanda Nell reports.
7: Under international pressure, Israel held off for decades on plans to build in E1, but the current Israeli government gave the go-ahead for E1 construction a year ago, despite an Israeli court challenge to the plans by Bedouin Palestinians living in the area and Israeli peace groups. The housing ministry has now issued a tender for half the planned homes. It sets a deadline for bids just days before Israel's general election. That should enable the government to sign deals with contractors that it would be much harder for a future government to cancel.
4: The rand is trading at 16.15 to the US dollar, 21.92 to the pound, and 18.77 to the euro. Gold is trading at $4,412 an ounce, platinum at $1,744, and Brent crude oil is at $91.40 a barrel. The top story at 3, police have issued a photo of Hlengiwe Buthelezi as suspect wanted in connection with the murder of Warwick Stock, popularly known as DJ Waras, in December last year. For Radio 2000 News, Ke Modupi Magalemele, Ola, The Drive Connection.
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2: Good afternoon. In your sport, we're looking forward to the One Betway Premiership clash this evening. It's Mamelodi Sundowns catching up a fixture they missed against Marumo Gallants at the start of the season. That's happening this evening at 7:30. So we'll hear from Grant Kekana as well as Marcelo Alienda. And then we'll check in on more news as Christian Maas's father says the SA Sports Awards nomination is a great honour. It is a Wednesday, The Drive Connection. Good afternoon.
8: Wednesday, your birthday.
2: Yes.
8: Why did you stagger there?
2: Because I'm not sure what day of the week it is.
8: It's Woensdag. It's Wednesday.
2: It's a Woensdag, yeah.
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3: 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The Drive Connection. We live in the shadows. But today, we come into the light.
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0: It doesn't quite come to mind when you think BLP, does it? 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It's the Drive Connection. Now, level one, David Mashabela. Sheila will be back tomorrow doing it for the Thursday Sheila's Day between 12 and 3 p.m., 14 after 3. It's Radio 2000 Wire Wednesdays on the Drive Connection. We want to know of those establishments that do nothing but play Radio 2000 every day, all day, 24 hours a day. Who are they? Where are they? 060-584-2257. We have flowers. We'd like to give them their flowers. Not your flowers. Because yeah, you got flowers today as well, didn't it? Like, yeah?
1: Yeah, I got plenty of flowers.
0: Plenty of flowers.
1: Yes.
0: And how's the day been so far?
1: It's been awesome. I started my day the correct way. I went to gym.
0: Oh, you went to gym?
1: Yes.
0: Okay. To shed the calories a bit.
1: To shed the calories and tell the age that we may be growing a year older, but we're not going to show it on the face.
0: Oh, I see.
1: And on the body.
0: Right.
1: Still trying to look 21.
0: Right.
1: Yeah.
0: And plans moving forward within this next phase, generally?
1: It's just to...
0: You've had a lot to be grateful for.
1: Yes.
0: You know, this past phase, I think, right?
1: Yeah.
0: The awards have come in thick and hard.
1: Uh-huh.
0: Lord knows what else, but yeah, it's been good.
1: Yeah, someone asked me, what's next for you?
0: Yeah.
1: And I said, I'm in my next.
0: You're in your next.
1: So now it's to just enjoy the next.
0: Right.
1: While I think of, okay, what next? But I'm truly just grateful to be living in a time where I'm ticking all the boxes that I wanted to tick.
0: She's in her next, everybody.
1: Yeah,
0: watch out. She's coming at you. It is a Wednesday edition of The Drive Connection. We'll be looking at Two for the Road today. That will be coming through. David Sitau. Go out, Ridgeville, again. You asked for Two for the Road. We've got yours today. We'll be playing it, no doubt. As well as Hit versus Hit, looking at child stars that became R&B icons. What do I mean? All right, for example, Tevin Campbell. He was a child when he entered the industry and he became an icon, an R&B icon.
1: Okay.
0: How about Aaliyah? Gone too soon,
1: yeah.
0: But she was a child and, of course, she became an icon. So we'll play Rock the Boat by Aaliyah, Tevin Campbell, Can We Talk? Brandy and Monica, The Boy Is Mine. Usher, You Remind Me. So Usher was signed by Puff Daddy. As a young boy,
1: yeah.
0: And he made his way up, and he's now regarded as an R&B icon.
1: Oh, yes, he is indeed.
0: Those polls will be up at Radio2000_ZA. Navigate through the social media networks. You will find them there and vote for the song you would love us to play for you a little bit later on. Just one song we'll pick out of the four. That's what we usually do if... you're new to the show. And of course, Clash of the Provinces, that coming through as well. Exciting, Suela, a lady out of Gauteng. She won on Monday, and she comes through for the second time around. We're looking for someone who hopes they can take her on. Could it be you? 060-584-2250. If you think you can take Suela on. And Suela, quite sharp. She is not to be taken lightly. So have your ducks in a row, ladies and gentlemen, if you feel you can take Suela on.
1: Because she dethroned the gentleman on Monday. On Monday, yes.
0: Yes, Silo, was it?
1: Yes. Hey, Silo Layo. Hey. Hey, Walla, Silo. Yo.
0: No, Silo Walla. Silo's a Christ, right?
1: Sure.
0: We had a good time with him, nevertheless. 17 after 3 o'clock, it's Radio 2000 Army. Music, your memories. We'll take a quick break, bounce back and see about David's Two for the Road.
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0: 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I saw a video of you on our social media networks. You guys,
1: yes.
0: You know, did a quick one on us and went there to check the place out.
1: Yeah,
0: tell
1: so
0: us more.
1: It was myself and Chaba, and we went to the Artis Boat Company just to go and, you know, suss things out and check how the location is or the venue is for the event. And it is so beautiful. You know, it's such a beautiful space, number one, to be in. But just the idea of you being there with your girlfriends, you know, just relaxing, having good food, good conversation, you know, and of course, then the Radio 2000 female personalities will also be there.
0: Sure.
1: And there's just always so much to talk about as ladies, and you know, network, get to know other ladies from different industries, relax with your friends. It's going to be an exciting day.
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9: Hola, this is
0: David. How are you doing?
9: David Sitao from Atrixville, aka Madeva. Can kindly please play me two great songs. The first one is for Nick, for the time being. And then the second one is Memories by DJ Roko. Thank you so much.
0: It's all yours, David. David Sitao. Two for the road. Hopefully this one will take you home safe and sound. 23 after 3 o'clock on Radio 2000. It is the Drive Connection.

0: Well, as you know, these are for the club. We can never fully express them on the show because we're always running against time. Memories, Rocco and Marcel. Monique, before this one.
1: How I wish I'd framed your smile.
0: What for the time being?
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0: 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Should you financially support your partner's family is the question we're asking. And so in many families, supporting parents or siblings financially is simply just a part of the culture. But when you enter into a serious relationship, such as a marriage, does your partner's family automatically become your financial responsibility too? That's what we want to know. What happens when your partner regularly sends money home and expects you to top up or contribute? Or puts family needs ahead of your household? Should supporting your partner's family be a shared responsibility, or should each person decide how they support their own family? Where do you draw the line on this one? Tough one, I guess, and many couples, I guess, go through this. Yeah. I don't feel that one should be obligated, but should you feel, you know, you're at a point where, you know, you can. Chip in something, whatever it is, or assist, by all means, do so. But it shouldn't be, I feel, an obligation, that you are obliged just because somehow you're dwelling with the daughter or the man or whatever the case is.
2: Yeah. Because my thing is, we're all struggling in our different ways.
0: Yeah.
2: You know, chances are maybe we are newlyweds, we're starting our own family, and then there becomes this huge expectation of, my family is not doing well at the moment, so I used to send them money.
0: Sure.
2: So now, do I continue sending them money now that we are in a marriage? But how does that then strain our marriage? You know, how does that strain our finances? Because we are all goishing when it comes to finances.
0: You know?
2: We're all, like, our salaries are not going up.
0: Sure.
2: And responsibilities are growing. We are trying to start a family, or we've just started a family.
0: Mm.
2: How then now does it destabilize us as a couple that, when you feel like my brother's not working, therefore I still need to send him 5,000 rand.
0: Yeah.
2: Yet we've got kids of our own. And how do we navigate that?
0: And I'm going to ask you to contribute to that.
2: Yes.
0: Right?
2: Yes, yes, yes.
0: Is that fair?
2: As a woman also, sometimes as women, we have that expectation to say that, oh, now that uchati lulonwabo, ayike, at least umkhwenyana uzasinakekela. It's not his
0: monthly
2: responsibility.
0: Monthly, uzosithumela something umkhwenyana.
2: Yeah.
0: Is that umkhwenyana's responsibility?
2: No,
0: because I'll tell you what, a lot of guys are going to call and say, that's what we're expected to do.
2: Oh, no.
0: Right?
2: Yeah.
0: But does it affect women as well? In relationships.
2: It does.
0: Does it?
2: It does. It affects in various ways. I remember there was someone who complained to me and said, we are struggling at home.
0: Yeah.
2: And it's because money goes home to my husband's family back at home.
0: Yes.
2: In the rurals.
0: Hmm.
2: But sinindli ni siyasokola, you know? So it's a tough one to navigate.
0: I'll tell you what, we're facing a challenge or two in as far as our voice note number is concerned. So, yeah, if you could, please just call straight on the telephone line on 086000-2479. That's 086000-2479. We'll take your calls and hear what you have to say.
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4: A very good afternoon with the news headlines at 3:30. Kemudupi Makhalemele. Police have issued a photo of Hlengiwe Buthelezi, a suspect wanted in connection with the murder of Warwick Stoker, popularly known as DJ Warris, in December last year. The National Coloured Congress MP Fadil Adams has disputed claims that he's a hired gun for alleged criminal cartels, describing the allegations as unfounded and offensive. And Ukraine's anti-corruption agencies say they're carrying out raids on current and former lawmakers, as well as senior officials from the presidential office. Those are your headlines. Rose has your main update coming up at 4 from myself, Mudupi Makhalemele, for today. Hola!
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2: Good afternoon. In your sport, there's one game to look forward to in the Betway Premiership. It's Mamelodi Sundowns that are hosting Marumo Gallants, and midfielder Marcelo Allende admits the unfamiliar feeling of beginning a new campaign without their status as league champions has forced them to raise the bar. The Chile international has been part of a title-winning Sundowns squad since arriving in July 2022, but finds himself in unfamiliar territory after the Brazilians were dethroned by Orlando Pirates in the Betway Premiership last season. Allende believes all eyes are now on Sundowns to see how they respond to losing their crown, with pressure on the Tshwane Giants to reclaim their title.
5: We are in a big club, and always when you play in a big club, you play with this type of pressure, how you say. We have a lot of competition in this season, very important for everyone, and I think we want to take everyone. We go game by game.
2: Let's stay with Mamelodi Sundowns midfield. We're going now to defender Grant Gekana, who says the Tshwane Giants are focused on their own progress rather than measuring themselves against their Betway Premiership rivals ahead of their first home game. The veteran centre-back was responding to questions about whether Sundowns face greater competition this season after surrendering their title. They host Marumo Gallants tonight, aiming to move level with the Buccaneers on points after three matches, and Gekana insists the African champions remain a formidable force.
6: If you looked at the way we played against Kaizer Chiefs, I think we dominated the ball. So we're still Mamelodi Sundowns, you know. We're still the African champions. And sometimes we're not going to start the season, you know, sprinting 100 miles an hour. You know, it's a build-up for us. And that's why I said in the beginning that there's a lot of positives that we can take from the games that we played. I don't think we lost a game this season. You know, we played three games. And in all the games, I think we're dominating. So
2: that game at Loftus-Versfeld at 7:30 this evening. Golf South Africa president Piet van Schalkwyk says the Federation's hard work is finally being recognized after receiving a nomination for the SA Sports Awards. Golf SA will compete against Tennis South Africa and Cricket South Africa in the Federation of the Year category. Van Schalkwyk admits it will be a tough battle and believes golf goes into the contest as the underdogs. However, seeing golf receive national recognition is a proud moment for van Schalkwyk, and he says the nomination came as a surprise, but he's grateful that the Federation's tireless efforts to grow and promote the sport have not gone unnoticed.
7: It's unreal. You can't believe it. And it's actually very heartwarming to see that all the hard work that we've put in, at least it gets recognized by the sports and us. So from COVID and everything, we've done exceptionally well and put a lot of hard work in. So Charles, it's very heartwarming to be nominated. Thank you.
2: And lastly, we end off with the cricket. The Proteas Women National Selection Panel has announced a 15-player squad for the first ever T20 International Series against Zimbabwe from the 11th to the 19th of September, with all five matches set to be played at the Queen Sports Club in Bulawayo. Captain Laura Volvat will lead a group featuring three new faces, including seamer Caitlin Vanguard from the Titans, who impressed for the SA Emerging Women during the recent tour against Bangladesh Emerging. And then the 21-year-old earns her maiden call-up alongside former SA under 19 women starlet Ntabiseng Nini from the Warriors, and off spinner Luyanda Nzuza, who also comes from the Titans, who also delivered standout performances for the emerging side. The uncapped trio will be joined by reigning Pro 20 Player of the Year Faye Tunnicliffe, Annika Bosch, Ayanda Hlubi, Elise Marie Marks, Seshni Naidu, Nondumiso Shangase, and Miani Smith, all of whom missed out of the recent ICC Women's T20 World Cup in England. The squad will be bolstered by the inclusion of regulars and wicketkeeper batters Nalo Jafta and Karabo Meso, as well as all-rounder Kyla Renneker and Annery Dixon. The Proteas women will gather at the Irene Cricket Club for a pre-tour camp from the 2nd of September to the 6th before the team departs for Zimbabwe on Monday the 7th of September. Let's leave it on that note in cricket. For Radio 2000 Sport, I am Lonwabo Meso.
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0: quiet strength in every storm. The architects of our homes. The pioneers of our future. The heartbeat of our communities. We celebrate the courage of women who paved the way. And the fierce grace of those lifting us higher right now. To every woman who leads, nurtures, and inspires. Your strength is our heritage. Your grace is our power. We celebrate every woman. Thank you for changing the world, one heartbeat at a time. Radio 2000, all music, your memories.
1: Every woman, it's all in me. It is August, by the way, in case you just woke up. We celebrate women this month. Every year here in South Africa. And so there's a question we're putting to you. Should you financially support your partner's family? What happens when your partner regularly sends money home and expects you to somehow contribute to that or puts family needs ahead of your household? How do you feel about that? I did explain we're having a challenge or two in regards to our WhatsApp number. So do try and call directly on 086000-2479. Anonymous, you're live. Good day. Anonymous.
2: Hi, Anonza. Hi, how are you?
3: Hi, Anonza.
1: We're good. How are you?
2: I'm good.
1: The sun is out. Kumnandi, ne?
2: Yeah, it's just Devin. Imagine.
1: I can imagine. What's your story?
2: Houston.
1: Mm.
2: You know, I have a partner. We have two kids together, right?
1: Yeah.
2: So I think there was a time la we had a fight, like a serious fight, because abantu bakubo basebedlala ngaye, you know.
1: Kanjani?
2: Uzothi mangabe kuy pay day. Kuzongena ama calls, like literally calls from ama siblings because he doesn't have ama parents.
1: Okay.
2: Anymore. So kuzongena ama calls bayamfonela. Hey, we don't have this, we don't have that, we don't have this, we don't have that. And then abenzele lezo zinto and ended up angasena kwazi yena ukuthi ayinake anake izinto zasendlini. Akwazi ukukhokhela izinto zasendlini, akwazi ukukhokhela school fees, groceries. And there was a time where la sizongabi khona naye imali and I had to ask my sister, hey, can you borrow imali because I'm still nayo.
1: So Anonymous bengcine nilamba lapha endlini na because imali iphelela kodadewabo no nabafowabo.
2: Where's odadewabo? They are working. They are working,
1: right.
2: They have kids, and there was a time I hope he's not listening. There was a time udadewabo wafonela yena ingane. So kwakumele athi hey ubani uphilelwe ubisi ama Pampers in sacela ngiphumisele ungihambisele. And I asked him, I said, yazi le ndile oyenzayo, you gonna do it lengane ngizi ifunda ukukhulisa ingane ukuthi kunzima kanjani ukukhulisa umntwana.
1: Because you asked the question, ubaba walengane uphi?
2: That's what I asked.
1: There you go. We're going to have to wrap it up right there, Anonymous. Thank you so much for sharing your story. Got another Anonymous on the line. Good afternoon.
4: Hi, how are you?
3: Hi, Nonza.
1: We're good. How are you?
4: I'm fine.
1: Yeah, you know how to speak in. Get off the speaker, please.
4: Okay, I'm out.
1: There you go. Tell us.
4: Hey, I'm going through a lot today, a lot.
3: Yeah.
4: So now no one is looking after the house. We had to hire somebody to look after the house. We have to make sure that person is getting food, everything. Bona, my husband, my sister-in-law, didn't do anything. No matter my money, they will come empty-handed. They can't even buy a room from their house, from their mother's house. Guys, we're going through a lot because we had to have a budget for that particular person to get paid, to take care of even food. When I just do it relaxed, Yes. I guess you're going through a lot.
1: So, at 12, I'm at Dombolo,
4: I'm so proud. And it's not just the money, man. It's a lot of money.
3: Yeah.
1: It's a lot of money, indeed. Yeah. Thank you for sharing, Anonymous. Curtis, hi. Stilfontein.
5: Hi, Paul.
1: Good Lord, Muniz.
3: Hey,
5: Curtis.
3: How are you, Curtis?
5: Good,
3: thank you. Talk to us.
5: Thank you so much.
3: Okay, maybe just in Yanni.
5: Okay. Guys.
1: Yeah, go ahead.

0: No, it's not.
1: Okay.
0: It's not supposed to be a must.
1: Oh, it's not supposed to be a must. Okay.
0: That's right. It's a mokon nagelo no aborle babi. If we don't have, or let's say, girlfriend, they say this, because no, no, no, matter.
1: Sure.
0: No, I receive the peko havolo no abo, I receive the peko high.
1: Yeah.
0: Johnny.
1: Thank you so much, Curtis. Yeah, so he says there's no obligation as such, but should you be in a position, you know, to put something through, then, you know, do it. Whether it's a 2 rand or a 5 bob, so to speak, let it be.
2: I think I'm also thinking about the pressure, because we had two ladies call us, Abo Anonymous, Abai Two, the pressure that it puts on the ladies, because now it's going to seem like you're the one that's stopping your partner.
1: Mm.
2: Now you become an automatic enemy to the guy's family, because since umnisa chatile, we don't see his money.
1: Yeah, and you know, what that way to about 4 way to it's the nephews and nieces as well. Maluma this, maluma that, right?
2: Oh,
1: it's a lot. What's your story? 060 make that 086000 2479. Our voice note number is currently offline, so use 086000 2479.
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4: Hey, we buy cars. How does it work if I want to sell my car?

0: I was a big one. Mandla speaking. I then remember a certain Somizi doing his version of this as well.
1: That's what it sounded like.
0: Something like that. Something like that. We're talking responsibility financially. In as far as your partner's family is concerned, do you financially support? Are you feeling the strain because of that? Or you just do it because you can, out of goodwill? And there are those people who just can't do it, and they do it.
1: Yeah.
0: Yeah?
1: But also, if you
0: and it doesn't strain the immediate family unit.
1: If you have the financial muscle, it only makes sense.
0: Yeah.
1: You know, if you're able to assist, I mean, why not? It's family at the end of the day.
0: Anonymous, a lot of anonymous is coming through. Good day.
2: How are you, Paul?
0: Well, good. How are you?
2: I'm good. Lenovo.
1: Hi, Sipo.
2: I'm good. It's
0: anonymous. Well, buddy, hey, this is anonymous.
1: Are you good, Anonza?
2: Look, Paul, Nina, I've got the different one. You know, you grow up in a family where there's no one is working. No one at all. You struggle yourself, and then you get an opportunity to go to university, and then I graduated. And then after I graduated, I was lucky I got a job immediately after graduation. When I was with the girlfriend now, of which the girlfriend now is a wife, I told her that at home no one is weak, no one is doing anything. Well, my responsibility, I'm buying groceries at home.
0: Sure.
2: So now we are married. Why things are supposed to change now because of we are married? Because of my mother, So I told her immediately, my mother committed, this is what I'm doing. It's not too much, but we go to the, what is this thing? This shop, the park, whatever. We buy food so that at least everyone in the house can eat. Fortunately enough, I built a house when I was still single.
0: Wonderful. Yeah. All good and well, Anonymous, but does she understand?
2: Yes, she does.
0: Yeah.
2: But one day when we're struggling a bit in the house, because of her money is her money.
0: Yes.
2: Now she start to complain. But we continue to do that. It's a must for me.
0: All right. It's a must for you. Well, thanks for sharing. Simon, Midrand, how are you feeling? You good?
3: I'm good, and you?
0: Oh.
3: I'm good. Yeah.
0: All right. Thank you.
3: So Mina, I think this thing, it needs it transparent. It's not really Uguti, it's a must or in, but it needs to be communicated.
0: Yeah.
3: Like Tina, for example, we were fortunate that, you know what, before Shatta, we got to a marriage counseling, financial literacy was put in there. And then Gabofro, Bebashalago RDP, we managed to build them a house. Ekaya, we 4-room, a 4-slow, we managed to build my mom a house.
0: Yeah.
3: And then Siteni, let's do bigger things. The small thing they can manage, like my mom, Ukholi pension, Sbatala Songke, Ikrozias Tengel, and I agave accountable ngale yabon. So Silapu, the smaller thing they can manage.
0: So marriage counseling for you works. It worked wonders, I guess.
3: It went under Sazang Chonchima, like so Chonchelima, Luisabu Ole Makoneni, or Ukai Hotman Emakoneni. That is more like you are stealing from your house. You understand?
0: Transparency is the key, Simon.
3: Exactly. It's the key.
0: There you go. Transparency is the key, says Simon. Keep them coming. 086000 2479. 4 o'clock is just gone. Let's catch up with the latest.
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5: Top story is a suspect wanted in the murder of Warwick Stock, and Fadil Adams denies being a hired gun. Good afternoon, I'm Rosanne Grief. Police have issued a photo of Tlengiwe Buthelezi, a suspect wanted in connection with the murder of Warwick Stock, known as DJ Warris. He was murdered on the 16th of December last year. SABC News understands that Buthelezi is the girlfriend of Victor Majola, the man police say was the orchestrator of the assassination. During Majola's bail application, which was denied. Police said that Buthelezi allegedly sent personal details of Stock and his partner to Majola's phone. Buthelezi is believed to have stayed in the building where Stock was killed. Co-accused Armindo Pakula pleaded guilty to being the gunman in the murder for 25,000 rand. He has been sentenced. National Coloured Congress Member of Parliament Fadil Adams has disputed claims that he is a hired gun for alleged criminal cartels, describing the allegations as unfounded and offensive. Adams has testified before the Madlanga Commission that the claim was made by KwaZulu-Natal Police Commissioner Lieutenant General Nhlanhla Mkhwanazi. He argued that his record demonstrates a long-standing commitment to exposing corruption rather than protecting criminal interests.
6: So for me to be labelled a hired gun or a conduit for cartels or whatever it is that's going on in General Mkhwanazi's head, I take offence to it. Because I, as a nothing, in my view, have done more than he has about crime that he's known about.
5: The Cape Peninsula University of Technology says its rough estimate indicates that the cost of damage to its various campuses during students' protests has exceeded 1 million rand. The university says it hopes to resume academic activity as soon as possible. It has closed its campuses following disruptions, including the torching of a building on the Belvis campus. Students living in university residences have been ordered to vacate them by 4 o'clock this afternoon. The university spokesperson, Lauren Kansley.
7: The 4 o'clock deadline, we're not looking to antagonize students. We're certainly not looking for aggressive evictions out of residences. I think that it achieved what we wanted, which was to de-escalate the violence. We had absolutely no incidents of violence overnight, which we're very grateful for. And we had credible intelligence that the violence was going to increase. So the decision to evacuate residences was really taken based off of intelligence that has proven to be true, because the burning of the building the night before is well over 1 million rands worth of damage.
5: Ukraine's anti-corruption agency says they're carrying out raids on current and former lawmakers as well as senior officials from the presidential office. The development comes as former defense minister Mikhailo Fedorov calls for elections which are barred in wartime under Ukrainian martial law. The BBC's Dan Johnson has the details.
8: Anti-corruption investigators are actually searching this morning the office of the deputy chief of the president's office. There have been investigations before that have seen figures close to Volodymyr Zelensky arrested and questioned. He has been accused of not necessarily direct involvement in corruption himself, but of not rooting it out in the teams and structures that are around him. And the sacked defense minister, Mikhailo Fedorov, says that that corruption weakens the armed forces and Ukraine's ability to win this war.
5: The rand is trading at 16 rand 12 to the US dollar, 21 rand 94 cents to pound sterling, 18 rand 79 cents to the euro. Gold is trading at $4,461, platinum at $1,771 per ounce, Brent crude oil at $91.33 a barrel. Recapping the top story at 4 o'clock, police have issued a photo of Hlengiwe Buthelezi, a suspect wanted in connection with the murder of Warwick Stock, known as DJ Warris. More news at 4:30.
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9: Good afternoon. In your sport headlines, there's one clash in the Betway Premiership this evening at 7:30. It's Mamelodi Sundowns that are hosting Marumo Gallants, and we'll hear from Coach Miguel Cardoso welcoming a fresh Mohafe challenge. That is Coach Phuthi Mohafe after Polokwane City struggles. And then, of course, Puseletso Mabote says it's amazing to be nominated for the SA Sports Awards. The SA Sports Awards are coming on Sunday. Let's leave it for there for now. I'll be back with full bulletin at 4:30.
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0: Child stars to R&B icons. How about a bit of Tevin Campbell? Can we talk? Certainly an R&B icon. Yeah, we can put him up there. No doubt, Aaliyah. Rock the boat. How about these two? Brandy and Monica, The Boy's Mine. Almost certainly, from a child star to an R&B icon, is Usher. Yeah, we just got just one vote that has come through via force note line.
15: The DC crew, hit versus seat, I vote for Monica. Chan Moneza at Pods, great show as always.
0: Brandy and Monica, the boy is mine. Mind you, you won't be able to vote on our voice note number. We're currently offline on it. So, yeah, we're just taking direct calls on 086000-2479. 8 after 4 o'clock, it is The Drive Connection. How about this, Bella Ben?
1: Oh, yes, yeah. Please, any day. Puta puta me.
0: Well, it is your birthday.
1: Yes.
0: Yeah.

0: quite a favorite here on the Drive Connection. Not only a favorite for us, but the listeners as well. Just loving this song. I wonder where our good old Mr. Makgalemela is now. He was on the news just an hour or two ago, right?
1: Uh-huh.
0: Makgalemela.
1: Yes.
0: Mm.
1: Mudupi. Yes, yes.
0: I wonder if Unsitse Bujotle ba hai today. Because
1: plus weather yavu.
0: Yes, because you know, he did mention that yena in summer Unsitse Bujotle ba hai, right?
1: Unneyelerato. Mm-hmm.
0: But Unsitse Bujotle ka Bermuda, or do you need something a little bit?
1: I think that's fine.
0: I think a Bermuda is fine.
1: You can't go too short.
0: Yeah, no.
1: Then we are entering other territories.
0: Yeah, then you're bordering. Other domain.
1: Yeah. Yeah. Then we need...
0: Right?
1: Yes.
0: No. Yeah, no.
1: In fact, we'll appreciate a Bermuda.
0: Bermuda is yummy, bahai, suman. Hey, it's yummy. Pindi, how are you doing?
2: I'm good, Paul. How are you doing?
0: Are you well?
2: I'm doing great, thank you.
0: Hey, can I tell you something?
2: Yes.
0: Can sit up with George like a peri Bermuda.
2: Why thing? You know, maybe they know Ari. This was the thing where they be bordering on. They go, "Riba, sabo je bo, sabo je bo, le bo bo oye." Once in a while.
0: You want to vote for the song, right?
2: Yes, of course.
0: Go ahead. Which one?
2: I'm going with Tevin Campbell on this one. Can we talk for a minute?
0: For a minute, Tevin Campbell. Drive safely. There you go. That's Pindi. Mukoni, do man.
3: Hey, Kwana Kwana, hey.
1: Hey, Mugoni.
0: How are you?
3: Hello, Lopsi, my girl.
1: How are you, my darling?
3: I am well, thank you so much, you beautiful people.
0: We're good, thank you. Yeah, we're good, thank you. You're trying to vote for the song. Which one hits you between heart and stomach?
3: Ahona Kamukomung, it's on my elite Tevin Campbell. Can we talk?
0: Can we talk?
3: Yeah, and I would like to say... Happy birthday to you, Lopsi.
1: Thank you, my sweetheart.
3: May God bless you, Raurat. I'm already 2000, Mother Drive Connection. We will always love you and support you. I cannot wait to see you guys one day soon. One day soon. I cannot wait. Yeah.
1: Soon. We're gonna plan that get together. I'm going.
0: We need to.
3: You know why? Because tomorrow, actually, it is my birthday.
0: Oh, wow. There you go.
1: Oh, wow, girl. No, then we need to meet for coffee, please.
3: Yeah, we will arrange that, because right through Kiromela Ed voice note, but I never get to speak to you guys.
0: Yeah, when you guys arrange your coffee kit la fit la linna kapemuda.
1: As long as you can put that coffee.
3: No problem. No problem.
0: Thank you, Mukoni. Jimmy, come on, guys.
4: Since
0: Bermuda.
4: The boy's mine, isn't it?
0: Yes.
4: And Mam Pele Pele, happy birthday, my darling. Wait, I'm so disappointed that Apollo has a hotel in the studio.
1: And there's a hotel when
0: I see. But I get why it's working a little flu.
4: Apollo, I'm not a little man. I'm not a little man. I'm not a panzo.
0: Jimmy, how have you been? How have you been? It's been a long time. We haven't chatted to you. When I was on Drive Connection, I got a voice note.
4: Business that listening to Radio 2000 wire.
0: Yes.
4: Guest house of Villa King, Villa Queen, Alex Mukhope, and Amazon Formula. Or exactly, chips, little steak, via Sagis.
0: Yeah.
4: Yeah, Munola, Ogala Radio 2000 wire. And let Angan Ragalata and Alexin.
0: Key guest house.
4: Yeah, I guest house. So, my body chips in was a guest house. The guest house in Amazon one is a Villa King, Villa Queen.
0: It busy that guest house.
4: Busy that any deal. And about Pelanza was going to Radio 2000. Why?
1: Oh, love
0: there him. You go. We thank you so much. Now, level, Jim.
4: Hey, don't let one.
0: Hey, Jimmy. he's part of the family. And he's forever been a part of the family right here on Radio 2000. We're going to take calls related to our topic at hand. A lot of people saying important things. The Last Gentleman sort of highlighting transparency within the relationship, to say they were able to do it with his wife because they were transparent from the beginning about everything.
1: That's the key, to be transparent, not when things get heated,
0: sure,
1: but from the beginning, to say that before we get married, please do understand that my finances work this way. I have to take a certain portion of my money to assist my family.
0: Correct.
1: And if I don't do that, then the situation at home becomes dire and they'll cannot afford. Yes, you know. And if you have a reasonable person and you're able to then manage your finances, I don't see it as a problem.
0: You don't see nothing wrong.
1: I don't see nothing wrong.
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0: Anonymous in Germiston. Hello.
9: Hey, Dizzy, how are you?
0: We're good. We're wondering how you are.
9: I'm good.
0: You're all right?
9: Yes. I'm all right because I'm recovered from what you're talking about here.
1: Okay.
9: Well,
1: that's
9: warm. Yeah. Actually, this thing needs a mutual agreement and transparency. That is very, very important.
0: Mm.
9: Because we are the team now. We are from the WBZ Black Text. Mao survived a family, and then some of your siblings, your parents, or whoever cannot make ends meet.
0: Yeah.
9: And then when I call you, look, Puma, then you have to understand with my partner, I have to take care of some other people. Yeah, but in my case, even though anonymous in Jedaj, sisters, okay, the same local sisters in Kalukut and the family, and then we moved in together. We intern them 17. So we totally stipend of their salary. And then I had to make sure we do Nemalo William 17 in his Kafkini. Uba Mose, Noele, Inzi, Pamadolo, whatever, never ends.
0: Oh, Namadolo, Paul.
9: I'm not sure, Mara. Is it the Java Zenzayas? I'm taking care of everything.
0: Yes.
9: So, Sisters Mangabe Peda. 12 months in 10 medical who's an 8 to work with no then to buy extenders levant to buy 6 over 18 months so on the segment stipend lease you okay but in Java I mean no I'm not going to do but it's fine
0: you carry on
9: I'm trying to understand
0: which
9: I'm full with me come came there
0: but
9: Kubek after 12 months he say she's relevant okay you get really intern but I'm promoting on the same department 11 and that we intern and so admin clerk in Abantu it's at all more or less the same as it's depending none
1: yeah
9: I know about it and you can look me in a few years for your sake
0: Anonymous, iphelele blendaba. What is the status now?
9: So, no. I had to release the sisters because after that, yeah, when I support a woman, I can't do things for family. Because
1: so you had to make that tough
9: decision. I'm trying to please my family. Right?
1: Yeah.
9: So, I had to be strong. I don't think we can do this.
0: All right. Thank you so much for sharing, Anonymous. Anonymous from Pretoria, hi.
10: Hi, how are you guys?
0: We're good, thank you. Are you well?
10: I'm good, I'm well.
0: All right.
10: Lentole, it's very complicated because Michel Dipelile, Avantuana Bayalamba, because of this thing. Because Omunyu Putushi like transparency. Avantaveko transparent, both men and female, or women. Mina was in a relationship where the guy was, Chini. Was in varsity, was better, was qualified, was taller, was seven. But when he was in varsity, the mother was, I feel like she is doing it, which Maraceta will support her. Yes.
0: Yeah.
10: Ukai Maseratin Yoshata. Umama Uti, no, I was Ushata, over Melu Nagegele Mina. Mama Shata Nebun Nagegele. And this is a guy who is very responsible and is still doing it. Ukai, yes, I should run eventually because Umama Yena, Megmelego, Kisha Malobolo, Yena Ufuni Motenja. Yena ufuna ulungiselwa into and all of that.
0: Umama akufuna ufuna imotentsha.
10: Ufuna imotentsha umama kaGuy. And then yena ufuna igrocer. And listen, this guy umama akhe wamyekisa umsebenzi, wayekisa umama akhe umsebenzi ukuhlala mama, I'll take care of you. I knew all about it and I didn't have an issue. Until the mother now started being the girlfriend or the wife, so called. Because yena yonke into melize kuye because ufila ukuthi yena umfundisile lo mtano wakhe. So ama benefits mele ashiwe, which is not fair.
0: All right, enough said. Oh, mama's all demanding cars. I mean, meanwhile they are trying to get things together. But mama's all demanding cars. Mama's all demanding a new house.
1: Hey, you wanna leo type now sometimes. Hey.
0: It can be stressful. Yeah, I tell you what, we've got nothing but anonymouses on the lines today. Yeah, from Durban. That's our one.
11: Yes, and one. How are you guys?
0: CRP, Lagunja.
11: I'm all right.
0: Okay. Yeah, we're good.
11: Hey, I want a little peek and I'm trying to feel it. Yeah,
0: it hits home.
11: Yeah. So basically, I think it's more or less similar to the lady, to the previous call, and you took the Puma Manje, you know? I'm 3 years divorced now.
0: Okay.
11: And umkhwekazi, you know, your mother-in-law's got faith. Yeah, sometimes you wonder, what is this all about? But in my case, it was a case of supporter, but manje it got to a point whereby there was no transparency. I actually like the gentleman who mentioned that name, and transparency is very important.
0: I love that, yeah.
11: And also communication. You know, those are two words that are just thrown around, but when it's cut its figure, when you really have to be transparent with your partner and also communicate with your partner, it becomes different. So for me, it was one of the things that actually got me to divorce with my ex-wife. But it was a huge issue whereby we've got two kids and then Nabashana, which are left at home.
0: Yeah.
11: So basically, we had about seven people that we needed to take care of.
0: Yeah. That's a lot.
11: For me, it wasn't a challenge that much, provided me and my partner were willing to basically work together, to communicate, to be transparent. Where the problem started was when Izinto sezenzeka madala side. And I actually got myself into a huge debt. And at the end of the day, I felt unappreciated. There were comments that came from Mukwegazi. And then I said, you know what? Kahle kahle isilimi mina la. And this thing is not going to end.
0: So that's why you decided to end things and end the relationship, yeah?
11: Yeah, no, you know, life is too short of it. Life is very short.
0: All right, there you go. 2000, our music, your memories. Life is too short is the word from Anonymous from Durban. Yes, I'm soul for real, every little thing I do. 25 after 4 o'clock.

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0: Tevin Campbell, can we talk? For a minute.
2: I wanna know.
0: Isha Netta. Netta! Netta. Rock the Boat, Aaliyah. What a jam. Gone too soon, I tell you. Brandy and Monica. The Boy Is Mine. Asha. What's your choice? We'll play one before the end of the show. We're just about getting ready for Clash of the Provinces as well. Suala, our current champion. She hails out of Gauteng. Do you think you've got what it takes to take her on today on a 5 general knowledge question showdown? If you think you do, get in touch with us on 086000-2479. 4:30 is just gone. Here's Roseanne.
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3: Good afternoon, I'm Roseanne Grief. The Madlanga Commission has heard that confidential intelligence documents allegedly slipped under National Coloured Congress MP Fadil Adams's work door contained records relating to a forklift procurement, a letter of loss and a classified polygraph report concerning senior South African Police Service official Major General Nozipho Madondo. Police have issued a photo of Tlengiwe Buthelezi, a suspect wanted in connection with the murder of Warwick Stock, known as DJ Warras, and at least 107 people have been killed in a landslide at a mine in the Central African Republic on the border with Cameroon. More news at 5.
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4: Good afternoon. In your sport, let's start with this exclusive that you can catch on sabcsport.com. SABC Sport has it on good authority that Bongani Zungu is set for a fresh challenge in India, with terms understood to have been agreed with Malappuram. That's the name of the team. FC, the 33-year-old midfielder, is expected to complete his move to the Super League Kerala club once the final formalities are concluded in the coming days, opening door to another foreign adventure after his departure from AmaZulu. In May, Zungu became a free agent after the two parties agreed to part ways amicably at the end of his contract. While he had been assessing options in South Africa, including interest from Betway Premiership clubs, the former Mamelodi Sundowns midfielder is now set to continue his career abroad. Mamelodi Sundowns coach Miguel Cardoso is relishing the chance to face Phuthi Mohafe on what he describes as a level playing field. Mohafe has taken over at Marumo Gallants after 3 years at Polokwane City, where he built a formidable outfit that regularly gave Sundowns a tough time, particularly when the Brazilians travelled to Limpopo. Speaking ahead of tonight's Betway Premiership clash at Loftus Stadium, Cardoso is still haunted by Sundowns' most recent trip to face Mohafe's former side.
5: Had and has players that are very interesting. Second, is true. The coach in the past, he made difficult times life for Sundowns. I also remember that most of those matches were played in that second stadium in Polokwane. It was like a strategy to take Sundowns there to not allow the game to be played in the way it has to be played. That is something that I really also want to praise, because when we went to play TS Galaxy, it was an appeal to change the game to a smaller stadium, and the league didn't allow that to happen.
4: That clash this evening, pitting coach Miguel Cardoso versus Phuthi Mohafe, starting at 7:30 at Loftus Versfeld. The Proteas Women National Selection Panel has announced a 15-player squad for the first ever T20 International Series against host Zimbabwe from the 11th to the 19th of September, with all 5 matches set to be played at the Queen's Sports Club in Bulawayo. Captain Laura Volvots will lead a group featuring 3 new faces, including Seema Caitlin Weingard of the Titans, who impressed for the SA Emerging Women during the recent tour against Bangladesh Emerging side. The 21-year-old earns her maiden national call-up alongside former SA under-19 women starlet Ntabiseng Nini and off-spinner Luyanda Nzuza. also who delivered standout performances for the emerging side. The uncapped trio will be joined by reigning Hollywood Bets Pro 20 Player of the Year, Faye Tunnicliffe, Annika Bosch, Ayanda Hlubi, Liz Marie Mox, Seshni Naidu, Nondumiso Shangase, and Miane Smith, all of whom have missed out on the recent ICC Women's T20 World Cup in India. I think we can... Finally, in more athletics news, building up to the SA Sports Awards, South African para-athletics star Puseletso Mabote has described his nomination for the SA Sports Awards as an amazing feeling. Mabote had been nominated for the Sportsman of the Year with a Disability alongside his mentor and close friend, Paralympic Games gold medalist Mpumelelo Mhlongo and Christian Saidi, in what promises to be a highly competitive category. For the sprinter and long jumper, the nomination is a special reward for his hard work and progress. Okay, we're going to hear from Puseletso hopefully in the next hour because his clip is not playing. We can leave it on that note. Radio 2000 Sport, I am Lonwabo Miso.
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0: Yeah, it's their remake. Let's add delay, Stone, Stonido, alongside Speedy Gonzalez. I thought I heard a Speedy Gonzalez in this one. 82,000 Our Music, Your Memories. 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
7: 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I think it's very important that we need to be in touch with the ground, you know, the people on the ground. 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Yeah, I'd still stick to the ground, you know.
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0: It's the sound of that. It means Clash of the Provinces. Current champion is on the line. Suwala, how are you?
8: I'm doing good. How are you?
0: You're doing good today?
8: Yes, yes, I am. It's warmish, so I'm doing good.
0: Yeah, no, I'm loving the heat. I think it's about time. After the week we went through last week, we really deserve the sun's rays, yeah?
8: I agree.
0: There you go, there you go. So what have you been doing since you became champion on Monday?
8: I have been on Google, googling the most random of things, like what are the currencies of basically the world?
0: Really? Because
8: what if they ask me that?
0: Yeah, so you're just trying to absorb everything you possibly can, I guess, yeah?
8: Yes, yes.
0: All right. You got a challenger from the Limpopo province. Is it Lucien or Lucien?
9: It's Lucien from...
0: Lucien.
9: Lucien, L-U-C-E-N-T.
0: Oh, Lucien. All right. Lucien, welcome.
9: Thank you, Paul. Thank you. Thank you for the team. Thank you. But hopefully I'm not going to mess up.
0: No, I'm sure you'll be fine.
9: I'm scared. I don't want to lie.
0: Don't be scared. Don't be scared. Lucien, which part of Limpopo are you from?
9: I'm in Tzaneen.
0: In Tzaneen?
9: Yes.
0: Oh, okay. What's Tzaneen famous for?
9: Tropical fruits. We got all the tropical fruits in it.
0: Right, all the tropical fruits.
9: If you never let me win, I'm going to send you some.
0: She's not part and parcel of this, I tell you. Alright, yeah. So we have our champion on the line, Suwala. She's from Gauteng, Lucien. And it's shows tradition for you to pay your respects to the champion. Go ahead.
9: Hello, champ.
8: Hi, Lucien.
9: Hope you're ready for the proper flavor.
8: Listen. I'm like, will I also get mangoes if I, like, you know, lose?
9: You will. I will top it up with acha. And mopane worms.
0: Good Lord, what a combination. Mangoes topped up with acha and mopane worms. Would you be interested in that, Suwala? That combination?
8: Listen, it sounds like I would have some mopane worms as a starter, have something else with the acha, and then have like some mango later, you know.
0: Love it. There are rules, Suwala and Lucien, to the game.
10: The rules are very simple, Siwela and Lucine. Paul is going to read a question. If you think you know the answer, you shout your name. Should you interrupt Paul, then it disqualifies you for that round. We give the other person a chance to answer. And then, importantly, we only give you 3 seconds to give us the correct answer. So as soon as you shout your name, you need to give us the answer immediately. Okay, Siwela the champ and Lucine?
11: No, it's you.
0: Let's play Clash of the Provinces. Which African dictator was indicted by the International Criminal Court over allegations of genocide in Darfur? You guys do remember Omar al-Bashir. Omar al-Bashir, yeah? He ruled Sudan from 1989 until 2019, leading an authoritarian regime accused of widespread human rights abuses during the Darfur conflict. So Omar al-Bashir it was. Now you know. What is the legal term, guys, for being unable to pay your debts when they are due? Time had gone. Time had gone. What were you going to say, nevertheless?
9: No. Let me use my.
0: No, just for the hell of it. What were you going to say?
9: You can ask me later when we finish. When I won.
0: Insolvency. That's what we're looking for. Insolvency.
9: Exactly.
0: Insolvency. What instrument is used to measure humidity? It's a hygrometer.
8: Oh.
0: Hygrometer is used to measure humidity.
10: It's not a humidifier.
0: Huh?
10: It makes sense. 1 + 1, humidity, humidifier, measured.
0: I think a humidifier emits humidity.
10: Oh, well.
0: Somehow, right?
8: English.
0: Yeah. Champion, you're awfully quiet today. What is bothering you?
8: I'm very like detailed. I'm like, oh, I don't know. Shame, it's open questions that I'm not really sure of.
0: You might know this one. Which keyboard key is commonly used to move the cursor to the end of a line?
8: Siwela?
10: Siwela,
0: you're just in.
8: Is it enter? To the end of the line, you say?
0: That's what I said.
8: I think it's... Oh, it's tab. Sorry, it's tab.
0: Incorrect.
10: Sure.
0: Neither tab nor enter. It is end.
8: Oh.
0: E-N-D, end. There is that button.
8: Is it the page end one where it takes you like down to the page?
0: Well, I mean, you know, it's commonly

0: there's a new sign.
1: Guys, it's injury time. Listen very carefully. What tense is used in this sentence? He will arrive tomorrow.
2: Swella.
1: Go ahead, Swella.
2: Oh, yes. It's future tense.
0: Future tense.
1: Future tense.
2: Yeah. He will arrive tomorrow.
1: Incorrect. I'm looking for simple future tense. So you're there, but not quite there. Simple future tense. It's used to describe something that will happen in the future. The structure: subject plus will plus base verb.
3: But it's still within the future tense.
1: Well, yes, it is. But no. I needed her to say simple future tense. Yeah, she was within when she said future tense. Yeah. But I needed her to say simple future tense.
3: Yeah.
1: Hutata, bakhaits. Yeah, we're wrapping it up. Champion?
2: Yes.
1: Yeah, your reign was quite short. But nevertheless, we loved your participation on the Clash of the Provinces.
2: It's all right.
1: Yeah. Have you heard of Siwala Wines?
0: We don't get an extra question.
3: That ship has sailed.
1: No, that ship has sailed on, Lucine. We might want to get an extra mango from you then. Will you deliver?
0: Not sure anymore.
1: Oh, you're so stingy. You're so stingy over a mango. Hey?
0: Not sure anymore. I just remembered we don't have mangoes anymore.
1: We have and oranges. Yeah. Anyway, Siwala, let's say cheers to you. Thank you so much for playing, okay?
2: Thank you so much, and happy birthday to our August Queen.
3: Thank you, my darling. Thank you, Siwala. You were amazing, okay?
2: Thanks.
1: All right, there she goes into the sunset.
3: Hey, we are standing sunset.
1: Yeah, I do. Right? Into the sunset. Lucine, you should have been a gentleman and offered her
3: mangoes.
1: A mango or two. Or an avocado, possibly.
0: If you can hook me up with her, I will do that. You got my number. I'm giving her consent to share my number with her.
1: Oh, really?
0: I'll post it for you.
1: Did we say this was a dating show? I don't remember us mentioning it.
0: No. I'm not saying that.
1: How do you have the audacity, Lucerne?
0: Hey, Mara Paul, you want to get into trouble now? Mara Paul.
1: The audacity, hey?
0: No, Mara Paul, I didn't say I want to date you. Well, I'm not saying I want to date you, but I'm not saying I'm not dating.
1: Oh, so what are you saying?
0: What I'm saying is that if you share my number with her, and she give me a call, and then we arrange how she's going to get the mangoes and oranges and avos and lychees next year. And
1: all the tropical fruit at your disposal she can have.
0: Exactly.
1: Good and Lord Almighty. I leave this to you, Lonwabo.
0: I alright, Miss Lito.
3: I'm good, but like, no. Yes, shy. Yo, he stays off the singaga, Lucine.
1: Yeah, no, he's...
0: I'm not. I'm a man of my word. I will honor what I promise. And for your information, I started going to church last week.
3: you started going to church?
0: Last week? Born again. I can't lie.
1: We need to play you something like this in the background as you speak. Yes, you started going to church last week, and?
0: And I can't lie. I have no right to lie.
1: This song is by James Ingram. It's called Baby Come To Me.
0: I am coming.
1: Okay, bye-bye.

0: Collective. We are Jola. 5 o'clock is just gone. We'll let you know that we have a mix coming for you at the bottom of the hour. And DJ Nkosh will be on the ones and twos. She'll also be playing at the Her 2000 Fam Fest Getaway. That will be happening at Arte Beer Sport Dam. The tickets will include a meal and as well as a welcome drink. Radio 2000 colors are the theme, so you could wear red, blue, green, yellow. Just be comfortable, I guess. There'll be a panel discussion on issues pertaining to women. The speakers will be Dr. Baba Alwa Maholwane, who's a distinguished South African medical doctor, pharmaceutical executive, a corporate strategist, as well as an author of a book called After 40 Dilemma. There's also will be Busisi Iwe Busi, the therapist Mzandolo, a registered mental health therapist. She's also a social worker, public speaker, and author of the book Purposely Broken. It happens this very month end, right at the end of the month. That's the 30th of August. And tickets are available starting from 800 Rand. All you need to do is go to radio2000.co.za to get your tickets for what is dubbed to be a fun day for the ladies. With a boat cruise, you can connect, laugh, dance, and create unforgettable memories. 5 o'clock is just gone.
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2: Top stories, details on the document slipped under MP Adams's door heard and a suspect wanted in the murder of Warwick Stock. Good afternoon, I'm Rizan Khriev. The Matlanga Commission has heard that confidential intelligence documents allegedly slipped under National Coloured Congress MP Fadil Adams's work door contained records relating to a forklift procurement, a letter of loss and a classified polygraph report concerning senior South African Police Service official Major General Nosipho Madondo. Adams testified that the contents of the documents suggested possible misconduct and prompted him to open criminal cases in October 2024. The confidential intelligence documents have been a bone of contention at the commission, with commissioners raising concerns about why Adams did not refer them to the relevant institutions for investigation. Adams, who has been led in evidence by advocate Lee Siegels Nube, has concluded his testimony for today.
3: I mentioned it to Ian Cameron. Okay. I didn't take it to him.
4: And what was his attitude towards it?
3: He seemed genuinely worried.
4: Okay, and when would you have done that?
3: If it wasn't the same day, it would have been the next day, ma'am.
4: So you take it to Mr. Cameron, and what is the reason for taking it to him?
3: He's my portfolio chairperson. I didn't take it to him, I mentioned it to him. I said, I've got these documents, they look pretty serious.
2: The Provincial Executive Committee of the ANC in the Eastern Cape has been temporarily reinstated while the party is waiting for a decision by the Supreme Court of Appeal on the legal dispute of its provincial task team. The announcement was made during a meeting convened by the party Secretary General Fikile Mbalula. The party petitioned the Supreme Court of Appeal to overturn the judgment handed down by the High Court in Makanda to nullify its provincial task team. The matter is expected to be heard next week. Provincial ANC Chairperson Oscar Mabuyane has called on party members to focus on the upcoming local government elections.
5: I wanted to embrace this intervention as an intervention that is meant to help the ANC move forward to solidify and strengthen our program for elections. We've got elections coming. Let's all be preoccupied with elections and focus on elections and make sure that we are all volunteers of the ANC. We want to see people on the ground. People must not become volunteers because they are leaders.
2: Police have issued a photo of Tlengiwe Buthelezi, a suspect wanted in connection with the murder of Warwick Stock, known as DJ Warras. He was murdered on the 16th of December last year. SABC News understands that Buthelezi is the girlfriend of Victor Majola, The man police say was the orchestrator of the assassination. During Majola's bail application, which was denied, police said that Buthelezi allegedly sent personal details of Stock and his partner to Majola's phone. Buthelezi is believed to have stayed in the building where Stock was killed. Co-accused Armindo Bakula pleaded guilty to being the gunman in the murder for 25,000 rand. He's been sentenced. At least 107 people have been killed in a landslide at a mine in the Central African Republic on the border with Cameroon. A local mayor says the incident took place yesterday afternoon in the gold mining area of Zamboye. The BBC's Paul Ng has the details.
6: Videos circulating on social media appear to show a slope collapsing on several gold miners present at the site. Others were gripped by fear and panic as they ran for safety. Adamu Abdon, the mayor of Garabula in Cameroon's East Region, said the incident occurred on the Central African Republic's side of the border. It's not immediately clear what triggered the landslide, but such occurrences are common in eastern Cameroon, where unregulated miners work under poor conditions and are often exposed to risks.
2: The rand is trading at 16 rand 7 to the US dollar, 21 rand 89 cents to pound sterling, 18 rand 77 to the euro. Gold is trading at $4,479 and platinum at $1,780 per ounce. Brent crude oil is at $91.72 a barrel. Recapping the top story at 5 o'clock, the Madlanga Commission has heard that confidential intelligence documents allegedly slipped under National Coloured Congress MP Fadil Adams's work door contained records relating to a forklift procurement, a letter of loss, and a classified polygraph report concerning senior South African Police Service official Major General Nozipho Madondo. More news at 5:30.
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9: Good afternoon. In your final sport headlines, two things that we're building up to tonight. Mamelodi Sundowns host Marumo Gallants, and then on Sunday, it's the SA Sports Awards. 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

0: Bone Thug and Harmony. Crossroads. Classic this one is, I tell you. 13 after 5 o'clock. Lady 2000 Our Music, Your Memories. This is the Drive Connection in case you're just hopping in. Yeah, we've been at it from 3 o'clock. We'll do it weekdays between 3 and 6. In the meantime, we're about to tally up Hit versus Hit. From child stars to R&B icons. Here's one gentleman. Tevin. Is it Turban or Tevin?
1: I, whatever floats your boat.
0: Whatever floats one's boat. Okay. Drop the boat. Aaliyah.
1: Change position.
0: Yay. The boy is by Brandy and Monica. And how about Aisha? You remind me. What's happened with you today? Something is amiss, I would suggest.
1: Yo,
0: yeah? No. Something is amiss now.
1: I didn't do anything. I'm just singing a song.
0: Yay.
1: Ishonjalo.
0: All right, so we got four songs. Let's see which song you chose. I'm trying to. There we go. Oh, okay, we got it. There are two here somehow. All right, so we got 17% saying Rock the Boat. We've got 25%. For Usher's You Remind Me. There's 29% for The Boy Is Mine with Brandy and Monica, and it's a tie at number one with 229%. And the other one is obviously Tevin Campbell's Can We Talk? 29% each.
1: Okay.
0: Yeah.
1: On Facebook, 10%, Rock the Boat, Change Positions. You Remind Me, 11%. 15%, Brandy and Monica, The Boy Is Mine. 64%, Can We Talk? Tevin Campbell. And then on our WhatsApp channel, 120 Rock the Boat, 128 The Boy Is Mine, 166 Usher You Remind Me, and Tevin Campbell Can We Talk, 488.
0: Oh, it's a big tune.
1: Clear winner.
0: It's a big tune. You voted for it, we're playing it. It's a Drive Connection on Radio 2000. Our Music, Your Memories.

0: book. Worked extensively with the great Quincy Jones as well. So yeah, he's been at it from a young teen growing up within the music industry to being someone who's considered as an R&B icon. Yeah. He never gets old, right?
1: No.
0: Right?
1: He really doesn't.
0: I mean, you see Tevin Campbell as you see Tevin, you know? Whether you saw him at like 16 years old.
1: Yep.
0: It's still that Tevin that was Tevin, right?
1: Yep.
0: Has he been to South Africa? I think so.
1: He must have.
0: I think he's been on a tour or two where he marveled the crowd somehow. But yeah, he must have. Because there's much demand, you know, for these nostalgic sort of tunes.
1: Yeah. It was in 2016.
0: 2016 he was here.
1: Yeah.
0: Okay.
1: So 2013 and 2016, and most recently, August 2019.
0: Oh, yeah?
1: In, yeah.
0: Okay.
1: Yeah.
0: So yeah, no stranger to South Africa.
1: Quite a bit.
0: You voted for it. We played it for you. 21 after 5 o'clock. 32,000 Our Music, Your Memories.
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0: most amazing way. Game on coming through at the top of the hour. Well, just after the 6 o'clock bulletin. 6 to 7 with producer Katleho Modiba and the man himself at the helm. That is Mr. Musia.
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2: Good afternoon, I'm Rosanne Grieff. The Eastern Cape High Court in Makanda has declared the decision by the Eastern Cape Education Department to withhold 33% of public school funding unlawful and unconstitutional. The Madlanga Commission has heard that confidential intelligence documents allegedly slipped under National Coloured Congress MP Fadil Adams's work door contained records relating to a forklift procurement, a letter of loss in a classified polygraph report concerning senior South African Police Service official Major General Nosipho Madondo. And Ukraine's President Volodymyr Zelensky has fired one of his top aides, who is reported to be the target of a corruption investigation. More news at 6.
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3: Good afternoon in your sport. So all roads lead to Loftus today because there's a clash, a catch-up fixture between Mamelodi Sundowns and Marumo Gallants. And Mamelodi Sundowns coach Miguel Cardoso is relishing the chance to face coach Phutsi Mohafe on what he describes as a level playing field. Mohafe has taken over at Marumo Gallants after 3 years at Bulukwane City, where he built a formidable outfit that regularly gave Sundowns a tough time, particularly when the Brazilians travelled to Limpopo. The Portuguese mentor added that his charges are well aware that Gallants are capable of hurting them on their best day.
4: Always teams that that have capacity to aggress us in transitions, using always lineups with the reinforcement of the strategy, try to avoid us to play on the spaces that usually we are very strong on. Teams that select players usually with speed in order to aggress us on transitions, try to catch us on a mistake or out of a ball that is lost and we are not positioned in the best way to deal with a transition.
3: On the other hand, defender Grant Gekana has also addressed the media earlier on in the week, and he says that being a Sundowns player comes with great expectations to retain the championship.
5: Yeah, I think just being at Mamelodi Sundowns is pressure in itself, you know. But there's high standards that we set for ourselves here at Mamelodi Sundowns, so we try going to every competition not to compete but to dominate, you know. So it's not... There's nothing different with this season. Ours is just to better what we did last season. You know, I think we're a bit unfortunate, especially towards the end of the season. It could have went our way, it didn't. But we've accepted that. So ours is to, you know, remember what we did last season. And
3: so that clash at 7:30 this evening. But something else that's coming up in the weekend, New Zealand assistant coach Tana Umaka says that they have to be ready for anything when they tackle the Springboks at Ellis Park on Saturday, the first match of the rugby's greatest rivalry. Since Rassie Erasmus took over the team back in 2018, South Africa have become renowned for their excellence in set pieces, while the side has also innovated. It hasn't been a trick plays and forward-heavy benches selections, with Tony Brown joining the coaching staff to improve the team's attacking structures. Speaking from the All Blacks training on Tuesday, Umaka said that New Zealand had to be ready for anything that the Springboks have up their sleeves. In cricket, the Proteas Women National Selection Panel has announced a 15-player squad for the first ever T20 International Series against host Zimbabwe from the 11th to the 19th of September, with all five matches set to be played at Queen's Sports Club in Bulawayo. Captain Laura Volvat will lead a group featuring three new faces, including Caitlin Waingard from the Titans, as well as the 21-year-old earns her maiden national call-up alongside former SA Under-19 women starlet Ntabiseng Nini, off-spinner Luyanda Nzuza, who also delivered standout performances for the emerging side. The uncapped trio will be joined by Hollywood Bets Pro 20 Player of the Year, Faye Tunnicliffe, Annika Bosch, Ayanda Thlubi, Elise Marie Marks, Seshni Naidu, Nondumisa Shangase, and Miane Smith. All of them were not at the ICC Women's T20 World Cup in England. The Proteas will gather at the Irene Cricket Club for a pre-tour camp from the 2nd of September to the 6th before the team departs for Zimbabwe on Monday, the 7th of September. Let's leave it there on the cricket pitch. Radio 2000 Sport. I am Lonwabo Miso.
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0: 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Radio 2000, our music, your memories. They're the quiet strength in every storm. The architects of our homes. The pioneers of our future. The heartbeat of our communities. We celebrate the courage of women who paved the way. And the fierce grace of those lifting us higher right now. To every woman who leads, nurtures, and inspires. Your strength is our heritage. Your grace is our power. We celebrate every woman. Thank you for changing the world. One heartbeat at a time. Radio 2000, all music, your memories.
1: And that's it for us, today's edition of The Drive Connection. We put it safely into a birthday girl. What does a birthday girl do after work?
2: She goes to sleep.
1: Yeah?
2: She's going to sleep.
1: She's going to sleep?
2: Yes.
1: Birthday girl's slightly boring.
2: I'm tired.
1: Hey?
2: You know, I think I messed it up by going to gym.
1: Oh, you messed it up by going to the gym this morning.
2: Because now I'm just exhausted. I want to go to sleep, yes.
1: Sure. I mean, you are letting everyone know about your birthday. From David Mashabela. David was like, okay, congratulations, give birthday.
2: No, but I'm celebrating until the end of August. On Friday, I'm going to have dinner with my girls.
1: Right.
2: So the celebrations continue. It's just that today, at this juncture, I'm going to sleep.
1: So you'll be celebrating literally until the end of August.
2: Yeah.
1: So that Femme Fest, that Herf Radio 2000 Femme Fest,
2: yes.
1: It will be your last celebration, so to
2: speak.
1: Thank
2: you so much.
1: Right?
2: Yes. Shane does a boat cruise.
1: Well, we're wishing you a good season ahead of you.
2: Thank you so
1: much. May more awards touch your hands.
2: More money, Kosiyami. Oh, yini.
1: Yeah?
2: More money.
1: Yeah, and may good people touch your heart as well.
2: Oh, yes, please. That's a big one.
1: Is our veil, man.
2: As long as you veil.
1: That's us, folk. Game on up next between now and, between 6 o'clock and 7. We'll check you out again tomorrow. I think tomorrow we're out in Sandton, yeah? Sandton City. We'll let you know when we hop on the air. DJ Nkosh in the mix. Taking us to the top of the hour. She of the Sunset Sessions. Go ahead, Nkosh.
3: There's a light shining on you.
0: 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In the mix.

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1: Top stories: judgment on the Eastern Cape education funding decision and details on the documents slipped under MP Adams's door heard. Good evening, I'm Rosanne Grieff. The Eastern Cape High Court in Makanda has declared the decision by the Eastern Cape Education Department to withhold 33% of public school funding unlawful and unconstitutional. The order follows an application brought by the Makanda Circle of Unity and several school governing bodies challenging years of underfunding for Eastern Cape schools. The department reached an out-of-court settlement with the applicants, which was made a court order. Cecile van Schalkwyk from the Legal Resource Centre.
2: I think the implication of the case on ground level is that in the coming financial years, schools will get a lot more money back into their pockets. So over the last couple of years and in the 2026-2027 financial year, the department has retained 40% of that allocation that is meant to go to schools. In the coming financial years, we will hopefully, in light of this order, not see a repetition of that kind of decision, and it will mean that schools will be in a much better position on ground level to actually use the money that is allocated and due to them.
1: The Madlanga Commission has heard that confidential intelligence documents allegedly slipped under National Coloured Congress MP Fadil Adams's work door contained records relating to a forklift procurement, a letter of loss, and a classified polygraph report concerning senior South African Police Service official Major General Nozipho Madondo. Adams testified that the contents of the documents suggested possible misconduct and prompted him to open criminal cases in October 2024. The confidential intelligence documents have been a bone of contention at the Commission, with commissioners raising concern about why Adams did not refer them to the relevant institutions for investigation. Adams, who was being led in evidence by Advocate Lee Siegels-Nube, has concluded his testimony for today.
3: I mentioned it to Ian Cameron. Okay. I didn't take it to him.
4: And what was his attitude towards it?
3: He seemed genuinely worried.
4: Okay, and when would you have done that?
3: If it wasn't the same day, it would have been the next day, ma'am.
4: So you take it to Mr. Cameron, and what is the reason for taking it to him?
3: He's my portfolio chairperson. I didn't take it to him, I mentioned it to him. I said, I've got these documents, they look pretty serious.
1: The transport driver who took Jaden Lee Meek home on the day he disappeared says the 11-year-old boy walked into the Swazi Place complex carrying his school bag and holding his jacket. Mzwakhe Khumalo has told the Johannesburg High Court that this was the last time he saw Jaden Lee after a security guard manually opened the gate for him. His evidence forms part of the murder trial of Tiffany Meek, who is accused of killing her son in May 2025.
5: So I think the reason why he was seated outside is because of the gate mode was not working. That is why he stood up to open the gate, and Jaden, I saw him enter, and he closed.
6: When Jaden entered Swazi Place, did he have his school bag with him?
5: He had his school bag with him, and he was holding his jacket, tracksuit jacket.
6: Was that the last time you saw Jaden?
5: Yes.
1: The case against two men accused of guardrail theft in KwaZulu-Natal has been postponed to the 23rd of September for a formal bail application in the KwaDukuza Magistrates Court. The suspects were arrested in a joint operation between police and the Provincial Transport Department's Special Security Team following an investigation into the alleged theft and resale of guardrails worth hundreds of millions of rands. It's believed the accused are part of a larger national syndicate targeting guardrails in the country. Department spokesperson
7: We can indicate that we want to close down all the legal gaps, and we are now doing the profiling of the suspects and getting more information, doing an analysis, and we are also looking at getting more information in terms of the issuing of tenders, because we want to link the suspects to many other work that have been done in the past.
1: Ukraine's President Volodymyr Zelensky has fired one of its top aides, who is reported to be the target of a corruption investigation. This comes after raids this morning at the homes of senior officials by the country's anti-corruption agency. Recapping the top story at 6 o'clock, the Eastern Cape High Court in Makanda has declared the decision by Eastern Cape Education Department to withhold 33% of public school funding unlawful and unconstitutional. More news at 7.
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12: Dennis journalist Marcus Erfutu FC Copenhagen after they signed yet another South African in Thapelo Maseko. And we've seen the transfer fee that's been mentioned is 1.5 million euros. As far as just how things are in Denmark, is that a big transfer fee? Does it mean it comes with a lot of expectations?
13: For an attacking player like Maseko in Denmark right now, that is not the biggest fee. So I think economy-wise, there's not that much pressure on him. So I think in that way, he will be a little more light-weighted by the fans. So that's a good thing for him.
12: Talking about the fans, how do they feel about where their club is at the moment?
13: The last season was, for the fans, really horrendous, I think. And for the fans, everything is set for this season to get it back to becoming champions and be the biggest team in Denmark.
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0: It's a good evening from us here on Radio 2000. It is Game On with me, Thabiso Musia. Katlego Modiba is producing the show, and Kate Mahlangu is our technical producer tonight. Big transfer news coming out of England. Before we even tell you what is coming up on the show tonight, is that Manchester United are moving for Carlos Baleba. Last night we were talking about the EPL and some of the new signings and some of the new managers, and the big one that is happening today is that United are back in for Carlos Baleba. He's that box-to-box midfielder with a big engine at Brighton. They'd come for him last year for over 100 million. Looks like they might get him for even much more less than that now. And that transfer is picking up a lot of pace at the moment, and it should happen any minute from now. Another one that also came through today ahead of the start of the season is that Arsenal are moving in for England international Ezra Konsa of Aston Villa. It's believed that the two parties have already agreed on a deal there, and they're just sorting out the final details. So it has been a big day in the English Premier League. But the other big story of the day comes from tennis. A very disappointing story, because Nick Kyrgios has admitted guilt and taken responsibility after he was suspended following a positive test for cocaine. The test happened in June this year at the Mallorca Open, and the former world number 13 has now been provisionally suspended, and the International Tennis Integrity Agency says he can still appeal, but at the moment he is banned from attending any matches. Nick Kyrgios there, and yeah, very disappointing then from the side of Nick Kyrgios. There's also cricket on the go. Cricket season is back for those of us who love cricket. Was watching today the first test between England and Pakistan. England getting a wicket of the first ball of the first test and of the series, but Pakistan have moved now to 159 for 7 on day 3 then of that first test match against England there. So great to see some cricket on the go. The Proteas should also be in action very soon also. And you'll remember there was also India and Sri Lanka in goal recently, and India winning by 165 runs. But tonight on the show, though, the champ is here. Yeah? We always say the champ is here, and then we don't really have a champ. We've got a boxer or a former boxer, you know, but they're not really a champion. But tonight, the champ is here. It is a remarkable story that we told you about on Monday. It couldn't even wait until Wednesday, because South Africa has a new WBC champion. They have a unified champion, also an IBO champion, Bennis Ferreira, making history in Atlanta this past weekend, where she was fighting against Caroline Vera on the undercard of Clarissa Shields and Kay Scott. What a big occasion it was. A star-studded event. And not many people gave her a chance, maybe except for herself and her team, but she did it. She went there and she has come back home with the WBC Junior Lightweight title. So she joins us in studio tonight along with her manager, Colin Nathan, to talk about just how big this win is for not only for Bennis, but also for South African boxing and for women's boxing also, especially during this month of our Women's Month. So we're going to be celebrating Bennis Ferreira. She's been on the show a couple of times before, but this is her biggest achievement in her very short career so far. It seems like she's making up, actually, for lost time. I know there's been a lot of talk about the decision and how the fight ended, but doesn't matter to us. What matters is that she's brought back the WBC title, and she is now a unified champion, also an IBO champion. So if you have any messages, anything that you want to say, you can call us on 086-000-2479 or send us your voice notes on WhatsApp on 060-584-2250. If you know the story of Bennis, or even if you don't, maybe just stay where you are right now and listen to this remarkable story and this incredible rise of Bennis Ferreira here, who's back with us in a studio. And I thought she'll be bringing the belt, though, but she doesn't have the belt. Now we have to question, is it a real WBC belt or is it one of those SA titles that they don't let you keep? But geez, as much as we talk about Bernice, how was that performance from Clarissa Shields also? Proving once again why she is the GOAT. GOAT. Going down from the heavyweight to the middleweight division for the first time in 3 years and completely demolishing Kay Scott there to also unify, to win those titles that she was holding. What an event it was in Atlanta. And we welcome the champ, Bernice Ferreira. Congratulations. I don't even know if we have a sting or something that says we're going to find it. We're going to find something like that. Okay, Bernice, but geez, well done, firstly. Congratulations. The first time you came here, you were nobody. and then, on a serious note, and then the next time you came, I think you were Gauteng champion, and then you were an SA champion, and then you were an IBO champion when we spoke to you after Ellen.
1: Yeah.
0: And now you're a WBC champion. It is remarkable. Have you surprised yourself at how quickly it has happened?
1: I wouldn't say I surprised myself. I think Colin surprised me in how quickly he made it happen. Mm-hmm. I always knew that I'm capable. I still believe that I'm capable of more. And I just needed the opportunities. And Colin is the guy that made that happen. So big ups to him.
0: Yes, and you've said it before. You've said that the goal was always to be a world champion. Did you think it would happen so fast, though, so quickly, Bernice?
1: In the beginning, I didn't. I thought this was going to be a very long ride. but then, I came into Colin's management team and things just really sped up like this. Mm. I mean, in my last three, so I only had two fights under No Doubt so far, and both of them were world championship fights, IBO and WBC. So I can imagine what's going to be next. I'm super excited. I can't wait.
0: Jeez, it is. Are you trying to make up for lost time? Because you are late bloomer. You told us, obviously, you got into the sport very late, didn't really have an amateur background, and you just started fighting professional. Are you trying to make up for that time?
1: Yes, definitely. Like you said, I started late. I only turned pro when I was 31. Mm. Even though I was an amateur for many, many years, I just never got any fights, no females to compete against.
0: Yeah.
1: And I always felt like, something is being held back from me. Like there's a blockage somewhere or something is not right. Because why am I not getting the opportunities that I think I deserve, But I think God's timing is perfect. And he molded me into the person that I'm supposed to be able to handle all of this that's happening right now. So I'm truly grateful.
0: Yeah. So are you chasing titles? Are you trying to change your life? Because I remember the last time you won the IBO, you even proposed, or you said you're getting married. Are you just trying to do everything at once? What's the motivation for you?
1: I want to fight as much as I can for as long as I can and achieve as much as I can in that space.
0: Oh.
1: Like I said, I don't have a lot of time left. I'm already 34 years old. I maybe have like 5 years left maximum, and I want to do as much as I can in that time. So I am kind of in a rush to do as much as I can, but also I need to be mindful and make the right decisions. That's why I got this guy in my team.
0: Yeah, and he's here again with another champion. Jeez, Colin, every time you come here, you come with a champion. And you've always said that you are in the sport also to change the lives of the boxers, not just to chase titles. But firstly, with all the champions that you've produced over the years, where does this one rank with Bernice?
2: It's a full circle. I've always wanted a WBC World Championship. I was telling Hayden Jones when we got to the airport on an interview that if you had told me 2 years ago at Kibler Park when I first saw Bernice fight for the Gauteng title and she won on a first round stoppage, if he had said to me, Cole, this is going to be your first WBC world champion and she's going to join you, I would have thought he was on some. I thought he would have been on Nyope. And I was like, mate, what's wrong with you?
0: On what?
2: Nyope. So, and I was like, I was thinking about it. It's like life is just so incredible. You just don't know what's next. Nothing's guaranteed. Life is just like boxing. It's parallel to life and boxing. And here I am sitting with a full circle. IBO, WBC, IBF, WBO, WBA, and Ring Magazine. Oh, I've left one out. Which one is it? All of them, or five of them, and the ring belts.
1: Yeah.
2: The only company, forget about promoters, managers, company, boxing, South African boxing history, to produce all the championships.
0: Mm.
2: And I can't believe it. And I'm just so grateful for Bernice because you can only be as good as the person sitting down on the stool in between rounds.
0: Yeah.
2: And we can't fight for her. She's got to fight for herself. And man, can she fight. And now it's kind of sinking in. It's sinking in. So a big, big... In fact, I'm going to go back, digressing a little bit. Her ring walk was probably, arguably, one of the best ring walks of my career, walking any athlete out.
0: Yeah? Why?
2: It was just so inspiring. It was gospel music. And we're in Atlanta, Georgia.
0: Yeah.
2: And how appropriate. And Bernice never showed signs of being nervous or, you know, apprehensive at the moment. The moment I thought... I did think the first two rounds she was tentative.
0: Yeah.
2: She should have let her hands go a little bit more. But she was never overawed by the moment. And that ring walk was just... If I could go back, I whispered in DJ Krill's ear because he was part of the team.
0: Yeah.
2: I said, this is what I live for. Like, these moments. And I get goosebumps just thinking about it because she was just... What a proud moment for African and South African sport.
0: Yeah, and on that note, maybe let's put it into perspective just how big this win is for the continent also.
2: Yeah, it's the first time in African boxing history that a female has won a unification, defending an IBO World Championship and winning the WBC Championships. First time in history. So she's a history breaker. I'm part of the ride. And I've got to say that, honestly, I'm part of the ride. She's the one who's fighting. But yeah, I mean, this is a proud moment, not only for us, Fatih, for Bernie, you know, all the people. And I'm going to say this straight up. I'm going to say Colleen as well, because she managed her. So, you know, irrespective of what she thinks of me, you got to give her props. But at the end of the day, I'm still in awe of this woman. Like, I really, really am. And there's like Hecky Butler vibes, humble, wanting a fire in the belly, desire. And also I want a big shout out. This is very important in case I forget. I want, if ever Hedda Vollmerens hears this interview, I couldn't get a world title shot. And so one regret of my career. Part of this victory is because of her as well. And I'm very grateful to her for giving me hope and faith in female boxing.
0: Okay, wonderful. Colin Nathan is here from No Doubt Management, Noma Ganjani, as well as Bernice Ferreira, the new WBC IBO Junior Lightweight Champion. Were you not over? A lot of people expect you to be overwhelmed by the occasion, Bernice, because you were fighting on the undercard of Clarissa Shields. Floyd Mayweather was there. Shakur Stevenson was there. I believe even Usher was there. I didn't see him on the TV.
1: Yeah, he was there. It was pretty overwhelming. I mean, there was 15,000 people. The biggest stage that I've ever fought on was Kevin Lorena's bill, which was like 800 people, something like that. So it was overwhelming, but I think I'm very good at hiding it.
0: Really?
1: Yeah. So on the inside, I could feel it, but on the outside, you would never say.
0: Yeah.
1: And I think that comes from, I don't know, I Stedford and stuff like that in school, I think.
0: Oh.
1: Yeah.
0: Jeez, okay.
1: I don't know.
0: Jeez, okay.
1: But
0: what
1: it definitely was overwhelming. The first two rounds, I was kind of static and just feeling myself out and like checking what to expect and what's to come and how to handle the big moment. But when I realized, like, it's not even that bad, I can do this, then I just let my hands go. And that was about round three, round four.
0: And she definitely did let her hands go. We'll talk more about the fight and what the future still holds then for Bernice Ferreira, South Africa's new WBC champion. You can call us on 086-000-2479 if you have any words to say to the team.
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0: You're still here with the Champion Studio as well as Colin Nathan. They've just come back from the US, Atlanta, Georgia, where Bernice was fighting on the undercard of Clarissa Shield and Kay Scott. And she's come back with the WBC title then, and another champion adding to the roster of Colin and Nathan. And oh, we'll go straight to the lines. Oh, I really cannot see who that is. That TK? TK, good evening.
7: TK1,
0: no Yigin Korn.
7: TK1,
0: no Yigin Korn.
7: Yeah.
0: That's Korn, Korn.
7: To Colin, Mamaganjani. Yeah, congratulations, man, on another massive achievement. Also, as he said, to Colleen, who managed Paja. I mean, we could tell how she made easy work of experienced female boxers, the likes of PK Nonina and others, that we really have something there. And we're thankful that we've got a Colin Nathan who can take them to the next level. All the best to her. No more than Jai.
0: Thank you, TK, for that TK1, Ungo Yikin Kona there. And yeah, she also did a bit Nozipo Bell also. It's another one. Ellen, as you've mentioned, also, as well as BK Bugiwe Nonina. But let's go back to the fight then, Colin. Firstly, what was the plan? Obviously, you would have... Firstly, how was fight week, Bernice, before we speak about Colin? How was the build-up leading to the fight in Atlanta?
1: I think it was really great. I had a great time. Obviously, I had to watch what I eat and still cutting weight and make sure that I make weight. But the Coach Bernie and Colin really looked after me excellently. They carried my bags. They made sure I have everything I need. Like, I felt like a queen.
0: Yeah.
1: Everything was just done for me. And it was super easy. You know, like, it was... like a movie, really, if I think about it. Because I'm in a new state. I just see all these dope cars all around me the whole time. And my team is, like, properly looking after me like I'm already the champ, you know.
0: Yeah.
1: So it's, like, something that will stay with me for the rest of my life.
0: And your first time fighting outside the country?
1: Yeah.
0: Obviously?
1: Yeah. 100%.
0: Did you get a chance to speak to Clarissa Shields during that time?
1: Jeez, you wouldn't understand. There's, like, 100 people around her all the time. Just pushing everyone out the way. Yeah. There's no way you're going to get close to her.
2: I wouldn't have wasted my time.
0: Oh, really?
1: Jeez. Yeah.
0: But I'm sure at least it made you feel that you belong on that international stage, if you're saying that you were, as much as you were overawed or overwhelmed, but you didn't want to show it.
1: Yeah,
0: yeah. It make you feel like you belong there. That's where you should be fighting.
1: Yes, 100%. Mm. I mean, that's where I want to be. That's where I feel I deserve to be. Yeah. I know I have the skills and the determination, and with God by my side and the right team, I believe that that's where we're supposed to be.
0: So what did you see then, Colin, in Bernice at Kibler Park on that afternoon, right?
2: Yeah, I think you were doing the show with me, actually. It was you, me, and Bonks. I mean, I saw whack out opponent in one round, and I was like, okay. I didn't think much, to be fair. I thought, okay, she knocked out a girl who kind of quit, if I remember correctly. And then, you know, I see through the great, like, you know, on social, she was fighting KZN, whatever it was. And then she fought Pukiwa Nanina, and I was like, man, she's not going to win this fight. It's too much. And then I was actually in the dressing room for that fight card. We had someone fighting on Aquila Promotions. And the next thing I just see this girl coming out and absolutely spanking Bukiwa. And I was like, round after round, I was like, she's not stopping. And the next thing, I think she won like a 5-1, 4-2 decision, unanimous. And I was like, what an upset. So I walked past her and Coach Fati, and I was like, guys, well done. What an amazing achievement. And then she put in a challenge for Belle.
0: Yeah.
2: And then I thought, listen, Belle, good amateur, good range, good boxer, knows how to move around. This is going to be a competitive fight. You and I call the fight. Mm. And I, if I remember on my score, I had her winning 9-1. And in fact, it could have even been a shutout because I think the one round was maybe a sympathy round. But it was just, her gas tank was incredible. Her pressure was incredible. She got caught down the line with a couple of right hands from Belle and she kind of shrugged it off and let's go. And I was like, this girl can really fight. Like, she can really, really fight. Fast forward to the beginning of the year, and then Bernie Pellman actually called me up and said, look, Coach Fati wants to call a meeting with you and Bernice. And I was like, you know, normally when that happens, I know what's next.
0: Yeah.
2: And we were sitting in my office, and she said to me, would you consider taking me on? I was like, let me explain something to you, Bernice. Firstly, I'd love to have you. I've always wanted a female world champion. I missed out with Heather. And secondly, after seeing you against Bukiwa and Belle, I will never, ever bet against you. Mm. I know you got so much desire and hunger in your belly. So, and the rest is history. And here we are. And it's like, and as the fight progressed, you could see that hunger and desire coming through.
0: And before we go to the fight, I know I've been saying we're going to talk about the fight, but how hard a decision then for you, Bernice, was it to leave Colleen and to go to Colin? What was the reasoning behind that?
1: It was a tough decision for me to make. I thought about it for a long time. I was contemplating, should I or shouldn't I? Should I or shouldn't I? Because Auntie Colleen took me in so I had my pro license for like a whole year and I didn't have a manager or a pro gym or anything. I just thought, well, I got my license, so things got to be happening. And nothing happened. And then BSA connected me to Auntie Colleen and she took me in. And since then, I've had plenty fights. Like, I had 9 fights under her in a space of 2 or 3 years, which is a lot for someone that didn't have any fights for the majority of her life, you know? So I'm really grateful to Auntie Colleen, and it was a hard decision to make, but I kept telling her, like, I'm getting old, and I feel like my time is running out. And she was, like, saying, you know, it's going to take time, you got to be patient, things like that. And at the same time, things were kind of falling apart in our stable because people were leaving one after the other. There was always like kind of drama happening. And yeah, I don't want to like talk bad about anyone, but I just felt like I needed to make a move if I want to continue and do something with this career of mine. And Colin was the next bet. Like, he's been making waves in the boxing world. Everybody knows who Colin Nathan is. He's the one that's got the contacts to go overseas and get big fights like this WBC. And I just, for me, that was the best business decision that I could have made. It still makes me feel bad, and I'm really sorry to Auntie Colleen that I had to do that. But I mean, sometimes you got to make hard or tough decisions for your own sake. You know, you can't be loyal to your own detriment. And I am a loyal person, but I had to make the call, and that's what I did. And I don't regret making that call at all.
0: Yeah, because you're a WBC champion now. And by the way, Auntie Colleen that she's talking about was on the show last week along with Smash Hadebe, Colleen McAuslan, and if you're not sure who exactly Bernice is referring to. But let's then go to the fight then. Colleen, then, what was the plan for this fight against a Caroline who probably obviously had more experience, had a solid amateur background, and was the WBC champion, and Bernice would have been the heavy underdog? You're probably the only two people that would have believed that she would win the fight in the belt.
2: Yeah, I'm waiting for you to say you didn't think we'd pull this one off.
0: Yeah, no, I didn't.
2: Okay,
0: I told you. I told you.
2: Yeah,
0: I just.
2: No, but you said
0: not
2: that
0: I doubted it. Not that I doubted it, but I just felt like. Okay. Caroline so much experience.
2: I just want to also, you know, I want to thank Fighters Only Club for also giving us a platform for Bernice as well in 2 fights. Very importantly, let me just go back and digress on this fight. When this fight was mooted for us, It was mooted before we won the IBO title, and I never told anyone because it was already scheduled, and I wanted to get, you know, the fight over the line with Ellen, or Ellen was a late replacement, as you know. And when I just knew in the beginning, and just going back to what the champ has said, fighters only have one career. I want to make that very clear. They only have one career. They got to do what's best for their career. You only have one bite at the apple in boxing. And it's so important that fighters, trainers, managers, and promoters realize that. That if I can't do a job and I get fired, it's one of those things. It's boxing. You got to do what's best for the fighter, and the fighter's got to do what's best for their career. When this was offered and the BC was on the line, I didn't even take a look at Caroline's record. I instantaneously listened to my gut, and my gut said, Colin, negotiate. So when I started negotiating, and this was probably one of the hardest fights for me to get over the line and put together with Salita Promotions and obviously The Zone, there was so much back and forth. Purse fees, they offered us a ridiculous fee, which I said no. They ghosted me for a while. I ghosted them. Eventually it came back, and then I looked at Freya's record, and then I looked at her footage. And when I looked at her footage, I thought, I've got the style. We've got the right chess piece, as I always say in interviews, to create a situation of checkmate. Having said that, the plan was, and it didn't go to plan in the first two rounds, was I said to Benice, when that first bell goes, go out and whatever you throw, throw it hard. If it's a jab, if it's a right hand, I don't care what you do, just throw something hard. And the first few punches actually came from the Canadian, not us. And I thought Bernice let the first two rounds slip because she was tentative. And then from round three, when she started getting into a groove, she was more comfortable. Fourth round, I thought she stunned the champion with the right hand. And then there was a point deduction. And that's when the physicality of Bernice started to start playing into effect. You could see... Caroline couldn't fight on the inside. Her game was to kind of fall into the clinch and actually hold. She was blatantly holding. And then, of course, she was using her head. And I've got a loud voice, as you know, in the corner, and I was yelling. And
0: I'm not
2: saying,
0: you.
2: I'm not saying I influenced the officials or anything, but I thought the point deductions were fair based on the fouls.
0: Because he kept saying she's holding.
2: And also coming in with a lot with her head. And then I think it was in the fifth or sixth round where Benice actually threw a right hand and a left hook, and you saw the champion's legs actually stiffen and she fell in. And that's when I knew, listen, now it's time. At the seventh round, there was a point deduction, and now I knew the fight was balanced. And Fati never got his visa on time. Bernie was chief second. And I said to Bernie at the end of the seventh round, I said, give me this round. Let me go in. And I went on my knees and I said to Benice, because I knew it was a tight fight, I said, you're either going to be a stat, a person who fought for a unified title from South Africa, who never took this opportunity and lost. I said, this isn't just about you. This isn't just about your country. This is about making history for African boxing. And the choice is in your two hands. And it's up to you now. And she started round eight, all guns blazing. And you could see the physical presence was overwhelming Caroline. And then what happened was the DQ. What's interesting on the DQ, because I watched it back several times, was the Canadian never protested.
0: Yes, I saw
2: never.
0: That.
2: The corner protested.
0: Just the corner, yeah.
2: But the fighter acknowledged, and the referee said twice, Malik said, fight is over. Fight is over. She doesn't want to fight anymore. She never objected.
0: Yeah, just to put things into perspective for those who didn't see the fight was stopped in round eight because the champ, the WBC champ, was disqualified for excessive holding. She'd been docked points, like Colin had said, and she kept holding and holding Benice until the referee had enough then and called off the fight. It was a bit controversial, though, because some people felt that maybe they could have docked her another point and given her another chance. I didn't know, though, before the fight that even in a previous fight, she had actually been docked 2 points for holding.
2: If you look at her career, she's been deducted several points for blatant fouling. Headbutts, coming into the head, holding, excessive holding. In a fight before that, winning the belt, she was docked 2 points. And I made it very clear in the referee's instructions, the final instruction in the dressing room. He asked Bernice if there any questions. And I put my hand up and I said, sir, please just watch for the excessive holding. Mm-hmm. And literally from round two, she was holding. Round three, and then, like I'm saying, the physical presence of Bernice started being overwhelming for the champion. And that's when she started blatant. And you could see her reaching out with the gloves. There's a difference between clinching and holding. And she was putting her arms out to hold. At one point, she spun Bernice.
0: She turned her around.
2: Yeah. And she had her back towards her, and she was still holding her. Yeah. So when you have 2 points deducted in a world title fight, male or female, you're on thin ice. You are on thin ice, Tabiso. Yeah. She was on thin ice. In round eight, the referee had had enough.
0: And for you, Bernice, you mentioned the first two rounds, maybe you started off a bit slow. At which stage now do you think you got more comfortable and you felt that you had a chance in this fight?
1: I think round three. In round three, I felt like I'm getting my rhythm and I believe that I can take her. Mm. Like, I felt a few of her shots now and it really didn't hurt that much. And I can just walk her down and throw hard blows and I believe that'll do the job. So by round three is when I felt like I got this one.
0: And you didn't stop moving throughout the fight. Does that talk to fitness levels?
1: Yeah, definitely. Coach Bernie and Coach Fati drills me like past my limits. So I think I'm super fit. We do 4 minute rounds in sparring and in training. So those 2 minute rounds is like nothing to me. I know I can give my all for the whole 2 minutes and I'll be fine because I've been giving my all for 4 minutes, you know. So yeah, the fitness is definitely not a problem.
0: Yeah, were you surprised though? You seem surprised by the stoppage. It's like you were not sure what was going on.
1: Yeah, I mean, I knew he stopped the fight. I just wasn't sure why, because I wanted to go. I mean, I felt like I was just starting to get going. You know, I was just about to land a good overhand right, and then he stopped it. Like, I felt like I was so close to knocking her, and then he stopped it. So I was kind of bummed that he stopped it, but then I realized, well, that means I won.
0: Yeah, it took you a while to realize. Let's take you back to the fight for those who missed it.
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16: That's why she was deducted two points. And might be about to be deducted at her second point tonight. Time. Look at this.
17: There it is.
18: Might be right there, yeah.
19: Right here again. One.
16: Wow.
19: One.
16: This
19: point.
16: Is incredible.
19: Stay off the hold.
18: Two fights in a row. Caroline Bear has had 2 points deducted for holding. She got away with it last time against Delphine Persoon because Delphine Persoon got 2 points deducted for hitting in the back of the head. This could be more costly. And Todd, to answer your question, I am surprised because they told us in the fighter meetings this week that they worked on this, that they understood they made a lot of mistakes with the holding last time around. They worked on it, but now here we are kind of in the same place again where she's holding as much as she is.
16: Why is she doing that, Sergio? Is it fear of what's coming back?
17: Because she doesn't know how to fight on the inside. You know, she made her career on the outside with the clean shots, the easier to see shots, normally those straight punches, the 1-2, the 2-1.
16: Punches landed there for Bear.
17: Bear's not getting the respect for her because she's not turning her punches. She's not punching through her opponent. As soon as she touches, she's pulling her arm back.
16: Nice job there for Ferrer, or rather Bear, to work out and not hold.
17: You could see why Carolyn Bear has a 0% knockout ratio in 12 fights. She doesn't turn her knuckles. There's no punch placement. There's no punching through your target.
16: It's over. He disqualified her.
17: Wow.
16: It is over.
19: The fight is over.
16: Wow. Disqualification for holding. He was about to deduct a third point. Chris, what do you think?
18: I'm very surprised that at this stage of the fight, the referee would disqualify for holding. I could see another point being taken away, but a couple of rounds.
19: You get the time.
18: I don't know about that, man. A referee, you want to do everything you can to stay out of the outcome of the fight. I'm not disputing some of the deductions that were made during this fight, but to disqualify a fight that's still close at this stage, could have gone either way at this stage of the fight, I thought that was an overly aggressive decision.
17: Especially when you're a champion. I think it's ridiculous what just happened right now. Sometimes a third man in the ring likes to be involved too much. I think that's exactly what happened here. I agree with the excessive holding, but you don't disqualify a world champion for.
16: Then how many points do you deduct? How many points do you deduct before you say?
18: I mean, you can get to three or four. You can get to at least three, I think, before you declare a disqualification. Championship fight like this. Look, a lot of the blame has to go to Caroline Bear because this has been a problem for her. It dates back to her last fight. She should have made the necessary adjustment. But for a referee to disqualify, to inject himself into this fight, I think that is dead wrong.
20: Therefore, your winner and now both the WBC and IBO Women's Super Featherweight Champion of the World, Bernice the Badger Ferreira!
0: Jeez, how good does that sound, Bernice?
21: I believe in justice.
0: Hey?
1: Yeah, the guy says it like with
0: conviction.
1: Yes, see.
0: Yeah.
1: Yeah. Even when I watch the video, I'm like, wow, this guy can really introduce someone, eh?
0: Yeah. But for those who are not familiar with you, Bernice, just tell us a little bit about your background. Obviously, we know now that you're a champion. Well, you told us when you were here, you're from a place around here called Fitters, right?
1: Yeah.
0: Fitters. What kind of a background are you from, and family background, and just environment?
1: So Fitters is a pretty poor area, but I think it was a great area to grow up in. It was a very close community. You know, I had a lot of friends. Everybody knew everybody. It almost felt like a holiday resort vibe, you know. Obviously, there was poverty and there was drug abuse and there was gangsterism, but I had the best time. Mm. And we didn't have a lot of money, but my parents made sure that we have everything that we need. Mm. You know, we never went to bed hungry. I went to school every day. I did pretty good in academically and in sports. I had both my mom and my dad. They're still together. Mm. So, I mean, I had a pretty great childhood growing up. We have a very close-knit family. We used to go on holidays at least twice a year. Like go to Durban or go to some resort or something. And it was just the best time, you know. We would sleep over by my cousins, and I wouldn't change or swap my childhood for anyone. But it wasn't the best area because of the gangsterism and the poverty and the unemployment and things like that. But I think you get that in most areas.
0: Yeah.
1: And money doesn't make you who you are. You know, you don't need money to be a decent person. So we weren't rich, but we were also wasn't like poor that we sleep on the streets and stuff like that. I had a pretty good upbringing.
0: No, that's good to know. But how did you get into boxing then? How did you end up being a boxer?
1: I've said this before. My dad was a boxer. I was introduced to boxing before I could even walk or talk. My mom tells me stories of when my dad was still competing, I would be ringside shouting and cheering him on. And obviously he had to stop competing at some stage. And my mom did karate, so it's kind of just in my blood. Contact sport is just in my blood. Mm. I've always done a whole bunch of sports, like netball, soccer, rugby, swimming. I did kickboxing, I did wrestling. Anything you can think of, I tried. I love sports. Yeah. But boxing has always been my go-to for everything. You know, like boxing is just a part of who I am since I can remember. So I don't think that'll ever change.
0: And they must be so proud of you now. What have they said to you since you've gotten back?
1: They're over the moon. You don't understand. Like my dad is walking around on his head.
0: I remember they both at Wild Coast. I remember mom was there.
1: Yeah, they were both
0: there. Yes, they were both at Wild Coast, right?
1: Yeah, they're very involved. They're like my biggest supporters. My mom has been by every single sports event that I could ever be a part of. Mm. My dad was always like at work, you know, so he couldn't always be there. But now that he's retired, he's always there as well. Mm. So they support me immensely through everything that I go through and everything that I decide to do. And yeah, I'm just super grateful to have them as my parents.
0: Yeah, and one of the things we don't talk about, I know we did an interview about it the other day, was that you were training kids just to be able to defend themselves from the bullies and just to keep them off the streets. Are you still doing that? How did that go?
1: Yes, absolutely still doing that. So we do boxing classes for the kids by Northcliffe Hill.
0: Yes.
1: It's called Gloves of Thunder, but it's in a gym called Muscle Zone. So our little boxing section is called Gloves of Thunder. And I think Leanne has a real knack for that. Like she loves doing that as like coaching, I would say. Yeah. But yeah, I think we both just contribute so much to the community and uplift the youth and the kids and, you know, show them that there's a better way to do things. You don't have to use drugs because you're of the community that you grow up in. Yeah. Like there's a way for you to become something if you just believe in yourself, put in the work and have discipline. So I'm very passionate about that. I don't think we'll ever stop doing that. Just because we want to give back to the community and to the kids. You know, the kids are the next generation and they're the future. So if we can fix that, then the future will be bright.
0: Okay, well, we hope the sport also gives you back what you are putting into the sport and what you're giving it at the moment. And you know what we mean when we talk about giving back. We're going to take another short break. Apologies for the voice notes. We're not able to play them again tonight. You can call us though on 086-000-2479 if you have any few words to say to Bernice, and we'll talk about the way forward and what's next now for the WBC and IBO champion.

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5: Okay, we're going to move on then and find out what is the way forward now, calling for the WBC champions. I would think that you are holding all the cards now.
6: Yeah, I think she is. She's the ace in the division. Bumgod wants to unify and get all the belts. She has to go through us. That's the one option. I think the other option, which may look likely, is probably the rematch. I know the former champ, WBC champs, probably put in a protest, and we'll see what happens. Right now, I think the next few weeks, Bernice needs to enjoy the moment of being Africa's first unified world champion. But the future's bright. I am not worried about doing a rematch, because I feel if Freya changes a game and she doesn't have the holding or the mauling and she uses her legs, I think Bernice is going to stick her. I really do. So, I mean, it would make sense on those two fights. Boxing is very unpredictable. You don't know what's next. But let's see. Let's see what's next. You know, we're ready to defend. We're ready to unify. Whatever comes our way, we want it. One thing I can tell you about Bernice is, if I phoned her tomorrow and said she was fighting Mike Tyson, she would have said, let me sign now.
7: 100%.
5: Oh, really?
7: 100%.
5: So you'd even take on Alicia Baumgartner?
7: Any day.
5: Yeah.
7: Any day. I just want to fight, man, as much as I can. Like, it doesn't matter who the opponent is. Mm. Whatever they can do, I can do too. They got two hands, I got two hands. They got a brain, I got a brain. They bleed, I bleed. So, jeez. I mean, it's fair game in my mind.
5: Okay, we've got a caller on the line. Tato Bunokwane, is that you?
8: Yeah,
5: Captain Charisma,
8: back.
5: Former WBF champion.
8: Hey, what's up, man? Hey, man. Thanks for having me on the line, man. Yeah, I just wanted to send a shout out to the Badger, to Bernie, to Colin Nomakanjani. One of the, I think he's arguably the best manager in boxing South Africa, even the world. Maybe he's competing. Colin, he's doing well, that guy. And Bernice, man, like, it's not a fluke that you achieve what you're achieving, because I remember the last fight of mine before I retired in boxing, we were fighting on the same bill of ABP, Kevin Lorena's promotion. You fought well, and that's why I saw that there's so much greatness that's inside of you, until you proved us right by becoming the IBO champion and the first ever WBC women's champion in South Africa. I mean, that's a great history on its own. Already you're a legend, a living one, you know.
7: Yeah.
8: So I take my hats off to you, man. And you know what? You're making me miss the sport that I've loved for so many years.
5: Yeah.
8: And I just wish nothing but the best for you and your team, man. You guys are great. Congratulations, champ.
7: Thank you. Thank you so much. Thank you for the shout out, and thank you for believing in me and seeing what I'm capable of. I appreciate people like you that, you know, appreciate people like me.
5: Thanks, Tato. Thanks for the call. What other advice do you have for her? What must she not do that you did back in your days?
8: Oh, Tari, would you really want me to answer that? Listen, never lose your discipline, never lose your focus. Mm-hmm. If you got a problem, a life problem out of boxing, always find the relevant people to sit you down and help you. Colin is there. You've got one of the best. He's the best gem, I can tell. You know, just unfortunately, we didn't get to work under him, but it's fine. But just keep your focus. Keep loving what you're doing. And the world's your oyster.
5: Thanks, Tato. Nice one. All the best. You owe us a part two, by the way, of your interview. People have been calling for you, so we're going to set it up and finish what we started. Colin, besides Bernice now, what's next also from the stable? We've seen Sive has been back in the gym, working very hard. We had Kafu on the TKO the other day. He's back also.
6: Yeah, there's a lot of movement in the gym, thank God.

0: be very busy, and you know, there were moments when I prayed to God that I would be in this position, and I'm very grateful that I am overloaded with work. We got Stephen Onchingo in the Eliminator on the 12th of September in Bohol, the Philippines. We about to announce another fight, another title featuring one of our young athletes who've been with us since their debut. I got Tribal Promotions and No Doubt Management versus each other, with Asanda Gingqi defending his South African Junior Lightweight Championship against Katlego Kanyisa for the IBF version as well. So that's, both titles are going to be on the line. I'm looking forward to that. And it's just great on a personal note.
1: Is that an easy one to make?
0: Actually, it was. Funny enough, I want to say a big shout out to Tribal Promotions, actually. You know, I think I'm very blessed to be sitting in a position now where I'm comfortable working with everyone in boxing. I do have an ego. I'm not going to lie and say I don't. But I like to think that my ego is a healthy one and it doesn't overrule my business sense. Yeah. And I've got to the stage now in my career and my company where I want to do what's good for the fighters. Yeah. So let's make business. So I'm very, very happy. I mean, there's so many people I can thank. You know, Boxing 5, Larry. There's just so many people in the sport. I mean, Rodney from Golden Gloves and I are doing business now. There's just so many players that I'm just so grateful for giving us the opportunities, the platforms. So we're very busy. We got some really red hot talents in the gym and other gyms as well that I'm associated to with my company.
1: We just need to play one more voice note before we run out of time.
2: Good evening, Tabiso. This is Ace from here, Johannesburg. I just wanted to congratulate Bernice on her massive achievement. History have been made. We are really proud of her. You know, she's one of those outstanding boxers who have shown in recent history that they have what it takes. It might not have been a sweet victory in terms of the decision that the referee chose to stop the fight, you know, but she fought up until the end. We're really, really proud of her as the South African boxing community.
1: Okay, thank you for that. We have to go. We're out of time. Just a quick one, Colin. You've produced, obviously, male champions before, and now you've got a female WBC champion. How good is the payday for the likes of Bernice compared to the guys? Have things improved for women's boxing?
0: Look, I think the way we negotiated, which took a lot of time to get over the line, I was very happy with the fee. We sat down collectively as a team. I rejected the first offer. I rejected the second offer. I rejected the third offer that ghosted me, and then I came back with a ridiculous number knowing that they wouldn't accept it. And I said to the team in my office, this is the number. When they offer me this number, I'm going to say yes. All the terms we agreed on, the rooms, the flights, everything. So I was very happy the way I put this fight together for her.
1: Okay, wonderful. Well done, champ. Catch her on Spot at 10 tonight on SABC 1. She'll be telling more of her story, Bernice Ferreira. And there's football also this evening, Sundowns up against Marumo Gallants.
3: SABC News. Independent and impartial.
4: Top stories, CPUT students stage a sit-in and judgment on the Eastern Cape Education funding decision. Good evening, I'm Rosanne Grief. A large group of Cape Peninsula University of Technology students have staged a sit-in in front of the university's administration building at the Belvis main campus. The university management had given the students until 4 p.m. today to vacate residences across all campuses, citing safety concerns. Students have raised concerns over residence conditions, financial challenges, academic documents, and the proposed 2027 financial recovery plan, leading to a violent protest. The students have vowed that they will not vacate because they claim they were not consulted and the majority of them live outside of the Western Cape. They also say they don't have transport money to go home as they are dependent on NSFAS. Western Cape police say several shops in the Bellville CBD in Cape Town have been looted and damaged during a protest organized by anti-illegal immigration movements today. Spokesperson Ndake Gwala says the public order police have been deployed to monitor the situation.
5: Public order police have been deployed in Bellville following protest action by members of March and March and Operation Dodola During the demonstration, several shops were looted and police registered a case of public violence. No arrest has been effected at this stage. Police are monitoring the situation.
4: The Eastern Cape High Court in Makanda has declared the decision by Eastern Cape Education Department to withhold 33% of public school funding unlawful and unconstitutional. The order follows an application brought by the Makanda Circle of Unity and several school governing bodies challenging years of underfunding for Eastern Cape schools. The department reached an out-of-court settlement with applicants, which was made a court order. Cecile van Schalkwyk from the Legal Resource Centre.
6: I think the implication of the case on ground level is that in the coming financial years, schools will get a lot more money back into their pockets. So over the last couple of years and in the 2026-2027 financial year, the department has retained 40% of that allocation that is meant to go to schools. In the coming financial years, we will hopefully, in light of this order, not see a repetition of that kind of decision, and it will mean that schools will be in a much better position on ground level to actually use the money that is allocated and due to them.
4: A truck driver has been sentenced to an effective 10 years in prison after being found guilty by the Richards Bay Regional Court for the theft of 60 tons of zircon worth 1.6 million rand. Sipaman Lamdleche worked for a contractor for Richards Bay Minerals in 2024 when a fellow employee approached him in 2024 to dump loads of zircon at a specified place in a forest near Kwambanambi. And Lamdleche pleaded guilty, saying he dumped 5 loads. The stolen mineral was traced to a warehouse in Isipingo in the south of Durban, where altogether 500 tons of zircon worth 26.5 million rand was recovered. KwaZulu-Natal NPA spokesperson Natasha Ramkesunkara.
7: In addition to the sentence, Mleche was declared unfit to possess a firearm. The NPA welcomes the successful finalization of this matter. The theft of mineral resources has a significant impact on South Africa's economy and undermines the country's mining sector.
4: Experts are warning that climate change is creating new wildfire risks across areas previously considered safe, requiring urgent adaptation measures. Dr. Subhra Bhattarji, Director General of the Forest Stewardship Council, says that the changing risk patterns mean forest fires will continue to be a recurring threat rather than isolated events. She warned of a dangerous cycle where forest loss reduces humidity, making future fires more likely. Recapping the top story at 7, a large group of Cape Peninsula University of Technology students has staged a sit-in in front of the university's administration building at the Bellville main campus. More news at 8.
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8: We're talking to Mam Liz Khumalo, and we know her as Dear Sistoli. 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
2: The problem with this commission is that I think it's going to be challenged by a lot of people.
3: Mm-hmm.
2: Just purely because of the procedures it's followed. 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
4: Parte. Hey, who happened?
2: Audi
4: Alderam Parte Mugima.
2: Audi Alder.
4: Hey.
2: Audi Alderam Parte.
4: Ah, oh, Snidland, I come back. It's Audi, but Kima Audi Alderam Parte.
2: Audi Alderam Parte is that Latin phrase which obviously allows a party the right to be heard. Especially when, you know, there's allegations leveled against them, and to reply and deal with those allegations.
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6: Exactly, right? 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
0: 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Radio 2000. Our music, your memories. The quiet strength in every storm. The architects of our homes. The pioneers of our future. The heartbeat of our communities. We celebrate the courage of women who paved the way. And the fierce grace of those lifting us higher right now. To every woman who leads, nurtures, and inspires. Your strength is our heritage. Your grace is our power. We celebrate every woman. Thank you for changing the world. One heartbeat at a time. Radio 2000. All music. Your memories. 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Soul and jazz. Music as you like it. This is Radio 2000. All music. Your memories. Life, love, and all.
9: This is poor hot sticks, Mawusa. You have walked this journey. At 60, you sat for your matric exams and you passed.
10: You know, when I went to register, the first thing I got to school, some of the teachers would say, Dr. Mawusa, what is it that you want when? Because how do you are, you make music, you've been all over the world and so on and so on and so on. I said, well, I want to be educated. I want to finish my matric. This is one thing that I haven't done, complete my matric.
9: Sure.
10: Tell me, I want to do it. And I went in, registered, went to class, In my case, when I went to class, I wasn't in class with children young enough to be probably my grandchildren as well. Hmm. But I was driven more by the fact that I want this thing. I didn't finish it. And at some stage, I actually remembered how it was, you know, during our time to be a class monitor. When some of the young students were making noise, I raised my hand and I said, Meneer, could I be the monitor in class and monitor those who make noise? So I put myself and write them down.
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0: Hello, hello, hello, and welcome to Life, Love and All right here on Radio 2000. It is a Wednesday evening, and thank you very much to Thabiso Msiya and the Game On team. They are back again tomorrow between 6 and 7, and a big thank you as well to the news team. We've got news coming up, Roseanne, coming up at 8 o'clock, 9 and at 10 o'clock. Will be the last bulletin of the evening. In the first hour, we are talking life in balance. Yeah, so we are joined by Preeti Mashego. She'll be on the line, and we're talking from pain to purpose. How do we turn tragedy into healing and growth? And in the second hour, it is the letter, and Brian Mhlanga and Ritumetse will join us. Ritumetse Mthembu will join us on the line, and we will dissect the letter that is coming through, well, that we've got already. It should be on our socials. Take a look at it and let's have a chat. In the meantime, remember, you can always chat to us. You can call us on 086-000-2479 or send us your voice notes on 060-584-2250.
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0: All right, so it's 17 after 7, and Preeti is on the line. 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
0: Are you good? Thank you so much for making time for us.
3: Thank you. I am doing very well. I'm excited to be on your show.
0: Lovely, lovely. So, Preeti is a mentor and an author of Trusting the Potter, When God Turns Pain into Purpose. Tell me about that. I mean, already as I just read the title on its own, maybe before we get to the title, I want you to give me the background of who Preeti is and how we got to the pain and the purpose and all of that.
3: Thank you, Mapaseka, and your listeners. So, Preeti Mashego, I am a woman from Mpumalanga. I was born in Machadodorp in Mpumalanga. I'm currently residing in KZN in Richards Bay. And yeah, that's me and what I do for a living. I look for people around me, around anywhere I go, from the salon to the grocery stores, to the workplace, to transportation, everywhere where I find myself in, and the spaces and the conversations that I partake in, I'm looking for people that are ready to refine themselves so that they follow their purpose in life.
0: That's what
3: I do for a living. I do that through coaching as well as mentorship.
0: So when you reflected on your life and you wrote this book, right, Trusting the Potter, you went back into the most tragic experiences in your life. Take us through those experiences. I mean, you lost your brothers, you lost your mom, and you fell off a train at 21. Yo, it's kuningi, Preeti.
3: It's a lot. They always say kuningi, siyagoyisha. I also went through my moment. It is a painful moment. And the only way I could heal, it was documenting all those moments. You could imagine what was going through when I was writing Trusting the Potter, because I had to reflect back and reset my mind to the time I was 21 years of age when I fell off from a moving train.
0: How do you fall off?
3: Will remember that in the olden days, before the how trains were introduced in Gauteng, there were trains that we were using or were commuting with. So I was a varsity student. Yes, those ones. I was a varsity student and traveling from the university to my place of residence. And, you know, in the afternoon, the trains get so packed. And I happened to be around the doors, and the doors were not closed for some weird reasons. And when the train was maneuvering, the crowd then pushed me out, and unfortunately, I then fell off.
0: Ooh.
3: Yes, but as I'm reflecting to say, I'm happy that I didn't die on the day, you know.
0: Oh, yes.
3: It was a close call, because even the security guards that are available by the train station, whenever they were calling the ambulance to come and assist me, they had mentioned that someone had died.
0: Yeah.
3: But they still call an ambulance. I always reflect back to those days. And, you know, when you're saying we go through a lot, you'd be thinking, that is just one incident, and that's the start and the end of it.
0: Yeah.
3: For me, that was the beginning, you know. I went through a series of tragedies. You know, when a person goes through a lot, you know, when we say a lot is a lot, that's what I went through.
0: Take us through this lot. Take us through, you know, each incident, what it felt like, what was happening.
3: I'll be happy to reset and share with the listeners and with you, Pasweka. I then lost my very keen, close family members. You know, I'm talking my brother, my elder brother, my mom, my sister, my brother. And when you look at these losses, they happen within a span of, I would say, within 7 years.
0: Sure.
3: All those close family members. And coming to think of it, I'm from an African background. And, you know, we normally don't have funerals tent in one house for each and every year. But in my space, that was, you know, that frequented us a lot. And when you're thinking you're now over the pain, I had another tragic accident, which was a motor vehicle accident, driving on the road from work. A truck coming from the mine made a U-turn on a road where there's construction taking place. And there I was driving at normal speed, and unfortunately I collided with the truck. So the bike that I was driving literally went underneath the truck, and I also survived.
0: Hey, you're a cat with nine lives, eh?
3: You can say that.
0: That's a blessing. This is literally a blessing. My gosh. Okay,
3: yeah.
0: And then
3: now you need to recoup. You need to come out. You need to intervene. You need to come up with strategies and check why all these tragedies are happening to one person. You know.
0: Okay. This is what you did?
3: Yes, that's the phase that I had to go through, and just to share the experiences of that phase, how it looks like, so that if there's any of your listeners right now maybe going through a similar tragedy, I want to assure them that there's always a message between all these tragedies that are taking place in one's life. You just need to reflect. You just need to take some time out. I always say to my mentees, you need to have a meeting with yourself. You know, go to your calendar, book yourself a session. You can start with a 30-minute session and say, meeting with Preeti. We'll be discussing these experiences. Mm. And in that meeting, just have an honest conversation with yourself to say, where to from here? Do you become the pain, or use the pain to propel forward or to change other people that are going through a similar pain? So that's exactly what I did. I booked myself a meeting, and I reflected. And in reflection, I'm like, there's no way where I can move on in the next chapter of my life if I don't deal with the pain. And for me, dealing with the pain was documenting each and every little experience into details. And how that looks like, it was bulky. It could not fit in a journal.
0: Mm.
3: And when I look back, I'm like, nah, man, this is a book. But you could also spot that I might not be an eloquent speaker, but I'm a good writer. Mm. With lack of information as to how am I going to package this writing journey or this new type of with which I just adopted, I then leverage the assistance of people that have done it, people that came before me, they've written books, and that's when I managed to secure a coach to take me through the writing journey, and then later I also secured a mentor so that I can deal with the pain. And I also leverage the mental health practices and counseling as well, so that the pain does not repeat itself. So I'm also currently working in an industry whereby I'm dealing with tragedies or incidents
0: in
3: my workspace.
0: Is that a way of you pushing it away from yourself, or is how do you frame it in your head?
3: How I frame this in my head is, as much as I'm an author now, which is a new hat which I just adopted while dealing with my pain. It's not something that I had always anticipated that it will happen. So it happened while I was going through the journey of unpacking and healing, you know, over these tragedies that I just shared, the losses that I shared with you. So, and unpacking and the 30-minute sessions that I normally book, my one-on-ones, I also uncovered a strategy that I need, in order for me to heal, I also need to help others who are going through a similar process. And how is that looking like in my space? In my 9-to-5, I'm working as a safety professional, right? And in my safety professional call, I deal with emergencies every day. So how am I supposed to heal the pains of the losses which I'm coming into the space with if every day I'm dealing with pain in my workspace? So that's where I leverage the coaches, the mentors, as well as professional counseling.
0: Sure. So, you know, there's nothing as difficult as trying to help people who are going through the things that you went through, because you can't help but relive those moments. How do you deal with that?
3: It has been hard. It's still hard even today. And I would say the journaling journey, the meditation, the talking, the engaging, the helping others, those are the tools that I use every day. I practice them literally every day. It doesn't matter where I find myself at, even when I'm purchasing grocery. That's what I would literally do to the Keisha, you know, make people feel seen, feel heard, feel valued. That's what I do every day. That's what I live and breathe. And I've learned this, that you can be what you lacked. So looking back, what I lacked when I was going through the pain, because as you've heard, my pain is dating back from age 21 and I'm in my early 40s.
0: Sure.
3: So helping others go through the pain which I went through back then 20 years ago, it helps me to view the pain or reframe the pain a little bit different compared to the experience which went through at that time, which is 20 years ago. So that's how I use this methodology to help others.
0: Sure.
3: And also over and above that, I can safely share with you that our genes are different, right?
0: Yes, yes.
3: We all go through different pains. I think the most important thing that I've learned out of this journey is the fact that you cannot allow yourself to lose twice, right? I lost my family member, I lost a car, I nearly lost my life, and I cannot lose the lessons that comes with that experience. So for every challenge that I go through, if it's a challenge whereby I lost something, I need to understand what is the reason, what is the experience, what is the lesson that comes with the loss.
0: But what is the lesson then? What lesson did you find? Because I'm like, this is painful. What lesson did you find?
3: The lessons are plenty. The lessons are plenty. For me, it took me to a process of uncovering my ikigai, my reason for being. What is it that I can offer to others? What is it that people want? What does the world want? The world wants a space that is safe for everybody to live in. Those are the lessons that I grasp from my experience. And also, I view people as energies, you know, people that I interact with. I'm like, oh, you've got good spirit. Oh, wow, you're lovely, you're precious. So I view people with an eye that there is something that I can learn from each and every individual that I meet along the way. So I'm actually saying I'm on a journey. So in this journey from point A to B, you will meet a lot of people. Some they bring luck, some they bring blessings, some they bring challenges. And for every person that brings something into my life in this journey, it's like they are depositing. Mm. What I compound out of the deposit, I have control over that. And for me, I always turn those lessons into something that can benefit me, perhaps maybe a different character that they can teach me, a different lesson that I grasp from them and how they handle themselves and how they do things and how they apply themselves on a daily basis or even how they show up. Sure. So those are the lessons that I grasp out of this journey.
0: Do you know what I'm hearing? I'm hearing somebody who goes through whatever they go through, and they go through the most, but you are inherently a positive person. Is that what is helping you as well?
3: Absolutely. I'm a very positive person. I'm an optimistic. I mean, I always focus on what I can control, what I can change, what I can influence, though there are tons of other circumstances surrounding the challenge, the pains, but I always choose to thrive.
0: How did you get there? How did you get that mindset right? And I understand, you know, maybe now as a coach, as a mentor, these are things you know, the techniques to use to find that, you know, to find your ikigai. But how did you start it? It's such a difficult journey, I can imagine.
3: It is a difficult journey, Mapaseka. I took baby steps. It is not something that happened overnight. It is also, I would say, another journey. So I always start with the 30-minute meeting. So every day I have a meeting with myself, you know, to reflect how the day went, what are the strategies that I'm going to deploy the next day, what is it that I must change. So just having that moment with yourself to say, who are you? What do you want? Why don't you achieve what you want? And that goes beyond just reflection. You have to document it into a plan, into something that you can see every day. So I do a lot of journaling. I'm always having a book by my side and a pen to write and document all these thoughts that are coming to play. And I'm a very mindful person as well, as in I'm able to focus and strategize. You know, I'm in control of what happens within me. And something that is also assisting me a lot, which I've invested lots and lots of time with it, is reading. I read a lot. I'm a reader, hence I was able to turn into an author from writing to being an author because I read a lot. I consume a lot of material. And also the community where I belong. I'm always part of an ecosystem, a community. I can mention a lot of channels where I am part of that community, and in whatever community that I find myself in, as either I am taking the lead or I'm the second in charge.
0: How do you then help your coaches? How do you help your mentees? Somebody comes to you and says, this is what I'm going through. Is this by you sharing your story, or are they, you know, steps that you let them follow? And I can imagine in your book as well. Yeah.
3: Yes, absolutely. So it is a different ball game now when it comes to mentoring others. Mm. Mentoring and coaching, you can speak so nicely and convince the coaches and the mentees. However, especially within mentoring, if you haven't been through the challenges that they are going through, they cannot relate. You also cannot relate. So I always share my experiences with my mentees. And then with the coaching game, it's a bit different compared to how I treat the mentees. Within coaching, I just apply the coaching principles and the standard in terms of coaching. And then the coaches will then unleash that potential within themselves. And each and every coaching journey is different, as well as the mentorship journey. But what I can share with you is we all have it within us to achieve whatever we set our mind into. If you see yourself tomorrow, it's very important how, when you close your eyes, how you project yourself, how you see yourself. If you see yourself as in you are the pain, you are the train that fell off, you are angry over the train, just know that that driver, he's no longer even in South Africa today. He has moved on, he has forgotten about you, and you're now stuck over that pain. you now cannot continue living your life because of the pain or the circumstance that occurred. So you need to separate yourself.
0: But the truth is, these things happen to you. So, you know, it's difficult to separate yourself when you've actually been in that thing. It's not about, and I hear you, you know, it's one thing to think, I'm going to just forget about it, or I'm going to pretend it didn't happen. Well, I suppose it's not pretending, but how do you deal with that? How do you help somebody to say, yes, you are not the pain happened to you and you can deal with that. However, acknowledge it and feel it because it did happen.
3: Absolutely, you're right. You start by acknowledging, and you can't acknowledge for 20 years. At some point, you need to confront. Yes, you need to confront this pain and decide and shape the way forward. You can't keep on dwelling on a pain that happened. Hence, I said earlier on, for me, whenever I'm going through the most, I fail to lose twice. I can lose the item or the object, but I cannot lose the lessons that comes with going through that pain. So I would like to share with your listeners that whatever circumstances that you find yourself in, whatever tragedies that you're going through or current challenges that you're going through at this stage, ask yourself two questions. Mm. Are there lessons that comes with this experience? How do they shape you? How do they shape your future? If there are no lessons, then it means you need to reflect deeper. So, because if you're crying over what you have lost, chances are you won't recover it, or it will take you years to recover what you've lost. So if you can train your mind to switch the focus, and this is where now the coaches and the mentees are coming to play to assist you shift the focus, to say it happened, but it should not define my next move or my next steps.
0: It's not the end of me. You know, you talk about in your book, you talk about the reshaping season. Remember, there's the difficult part where things are happening to you and you are feeling, you're going through, you're this, you're that. But there's a time, like you say, there's a time that you have to now decide what shape, what new shape you are now taking. How do you deal with that? Tell me about that chapter.
3: The shaping as a period where it's a turnaround point for every person, especially those that are navigating through pain. So for me, how that looked like, I always use the metaphor surrounding me. I love signs. I love signs and wonders. I'm always reading rooms. I'm always looking for signs. So I work at the mine, and at the mine, we mine minerals, right? We mine products.
0: Yes.
3: And when you mine, you don't just go and mine anyway. There's a team that goes and explore first to say, are the minerals available in this place?
0: Yes.
3: And if the minerals are there, they then drill and they blast, then they load and haul the material. But the material won't hit the market. It has to go through a processing phase.
0: It has to be refined.
3: And yeah, it must be refined. And the refining process, it involves fire. And I took this metaphor and applied it in my life to say, how is my reshaping looking like? In my book, Trusting the Potter, I've unpacked at length to say, when you go through the most, I always say, when it gets so dark, as in you can't go back and you can't go forward. It's too dark. You don't even know what to do. If you're a person who is optimistic like me, at that point, you're like, I can't be negative, but I don't know what this is.
0: Sure.
3: That's when that turnaround is happening, because now you are being fired. And after that firing process, believe you me, you will see a precious product on the other hand.
0: Yeah.
3: And for me, how that precious product looked like, it is the purpose which was unleashed by all these tragedies that I spoke about earlier on.
0: It's such a difficult one. Yo, Pretty, stay with us. We're going to take a quick break and we'll continue just after this.
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0: Bongs, we are talking the strength of a man. Where does it lie and how do you show it? And I'm not just talking physical strength, guys. I know hore lena le matla in your hands and you can use that. That's not what we're talking about. But what would you define as the strength of a man? And what does that look like? Let's go to the voice notes.
6: Yes, I'm strength. Ndisibone xa ndijongene nemisebenzi enzima, xa ndijongene ne-challenges apha elifini, emotionally and physically. 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
0: 18 to go until 8 o'clock. And coming up at 8, we've got the news with Roseanne. And then we continue with the show. We've got just after that, the letter. Please call us on 086-000-2479. Let's hear from you. What are your thoughts? We are talking to Pretty Mashego, who's the mentor and coach. She's also author of Trusting the Potter, When God Turns Pain into Purpose. You know, she talks about everything that she's been through, and it's been a lot of things. Hard journey, but she's still positive. Pretty is still looking at the brighter side. There's always a silver lining, and she finds it. And that's an amazing thing to do, Pretty, because I think human nature is that when something goes wrong, it's all doom and gloom, even though 10 things have gone right, you know? So the fact that you are able to do that is amazing. What if the dark time of your life look and feel like on a daily basis? And I'll tell you why I ask that. How does it affect you, the people around you, you know, like on a, just a daily basis?
3: Professor, the dark side of life, as you're to describe it, as a difficult moment, you lose interest in the daily things that you enjoy and partake. You miss breakfast, you sleep late, you are awake at night, you just disconnect from the community. And you're thinking, at that time, definitely you're not thinking straight, but for me, that moment, if I have to define it, I pulled totally out from society. You would swear that I was not existing at that time. Even when you mention people, you will forget about me. You will just skip me by mistake because I'm not contributing. I'm not doing anything positive at that phase. And the people that are there watching, advising, supporting, it's always family. You know, for me, it's my husband and my kids. My family has always been there for me. You know, those phone calls, you know, the checkups. Why are you not eating your breakfast? Why are you awake at 12? You know those silly questions from your toddlers?
0: Yes.
3: Mommy, can we go play soccer? Mommy, why are you in your pajamas at 12 midnight? You know, it sounds like the kids want their mom who is present. But because you're going through this dark side, you lose interest in everything that used to make you smile. And I wanna portray this to say, be in touch with your emotions. Check yourself. What are the things that you used to love and enjoy? And over years, you just decided to lose interest. You don't even have a particular reason why you're no longer engaging in those activities. That might be your starting point for your 30 minutes one-on-one that I spoke about earlier on. For me, I reflected to say, this is not me. And how I turn that dial today, I know the things that I love and the things that make me happy. One of them is engaging and participating in philanthropic work. So I used to be big in philanthropy, but over the dark moments, I then had a hands-off approach in terms of philanthropy. And immediately I went through that darkness phase. First thing that I did, I went back to philanthropy. And because I had already lost almost like a decade in philanthropy, I went back on double force, you know, challenging myself, setting targets and milestones. So basically what I do with philanthropy, I'm involved with a couple of organizations.
0: Okay.
3: And one of them, we are advocating for resources like school uniforms, sanitary towels for girls. And I will be going out there searching for donors and then taking back the donations to the needy. You can't do that. You can't give what you don't have. If your cup is empty, you will struggle to convince a donor to donate X amount of money so that you can purchase the resources that are required. I'm also involved big with another philanthropic work which deals with women empowerment. It is under WISC. It's called WISC, Women in Shelly K. It is a movement, an ecosystem of women around South Africa and the SADC countries as well, whereby we discuss these issues on a weekly basis through our weekly chat. And you can be in the group, not participate, but because I know the person that I am through my 30-minute session, like I said, it's either I take the lead or I become the 2IC. So if you see me in a movement and I'm at the backseat, you must understand that it's either I'm going through a dark moment or I am not invested.
0: I was going to ask you, do the dark moments ever, like, how do they get better? How do you know that you are doing better?
3: Isn't it, you know yourself very well, you know?
0: Yeah. Or you should know
3: you
0: yourself.
3: You have your traits. You have uncovered your traits.
0: Yeah.
3: You know the things that makes you happy. You will feel it in your spirit, yes. So the moment you somehow don't understand your emotions that you're going through, the moment you don't know who you are, you're starting to doubt yourself. You're starting to put yourself at a lower scale. That's for me, that's for my personality. That's where you will map it to discover that perhaps there's an issue that you're not dealing with. Maybe how will that look like in your space? Maybe it is unforgiveness, which is holding you backwards.
0: Yeah.
3: Maybe it is a pain that you are unable to articulate or you're unable to unpack and move on. Or maybe is your mind that you decided to focus on what happened to you over what can you use the pain for.
0: Sure. Hold on, we've got Tsepo on the line. Oh, Tsepo. Hi, Tsepo.
7: Hi, Mapaseka, and hello to your visitor.
0: Hello.
7: Hello, Tsepo. Yes, I've been listening to you guys, and, you know, I 100%, if not 110%, relate to your guest today in terms of experiencing losses. You know, in a short space of time and going through that pain. And in my case, I was young, I was still a teenager when I lost my mom. And then 2 years later, I lost my brother and sister.
0: Sure.
7: And then I was just in high school. And then when my sister passed away, it was his son. I mean, when we buried my sister, it was her son's birthday. So my nephew's birthday is a constant reminder that on this date I buried my mom. But now he's grown, he's 21, he's now a young adult, and at the end of the day, as I've been listening, it always goes back to your resilience. as a person, how resilient you are, because not many of us can bounce back from adversity. Like, I believe that it's a personal choice and also your faith, that at the end of the day, I want to be this person, because growing up as a child, I had goals, I had dreams, and I told myself that even though it's so painful, you know, in my life, but I am not going to back down. This is the plan. Went through university, graduated, got my degree, and now I am working I'm working my dream job, if I can put it that way. I am happy. I am happy. I am a mother of two, and I always pray to God that, you know, I don't know their strength. They are still young, but I really don't want my kids to go through what I went through, because it is not nice, and especially when you don't even have the support that you are supposed to be given, especially by your family or people around you. You are just alone. The only people that you know that are there, it's your teachers at school. And then at the end of the school day, it's over. And luckily, because I knew that I had a plan, I made sure that I study hard and got a bursary to study for my degree that I am currently in possession of. Yeah, that's so life after matric, it was just easy, because now I knew that this is where I'm going. And also for my nephew, he recently graduated this year. So, yeah. And, you know, when I got my degree, you know, now I said to myself, yeah, this is it, because I even got a job before I graduated. And there's a song I played, G, you know, Whitney Houston says, "I didn't know my own strength." I didn't know my own strength, and I was not built to break. And yeah, many years later, from a 14-year-old that didn't have a plan to a soon-to-be 33 years,

0: love how you match your nephew's birthday with that the current status. You said he's graduated, right?
1: And yes, he's now a graduate.
0: Oh, and your why to say
1: yes.
0: You don't want your two children to go through the similar circumstance that you went through.
1: Yes.
0: It ends with you. But
1: yes.
0: For that turnaround, that shift to happen, it won't happen overnight. It's
1: that's
0: where the challenge
1: lies.
2: Sure. Hold on. Somebody's radio's on now. We can hear you. Listen, Tony. There's feedback there on that line. I think it's Tseho's phone that's probably radio or something that's probably on. Tseho, I struggle, you know, to find words when it's like this. But thank you so, so much for sharing. Because that you've just done now, and same as you, Pretty, is to say to people, it's okay. Even through the darkest moment, even through the darkest time, Pretty, you know, people are able to say, you know what? I can survive and I will survive. And that is just something that you're doing for people, and they, you know, you will forever be blessed because of that.
0: Absolutely. Thank you, Asma Pasuk.
2: Sure.
0: Thanks, Tseho.
2: Thank you so much. Hey, all the best to you, Tseho. When you hear a story like this, Pretty, tell me this. When you give a person, for example, when a person reads your book, what is the one thing that you want them to walk away with? Because I can imagine people are going to be like, yo, I need to buy for my friend who's going through so much. But what do we want them to walk away with?
0: If there's one thing that I want my readers to walk away with when they go through Trusting the Porter, as it doesn't matter what challenge you're going through, it will end. It won't stop with the challenge. It will stop with the testimony. It will stop with feedback. With Tseho, how that looking like is, she's a graduate, so she's working, she's a mom. I want those stories. I want to hear those stories.
2: Yeah.
0: I had always preached to say, because I've never been an author before, the first time I'm doing this authorship thing, I want to do it right. I want to engage with my readers. I want them to share the stories.
2: That's
0: want them to read my book and process it to say, in my space, what is my mountain that I'm summiting? And how does good look like? And I want them to engage and share with me. And those are the moments where I would say my book had an impact. And the more impact is replicated through Trusting the Porter, the more healing I will receive. Because I'm still on a healing journey.
2: Yeah, it's you know, it's encouraging more than anything when I'm pretty. Because when I listen to someone like you, you know, we are like little kids and we're like, oh my gosh, I'm so bad. Oh, this happened to me now. Oh my gosh, now everybody hates me. Oh, the world is bad. And we don't realize that sometimes we need to pick ourselves up. You know, we need to pick ourselves up.
0: No one is coming.
2: Yes, nobody's coming to rescue us. We need to rescue ourselves. And it's not a bad thing that, you know. So I think your book is a definite must read and a definite must get for even people that are around us who need to hear a word of encouragement, who actually can read and then realize, yeah, I know I've got problems, but they're not so bad, actually, because Pretty has gone through the most and here she is. She's written a beautiful book and she's actually talking about it and she's helping other people. That's amazing. Well done to you, Pretty.
0: Thank you, Vasek. I truly appreciate. And the book is not just a book, read, and that's it. It's that book that you will always go back to. It is packed with affirmations. It is packed with short stories. It is relatable. And it's a toolkit that anybody, doesn't matter your literacy level, as long as you understand basics in English, you'll be able to read and reflect and see yourself. Most of the stories, you would see that in all the chapters, there's a story in every chapter, and you will see yourself literally in those moments that I went through. I won't share a lot with your readers because the book is available. So I want them to want to lay their hands on the book so that they can also trust their porter with their pains. I don't know what pains they are going through. So it will take them to do that 30 minutes reflection on the pains that they are going through and then come up with a solution so that they uncover their purpose. Because the pain might be a sign to say, you're actually destined for this.
2: Sure.
0: So in order for you to cross the bridge, you need to go through this pain or this moment, this process. And on the other hand, that's where you will enjoy your

0: reason for being.
1: Sure. So where do we get the book? Where do we get the book?
0: At this stage, Mapaseka and the listeners, the book is going through publishing phase. The book will be available in October. So we are open for pre-sales, pre-orders.
1: Okay.
0: It helps us a lot, you know, to fast track the process so that we can reach a wider spectrum. We are available to partner with libraries, to partner with anyone, you know, companies, anybody that says it's enough about pain. We want to exchange the pain for something else. And we don't know how to go through that process. So if anybody is interested in placing an order, you can directly contact us. If I can share the contact details, Mapaseka, if you allow me.
1: Yes, please, go for
0: it. So we use a WhatsApp system, which is quicker and better. And the number is 066-001-5084.
1: Say it again. Mm-hmm.
0: Let me repeat the number, 066-001-5084.
1: Beautiful.
0: So you can contact us there. We're also available on socials, on LinkedIn, Pretty Mashiko, on Instagram, PrettyCool_Academy, on TikTok, Pretty Mashikos.
1: Beautiful. Thank you so much, Pretty, for making time for us. And all the best with your book. You're doing amazing work. All the best to you.
0: Thank you, Mapaseka, and the listeners. It is a pleasure for having me on your show, and let's continue tapping into the purpose.
1: Definitely. Thank you so much. I appreciate you. All right, so we're going to go to news, but just before we do, a reminder, guys, remember it's Women's Month, yes, and as we close it off on the 30th of August, Radio 2000, in partnership with Hartie's Boat Company, we are presenting the first ever Her 2000 FemFest Getaway, a ladies-only event taking place at Hartie's Harbour on Sunday, the 30th of August, 2026. Please be there, ladies. It's going to be absolutely beautiful. Ladies, just imagine this. I mean, there's going to be this gentle cruise across the Hartie's waters, the refreshing breeze. You know, it's going to be amazing. And you will have your favorite DJs there. And there will be chats and discussions, talking sisterhood conversations. There will be entertainment. There will just be so much. All you need to do, just come dressed in your Radio 2000 colors, red, blue, green, or yellow, and join us for that celebration of womanhood, music, and connection. And you can leave with new friendships, treasured moments, and lasting memories. 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
3: Top stories, foot and mouth said to be under control, and CPUT students stage a sit-in. Good evening, I'm Roseanne Grieff. Agriculture Minister Willie Oukamp says the spread of foot and mouth disease is under control because of a good supply of vaccines. He was speaking at Agri Limpopo's Congress in Modimolle. Oukamp says 13.5 million vaccines have been imported and administered across the country. He also says 10 million more vaccines will arrive in the country by the end of the month.
4: There are 1,385,000 dairy cattle in the country. They've already received more than 1.5 million vaccines. Every single dairy cattle animal has been vaccinated, and they are now in the process of vaccinating them for the second time. We are rolling out this plan at scale, at speed, and I believe that if we stand together and if the private sector, agricultural organizations and government take hands, we will beat this foot and mouth disease crisis, no doubt.
3: Oukamp says government will work with farmers to navigate the hot and dry weather conditions as the El Nino phenomenon is projected later this year and early next year. It says the use of new technology can help farmers survive the drought.
4: From government side, we must assist them, we must help them to overcome these problems. Some of the things that will make it easier for them are the investments that was done in technology and in innovation. Let's take, for example, the seeds that we plant today. It differs from seeds that we planted 10 years ago. It are more drought resilient. It can grow better in poorer ground conditions.
3: A large group of Cape Peninsula University of Technology students has staged a sit-in in front of the university's administration building at the Bellville main campus. The university management had given the students until 4 p.m. today to vacate residences across all campuses, citing safety concerns. Students have raised concerns over residence conditions, financial challenges, academic documents, and the proposed 2027 financial recovery plan, leading to violent protest. The students have vowed that they will not vacate because they claim they were not consulted and the majority of them live outside of the Western Cape. They also say they don't have transport money to go back home as they are dependent on NSFAS. Western Cape police say several shops in the Bellville CBD in Cape Town have been looted and damaged during a protest organized by anti-illegal immigration movements today. Spokesperson Ndake Gwala says the public order police have been deployed to monitor the situation.
5: Public order police have been deployed in Bellville following protest action by members of March and March and Operation Dodola. During the demonstration, several shops were looted and police registered a case of public violence. No arrest has been effected at this stage. Police are monitoring the situation.
3: Zambia's main opposition candidate, Brian Mundubile, says he plans to challenge President Hakainde Hichilema's election victory in court, alleging irregularities in last week's vote. The UN human rights chief has meanwhile expressed concern over the arrest and detention of opposition figures. The BBC's Dingindaba Buyoya has the details.
6: Right after the announcement was made, I met a lot of people on the streets of Lusaka who came out of their homes and they were celebrating on the streets. But obviously, there's also a side of the country that is not happy. There's some people that are quite displeased with the result, especially that there was a stop to the counting and announcement of results on the 14th of August, a day after voting.
3: Recapping the top story at 8 o'clock, Agriculture Minister Willie Oukamp says the spread of foot and mouth disease is under control because of a good supply of vaccines. More news at 9.
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7: I'm talking to Dr. Tebe Galafeng. 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
12: In case you're not aware, we're not in the same studio with Evelyn. 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
1: All right, so it's 12 minutes after 8 here on Radio 2000. Thank you very, very much for staying with us. So it's time now for the letter. And I'm going to take you through everything that we need to in terms of reading the letter and before we even talk to Buhlali. And just to dissect the letter because kuningi kule life, guys. Kuningi kubi. We'll also be joined by Ritumezi and Brian. But in the meantime, let me read the letter first. Hi, Osmapaseka. I really need your help to navigate my relationship. Me and my boyfriend have childhood traumas that we really don't know how to deal with. this is affecting our relationship. At times we go, when I go silent just to gather my thoughts, he would think that I'm going through something, but I just need a moment instead of talking to him. Can you please help us, Osma Paseka, how to navigate our traumas, because we love each other and we want to do this life thing together? You see, why I say guningi is because we have answers in the question, we have questions in the answers. There's so much that I think needs to be spoken to, but also there's things to be unlearned and maybe new habits to be learned. I don't know. Ritu's on the line. Hi, Ritu.
0: Happy Wednesday. Hi, Mapaseka. Hi to all the listeners.
1: Are you Thank good? You for having me. Yes. Thank you so much for joining
0: us. I am wellness today.
1: Beautiful.
0: And okay. We have a beautiful letter.
1: You know, this is why I'm like, oh, good ningi, because, you know, sometimes we glorify our problems. I don't know if that's making sense.
0: Mm-hmm. Well, tell me more. What do you mean?
1: I mean, and you know, your pain and your trauma from your childhood can never be minimized, okay? So we are not saying it didn't happen or get over it. No, no, no. But what we are saying is that you've now got the beauty of life going forward. But we are still sitting there building this huge building on top of those problems and letting those problems dictate where we are going and who we are going with and how we are getting there. Yeah? Do you see what I'm saying?
0: Ritu, yes.
1: Are you there, Ritu? How? Ritu, are you there? Okay, I don't know what happened to Ritu there, but is Brian there? Brian, are you there? Hello, Brian. All right, it's only Bohlale. Bohlale, how are you?
21: Hello.
1: I'm fine, Bohlale. I'm good. You know, Bohlale? Okay. Your childhood traumas, have you been for therapy? Have you dealt with them? Like, did you just call them your childhood traumas? What has been done about them?
21: Honestly, I'm the one person that bottles things up when things happen. So the thing that happened to me, and it was done by a family member. Mm-hmm. So I wasn't able to tell my mom because I knew that it would break her. So instead of talking to her, I kept those things to myself. And then it came to a point where the same thing happened to me on 2019. And there was a lot going on 2019. So when that thing happened, it triggered what happened to me. So I didn't have a way to deal with it. So I just threw myself to alcohol, and I was still in school. I was doing grade 11. So I was simply... I would go to the tavern every Friday and every Sunday just to numb the pain until I met the current boyfriend that I'm with. So he noticed that there was something going on with me because I wasn't able to open up on something, and I would cry in my sleep, even though I wasn't aware that he was aware that I was crying in my sleep. And then he asked me what was happening. Then that's when I opened up to him, and then he told me to tell my mom, but I was afraid because I knew that it would break her. And in a way, I thought I was protecting my mom from the pain that I was dealing with. And in the meantime, it was just a lot on me. Then that's when I was able to talk to my brother, and my mom knew what was happening with me. So another thing, when I said me and my boyfriend have the same childhood traumas, we are both from broken families with absent fathers. My father was absent, but he was present in the house, but he was absent.
1: Mm. Okay.
21: So his father was absent, but he's still alive, but they were not in the same house as me. Mm. So in most cases, like, I can see how his father's absence has an impact in him, but I mean, I don't know how to help him move away from that. And I also have my own thing that I have never spoken to anyone. I speak with him, and sometimes I just open up to my mom. But at times, it's just a lot for me and him, because when I just keep quiet to gather my thoughts, he will think that there's something that triggered me, or I'm going through something, I'm letting him out, and then we both be angry at each other. He'll be mad that I'm not talking to him, and I'll be mad because there's nothing going on. And then you want me to tell you that I'm not okay, then I'm okay. So at times I just feel like it's a lot for me, and I know that it's a lot for him. And the other thing that he does that I hate is that when things happen, he bottles up his pain just to be there for me.
1: Sure.
21: And Ryan, I can see that it's weighing a lot on him. And then he will try and get drunk. Whenever he drinks a lot, I know that it's him crying for help, but I'm not able to be there for him because when he's under the influence of alcohol, I can see that he's a different person that I don't want to be around. So whenever he's that way, I'm just closing myself off, and I'll be mad at him. Or I'm seeing this person that I don't want to be around, and then he's crying for help, but it's a lot on me. Like, this is how I feel, but he doesn't know how to tell me, or maybe this is what has happened in this moment. Because most of the time, he just bottles up his pain. He's always there for me. He wants to know how I feel, how I'm dealing with my pain instead of dealing with his pain. So that's where I need help for the both of us.
1: Have you been for therapy, Buhlali?
21: No, I haven't.
1: Why? Why haven't you been for therapy, Buhlali?
21: I don't know.
1: Okay, do you understand what therapy is? Do you understand what it could do for you?
21: I don't. Actually, I just don't know.
1: Okay. Brian and Ridumetse, how are you guys?
4: Happy Wednesday.
1: Happy Wednesday, you guys.
5: Hi,
1: good.
5: Brian.
1: Okay, so I'm asking you about therapy, Buhlali, because I wanted to understand if you get the gist of what therapy then would do for you, right? So when we come back from the break, I'm going to ask Ridumetse and Brian, maybe we'll start with Ridu, just to break down why it is important for you to go to therapy, how therapy could assist you, and how then to move forward. Let's talk about it when we come back.
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1: Let's navigate it together, yes, Buhlali. I'm joined by Buhlali on the line, and Buhlali wrote us a letter. She is going through a lot of, a difficult space because of childhood traumas that she has, but her partner also has childhood traumas, and somehow they are finding it difficult to navigate these traumas and they need help. I did ask just before we took a break if Buhlali has been for therapy or her partner, and do they understand what therapy is and what it could do for them. And, you know, I'm happy, Buhlali, that you were honest about it to say, no, actually, I'm not so clear, so that we can get Ridumetse and Brian to explain it for you. Ridu, let me start with you.
0: All right. So, Buhlali, when we speak about counseling or therapy, the first thing for you to understand is that it's confidential. So the person you're speaking to is trained, and they are not there to judge you. They're there to be like a guide, to be someone who's helping you understand what you're experiencing, help you understand your point of view. So they help you understand your thoughts, what you're thinking, why you think the way you think. They help you understand your actions. Why do you do the things that you do sometimes? Why do you want to do other things instead? And even your feelings. So they help you understand what and like, what is this thing? I'm overwhelmed, or it's too much, or too many things are happening and I'm struggling to cope. What does that mean? So they help you understand all those different things in a manner that will essentially help you figure out where you're at, and it also helps you figure out where do you want to be and where do you want to go in life. So the cool thing about therapy is it looks at those things that you're talking about, the trauma. It looks at the things that happened to you that you did not like, the things that happened to you that made you change. It made you learn how to live and how to communicate with people in certain ways. For a quick example, how you're speaking about how you need to close off when you're not okay. Something like that we do ourselves, because sometimes our family can't help us feel better. So your brain teaches you, your emotions teach you, and your actions teach you. And like, when things are bad, I need to go into my corner, and then I can balance myself. They call that self-regulation. I can balance myself. And when I feel like I have the strength, then okay, sharp. I can open up and I can carry on. So therapy helps you understand, oh, okay, I actually do this because that happened. And then it helps make life a lot easier for you to communicate other things to other people and to make healthy connections with other people too.
1: Does that help you, Buhlali?
0: Yes, it does.
1: Okay. Brian, do you want to add to that?
4: Yeah. And this is just a question, and just to say thanks to her for sharing her story, but it's just to be mindful of diagnosing ourselves without getting a proper diagnosis from a practitioner or from a clinician. And I hear you're talking about, yes, the childhood trauma, but trauma presents itself in different forms. There are different types of trauma. So just to be mindful of the label that we put on ourselves or on others around what some of their struggles and their challenges are. So it's just a caution from my side.
1: Okay. Do you have questions, Buhlali, for Ridumetse and Brian?
21: Yes, I do.
1: Go for it.
21: So, normally, my mom, she's a counselor, right?
1: Okay, okay.
21: And based on the things that happened to me, it's not like, I don't find it easy for me to talk to her about those things, because I feel like she won't understand my pain as much as I want her to understand, as she's my mom. Because when I told my brother about what happened to me while I was in primary, I was in grade two.
1: Sure.
21: When I told my brother what happened, he was furious, and then he told my mom. But the way my mom reacted when she found out what happened to me, it kind of made me feel like she was more focused on what happened and who did that to me, rather on how I was feeling, on the how I'm feeling and what made me close off. So I don't know, like, if me going to the therapy, like, I do want to get help, because at this moment, I'm not able to have friends, because I don't feel like me having relationships with people like at all. Because I'm a clingy person. When I'm in a relationship with someone, a friend, I need you to give me the same energy that I'm giving to you. So when you do something that makes me feel like not today, and I'm excited about something, and then you give me the energy that not today, that's small. I just close off and then I pull myself back. So I want to change that, but I don't know the right steps to do that. And at times I feel like maybe I'm just giving myself, like I'm making myself to have problems that are not there. Like, I just look at a person and I be like, yo, this person, like, no, she doesn't like me the way she looked at me. And for me, I close off. I don't want to know you anymore. And I feel like I don't know how to deal with that. And so I don't know. And
1: you don't know? Okay.
21: So I just wanted to ask, like, what steps must I take, like, going to therapy? How can I get hold of a therapy? Because I don't know where to start.
1: Okay. Ridu?
3: Okay. I think a very big thing to point out, né, is that when you do go for therapy or when you do go for counseling, the person you're going to is not your mother, I guess. And I'm saying this specifically so that you can allow yourself to open up your mind and your heart to the possibility of getting help from someone who has a similar career to what your mother had. And it's very important because Ngara now, over here, copy-paste, Ngara, I also represent my mother, so I don't even want to step in that space. And unfortunately, generalization, when you paint everyone with that kind of paintbrush, you miss out on the things that you could possibly gain. So maybe I'll start with trying to allow your heart to open up, to understand that, no, there are other people who are therapists that are not like my mom. Therefore, maybe I can just get help from someone who is not like my mom, because they are not my mother. And then maybe from there you'll feel calmer. And then as to getting therapy, firstly, there's a lot of people online who provide counseling and therapy and coaching. Google, and then they usually provide a good service. If you feel that you are unable to afford those services, the government also has a mental health program where you can go to many clinics anywhere in the country, and you can find a counselor, you can find a psychologist. But you just have to step up and actually go there yourself and ask and make the booking. You know, it's not something you can call for. It's something that you have to physically go to. Otherwise, again, I go Google or again, I go your TikTok, your Instagram, and you search therapists near me, counselors near me, and then a whole list will show up. From there, you try your best to see which one you feel like speaks you. You know, you look at the name, the surname, which one are you comfortable with? You look at it, you look at the picture, you see if you feel like you connect with that person. If you don't connect, then of course, Lana, if you talk about therapy, you'll feel like you don't want to talk. But if it's someone you feel like you can relate to, you connect to, then you go for that person. And sometimes those people can even help you find other people that can assist you. Well, because you'll find a counselor who says, I know a life coach, or I think here's a list of life coaches that I think can help you. But the most important thing is for you to firstly understand that counseling is where you can get help. It's not where you can get judged by someone who's like your mother. And secondly, allow yourself to take the step to decide, let me go and look for this person, or let me go to the clinic and make this booking.
1: Does that help you? Okay, Brian, do you want to add?
4: Yeah, and if it's an issue of also affordability and access, I would also even encourage you, besides, in addition to the public health facilities, Your pastor, there are pastors in our communities, Maruti Baruna, right? There are also people like AMA social workers, Emparatini, people who are auxiliary social workers. I'm sure they would even have either affordable rates or maybe it's also offered on a public service facility, or the clinic. So those are options that you could also explore and have a space where you can start working on some of these issues.
5: Mm-hmm. So, NPOs as well, and NGOs, they also have many social workers that also provide counseling services for free and sometimes at a small price.
1: Is this something that you're open to? Now, I'm finding something very interesting. You want help for you and for your partner, right? Is your partner interested in therapy? Is your partner interested in getting help? Or is it you like thinking about it, or you know what, if I'm going to get help, it's also nice for him to get help?
5: We've talked about it, so it's something that we both want for ourselves and for us. Even if it happens that we don't work out, but at least we'll find help.
1: You know, there's a very interesting term called man-keeping. And Ritu, Brian, I'm sure you guys would understand it, but more than anything, it's where they say it's where the man, for example, would avoid getting help and going out to talk to somebody else and would want their partner to be the one who then helps them through. I'm seeing that pattern in this story as well, you know, where your partner has not spoken to anyone else but wants to speak to you and you're the only person they can share with. And I suppose the same for you. Something that we need to worry about there, Ritu?
5: Definitely.
1: Tell me.
5: Because one person can be your everything.
1: Yeah.
5: Guys, let's be kind to ourselves and our partners as well. One person cannot be your alpha, your omega, your beginning and your end. You can say those words, okay, sure, but in true reality and in the practicality of living, you need to be connected to many people in order for your needs, your many needs to be fulfilled. So your partner can be your pastor and your lover and your social worker and your sibling and your father all at once. That is too much responsibility that you've then put on that person, which means you'll then have too high of an expectation of that person. And when that does not come to light, then you are more likely to struggle with the reality of my person is just another human being who has chosen me as someone they love, and we're trying to make it through this life thing. Oring Brian.
4: Yeah. So for me also, I think I'm appreciating that she wants to do something, but she cannot drag the other person to the party. And which brings me to the point that I want to make around making our partners projects. Right, that can be quite dangerous, right? Because that's when you then move into that mode of mothering a full-grown man, right? And once you move into that role, you can already see there's something that we talk about called transactional analysis, where the relationship becomes a parent-child relationship instead of an adult-to-adult relationship. And it's very important for people to just be mindful, and maybe to be mindful from what point of view am I engaging with this person? Am I mothering them? Am I fathering them? Or are we relating as equals? And in this case where you are dragging this person and you're saying you need to do this and you're instructing and you are the one who's directing, it is not going to work. You're going to have a rebellious child in the household.
1: Hmm. Okay.
5: Mm-hmm. Just to add on, even in this state, Mapaseka, this is where we find ourselves trauma bonding. We think of it, we are just sharing our insights, but now my trauma is bigger than yours. My trauma is bigger than yours. And then we have a situation where neither of us can find healing because we're so stuck on where we've been hurt.
1: Yeah. And that I see quite a lot, guys, where, you know, I think healing is found to be more difficult than healing. And you find a lot of people with pain, deep pain, like Buhlales and all, want to stay. And it's not because they like the pain, but it's because it's what they know and they're more comfortable. How do you deal with that, Brian, Ritu?
4: Yeah. That's a very difficult curve to navigate, right? And again, I don't subscribe to the notion that healing is a linear thing. So I'm already going to disclaim that. However, the most important thing is to first step is to acknowledge yourself. To acknowledge yourself that whether it's you who opened the door or somebody opened the door, the point of the matter is, and then the question is, what do I need now? Be honest with yourself. Do I need support? Do I need community? Or sometimes I just need a place where, do I need proper intervention, or I just need a person that I can be venting to and processing some of these elements? But it's admitting and naming it, and then asking, what do I need?
1: Ritu? Hi, Ritu.
5: Yes, and I think the base of getting to that point is the honest question, am I okay? Like a proper check-in. We love saying this in therapy and when we educate our patients, so they're like, do a proper check-in on yourself. Are you okay? Am I eating healthy? We grew up knowing how Motu must eat veggies. They must eat, 2-3 times a day. Am I doing that, or do I forget to eat because I don't have a schedule and I forgot, or hey, I was going through a lot, too many things were happening. We look at our sleeping patterns. Am I sleeping properly and am I waking up refreshed? Or like you said, Bosale, am I crying in my sleep? Because that also is another red flag about your emotional, mental health and your physical health as well. It's your body telling you straight away something's not right. So just asking such questions, have I done anything odd that I don't understand fully myself, but I do it anyway? That right there is the orange flag that tells you something is not made sure, because I can't motivate for my actions completely. Therefore, let me get some help because I don't understand it myself. You don't fall, get a cut, start getting an infection and say, it looks like something is wrong, but I'll be fine. We go and we get checked up. Then we find healing. Then we get told which antibiotic to take. We don't just start taking everything we find on the shelf, I guess. So doing that honest self-awareness that Brian is talking about and checking in and seeing, there is a problem because this is not normal.
1: Do you know, it's interesting.
5: It feels normal to me, but it's not actually really normal because I don't know other people who do this.
1: It's very interesting that you say that, Ritumetse, because just the hour before, we're talking to Pretty Mashego wrote a book where she talks about all the traumatic events in her life, and she lost her mom, she lost her brothers, her sister, she lost so many people in a very short space of time. That's one. And two, also had just some very difficult experiences that she's gone through. But she also talks about being able to stand up and walk on, do you know what I mean, and not sit in that pain for too long. You can sit. It's important to acknowledge it, like you were saying, Ritu. You acknowledge it and it's there, you take it. However, you need to stand up and be able to walk on. And I think that's what becomes important. Maybe when we come back, just after a quick break, what I can ask you guys to do is now let's try and give Buhlali steps. So from here, how do we walk on?
6: 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Our music. Your memories. They're the quiet strength in every storm. The architects of our homes. The pioneers of our future. The heartbeat of our communities. We celebrate the courage of women who paved the way. And the fierce grace of those lifting us higher right now. To every woman who leads, nurtures, and inspires, your strength is our heritage. Your grace is our power. We celebrate every woman. Thank you for changing the world. One heartbeat at a time. 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
1: It is your safe space. It's 18 minutes to go until 9 o'clock. Coming up at 9, we've got the news again with Roseanne. And then after that, we come back. And in fact, we don't come back. We are back again tomorrow. But Just Ice will come through just after 9 o'clock to take us through what could be. You know, how do we... Yeah, Ice, music. We don't sit there and think about and talk. We jive, we have fun, and we celebrate, and we fall in love, actually. That's part of what Ice does. All right, back to what we are talking about today. We've got Buhlali on the line, and Buhlali sent us a letter. She has her own trauma issues, and, you know, her partner also has his own trauma issues. And she says, how can I help him, or how can I help us move along from these trauma issues? So, I did say when we come back, I wanted us to give her steps, you know, step by step. How do we, or what does she do to move on from here? You can also give us a call on 086-000-2479. Our WhatsApp is showing us flames, I must tell you. So we're not able to take WhatsApps, but do give us a call and let's hear what you would like to say to Ritu. The steps, guys, not to Ritu, to Buhlali. The steps, guys, how do we do it?
3: I think sobriety is a very important thing. Buhlali, we spoke a lot about the relationship you have with alcohol and the relationship your partner also has with alcohol. And I think maybe using that as a nice, gentle reminder for you have needs that need to be fulfilled. So saying, Hori, there's something that is not 100% right with me emotionally, and when I fetch the bottle, there's something I'm trying to soothe with it, you know? Because when it comes to mental health, a lot of the time, your brain chooses to cope in ways that are just accessible in the here and now. You don't always... It's just things that are available to you. So use the alcohol and notice how the alcohol is your body telling you that, hey, I need to be okay, I'm not okay. And maybe that would be a first major step to help you understand how big of a problem you have or the depth of the issue. And then number two, like we said, we definitely go and we look for a therapist and a counselor because you do need to get that assistance one-on-one. Because therapy helps you also let out a lot of the things that you're holding in. And then three, start taking notice of how you act, the things that you do. What I mean by this, you know how you explained, Jorge, you want to shut down when you're not okay, you want to step away? Start taking notice of how do you shut down? What do you say? Do you give a notice, Jorge? And like, I don't feel okay today. Or do you just step away and then you have shut down? Or take notice of when do you know how you are better, when we're feeling better? Are you smiling more? Are you singing? Are you dancing? Or you're not feeling good at all? You're in your corner. You are on Netflix and chilling. You don't want to hear anything from anyone. Your phone is on airplane mode. Start looking at all those things and make a list so you can understand yourself better. I do these things. So that will also help you in your therapy because you and your counselor, or your psychologist, or your life coach, or your social work can explore even more. Why do you do the things that you do, and how can we stop doing some of those things? And lastly, I'd say start thinking about what does a healthy Buhlali look like. So right now, if Buhlali did not have these childhood traumas that you feel like you're carrying, how would you operate? How would you walk? How would you talk? How would you present yourself in relationships? What would you eat? What wouldn't you eat? You know, how would you tell someone if you're not okay? How would you tell someone if you're happy and you're having a good time? How would a healthy Buhlali live her life? Start thinking about those things because that can also help you understand the type of person you want to become.
1: Did you get that, Buhlali? Buhlali?
8: Hello.
1: Did you get that? Did you get what Ritu was saying?
8: Yes, I did.
1: Okay, Brian, add to the steps.
9: Perhaps it's also time to involve family now.
4: right? And maybe there is one person, there could be a trusted uncle, a trusted cousin who is independent from the parents, but somebody elderly. These are the people that are there before we get married. Bariyala, now is the time also that they should now show up for us. Have a conversation. Malume, this is the story. Rakhadi, story is so how do I walk around it, or how do I walk with this person in these circumstances? I think there is also that that wisdom that sometimes we forget in the collective, which is in the people who are around us, who've also gone before us. But in the who've gone before us. And so just also let's use a multidisciplinary approach, even the community, because these marriages are part of our communities, they're part of our families. So I'd like to challenge you and to ask you, would you maybe talk to an aunt, maybe talk to a cousin?
1: Is there a family member you can talk to, Mhlali?
21: Sorry?
1: Is there a family member you can talk to?
21: Yes, there is.
1: Okay, so that's a good start. You know someone and you've identified them. Now you can sit down and have a chat with them. I think the other thing is you need to understand time and place. So you then need to know when I can talk to them and what is it that I need to say. Literally sit down and practice it or whatever, because you need to be telling them how you're feeling. Without blaming anyone, but with you understanding that this is real. Because that realness is very, very important. Let's take another break. We'll continue just after this.
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11: 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Your strength is our heritage. Your grace is our power. We celebrate every woman. 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
1: Are they liking you? 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
1: Hey, you try to say Cupid in this book. 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
1: All right, so we continue with the show here on Radio 2000, about 8 minutes or so to 9 o'clock, and coming up at nine, and we've got the news with Rosanne Grief, and then just after the news, just as comes through with Amino Mino. For now, we're talking the letter. I've got an interesting letter from Buhlali, and Buhlali literally says that she's got childhood traumas and she knows about it. Her partner has childhood traumas, he knows about it. However, they are not dealing with these childhood traumas together. They are not dealing with them apart. And this is becoming problematic. How can they deal with it going forward? So I think the steps that you were given just earlier by Ridu and Brian added to it a bit to say, you know, follow up and where do you start and where do you go in terms of looking for a better life for yourself. But Bohlale, I'm also hearing, I don't know what I'm hearing, but I'm hearing you not being solution based. What is going on? How are you feeling about finding a solution? Look, whatever happened to you, and askisi for that, that happened to you when you were younger, is not going to get any better if we don't deal with it, okay? But it doesn't have to keep you or hold you hostage. It doesn't have to be something that holds you so hard that there's no movement, you can't do nothing. Brian, we always talk about turning SADAG and, you know, it's so important, the South African Depression and Anxiety Group, to go there and all of that. But is there any way that Bohlale and her partner

0: I would not like to complicate things for her. I think, especially for her, we've got a solution. But for Abudi, he's not here. We don't have control over him, unfortunately. But they can have a conversation.
1: Yeah.
2: Basale does.
3: I think
1: Go for it, Reju.
3: Yeah, I'm saying. So I think that conversation can be one way you guys can firstly like commit to wanting to feel better about the fact that life was horrible. You experienced a lot of painful things that should not have happened. Mm. And then from there, because you've made the commitment to be better and do better, you then keep each other accountable. And that's for you guys to understand, I'm keeping myself accountable or I'm keeping you accountable. What does that look like? For example, hey, babes, remember last time we said, when you're not okay, you let me know so I can give you your space. And then now I will not be on your neck. And that becomes something you guys can check in on each other about because we are now accountable. But beyond that, like Brian is saying, you can't force someone to want to be okay. If they're stuck, they're stuck. And learn ourselves. If you don't want to be stuck, you have to do something about it. You can't just sit with it.
1: I'm reminded of that, what happens in the plane. You know, when they say to you, and they're explaining everything, seatbelt, this, that, and then they say the mask will come down. If help yourself first before you help your neighbor. You know? Is that what needs to happen here, Brian? Where Buhlali needs to help herself first?
0: Yes. I think the focus now is on her, right? And the focus is not just to be saying, I need help from so-and-so, but how can you also help yourself? And this is part of the reflection that you say, how did I get here? That's why I'm very careful of using the word, because it's a very clinical term, but we're using it very loosely of late in our interaction. And most people carry hurt. Most of us have things that we are managing. Is it an issue of how deep and how complex is it, right? Some of it maybe are things just because life is life into all of us, and maybe it's an opportunity for us to step up into resilience, to step up into building that muscle.
1: Ritu?
3: Yeah, and on another level, I think understanding Korean, it's easier to know how to get help if you know what you're feeling or what you're experiencing. So if you can sit with yourself or sit with a partner and go for therapy, just sitting on a daily basis and asking yourself, okay, if I say I feel sad, what does that mean? Am I feeling hurt? Am I feeling exposed and vulnerable? Am I feeling lonely? Am I feeling like empty, man? There's nothing in my heart. But actually understanding what is it, this thing that I'm feeling, so you can point out at it instead of generalize it. Because as soon as you can start learning to point out what it is that is sitting in your heart and in your mind, everything else becomes a lot easier to explain, understand, and deal with. But until then, it'll just feel like this big load of work that you don't even know where to start and you won't even want to try. And I think, Mapaseka, that's the resistance that you feel like you're hearing. It's so big for her that it doesn't sound like she knows where to start.
1: Yeah, or where to go with it. I hear you. We're going to wrap it up now, Buhlali. I think you've been given a few, coping mechanisms, but not only coping mechanisms, also ways of trying to sort out the issue that you are in. Do you understand it?
4: Yes, I do.
1: Okay. And then where to from now for you?
4: Definitely talk to a family member that I'm comfortable with, and I'll go to the clinics and try and find help so that I can start this journey, because I feel like I'm stuck in the pain and I want to move on. I want to move on and just live my life, because now I feel like I'm a different person than I was before, and I'm different in a way that I don't like how I am. This version of myself, I don't like it.
1: Okay.
4: Because I feel like I might be a danger.

0: to people when I'm sad and angry. So I just wanna work on changing this version of myself that I'm in, and be a better person, better than the pain that I've been through, and just see what I am without the pain.
1: All right. Well, we're gonna leave it there for now. All the best to you, Bohlale. I'm hoping that you've, you know, taken down notes and you understand fully what needs to happen to you. All the best, right? Point number one, we walk away from the alcohol. Can we agree?
0: I've done that.
1: That's amazing. That's great. Well done to you. But thank you very, very much. Have yourselves a beautiful, beautiful evening. If you're looking for Ritumetse and Brian, their respective websites is where you will find them. Ritumetse Wellness and BrianMhlanga.com. That's where you will find both of them. Thank you guys for being here.
2: Thank you.
0: Always a pleasure. Thank you for having us.
1: Thank you. Have a lovely evening. Now, before I go, just a quick reminder that, you know, we've got this beautiful event that's coming up. Her 2000 FemFest Getaway is happening on the 30th of August, and it will be in Harties, and it will be really, really nice. We've got Radio 2000 DJs, your DJ Ngosh, David will be there, DJ Spoo, Ishmael will be playing, and then DJ Cleo will also be there, DJ Mpulo will be there, and remember, the theme is very, very simple. The 2000 colors, Radio 2000 colors, red, blue, green, and yellow. And advisably comfortable, no heels, ladies, no heels. Chilled, comfortable, flats. There will also be panel discussions on issues that are really, really important to women. We've got Dr. Babalwa Maholwana, who will be joining us. She's a distinguished South African medical doctor. She's also a pharmaceutical executive and corporate strategist and author of the book, The After 40 Dilemma. But also, Busi Mzondolo will join us. Busi, the therapist. She's a registered mental health therapist, and she's a social worker. And she's just written the book, Purposefully Broken. Very interesting conversation, that. So please make sure that you join us. Go to our website. It's radio2000.co.za. And you'll find all the information that you need right there on the website. All right. Time for us to take a quick break. We're not taking a break. We're going to news. Time for us to go to news. And then after that, Just As comes through. We'll see you tomorrow. Have a lovely evening further.
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4: Top stories: advocate Madonsela responds to President Cyril Ramaphosa, and foot and mouth said to be under control. Good evening. I'm Roseanne Grieff. Advocate Tandazani Madonsela SC says President Cyril Ramaphosa's reservations about him being appointed as the evidence leader for Parliament's impeachment committee are not relevant. At the committee's meeting today, MPs were informed that Ramaphosa is objecting to Madonsela on the basis of a conflict of interest. He says he removed Madonsela as an appointee to the Judicial Service Commission shortly after the 2022 interviews for the appointment of the Chief Justice, and therefore there is a reasonable apprehension that Madonsela may harbour a sense of grievance towards him. His second reservation relates to public comments that Madonsela made with regards to the Palapala theft during an engagement with the ANC. Knysna's infrastructure and service delivery issues came under the spotlight as delegates of the National Council of Provinces conducted an oversight visit to the Western Cape town. The delegates were following up on their visit in November last year when the town was facing numerous service delivery issues. They inspected key infrastructure and engaged with municipal officials on issues ranging from water and sanitation to municipal capacity and service delivery. NCOP Western Cape Whip Rikus Badenhorst says some progress has been made, but significant challenges remain.
5: The Western province government is helping the Knysna municipality with technical advice, engineers, etc., to assist them with technical knowledge, and they're also assisting them with some funding to assist them with certain of the critical issues. Main thing still in Knysna, unfortunately, political instability. And if you have political instability, you don't have the correct oversight. If you don't have oversight, you have a problem when it comes to supply chain management.
4: Agriculture Minister Willie Oukamp says the spread of foot and mouth disease is under control because of a good supply of vaccines. He was speaking at Agri Limpopo's Congress in Modimolle. Oukamp says 13.5 million vaccines have been imported and administered across the country. He also says 10 million more vaccines will arrive in the country by the end of the month.
6: There are 1,385,000 dairy cattle in the country. they've already received more than 1.5 million vaccines. Every single dairy cattle animal has been vaccinated, and they are now in the process of vaccinating them for the second time. We are rolling out this plan at scale, at speed, and I believe that if we stand together and if the private sector, agricultural organizations and government take hands, we will beat this foot and mouth disease crisis, no doubt.
4: The KwaZulu-Natal Health Department is investigating a matter involving a nurse at the King Dinu Zulu Hospital in Durban. This follows the circulation of a video on social media that appears to show the healthcare worker physically assaulting a patient and making inappropriate remarks. The department has condemned the misconduct, describing it as unacceptable and contrary to healthcare workers' professional ethics. Spokesperson Nati Oliphant.
7: The conduct displayed in the video is completely unacceptable, violating the core value of our healthcare system, and will not be tolerated under any circumstances. Following the emergency of the video, the department has acted decisively, and the nurse in question will be placed on precautionary suspension with immediate effect, pending a full and thorough internal investigation.
4: And a new report has found that women make up nearly 70% of all global healthcare workers. A study published in the Lancet Medical Journal has also found that the world's healthcare workforce has almost tripled in size since 1990, with women driving most of the growth. Recapping the top story at 9 o'clock, advocate Tandazani Madonsela says President Cyril Ramaphosa's reservations about him being appointed as evidence leader for Parliament's impeachment committee are not relevant. More news at 10.
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Now, this was supposed to be an idea that would have lasted just for 1 year. Just to go through your first year at university. That's what they were trying to do. They were doing first year at varsity, studying commerce, and thought, what can we do to make ourselves look cool in this new environment? And they decided, what if we form a band? At first, they were not even too sure what to call the band. And they settled on the name, the Commodores. Look at them today. One of the most iconic bands in the world. That's why I'm easy. I'm easy till midnight. Thank you to Mapaseka Mokwili. Live Love and All returns tomorrow, 7 to 9. Mutomudim, I urge you to join that conversation. It'll do you some good, man. Sawubona, molo, riperile, endaendo, lochani, dumela makhayetsu thobela ka gae, mwanambe, khotso, ukhande beskane. The song came out in the year 1977. Oh yeah, the South African business you're familiar with, a supermarket called Boxer, was born that year in 1977. In KZN, the first store was opened in KZN, Empangeni. And by the way, Pick n Pay bought them in 2002. In 1977, Stephen Bantu Biko is eliminated by the government, 30 years old. In 1977, Mbuputa Tswana is born. The same year, Benny McCarthy is born. Victor Medfield is born. Siyabonga Novetha is born. Oh, you too! It is time for Radio Simplified. Me, no, me, Richard Marks.

0: You know, if you've got small people that you care about, you must give them nicknames. That's the least you can do to show that you care. If you've got small people around you, like, you know, nieces, nephews, children, give them nicknames. Especially nicknames that describe some of their features. You know, if they got a big forehead, yeah, can give them a nickname about it. So that they can be ready when they go out in the world, yeah. And they're told, you got a big forehead, yeah. They don't get surprised and start screaming, getting traumatized, thinking, body shaming. Smokey Robinson was given a nickname, Smokey, by his uncle. Yeah, because he said, this uncle of mine realized I liked cowboy movies. And there was a character in one of my favorite movies called Smokey that I liked. So look at him today, the legendary William Smokey Robinson. One heartbeat at a time. James Ingram before that, baby, come to me, come to me. Artist of the week, look out. That amazing talent, born in the Free State, in Namahadi, grew up in Foslo. 2005, a big year for her. A new artist at the South African Music Awards. She wins Best New Artist.
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0: Hey, you know who's gonna be there at the HER FemFest? You know who's gonna be there? I mean, there's gonna be too much fun. Listen, Dr. Babalo Maholwane. That's a distinguished South African medical doctor, right there. Pharmaceutical executive, corporate strategist, and author of this book here, The After 40 Dilemma. Yeah, After 40 Dilemma. Also, Busisiwe Mzandolo, registered mental health therapist, social worker, public speaker, and author of the book, Purposefully Broken. Man, now these are the kind of conversations I need to be part of. So you're gonna arrive there wearing either red, blue, green, yellow, yeah, and be comfortable. Well, yeah, you know, DJ Mpulo is gonna be there. Yeah, well, DJ Mpulo, yeah, he's kept on land. He's gonna be playing on land. Meanwhile, DJ Nkosh and David, they'll be playing on the Alba Cruise, because, yeah, we get different kind. DJ Sbu and Ismail, the DJ man, they'll be playing on the Denny Boy Cruise. Cleo will be playing on the Toro Yame Cruise. So.

the people's band, you call it. Stimel, Zagal, Radio 2000, our music, your memories. Artist of the week, Zama Jove, a triple play from her just before the news at 10. And it's gone past half past 9, which means it's time for I Learned It From Uncle Ice. Totally ridiculous, random. You would have forgotten this by tomorrow. By tomorrow, you would have forgotten this. Well, woman's mouth, yeah. Let's talk about Lucy. Lucy. Lucy. Lucy means light. Yeah, that's the origin of the name. Lucy. That's your name. Lucy means light. Comes from Latin lux. Light. And by the way, Lucy is the only woman has a country named after her. There are 193 countries in the world today, according to the UN. 193 countries. There's only one country named after a woman, and that woman is Lucy. That country is a tiny little island you probably may have never heard of, called St. Lucia. Lucy was a Christian saint. In Italy, where's St. Lucia, you're asking? Yeah, it's down the road from Cucombo. Yeah, not very far. No, no, it's not. It's in the Caribbean, somewhere. Only woman to have a country named after. There's a couple of countries named after people. I know you said, well, Mauritius. I thought Mauritius was named after Maureen. No, no, no. It's named after Morris. Maybe is that in Venezuela? I thought it was named after Vanessa. No. Maybe is that Philippines? It was named after Philippine. No. Some dude named Philip. Yeah, some dude named Philip. From Spain. I know. But St. Lucia, Lucy. Only woman. Carl Thomas.

Eddie Smith, Lonely. Artist of the Week, Summer Jam, 2005. South African Music Award winner, Best New Artist, with this album. Title track, Ndao Yang.

0: from the 2024 album, Ooh Me. Dedicated to her son, Uminati. When I went, Artist of the Week, Zama Jove, before that, Magic. And debut album, 2004, Ndao Yami.
1: SABC News. 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
0: Final bulletin of the day, Roselle Grief.
2: Top stories. Advocate Madonsela responds to President Cyril Ramaphosa and gang violence victims speak to Parliament's police summit. Good evening. Advocate Tandazani Madonsela Isi says President Cyril Ramaphosa's reservations about him being appointed as evidence leader for Parliament's impeachment committee are not relevant. At the committee's meeting today, MPs were informed that Ramaphosa is objecting to Madonsela on the basis of a conflict of interest. He says he removed Madonsela as an appointee to the Judicial Service Commission shortly after the 2022 interviews for the appointment of the Chief Justice. Therefore, there is a reasonable apprehension that Madonsela may harbour a sense of grievance towards him. His second reservation relates to the public comments that Madonsela made with regards to the Palapala theft during an engagement with the ANC. A woman from Atlantis in the Western Cape who lost two sons to gang violence says police are failing communities. Jane Douglas fought back tears as she spoke at Parliament's Police Committee Summit on gang violence. She says she has nowhere to turn for help as she struggles to deal with the loss of her sons.
3: I don't know what to say about the police and our justice system. They failed us so much. I don't know where to go from here. If I can have an answer today, I will be very pleased and I will be very hopeful for my pain that I still have. For my two boys, it's really sad for me. Thank you so much. Sorry.
2: Eastern Cape Premier Oscar Mabuyane says stronger coordination between government and business is needed to boost investment and exports in the province. Mabuyane was speaking at the 7th Eastern Cape Export Summit in Gugompo City, which focused on positioning the province as a key gateway for trade and investment in Africa. The gathering brings together stakeholders to unlock investment, expand export opportunities, and strengthen the province's access to regional and international markets. And Iceland will be voting in a referendum next Saturday on whether to reopen membership talks with the European Union. In the 1970s, Iceland won a series of confrontations with the United Kingdom, known as the Cod Wars, and half a century later, the fear of losing control of its waters and its fishing industry, which is the foundation of Iceland's economy, is at the heart of the referendum. Heindrun Martinsdottir is the CEO of Fisheries Iceland.
4: We have 100% of the profit in Iceland, and we want to keep it that way. So that is our worries if we join the common fisheries policy, is that this value chain that has generated all this profit for the Icelandic population, that will be torn apart.
2: Recapping the top story at 10 o'clock, Advocate Tandazani Madonsela says President Cyril Ramaphosa's reservations about him being appointed as the evidence leader for Parliament's impeachment committee are not relevant. At the committee's meeting today, MPs were informed that Ramaphosa is objecting to Madonsela on the basis of a conflict of interest. That's it for the news team for today. More news tomorrow morning at 6.
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0: It is 6 minutes after 10, second hour of the world's most delicious night radio show, Mino Mino, till midnight. Thank you to the hardworking SABC News team. They're done. They're done for the day. When it comes to Radio 2000, we shall kick off the next news cycle, 6 a.m. on the Big Breakfast with Spoon, Nati, and Lelo there. August the 19th, if it is your birthday, vandaag, happy birthday to you, Mutoma Dimu. You know you're one of a kind, you're a masterpiece. It was a good day at the office when the creator put you together. That's why there's no one like you. Limited edition you are. Well, some of the people that decided to share a birthday with you. Oh, yeah. Bill Clinton is 80 years old today. Would have been the birthday of actor Matthew Perry. Or designer Coco Chanel would have been a bad day. Rapper Fat Joe born today. The CEO of Microsoft, Satya Nadella, born vandaag. Orville Wright. Oh yeah, this guy is the reason why we fly in aeroplanes. Him and his brother, they were the ones playing around trying to get things up there. They did succeed. Orville Wright. Oh yeah, football fans will remember this guy, Marco Materazzi. Yeah, you remember him getting headbutted. Would have been the bad day of model Riva Steenkamp born today. And happy birthday to South African footballer Lesonolo Majoro. Majoro. South African opera singer Johan Botha born today. Banyana Banyana veteran. Banyana Banyana star Mpumi Nyandeni, one-time female football of the year, born today. South Africa's iconic musician, the giant that is Kaifa Semenya, born today. Great icon, Kaifa Semenya, born today. Peter Tseko Amahupie. Hey, Peter Tseko Amahupie. He's in the Republic of Ekurhuleni, originally from Sinopa, Rwanda. He said, yeah, I just want to greet the Bakoni clan. And of course, the Tembisa alumna. So Ham Bakoni, Lejabunzi Mande, and Makosandile Mlinjana, and Puti. He said, 1977, he was 3 years old. And he's loving that Richard Marx song, Ule Bakheng. Say happy birthday to my daughter Tsimulogo Raseroka, turning 17, Lehono. And of course a friend as well, Khuitsimang Mathaela, born today. That's Ulebogeng Mulalatladi there. Oh yeah, Ulebogeng, yeah, it was Ulebogeng's birthday on the 15th. So happy belated birthday. Yeah. On the 15th Saturday, sharing a birthday with Musa Nyadama. Yeah, Musa Nyadama. Storm Manana. Storm Manana is Kawiri KZN. Storm Manana said, hey, listen, the story of that St. Lucia. Yeah, well, Storm is asking about the fact that. Because the St. Lucia country is named after a woman, the only country, as I mentioned. He said, well, what about the one in KZN, Mutubatuba there? Well, yeah, the same principle apply, my friend. Same principle apply, because the area over there, the Portuguese were playing around there with that exchange program called colonialism. So they also, when they saw that place, they said, we're going to name it after our saint as well. So they named it after Lucy. So the name, same principle.
8: And by the way, the beautiful part of the country, St. Lucia Wetlands, we call it now Isimangaliso. It's a UNESCO World Heritage Site. You better visit it. You better visit it, sorry. You better in your lifetime. And you'll do it over and over again. Beautiful part of the country. And by the way, we have an uncle who's got an amazing vinyl collection, and he locks it away. So what do? When he's not looking, we sneak in there and steal something. What have we stolen from the vinyl collection of the uncle with the foot cortina?

living it up. Radio 2000, music your memories. If you're on the road, keep it Radio 2000. We're the best traveling companion. Wherever you're headed, maybe you're a truck driver, maybe you do one of those deliveries, or maybe you transport staff, you know, those night shift people. Yeah, that you've got to pick up. I know you're out there, some of my friends are out there. Picking up people from all kinds of places where they work. Maybe they work at a restaurant. George Muswazi Makotola in Orchard in Pretoria. George Muswazi Makotola, he said, hey, happy birthday. Don't forget to wish Lonoabo of Radio 2000. Happy birthday to Lonoabo, miss. Radio 2000 today. Yeah, you catch Lonoabo with the Guadla Guadla and Gambo on the Drive Connection. Yeah, she's the award winner. Won a huge award. Huge, huge. Recently, huge award for her work. Tato Given Sidibe, Gobo Chabelo. Yeah, I say happy birthday to Ntwanaya. Come on. Kahiso. Yeah, Antona Yaka from Kahiso. Happy birthday for vandaag, man. Ngosikona Masango is in El Mapias. In El Mapias, Extension 8. You know, sometimes musicians, they borrow some sugar. Bakopela suki, yellow sugar. Well, the sugar tonight, it's borrowed from a country music song. Yeah. But it's delivered so beautifully by a guy called Ronan Keating and a band called Juice.

0: Emang kading from Emang. 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Hey, apparently the name Sankomoda apparently used to be a military figure. A very famous military figure that operated back in the day amongst the Basotho and Bapedi. Back in the day. That's where the name comes from, apparently. Yes. Was a military figure, military strategist. Well known among the Bapedi and the Basotho. Sankomoda. Well, the song says stop the war. Yeah, stop the war. Me no me. Hey, Brabuti. Brabuti says, Bona. I just want to say happy birthday to my kids. Magubatu and Molefe. They are turning 23 and 5 respectively. Happy birthday to you, Magubatu and Molefe. From Delhi. From Delhi, Bale. Musiwa. Melissa S. Comelodi in Virginia. Sending greetings to all the Radio 2000 listeners. Good to hear from you, my friend. Kuzile in Aberdeen. Enjoying the show, Kuzila. Good to hear from you, Kuzila. Yeah, no, you know, there's Aberdeen in South Africa. There's Aberdeen over there in the Northern Hemisphere. Toto Moleko, Kodi Petelwane. Kodi Petelwane. Grover Washington Jr. with Bill Withers. Sober baby. Just the two of us, as it should be.
1: I see the crystal raindrops fall, and the beauty of it all is when the sun comes shining through.

0: came back. Just the two of us. Just the two of us. So, baby. Well, the song came out back in the 80s. Yeah, it came out back in the 80s. It was still possible. Yeah, back then it was still possible to have a relationship where it's just the two of you. Yeah, back then it was fine. No, it's not over. No, relationships just not for two people anymore, yeah. No. You've got to let other people in with social media. Oh, my God, yeah. Got to let them in, yeah. Yeah, share relationship goals, yeah. Show them. And then when things turn sour, you have a meltdown. Yeah, the meltdown also happens on social media. So yeah, part of the deal is, so it happens, yeah. But yeah, no longer just the two of us, sorry. Grover Washington Jr., Bill with us. But you can come hang out with us. Yeah, you can. Just the two of us. Well, a few others as well. And a few other people. When we do that Fan Fest. Hey, 2000 Fan Fest. Fan Fest getaway. Yeah. Ed Hardy's. Yeah, then it'll be the two of us and a few other people. DJ and Gosh and David will be there. They'll be playing on the Alba Cruise. DJ Spooky Smiley will be playing on the Danny Boy Cruise. DJ Cleo will be playing for Doroyama Cruise. Nice. Yeah. DJ Mpulo, yeah, DJ Mpulo will be on Terra Firma. They're on land, yeah. On the east, be part of the grassroots. Yeah, we play on that one, y'all. Yeah. I remember the 2000 colors to wear. Can do red, blue, green, yellow. Yeah, nice. Ah, you don't have to wear uncomfortable shoes. No. Yeah, no, you don't have to. Remember, there'll also be some panel discussions. Nice panel discussions. Oh, yeah, no. This is good stuff. Good stuff. Like Dr. Babalwa Maholwana will be there. You know, the distinguished South African medical doctor, pharmaceutical executive, corporate strategist, and the author of that great book, yeah. The After 40 Dilemma. You know that? Nice. Also, Boosie the therapist will be there as well. Boosie the therapist, yeah. Boosie C.U.M. Zandolo, yeah. Registered mental health therapist, social worker, yeah. And public speaker, you remember she's also the author of that great book, Purposefully Broken.
1: Nice,
0: yeah. Yeah, that's her. Fan Fest, 30th of August.
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0: Stimela from Togoza. Stimela from Togoza. Happy birthday to my daughter, Bokabani. 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And my son, Una Lina. 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Happy birthday in the same. That's very nice. 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

0: It was written by a country singer named Garth Brooks. He did the original version. This time around, Juice, borrowing some sugar there, If Tomorrow Never Comes. Also, Ronan Keating borrowed some sugar recently there, If Tomorrow Never Comes. Mino, Mino. Still to come, a quick little weather trip. Hey, my G. Teponore, Kole Khonyane. Say happy birthday to John Banda. John Banda. Is that Ngodwana? Ngodwana, yo. Yeah, the paper, please. The paper, please, Ngodwana. Do me say happy birthday to my brother Mark. Lots of birthdays today. We appreciate them. Yeah, appreciate them. Yeah. Well, the timing is proper because we had the system down. Had the system down. Kopa Vumilendarala. My good friend Kopa Vumilendara. He just, man, I just arrived here in Katowice at the truck stop, KZN. I'm from Hoedspruit. Just want to greet my colleagues there at Faith Wheels Transport. And of course, my good friend at HFR Transport. Chauke. Chauke there. Yeah, we know all the guys at Faith Wheels Transport, y'all.
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0: Botsabelo in Botsabelo, H2, Davo Machavara, my good friend Davo, he's over there. Good to hear from you, my good friend, yeah. Randy Crawford, I agree with her. Yeah, she said you must shine like a star. 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

Rick James. Hanging out with Smokey Robinson and Ebony Eyes. And Randy Crawford before that. She was saying, well, you should start shining like a star. He said, well, that happened when I was born. Been shining ever since. And now, for a quick little weather trip. With this weather, we salute our good friends, all these out there working, the security guys on patrol, in complexes, at businesses, in neighborhoods. You do good work. We salute you, y'all. Maybe you're working alone, driving around looking at us. We appreciate your work. No, seriously, we do. You protect value. Protect. You know, driving up and down, we can see you. We shall begin in the Zulu Kingdom, the Kingdom of Protocol, from Margate to Matubatuba, Pongola, to Bulu,

age 23. NKRM number 80. Nice and comfortable at 27, sunny. Newcastle Matatene, Sizweni. A little bit warmer at 30 tomorrow. And we check out the central province that holds it together, Free State, the province of passion. You know we got you covered, eh? From Tumahole to Zastron, Tienes and Tunamahari, Lemonu Majwe, Masweu, Mama Fuberu, the city of roses tomorrow, Pereto Singangata, woman up nicely to a high of 28, but still a bit cloudy. Welcome Kongostad Mozolo, Virginia Henneman, also looking at a high of 28. Well, it's a comfortable sunny 25 tomorrow. And we check out the smallest province by land size in our republic here. Smaller than the Kruger National Park. But population-wise, it's got the largest population. Over 16 million. Jozi tomorrow incorporating the Republic of Ekurhuleni. From Alex, Reicha Park, DK to Duduza Zola to Eldos. Kahiso the Force of Timbisa the Cosmo Davidin to Dipsville 28 tomorrow. It's warming up quickly, eh? Tswane the capital, Brongor Sprayed Nel Mabia's Mom's Pelly, Maravasta Rosaline Social Scandal of Timba Island, Yester Fabric. Well, it's even warmer at 30 tomorrow. I know you're not gonna complain about the heat, because the cold is still in your bones. So, but it's gonna be warm. Kuto Tariale, Quatival Triangle Shavas, Sebo King Oranje Fambi Patum Ferienache, Everton 29 tomorrow. Bokoni, who pity him at the Platinum Province of Bahai, to have a heart of our Loma Tapping, Emahuru Jaja Breku from Porch to Pogang, Dinogana Tidi Sobota, Mohasa to Mabuluka Madidi, to Murule, Flagstop to Hartis, Manzer to Fafung, Jericho to Ogni, Moinoi to Mututung, Lidach, to Lehuruzi, Eleka for Pizzi to Swedish, Muff Town tomorrow, Muff Josie. Munchi was sunny 31. Tabani Amakoa. Tabani Rastilika for Ziras. Well, you're looking at a nice and warm 52. And we check out that province where God has a window. Where do you find God's window? In that same province where you find the Kruger, Mahara Kobuso, Sabuso Moloto, Pushpa Grish Betale Mazambanin, Kwaha Fontaine, Kwamsanga, Pilgrim's Rest, Dalston. Now the city of Mbombela tomorrow, ne? Kanyamazan, White River, Makonja, Matsulu, Kabo Kweni. Ah, it's gonna be hot. 33. Emalahle and Woodbank, Nalap, Mkluzi, Middlebank. Also a nice and warm 29 tomorrow. Then we check out that province where two oceans kiss. The Atlantic and Indian Ocean. Yana, there's a spot where you can look at that. Cape Town, the mother city. Gooch, Kailecha, Mitchell Spread, Bishop Levis, Ponte Hevel, Kayamandi, Philippi, Kuala Anga, Pal. You look at it, some sun, then it'll get cloudy. In the home of the Gatsby, 18 tomorrow. George, in the gorgeous Garden Route, also combining a bit of sun and then some clouds. 17. Oh, it's your own clean Karoo. Looks like it's going to be mainly cloudy there. 20. They call it the province of legends. They sent came from Lusikisikiro Krero, Kumbu to Konje, Mount Frey to Alice, Sweet Matatum Kanduli Libode, to Willow Vale, Staraheim, to Steck Sprayed, Flagstaff to Perry Bizarre, to Makan, to Port St. John's, Port Alfred, Dubs, and Tabanguri to Mount Elias, Govimba. Now in the bay tomorrow, by Komaklaka Kwaza Kelezwiti, Kwatuesi Galvandale. Well, some sun here and there, and some clouds, 19. Emotim, Tanzani, Duncan Village, Vincent Naun, Khunobi. Also sun and clouds, 20 tomorrow. Emtatangangaliza. Well, it was warm today. Tomorrow is cooling down a bit. Your high, 21. Just with a bit of clouds. The largest province we have by land size, you might have heard by now, is Mustin Noordkap. From Springbok to Orania, Dia to Alexander Bay, Kuruman to Kakama, Sutherland to Priska, Kimbala Khalishiwa tomorrow, sunny and warm, 29, Arpington, Okhravis. Ah, some clouds a bit there in Arpington, but also still just nice and warm at 32. Limpopo, Tobela, Riperele, and Dino. No boat.

Morrison Nazan Warm 32. 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Look at that. 32 as well, nice and warm. Toyando Makwarela Jerechivezi. Well, it's getting hot now. 34 tomorrow for Toyando. Musina Bait Bridge. Also nice and warm at 32. Palabor. Ramalatina Mahale Linyan Zanene. Nguangua. Well, just the other day, it was called Tomorrow 34. Le Palalaba Mirupi Elis Ras, also a nice and hot 34 there. And we check out Mkoma's Harare. 25 tomorrow from Mkoma's, sunny. Lusaka and the Copper Belt, the good people of Zambia. Well, it's a comfortable 23 sunny day. Dar es Salaam. It's possible showers for Dar es Salaam, still 31 your high. Lagos. Also possible showers there, 30. Nairobi, Kenya, some clouds on the eastern side, 24. Maputo, looking at a nice and warm 28. Tomorrow, Kampala, Uganda, there's possible showers in the afternoon, 29. Lilongwe, Mangochi, Blantyre, Zigomo, Gwambili, 26 tomorrow, all sunshine. Windwalk in the Nami Desert, Volz's Day, Swakop Moon. Well, Katitura, tomorrow your high 30, Saturday. Maseru, in the kingdom of the great Mushwef. A bit of clouds for Sichabasa. Morena Mushwef. 25 tomorrow for Maseru. Khabrona Gaps, nice and warm at 31, sunny. The Horn of Africa, Addis Ababa, the land of origins. There's possible rain in the afternoon there, 23. Meanwhile, Kinshasa, where nightclubs open 24 hours a day. A bit of clouds, a bit of sun, still warm at 32. The cleanest city on the African continent, that's Kigali. Just cloudy tomorrow, 28. And we head north to Cairo. A hot 36 tomorrow for you, Cairo. Back in the south, Mbabane, in the kingdom of the great Sabuza. All sunshine, 27. As we salute our good friends, the security guys. Yeah, security guys, you're out there, I know. Patrolling here and there, protecting business, neighborhoods, complexes. See, on the road. Maybe say, well, it's time to walk around the business premises with my torch to check a few corners. Yeah, we're night shifting together, my friend. While some other people are between the sheets. It is a band called 4Play.

It is four guys who know what they're doing when they're on instruments. Lee Ritenour, Javi Mason, Nathan East, Bob James. On vocals, there's Chaka Khan. Between the Sheets on Radio 2000. Sylvia Nononndebele Natridge. Sylvia Nononndebele Natridge. Hey, remember this month of August? This month of August. Sylvia Nononndebele is a happy granny because there is a granddaughter celebrating her birthday this month of August. Say happy birthday to my angel, Gabriela Tsegofatso. Granny loves you. Granny Nono loves you too much. For the whole month of August, we're celebrating your birthday. Angel Gabriela Tsegofatso. Granny loves you. The entire month of August set aside to celebrate your birthday. Oh, whole month. Don't do it one day, no. Somewhere on the 13th, so the whole month sorted. Yeah. Happy birthday, Gabriela Tsegofatso, the angel. Hey, remember that you can always get in touch. Got a song you think could make your night? Remember, 060-584-2250. Say, yeah, this song could make my night. Motlale Mokoena, Ogo Kempton Park.

0: and girls are gone. Joe Thomas's problem there. Maybe it's yours too. Who took them? That must be the same guy who took that humongous tender. That happens. You get a good tender, you get a good girl. They go well together, a good tender and a good girl. Good girl's gone. Freddie Jackson, have you ever loved somebody? It is the world's most delicious night radio show, Mino Mino till midnight. Bongari, yeah, Bongari from the Soul Masters in Mamelodi. He said, hey, I'm loving that Rick James song, yeah. And also that Bill LaPonte. Smart G. Smart G. Smart G is the trucker. He said, happy birthday to Lo Nuovo Radio 2000. He's traveling from Tabazimbi to Steelport, yeah. Have a great trip, my friend. He said, I'm going to rest a little bit there at Bela Bela. Varambadia. Sukuloha Martin, alo Sukuloha. He's in Rangua there. Oskalituba. Oskalituba koma Melodi West. He said, I just want to say hello to my beautiful wife. My beautiful wife, Kholofelo Lituba koma Mali. Man kafala ga marishane my boy again. Yo, my good friends are always on the road, eh? Wilson is always on the road. He's with Clopia today, yeah. Clopia, they're driving from Mahike to Josie. They're always on the road, yeah. Have a great trip, guys, yeah. Driving from Mahike to Josie. Oh, check out Donna Summer.
1: I'm so happy to be here with you tonight.
0: Me too.
1: And I just want to let you know.
0: Yeah?
1: That I'd follow you to the end of the world.
0: All right.
1: Just to show you that I care. And I want you to know that if you need me, I'll always be there.

Celine Dion. With Kenny G. Halfway to Heaven. Donna Summer before that, and The Woman in Me. It's a beautiful way to end the day. Monday to Thursday, 9 to midnight. Mino, mino. Tepi makua. Tepi makua. Et samanko elandrift mine. Yeah, tepi sere. Second night shift. Knocking off at 6 a.m. Shift B. Let's go. Let's go. Pick up, guys. Lififi Morena. Lififi Morena in Koga Port Elizabeth. Dairy Group. Original from Free State. Snayman's Hook. Good to hear from you, my friend. Kabu Muiti. Kabu Muiti. Go so shady Gigi. Say goodnight to my beautiful wife. Mangwe Nailana. Mangwe Nailana. Go Alex. River Park. Mangwe Nailana, there, good night. Umhlekazi waseMaclear. Nathi. Nathi. Kukhwindaba.

0: The station is Radio 2000, our music, your memories, not until zero, till midnight, Mino Mino. Hey, look out, midnight at three, my good friend Bumper Johnson, he'll take care of you on the Midnight Paradise. Now 3 to 6, the first light with A.B. Da Costa. 6 to 9, it's time for us to go big. The big breakfast with Spoon, Nati and Leno. 9 to 12, we get better together with Ndomi. 12 to 3, hey, check out the King David on the Royal Playground. 3 to 6, ah, we connect. The Drive Connection with Munisi Gwadla Gwadla, Lonoabo Birthday Girl today, and that funny Gambo. After that, we talk sports. Game on with Tabiso Musia. We are, by the way, to lovers of the beautiful game, Masanda won at Loftus. They beat Marumo Gallants 2-0 today. 2-0. Yeah. So, all the top four teams now have the same points. Same amount of wins, same amount of losses. So, there are four teams on top. Game on with Tabiso Musia. It's on 67. After that, hey, the conversation I think you must join. About what you say. Live, love and all with Mapaseka Mokwele. That is 7 to 9.
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0: Oh yeah, DJ Mpulo will be there as well. He'll be playing on land. DJ Ngosh and David will be playing on that Alba cruise. DJ Sbu and Smiley, they'll be playing on the Danny Boy cruise. DJ Cleo will be on the Toro Yame. Nice. Hey, there'll also be some nice panel discussions there. Yeah. But, you know, all kinds of fun there. Dr. Bobalo Maholoana will come in there. Yeah. Remember she wrote that nice book, The After 40 Dilemma? Yeah, one of South Africa's most distinguished medical doctor, pharmaceutical executive and corporate executive. Nice. Also, Busi the therapist. Yeah, Busi the therapist. Yeah, Busi's UMs and all, you know. Registered mental health therapist. We need those. Yeah. Remember her book? Purposefully Broken? Nice. So make sure you get your tickets. Yeah. 2000 FemFest Getaway. Brian Adams.

0: know what you say. You say, I didn't realize they still play music like this on the radio. It was the beginning of the solo career from the Commodores for Lionel Richie. He wrote this beautiful love song for a movie and brought in Diana Ross, My Endless Love. Before that, Bryan Adams, Heaven, Rod Niñakana is in Middleback, Izimbiwa Cole, Night Shift in there. Good to hear from you as always, my friend.
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I'm not even going to try to do this life thing without you. No, Ngagalunga, baby. Afro Traction on Radio 2000, and there it is. The Wednesday edition of the world's most delicious night radio show is Dan Motoa Modimo. And to you, seriously, thank you, thank you, thank you. 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Zikomo, zikomo gwambele. Well, he's here, he's fired up. I've motivated him. He's ready to kick some butt. My good friend Bumper Johnson on the Midnight Paradise, midnight to three. Jimmy Lou with Baby One. We must unite as a people.

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The architects of our homes, the pioneers of our future, the heartbeat of our communities. 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

0: back to 1994 with Nadia Davenport on lead vocals. It's music from B&H, that is a brand new Harvey's with Forever. Espresso, the SOS band with Tell Me If You Still Care. And you and I kicked off the Midnight Paradise for this Thursday morning with the Chimes. I still haven't found what I'm looking for. Good morning to you. Welcome to the show. It is the Midnight Paradise on Radio 2000. You and I together from now until 3. Looking forward to your company. It's a brand new day. This is how you and I come alive, and we do that with beautiful music on Radio 2000. My good friend, the Iceman, Justice Ramuhlola, returns. He's going to bring you the Thursday edition of Mino Mino. 9 to midnight, delicious nighttime radio. Be there when he returns.
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0: That is a classic from Philip Bailey. That is back to 1984 with Phil Collins on drums. Oh, what a classic. What a song from the album Chinese Wall. And this one is called Walking on the Chinese Wall. As well as Elton John before that with Sacrifice. As well as A Wonderful Life from Black. Isn't this wonderful life that you and I are living and enjoying ourselves every single day here on the Midnight Paradise? And you and I kicked off that musical foreplay as we come alive on a brand new day. It is a Thursday with a touch of Phil Collins, Another Day in Paradise. And I just got a message from Rodney Nyakane, who is at work with a long list of his colleagues. And he tells me that he loves that Phil Collins song, Another Day in Paradise. Thank you so much, Rodney, for tuning in to the Midnight Paradise and for spending some time with us this morning. And I'm hoping that you're going to have yourself a beautiful Thursday morning as you do your night shift and tuning in to the Midnight Paradise on Radio 2000. It's lovely to hear from you. And I'm sure you can do the same as well, wherever you might be listening to the show from this morning. Connect with us. Get in touch with the show. That is on our WhatsApp number, 060-584-2250. Otherwise, if you do have, and I'm sure you do, access to social media spaces, then you can drop us your tweets, that is on X, as well as on Facebook as well. You connect with the show and just let me know where you're listening to the show from and how you're doing, how you're feeling. Perhaps you're at home and you are awake, just working on a few things regarding work and all of that, so that perhaps when you get to work later on, you don't have much pressure and a lot of work. So just trying to offload some work and getting a few things done at this time of the morning. And I'm sure you would like to connect with us as well. Just let me know how you're doing and how you're feeling and what is it that you are up to at the moment. And our good friends who are tracking all across the country, you know that we are always with you on Radio 2000 and taking care of you as you drive and making sure that you are safe on those roads. So drive safely and keep it right here on Radio 2000. All right, I'll take a short break and return. I've got two songs that you and I are going to enjoy on the radio. Fine Young Cannibals, you remember them. We're going to go back to 1988 of that great album, The Raw and The Cooked. It's a great album. And this was one of their biggest classics, one of their biggest singles. She Drives Me Crazy. It's coming up shortly. As far as Counting Crows with Big Yellow Taxi. And by the way, they feature Vanessa Carlton on that particular song. It's coming up shortly. And there's a song that I've been listening to by Metallica. If you are into rock music, you would know this American rock band. They're very hard, I must be honest. But there are a couple of songs that I've been listening to, including Nothing Else Matters. That's a beautiful ballad from them. But there's a song that I am tempted we're going to bring on the radio. It's a little bit loud, but you are going to love it. It's called Whiskey in a Jar. If you have time, please check out that particular song and come back and tell me what you think. Metallica, Whiskey in a Jar. I think we should bring that song one day. A little bit loud, but I'm pretty sure you are going to enjoy the song. So we are going to feature that one on the Rock Solid Double Play sometime next week. But I want you to, if you find time, just check it out, listen to it, and give me your feedback and let me know what you think. Is it a song that we can play on the radio? But I've listened to that song so many times, and I think it'll be great to have it on our rock solid double play. Otherwise, let's continue with the music and rock the airwaves with Fine Young Cannibals and the Counting Crows on the way.
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0: Great music right on Radio 2000 with Counting Crows there with Big Yellow Taxi. But as a fine young cannibals with She Drives Me Crazy. And I see Sipho Skhosana listening to us from Brett. He's at work at the moment and says thanks for keeping us company as we do our night shift. And he's at work at Dikwena Chrome and just enjoyed. Tells me he loves that classic by Fine Young Cannibals. She Drives Me Crazy. And just got a message as well from somebody who agrees. Says, please bring that Metallica song. Yeah, I'm going to do that. Whiskey in a Jar. Please check out that song and give me your feedback. So, yeah, I've got someone who's listening who agrees or we must bring that one. So that's exactly what we're going to do. I'm going to bring it. And we are going to enjoy that song, you and I. A little bit loud, like I said. So I've got to prepare. I've got to prepare. So that by the time we bring it on the radio, you know exactly what I'm talking about. It's a beautiful song. You're going to love it. We'll feature it on our Rock Solid Double Play. And I see Chief as well. He's listening to the show from the Eastern Cape. He says, I'm working night shift and I am with you all the way. Appreciate hearing from you. That is on a brand new day, Thursday morning, and today being the 20th of August, 2026. I've got music from Atlantic Star coming up shortly. And just after one, I'm going to bring you 20 minutes of some reggae. Oh, yeah, this is going to be beautiful on the radio. I've got some Bob Marley. And if you're going to play reggae and you play Bob Marley after that, you've got to play some Peter Tosh. Can't make any mistake of playing Bob Marley and you don't bring Peter Tosh. So there's Bob Marley and Peter Tosh, and then this UB40. As far as a classic from Megzy Priest, all of that on the way. So you and I will enjoy some reggae shortly after one, right here on Radio 2000. The music continues on a brand new day. Good morning to you. Welcome to the show.
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2: 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Definitely is one of my faves. 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

It is Radio 2000 that brings you soothing music for your listening pleasure. Music from Atlantic Star. This one is called Secret Lovers. Just got a message from Ayanda, who is also listening to the show. Says, good morning to you, Johnson. And yeah, I'm working from home as I speak, and I find it so peaceful, especially when the world is asleep and we are awake. We come alive on the Midnight Paradise, and Ayanda is working on

0: Local Government Research. Interesting indeed. Thank you so much for being with us this morning. I appreciate hearing from you. You can do the same as well. Send me your messages on 060-584-2250. So yesterday, and for the better part of the day, I was watching the proceedings at the Madlanga Commission. And Fadel, Mr. Fadel Adams, appeared again. And for the better part of the day, he was going through his statement. And I'm sure you would know that he's a South African politician, activist, and a member of parliament, and also leads his political party. So he's going to return today. We'll be watching that very, very closely. And it looks like a lot is going to come out of his testimony. We'll be watching that very, very closely indeed. Let's see how it goes. And I thought, as I'm sitting there, I'm watching, I thought, yeah, no, it's got a, some humor. Very playful at some point. But yeah, you've got to take the Madlanga Commission very seriously. Yeah, you've got to focus and answer the questions honestly and truthfully. So we'll be watching that. Let's see how it goes when he returns. That is later on today. Interesting. Yeah, and then, and I'm sure a lot of you do agree. And I've been saying this for some time now. Let's continue digging and finding the truth. And when we do that, then those that have been on the wrong side of the law and then should face the consequences. Absolutely. Easy. That's the way it's supposed to be. So we'll be watching that and see what comes out and the names that are going to be mentioned, you know. Sure. Yeah. Interesting indeed. And I'm sure there's going to be plenty of names that are going to come out of Mr. Fadel Adams's testimony. And you can see how fired up he was yesterday. Interesting indeed. All right, more of your messages as well as a beautiful music on a Thursday. And I did promise that shortly after one, you and I will enjoy some reggae. Oh, man, love reggae music. So we'll take a break and come back with Bob Marley, that classic. And I'm bringing you the extended version of that One Love, people get ready. Spread some music from Peter Tosh. All of that on the way, including UB40 and Megzy Priest. And in this hour, as usual, we also have for you that 20 minutes of proudly South African music, and we call that Homebrew feature on the way.
1: 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The architects of our homes. The pioneers of our future. The heartbeat of our communities. We celebrate the courage of women who paved the way. And the fierce grace of those lifting us higher right now. To every woman who leads, nurtures, and inspires. Your strength is our heritage. Your grace is our power. We celebrate every woman. Thank you for changing the world. One heartbeat at a time. Radio 2000. 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

0: It is music from Megxit Priest with Close to You, Espresso. You'll be 40 before that. And I played you Sing Our Own Song, Espresso, Peter Tosh with Bush Doctor. And you and I kicked off the second hour of The Midnight Paradise with Bob Marley. That is Robert Nesta Marley, who passed on the 11th of May, 1981. And would you believe it? He was 36 years old. And Bob Marley suffered a rare and aggressive form of skin cancer, which spread throughout his body, affecting vital organs. He was born in 1945 and died in 1981 at the age of 36. And I remember back in the 80s and the 90s, there was a massive debate in the world, especially in the reggae genre. There was a massive debate as to who is the best reggae artist between Bob Marley and Peter Tosh. Yeah, but that debate and that argument seems to have disappeared. I'm not hearing that anymore. And I've listened to a lot of stuff that Peter Tosh has done, including Bob Marley as well. I've listened to their music. And if we were to engage in that debate today, I can tell you that for me, based on what I've listened and what I've collected, because I've got the albums, for me, Bob Marley, I would say, will take it for me. Bob Marley. And I'm not saying Peter Tosh wasn't good. He's amazing. He's amazing. He's got some beautiful songs. But I think for me, Bob Marley, yeah, would be the one. If we were to open that debate and have that debate now as to who was the best reggae artist between Bob Marley and Peter Tosh. Now, I remember that argument a couple of years ago, and people was, it's Peter Tosh, some say Bob Marley. And by the way, the two of them were in the same band, The Wailers. And then Peter Tosh then pursued his solo career and released some of the biggest albums. It was massive as well. It was huge during his days. But I think that argument, and I'm sure you would agree, would finish it very quickly. Bob Marley, for me, I think, was top class, was top draw. His music, easy to the ear. And you can't take anything away as well from what Peter Tosh has done. It was absolutely amazing. So there you go. That's what we played for you this morning. Some reggae for your listening pleasure, wherever you might be. And I'm sure a lot of you would love to engage as well on that debate. Yeah, you can. Let me hear from you what you have to say. Let me hear. If you're celebrating your birthday today, let me also tell you that it was on this day, the 20th of August, 1942, that American Southern soul singer and songwriter was born. Isaac Hayes was born on this day, but he died on the 10th of August in 2008. At the age of 65. Isaac Hayes. So it's a happy heavenly birthday to that amazing musician, part of Southern Soul, together with the likes of Aretha Franklin, who's also part of that movement. Bobby Womack as well. Latimore is also part of that Southern Soul movement, and many other musicians as well. All right, the music continues right on Radio 2000 as we bring you nothing else but great music. And I see our good friend Nati Nyalunga says, I'm listening to The Midnight Paradise. I am on SABC Plus, listening from Malelani. Working night shift with my colleagues at Bitvest Coin Security. That's where I work, and enjoying the company of Radio 2000 and just loving the music, including a touch of reggae that you played. Beautiful, beautiful music. Thank you so much, Nati. Appreciate hearing from you. There's more coming up after this.
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